Ma yen samwa kwa ba kese bi umfambra sempa 94.7 FM Adom 106.3 FM 2026 FIFA World Cup coverage America, Canada and Mexico ana yedi ya kese ni etien sabreo mwebusia bebi ya ubi asha nesuma mse Uruguay wamu and his pain and the Kingston at the time. So I'll be your commentator from now till said game in the between us and the NTA and our channel. So at the Amame, meeting the prof Iki Wallace, I could you catch back up a Ghana's most exciting commentator and a messing Kunya Biu. Now, yeah, you may dear Kessi, it fans are Bruno. Still woke up, Yabua Kingston, Simaka Kran, now Suhasan, Nema, Isiokwa, Uruguay is you, Spain's you. Asempa 94.7 FM Adom 106.3 FM so live commentary and yet waso Ediama na films na Niama ABC Ako Bono Abidi Mnanti Siakan Edema Spino Spain Mnanti Nati Praga Umidimri Cantente and Eko Baku Mienu Miensa Nansu Niama 22 years Spain Mnanti Anu Nansu Debi Referee Ako still find infringement to be taken in favor of Uruguay. I was said referee Frank Anijina so Pemi I was a Kinsi Kesimu Shenusuma me say goalkeeper Niti Ene Moslera Wono Ana Edagu Edema Eye Uruguay for Mantino Ana Afe Simeon Wono Ana Enoso Edagu Edema Spain 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Umi na FASA live commentary ya. Womo enso etechi abwa ama yedi coverage of the 2026 FIFA World Cup no. And also etimi ejao. Na ubi PM ewa sa kensi mudia. 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E formation ya. 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For Mantino. Uruguay. Playing the ball in your own bite has been intercepted by Spain. Oma jia bobo num tin tin tin sa de corner su debi. Adani ya pre referee jina ho right on the spot. Ema eye Uruguay ni abrantie bako. 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Uhima nese Uruguay ni abrantie ni din. Eni arau. Wono ana. I said, what of him out? What the hole? Now, so Ujina Refin in Champe, in T. Refino, Eche Sebian, who between Santon and Tempasson, their case in the Tianzato, Ashley Abreu. Obusia, Babibia Ubiano, a 13 minute of play gone. First half battle, Uruguay Zio, Spain Zio, Anna, your witness, Yawaha, Bono, Yabon, and Tintin Timu, ABPM Center, Secamati, Academy Uruguay. They are walking with the ball. One more under the ball, and Nancy. Varela, my pian subiu, as I de call, sir, now swim to 2 years farm on your branding, the genie canoe view, or no anabeji bono, on so pians now suspend for Mantina intercept, pian subiu, sir, the quenim spin for Mantina te Praga, spin Mantina te Praga, now so there be near man to 2 years, I'm a Uruguay, or my sabeji, or my dear Uruguay, branded the genie canoe view, or no anabeji bono, say come out, pian so eddie, I'm a nimia, wash a 10 jesse, or no so a pian subiu, sir, the quenim, sir. Bono Abidi Mranti Siakan Edema Spin. One more Anna Esha Pede Bono Kusi Sebono between Sako Trashi. In her son and Yama Bissia Kubiwen. I can't see no Emoy Dine, Emoy She, a Pepe and Sunka Kran Kasa, Bono Abidi, a Spin, Emranti and Ho, Nansu Debi, Yama end to 2 years. Spin Emranti and a Pia Bono so. Kakranka Kra. One more a Pepe and so sad, the common name Nansu. One more Ediaba Center Circle. Pianso Eddie Abre Eye Nabrantia I will share 11 JC Spain for Mantino and a kitabo no Pianso Bion Esa Eddie Abre a goalkeeper and team any Simeon Simon Abosho Tin Tin Tin Abbas Center Sec Uruguay for Mantina Beji Uruguay Oma Pianso Bion Sade Comanim Kakrasa Yaman Timmy to 2 years for Mommy Uruguay once again was Sade Short Nabar Chica Cra or Boom Tin Tin Tin Uruguay or the Ama Brantia Canobio. Canobia J, Opianso, Eddie Ama Nimia, or share a 24 JC, or no so Pianso Bion, as I de call. Born Abidi Center Circle. Born Abidi Center Circle, or Anna Mranti Siakain, Edema Aye Uruguay, Omo Ebo Bono, and the Bono ABP, Mo Eva Branti and the team, any Augustine Canobio, who Siakain de Ma Aye Flonimese, where the Aye 27 years and something, about 15 matches, now so one group, and now I share Eddie Amanemai.
a 15 minute of play going first time battle. You more I dead I'm a phenomenon, you'll be in temple soon quite a corner kick as a mantia. You see a kind Eddie Emma Uruguay or more Ebo Eddie Tiao. A rest in a ABC Aco. A rest in a ABC Aco. Corner kick. Uruguay, Pianso Tintin, and Sudebi. I have pra pre honum. You born a few born a chance I be demonantis ya kind. Eddie Emma Spain. A boy short Tintin, and it could be now so near man to 2 years. Bono Ekita, Uruguay for Mantino. Uruguay. My job on him, Ediama, I spin for Mantino. It is spin, and I bet you born this time. Born tin. Spin. What my brandy Rodri? What the Sandia Banachica Casa? What the Kum Edema Air Laporta? Laporta Jibon, Musupia Subio Sandy Coe spin once again a moment of pressure on Uruguay for my top shot. Now, so the Biaboni Pafesu, born a Banachia Boschot, Emma Aye. Uruguay, my club on the few man for no born up with Simon. A piano subu Eddie Ama Nimia said 1 year Franco. Laporta and Abeja Bono. Laporta Piabon so the Abanachi. Laporta still on the good sector board and I call her goalkeeper Simon. Simon and Eddie Born and Nante, there be Laporta boom Eddie Born and Nante. But the Ababidu center second perpensu. A racing and Yamabisia Kubu. A ball born across the face of the center circle. Born Ekita, air spin from Martino. Piansu Bion Sandia Banachi, Eddie Ama, air Laporta. Dan Jose Kama, and also Eddie Abrinunia. Uma Nikita Kita Bona, Piansu Kakran Krasa, spin from Martino. Bosho Tintin, Eddie Frihono. Bono Abidi, air Abrante, Lami Yamaho, Lami Yama. So, near man to you, Pian Bonsu Yabanachika Krasa. To hear so far, there are 35 AA 59 possession control quant Uruguay, our 35 and a spin, our 59. Spin Mantin Nikita Born from center circle. Osandi Yabanachika Krasa, Eddie Ama Nimia Laporta. Laporta, Dan Jose Kama, Pianso, Eric Nimia, and the T. Eli Pedri. And here, Sana Nema ACO. Bosho Tintin, as Andy Connors, the reborn Aqua Trashie. Born Aqua Trashie. Born Asan Bidi, Emranti Siakai, Eddie Emma Spinho. Now, so Uncle Siaga. Uruguay. Uruguay, my brandy and the team, any. Cancerous. 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Also spin from Martin Ewini, a throwing view. The throwing up Brant and the G and a binder. Or no, an abidjana born a cheat. Also center referee. Ishmael Efath of US of A. Assistant defense Corey Parker, also of US of A. And I think so. Kelly Atkins, also US of A. Fourth official defense Juan Calderon. Ono so ejinema omo eboama niyama etia kuyi. Ya ifete ke kenin tempasu bat niyama etia kukuyi. 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Spin for mantenu ane gusu kita bono.
Piaso de call a year Uruguay fana for now, so they be Uruguay intercepted beautifully. Now, so spin a betty, Piaso be the Kunanimka Craspin, or beating a maca, now so they be a coin de Musa, a Danny born Jose Kama, every new Uruguay for Bittier, Uruguay the born Azabanachi, Eddie Abre Air Cancerous, Uruguay. About short and ten, I be PM, I was center, second, pen, so I quite run for the ball, high neck, and so bono, ABD, ASP, informant, and with you, my Piazza Diama, and goalkeeper Simon. I will say, spin, I'm a brandy about Cote Fem, I feel, and I was sorry. If I said, near my beating at 2 year mana, after Tuna Casacasa, football is played by men, in tea, he took a crabia. I na ref no bu na nyegu so bona be di center circle. O se e la porta. Onu ani kita bona se pian so de ko center circle pepe so me pian so de ko me fa left. Wa he aso ne man tutu yi. Stella la porta ona be di bona. La porta walking with the ball. Moving at a very small pace or passing and also in Tian Kuyi Amam Rantina Bejima Piansu Diama Moslera. Moslera and Trinken Sukwa Nuswa Dan Jose Kama Piansu Diama Cancerous. Yoga for Martin Pia, BD Center Second, and Suspin for Martin, Asa Bejibono, Laporta Naji, Pia Subu, Edekona Nimsa, Ediama, Uyazaba, Bono, Abidi, Aye, Pedio, Pia Sunka Kankasa, Diama Laporta, Laporta de Konanim, Martin Ekitemu, Spin. One more Anna Esher Nimsen can move between Ashishoma Demodi, Nankan Tempa, Sumakura final third monaso. Mrs. Abri, Woman Etaria Nawai, a Saint Piansubu, Eddie Abre, a porter, a Piansubu Konanimka Craspin, Mantin will be Tianunas there be. Oh, Uruguay was right there, in tea and car. Woman de Fomonias and also with ye, Woman ye film come up. Born Asabi this pin for Mantin Homer, who say Asabi P or La Porta Ho, La Porta Piansubu inside the Kum. Back, a born Asabi Chili, Center Circle, Cancun Fifi, and a born Abidi. Spin, a botin ten, Timbu. Across the face of goal, you hear when the beating of Kamano spin for Martin the Gusu guitar, we're beating the marker beautifully. We're beating the marker, Pedri. We're Piansubu inside the cone, we're beating Hudia Tia Uruguay for Martin and also there be goalkeeper Moslera. He comes out beautifully to save his country, Uruguay. Emu Ayatin, and Spain for Martin at 2 Oma de Mudi Yipa, Kaketu Ebi, Nanka, Ejomusen, but Omo Ampaba, in Tiakis in 18 Santo Aso. I won't say a hydration break. You can hydration break at FIFA phone paying for introduction back home here. It was our 2026 FIFA World Cup name. In the 22nd, 23rd minutes via of every game, Biano. Now, you're the hydration break at your 10 times. So, hydration break, no, you're the say. Kwa odi ko bonsu but anyen su nko a eye fluid substance bi e beti asaboa na wa replenish eye lost energy at the same time so coaches ne enya kwen esane players no esane din kita ho nti we eye sese so kokra eye FIFA form pain for edibai but ye call American abakosimu a wo mo sport na e wo hydration break nka e mem ha bi an ko meka se water break but America de anyen su nko ne no wo mo e wo isotonic drinks e wo ha wo nom. Your more be friends say energy drinks, but almost sports drinks be brie. And in tea, Rima, Nessa be brina, a qua, a bee boon, so ne be bo a year as to tonic drinks, no con your basset be beating a sabwa. Now, almost me a replenish a fluida, almost loose to our system. It way a year an introduction from FIFA, our 2026 FIFA World Cup, US, Canada, and Mexico. In tea, every a year half piano, now your breaky, now your co hydration break. A can hydration, Ness, a rest and a is your cost. I sell the BBT self fruit, and I say, so a good with him, but a new soon go on. It's not only so scientific term, say hydration break. It's a new moon and a war at the moment. And no, Cassidy, a Uruguay, any a man is a kind of mass pain, and not one more so, and ya, I was a king. See you. More I didn't ye papa, the amount of phenomena. Why any beating up on him? I want to share no so about to him. High Stella Semper 94.7 FM and Dome 106.3 FM live commentary and the Ebro. Betano said believing makes it real.
Vena Water, say changing people's life. And Zara Paint say number one since 1925. Bigo Energy Drink say big refreshing moment. UMB Bank say UMB serving Ghana with speed since 1972. Official banking partners for the GFA and the Senior National Soccer Team Black Stars of Ghana. Yeka Pepsodent, or say do the two with Pepsodent. Brush every morning and evening. Now for Rush Energy Drink say be bold and be you. Sports Water say don't just play, dominate. Vim Energy Drink say Vim Day Inside. Alive Soup say feel fresh. Sigma Appliances say creating possibilities. I feel Fortune Spread say you'll be delicious and always on point. Now for Lawson say warm acid that A in kind. 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And if you would like to see Kaketua, Nedi Kesie, we more an attached Abua. If you are dishing break number, 26 minutes of play gone so far, Uruguay Zio, Spain Zio, Bomudie, and Yanian mathematics scientist, Uruguay nil, Spain nil. It's born Abipimu, a woman, Siakan, Eddie Emma, Uruguay, Mate Praga, Yomanita, and Sanchez, Uruguay could be dangerous on the location, but Spain, a Clebono. Eddie feeding Jazumo. Let's see what's been a bit here. But Dami Bone Pians will be inside the corners. Debbie, it has been intercepted. Uruguay, former international Santa Praga. Uruguay, ne, Omunche, Omujua, a light and as a sea blue, a Jesino. Omo Ashe, a BBC blue black, and a Omudinum. And I feel Mantis, a kind of man's pain, so Abo Coco, Oma Bufita, and I say, Nedia Chuchum, a Cocobisa. Bono Abidi A Spin for Mantin Hubu, Ereson and Yama ABC Ako, a Branton G, any Bina, or no, and never far born that I got born Ako Trashe, a throwing a Ekodiama Iruga, a Sanse, Menoka Sedia, a 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or the Abana Chica Crass, I sense in the Nimquano, one Shada Ihuni. This World Cup, no wrestling man is here. Cause our back passes are those who umpa boss. No matter the battery, I feel Uruguay as I swing shake a crab dom so I pass it across the face of the goal. Here he send a name be here. Cause Uruguay as I'm short ten ten ten by the carpet air pass and one man. Here he send a name be here. Cause Uruguay once again one more 80 born holding chichi. Oh man, cause I'm now four. Here he Uruguay for bit here. A boss short ten ten ten after center second pen so now so a quiet name. Na Uruguay, we're trying to brand any team, any Canobio. Canobio, we're here sending a BC Akuma BTO Maka Uruguay for Mantino, Anna Ate Praga Ewaha, Uruguay, Upianso de Kumunanso, Nyama Antimi, Uncle Kuyi, and Famo, Brante Nunes, Nunes, Abone Kunru, Kama Kama Pa, Nafi, Wasandi, and Renia Shetu, Nafi, Wakasa, Onona, Boy Boy, no Kobono Botra, Anshan Uncle Bevia, Nansha Danina Casacasa, a Pian Bonusu, sir. 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Spin Mantin, Afuma Pian Subu Sandi Abre Omo Emia, and Jean Laporta, or also Pian Subu Sandi Cospin for Mantin at Pragana, announced the B. Uruguay, my head de Bono from the danger zone. Uruguay, Bosch out to the field, say, come on. I be paying Fimfiana for NHS Spain. I must have headed back. Bono, Enko out of play, announced to be after the attach here. Throwing an echo, Ediama Uruguay, Pedri. We see a kind Eddie Emma Spain. Bono, Anna Ebebos, our boy, Tuchine Baby Kura. Emma Bono, Abidi, Emmanuel, see a kind of Uruguay. Uruguay,
one more Anna Ekita born. Oma Branton, Gene Varela, Matubona Kama Edicum, Uruguay, Ere Nubitia at this time, Omsu Rumo, or the Ama Eya Canobio, Onusabo shot and Tentia de Conasso across the face of goal, Emma Boa Obueno, goalkeeper Simon, or say we any how can see a cry. Goalkeeper Unai Simon, we see Academa Atletico Bernabeu. Well, that aye 58 air matches and Eddie Ama aye Spain for Mantino. We did 29 years. We goalkeeper back wa. We mo ejini dipa and I'm doing BPM or World Cup yase. And now Eka said ye. Abrantian di ni araju. Ono swatu na kasa kasa wu. Babo na bidi Spain for Mantino. Spain Eddie Bono abane chika kasa. Odi ama Laporta. Laporta dan hon sande bo na bechiri. Amo di abas center second pempen so. I hit the 30th minute mark. 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A live commentary. Ghana Kuno Nene Kraswa Diye. Anna Yadi live coverage of the 2026 FIFA World Cup. United States of America, Canada, America, Etienne Bro. Bono Abedi Uruguay. Uruguay once again. Omo APP and Swede Kuu. Omo Edia ASM. They are so shake or 2 spin 4. So now spin 4. Emrantino. 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I was a ASPN in the Abrantia, one of the 15 JC. I was a Econa Chinka Crank Casa, Bina. I feel my fatty kick and all, him head Nibetia, and now so there be goalkeeper. United Simon, Obabon Tin, Ebe Ponche Bon, and also Nesentia San Kama, a San Koy opportunity at my Uruguay for Mantin Uruga, San Headed Bon, and Sadi Kumu, and Dania Prapin, now so there be Spain for Mantin, a clear born from danger zone. 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The scoreline still remains barren. A 0-0 between Uruguay and Spain. Bono United Simon. Bono Ana Abefa Bono Biu. Kama Edi Amane Mantin Sia Kandema Spain. Watu Edi Afafima BPM Center Circle Pempe Soho. Spain for Mantino. Bono Ana Ate Praga this time. Odema Lame ya, Lami Yama. 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I can't see ni mwai dine, ni mwai shi, mwai nika. Here is Senna Nema ABC Ako, Bono Etienne Sabi Pimubu Ediama Eye Laporta. 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
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Let's see what Uruguay can do this time. Uruguay, Martin, Nati Praga, Biosaku, Uruguay, Wom Eddie, Ea Boko Boko Boko Boko, Achichidi Nanti, and now Wom Eddie Nam this time. Here, Uruguay. Okay, Unco, into Sujinaho, Opian Swiss Sandy Abanachi Biu. Sandy Ada Asabanachi. Question and Yama is your Kosa, Ubisha Nyas from Shibia. I'm a back pass now. I saw share ban so that intino. I say World Cup Moody. Yeah, now I saw share no. I was back pass and maps. I see me to the ball into me sandwich. I said, now the ball sandwich. I'm a BJ from same. I could shut down and Kabu who's an Omano. But so best she could be a crazy. Yeah, I woke up him. A wrestling and Yama is your Koso, Uruguay. Beating a marker beautiful. Sending a long pass. A wrestling and Yama is your Bushat. Oh. A terrific drive from Uruguay. Omo efans na e bom sem. Uruguay for the ma fe fe fe fe fe fe fe fo nko an e ba he. Oh Uruguay. Omo de ma fe fe fe abrante Bentakao. Wono an e boss a shot no e de ema ne man. Bentakao. Rodrigo Bentakao. Wadi 28 years and something. Wabo e 74 matches and de ama ne man. Wase 3 goals so see academy Tottenham Hotspur. Which means the sister, but came on the papa, papa was dancing anymore. When the sister and Anoa woke up, no, be sure go. I referee got with the match, girl. We are not a channel, you was dancing. Hey, woke up here, my mom for the young guest. A dear him, pa. Bona Abidi is Spain for Martin or Timo say, Spain, Luis de la Ronte, Luis de la Fuente, one on an elbow 4-3-3 formation. A throwing an echo, Eddie Ama, a Uruguay. You got two born to say, come on, Nanso, Uncle Siaga, Velara, or no, and in your born, Nanso, Adania Pra Praise, paying for Mantana Claire, and your film enough for BPM, and what you got for Uruguay, I'm sure boom 10 when you're to Basiakra, hey, Uruguay, Mama, a human eye in a day. 36 minutes of play gone, Uruguay, and my brand here was share air 20 JC, the G, any allow. One no, and that way I say, who could see Peg, Nanso, a year, Lorente, not Ujina, how to swim like a crack. Emma and me, what a fan book hole. Emma refreshing infringement, Eddie Ama, Rantis, Yakai, Edema, Uruguay. A spin for Homo Efans and the old crowd, Manyasem, Kutua, crack, crack, crack, crack, crack, crack. Emu, I a dead. Emu, I a Nika. Mabo, papa, papa, Uruguay, for Mantin, the Gusu, Kita, Bonasa. Pimpian, swear the court, now so I'm fat. Bona be Pim, I was spin. Spin for now, for Nabon Abidi, spin Eddie Ama, Brantia, Laporta. Spin for Mantino, but Saint James see come Eddie Ama a year Rodri Giano, on the Piano call. Bono Abidi Mantisia kind of spin hobby. Spin the bona be PM El Uruguay for now for every new spin beating or bombana with the perfect swam and a samba back born a kumbikita a year Uruguay. Now see Uruguay. Well, Kita Bonasa Ama Bono. I bought Eddie Finin and say a 37 minutes of play gone. The score lies 3 minutes barren. A spin nil, Uruguay nil. A throwing at Ecuadiama, Uruguay. A throwing, a two ball in Tempaso, Uruguay. Omajijamo, Ama spin for Mantana Sabe intercept spin. Omone Kitabo, the Basenta second pepper, so 50 and a half for Siwakra, and a BP Uruguay for now for. Abusia Uti live commentary was Sempa 94.7 FM at Drum 106.3 FM. This is the 2026 FIFA World Cup coverage. World Cup from the Ecosso with 3 countries, United States of America, and after Ecosso with Canada and then Mexico. Abo shot Amana BC Unai ASC Mono. He is the safest pair of fine for Emirati Siakai and the MS Queen. Makacho said Unai Simon. Wadi 29 years and something. We see a kind Edema Athletico Banabao. 58 AM matches. And a wada Edia Manemai. And they Ugusujinem de Dende Pa Eche. Sebe a Niama Ebitia to 2 years Edia Mano. And we say a Spinia Brantia Bako Eda Fem. A Brantia Niji any Uza Uyazaba. Wano an Eda Fem. Referee Elfat. Wano IP ASA incidents in the 20. Name Rantene Ekasa, referee Ishmael Elfa, of United States of America, Wono Ana Edisa Kensi,
a 59 minute to play gone. Betano said believing makes it real. Vena Waters said changing life, people's life. Azar Pins in number one since 1927. Since 1925. Bigo Energy is a big refreshing moment. UNB Bank. Warmer SA proudly serving Ghana with speed since 1972. Official banking partners of the GFA and the Blasters. Pepsulent said do the two. With Pepsulent, brush every morning and evening. Rash energy drinks said be bold, be you. Sports water said don't just play, dominate. Vim energy drinks said Vim Day inside. Alive soup said feel fresh. Sigma appliances said creating possibilities. Fortune spread said Yomi delicious, always on point. Lawson said Waseda, you're in kind. Focus technology said focus on your quality life. Tabia Tycoon was it take the key to AML vitality. Rant Lottery said at Rant Lottery we'll put you first. Bono ABD aye Mantisia Kandemas Pain or the man aye United Simon. Simon Abosho 10 TABP Center second Pempenso. Naso Spain for Mantina SRB intercepted Bono Kama. A German Sam Ama Uruguay for Mantina BP Buba Spain still with the ball. BT aye Nipa Bessemi and Sam Boom at once. Pian Bono Swedish Coup Spain for Mantina at the Praga Naso Debi. Spain, Woman Enim Kwan SC. 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Electroland Ghana Limited, the home of electronics and affordable luxury. 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Wu Lucky said, Kra Ketua Nedi Kesie. One more item three and your day live commentary. Etienne Kama Kama Babia Wubia. And Timahu said, a goalkeeper. Hey, Oma Shego. Spin for Mantin Ashego. Wow, Spin Ashego. Spin Ashego. Adiatia Uruguay for Mantin Timahu said, a goalkeeper Moslera. Neni Abre Papa Papa Papa Papa. Inti Mahusa Uruguay. Abrante Niti and a Bina. One on SF 15 Jesse. Spain ya Brantani D and a Bina. One on SF 15 Jesse. One on Anna Aposo Atinano Eddie Ama A Spain national team. Unless Bina were 24 years of age. About 17 matches. Eddie Ama Nemai. This is his third goal. We see a kind of Atletico Madrid. Interesting goal. Here, Spain shot now so oh and I'm champ kra anafi ABTA goalkeeper Moslera Emma Ene Uruguay for the fame a cabaco. Hey, short here, Spain for whom in bows, I'll push short with you. Ah ye oh yeah, you go keep an echi nibin. Sa and yes safe a bo ah so one so mukia I bet you in tea with ye. We unless Bina. We say kind of Atletico Madrid. We pull one back. Eddie Ama Spain for Manteno. Into Uruguay 0 Spain 1. Oyazaba. Oh no, and we pay Janis our chili. Oh no. A tiny Mantenechi. Oh. Spain. Omo fans in Japan. But it looks like I'm going to snap more goals. I'm going to get to a team said, Van, I check it. I'm going to get to a BP. I'm going to oh, I said, Uruguay, I'm going to get to a BP. What the fam? You're stretching it off. Oh. Uruguay. I'm a brand send it in any Ugati. As a man, a dear Mumpo. Mumpia Sosa, Brante Oliveira. Could be a poker crown over here, but Salano. Oman, I say, Oman to Toffin. Into Uruguay. A stretch of my brand back off. We hear Emrantia. One more Ekita air stretch and a stretch and ranting off. I need Kampa, Okamakina. And Chibiani never be good for soon. Oh, your Oman Antis is a Robocop, and Omani Kita stretch and a day call. Omunyan Piokra, Omgusum. I hated the 44th minute mark, first half battle. Uruguay nil, Spain won. Tirefine El Kankus is a Omi Piokra, Asana. Wait to me, I'm a play at Tiansan restarted. I will say,
Uruguay. Omu enyan sakraya omu ebeye Nicolas de la Cruz. Ono ana omu nyaya omu manabem. Okay. De la Cruz. Ono ana wabemu Nicolas de la Cruz. Osi akande ma eye Flamingo bobo kono. Wabo eye 34 matches. Wadi 29 years. 5 goals. Ana washe edi amanemai. Nicolas de la Cruz. Wano ana wabem edi ama Uruguay formantino. I hit the 45th minute mark. The additional time of 8 and the account. Yeah, it's just stay about 10 seconds out of the 8 minutes of added time. Bono Abedi, a goalkeeper, Moslera Hubio. A bonnet in 10 years, and the Piman and 15 and 4. Spain for Mantenate Praga, Nasu Spain. On also Pianso Ediama, Unai Simon. Simon Anna Abefa Bono Kama. Edi Ama, a Spain for Manten. Pianso Edicum, Ediama, Nemanten, say, Omonye, Nomoso, Encotuaso. Piasu Biu Eddie Abre Unai Simon, 29 years of age. Piasu Diama, a year, the defenders, no, Omabo Born Tenten, Abipim Center Sec, and also Uruguay format and Abbeheady Bonnefio. Piasu Eddie Co, a year, Benkumana Forum, Nansu Spain, Omasabe Claire Bonnefionum. I had the Atufem Siboko, say Oman Fanant, and also Uruguay format and intercept Uruguay. He passed Nessa de Conanim Kakasa from the left flank, Sana Uruguay format, no, everybody attack Nefi, Uruguay, Sandia Bane Chica Krasa. Uruguay, one more idea, we do center second, Pepe, so Uruguay for my.

0: Cube's Big Three is back. The most competitive basketball league on earth is on CBS this Saturday. Big Three All-Star Dwight Howard and the LA Riot take on Greg Monroe and the Dallas Power. Then in another clash of undefeated teams, Earl Clark and Coach Steven Jackson lead the DMV Trilogy against Montrezl Harrell, Coach Dr. J, and the Chicago Triplets. The game played the way you love. 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
1: It has been intercepted. Boys will spin. Omu defenders ni kita bono. Pass ni kama. Spin for na bono guso. Spin has no problem. It will appear to be on Sunday about Nasuru Guabeja, my bonnet Yako Trashi. A catcher that has hit the 45th minute mark. A additional time of 8. A Uruguay nil, spin 1. A true winner echo Eddie Ama, a spin for Mantino. But two bonus say, come on. A band fifth and half for Wayne and Echo, spin for Mantino. And an echo Kakan Kasa. Home at the bone and it looks like only satisfied with the one good no machine. It's only born and Nancy. The Pianso Bill Edia Bre La Porta. La Porta and Eddie Born Echo, Spain for Mantino. Or San Pianso Bill Edia Banachi, Edia Bre La Porta, La Porta born 10 years and my back pass. Or my Pian so cry. Home Edia Mat La Porta, or Pianso de Amat goalkeeper Simon. Simon Abedja Born say, come on, or Pianso de Abanachi, Edia Bre La Porta Bill. La Porta as an early passing the call back to La Porta. Or the command, Nimia and the team, any Rotary, Naso, Rotary San Nadia Breno. I'm a piano spin inside the core spin or the ability center circle spin. Beautiful spin and maintaining their cool. We'll be inside another dangerous one. Get here, Uruguay for maintaining. Yeah, Uruguay. One more engage your own crowd. Was shepherd the bono until it went over the touchline. Oh, who could Ubutubu to Susa? I'm a bono. Let me aqua trash it. Adom 106.3 FM, Asempa 94.7 FM. The deadly air goal scorer. One more 15 Jesse Vienna. One more Anna Eshe Alex Vienna. One more Nanka Unya Kunya Yanka. What's a couple swats in about Kwakaun? Goalkeeper Moslera. A piano bonus. Ekum say, come on, Eddie Amat Nemrantiano. Now so Ubia Enya Nye Sue. Bonnet and Sanko Trashibu. Goalkeeper Fernando Moslera. Wabo 834 matches and the man mine. Nifin Ewan and Nimka Krasa also 39 years. Yeah, on 16 June 1986. T Uruguay, Womo Enfino Ewan Nimka Krago, coach goalkeeper. As when they onwa and I assigned them at the moment. 8 minutes of added time now. Yeah, it's just 4 minutes. First half battle, Uruguay nil, Spain 1. Football mo yen tanka 0-0. Scorner air nil. That's on she be. Uruguay 1. Ye piansu be one sandia by a chica casa. Spain for Mantena and a kita board. Spain. Oma edia boma chibiu. Spain Mantena bon ten ten ten. Now so a quarter share. A throw in a echo Eddie Ama Mantisia can Edema Uruguay. Uruguay, Eddie Bono, Eddie Amat, Juan Manuel Sanabria. We see a kind of real short league. About 5 matches, we share 1 goal, or 26 years of age. Where we say Bono, I say Abam Kaka, and he refinaji at what you know, baby, say, even free. And to Bono, so say, come on, I'm a piano, Eddie Amat, granted Nicola de la Cruz. We see a kind of air flamingo. La Cruz Belmunche, and also who said, Babaji Cruz, I was our case here. Tinka la cruise or by the Nanka when your cruiser, a passable na obitia pass the amount, but Nipoko passable and man. Rima, Bono, Anna Edahon Bono Abidi, Emantis, Yakan, Eddie Emma, Uruguay, Abranti, and Jean, any Massibilenio, Arayu, Abobon, and Sandy Connims, and also Uncle Sivi, Bono Asabetrashi, Bono Asabetrashi. Bono Abetrashi, you won't add drain. A 13 minute, 13 shattered player. You drain any Guglielmo Varela. You see a kind of flamingo. I'm only a flamingo, flamingo, or nan, or nan. To a piano, spin for Mantena Beji, Sandano, who say, come on, or the Ama La Porta, Adam.

On also PMC inside the court. A boss shot 10-10-10 answer that was no problem for United Simon. But Jay, Abo says Simon Tempasso. Oh, hey, born at your most same born. I bet Uruguay for my 10 on answer. Be oh, Uruguay. Uruguay still passing the ball. Bit by bit. Uruguay in answer that be goalkeeper United Simon. But save a born on Edema, Emrantia, Siakan, Edema, Uruguay. Serious minded goalkeeper. What me say? What can't them say? What my Bobia and Tonatina into Ampania Bar or so born him say, come on, Eddie Emma, ESPN for Mantino. We're Mudia Nessa, United Simon, Nani Abriye, papa. The Piabon Sodia Bachelor Cacasa, 7 minutes of added time. No, Anna, yeah, spend it out of the 8 minutes of added time at the Cahon. Born our center circle, spin for Mantina Sanji, attending beautifully. Spin, Woman Asani Bona Bomachi. Spin, Woman Negusu Kitabono. Aboso, Eddie Kum short, and Tintin, and so that was wayward. And I'm baby cry. It's a hit the 8 minute mark no, of the other time, no, at the counter. It's Monse, referee, Nidi, and Ishmael Elfath from United States of America. Washing up a Eddie Akinsi no or find the kind of abandonware. A Uruguay nil Spain 1. 45 minutes of soccer fiesta. Brantia Biena 42nd minute. And opposite at Nano Eddie Emma Spain 4. Elsa Akinsi Kesia. It's me at all from Abusia. Uti live comment in India. Shannon Swami. Say Betano. Woman say believing makes you real. Nafe Vena Mineral Waters changing lives. Changing people's life. Azar Prince number one since 1925. Bigo Energy is a big refreshing moment. UMB Bank proudly serving Ghana with speed since 1972. Official banking partners of the JFA and the Blasters. Pepsodent said do the two with Pepsodent brush every morning and evening. Nafe Rush Energy Drinks say be bold, be you. Sports Water say don't just play, dominate. Vim Energy Drinks say Vim Day Inside. 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Sigma Appliances say create possibilities. 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Na fe wu laki se kraketwa nedi kesiye. Omadama, wamo ene techili boy Emma yede live commentary. It's a wonderful people here. Udifo ana ebwa Emma production etmi atutu yi edi amame ene nyumri. 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

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No, we also able at the FC Capras. I be trying to come with me. I be saying I could name 86 shares on baby. Into a fine toss from you and your woman. Uruguay nil and then Spain one. Asempa 94.7 FM at Drum 106.3 FM. I want say referee tempers were issue a yellow card. Or the Amar Abrante Alexander Baena. Alexander Baena is a goal scorer for Spain. One more FSR from the Puso Atinano. Now, so has an MIC called Champon Kitibu a case cinema and Shada Enyani Kentene, the show no air card in Tempaso. Abusia Babia Wobiano, Ubet me as any WhatsApp message at the about 0244-483290. No watch them say prof, yenai. 0244-483290. Yeah, if I take a can in Tempaso now, so there be a Mranti Siakan Edema Uruguay. Woman Tian Faco Tanyan Quan and Pese, Woman Edimirachi Flo, and Tibona Cotrashe, Elho. 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Afabo na to nten paso bone ekita Uruguay for mrantie no. Once again Uruguay afabo shot ten ten ten de corner so de bi. Oh Uruguay. That was a feeble one for goalkeeper Unai Simon. I saw him say, come up. We pian so dear, Spain for my tennis, someone in Franco, Spain, Anate Praga, center circle, could try about 20. Emma, center circle, 50 hole. I pass the ball, Eddie Cole, Emma, far right. Here, Senanema, ABC, I call Massa de Aboma, she's Spain for my tenno. And the knee, warm Eddie calculation be an elbow born Ewanum. A bro, I don't know any NTSS now, so move so ikitema. Warm Eddie proper chink, a crack, crack, yama, yama, etia kuyi. You see, I can see our Estadio Akron. You can Estadio Akron there, a home of Uruguay and then Spain. Omo game here in Nigeria. Omo Airboy. Official name Nankasai Estadio Akron. Formerly known for say Estadio Chivas and I say Estadio Omni Life. Oh, anana, eh, sign a name friend. We didn't earn any America for any of my Etikrumo Mode Freno. Location, eh, was Zapopan. Eh, oh, and eh, oh, Guadalajara. Omo SSO, eh, Jalisco, eh, Mexico. Eh, oh, Nasa, I can see a tough film. Stadium ne capacity near 45,664 and 18 San Fa. Omu open stadium ya no in 2010. And into Huma, there's a Chivas Ewo Guadalajara for Omu Esheso and the Akinsin Eto film. And still Uruguay nil, Spain one, and Yeguso Ebo. World Cup 2026 in Huma, there's a one of Air 3 Air Mexico's host Air Stadium. I don't know. Omu hosting four Air Group games. Plus one round of 32 game Uruguay versus Spain ya El Coso Group H decided. Here is Nanyama ABC Ako. Bono ABPMO Ewo Uruguay. Womo Ana Ekita Bono. Omo Ego Kipari Jin and Sergio Rochet. Wono Ano Abeshe Moslera 9. Obo Bono Tempaso ABPM 50 and for a Pian Bono Sunaso. Aye Spain 4. Womo Ego Kipa. Wajibon say come up. Odia Mani Mantin Somon Yen Fanko. Womo So Agent say come up. Branted Jin and Marcos Laurenti. 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Now, boy, Emma Ometiati Omokana. You're wrestling a Nyama ACA Koso. Looks like they are striking a ejaculation, a very, very, very feeble. Inti Omotimi penetrative
Emma umutimi enye the needed. 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Adrum 106.3 FM Asempa, 94.7 FM. Ana wasugu suwa uti live commentary. Stadium way, omu chese, omu design futuristic. Omu ane sebo with a single air continuous roof. No pillars. Our stadium way out here, pillars bienim. Pillars bienim. Abako seme, I don't know. So they said no pillars. I was our stadium way mo. Field no air 10 meters air below air ground level. In defense no air fairly close to the action. I was asking the case here and also 8 years to join him. Now all the way 8 years to our team sampa air above sea level. Air 585 air feet above sea level. And now a thinner air can affect a player's stamina, especially in late group games. In the matches air born and I didn't swim say no. The between sa drink pa. It's a whole a natural grass FIFA standard, a 105 by 68 meters, and on the ISR stadium. We see Mexico climate means fast dry surface in June. TMS and Yama ABC are called a one. A whole and a Uruguay and it's been for their King City 18 and San Pimso. TMS and Yama is here, Cobona BD Spain for Manteno, Spain, Piaso, Edia Band, and Chica Casa Uruguay for Manteno. Womo Eguso, Agena Baby Mugina. Spin for Mantenate Praga Bureau Hessen and Emma Bissiaco, beating a marker beautiful, sending a short one. Spin Eddie Ako, Ayabi Kumana Fornum. Spin once again, one more amount of pressure with Piaso Eddie Ama Nimian Gini Rodri. Rodri plays for Manchester City, about 62 matches Eddie Amane Mine. Washet Jess Aye 4 goals. Rodri, he is the captain for the side, 29 years of age. Hessen and Emma Ebisiaco. Mahuse Aye Abrante Bakonso Eda Fem. Ono so age them spin form rantino as a trimodeka craft football is played by men. And Simon say a pedri ono ana as a quarter here. Uhuma Nese Abrantia Bakwe Fese a Ronald A Araju. Ono ana a kuchanesa. Nanso a pedri. Na was you saying could be to senya a some special age it may be but I'm far into a system kind. Bono etiansa bidi mubio. Mantisia kind Eddie Emma Uruguay. My Pia Bonoso Eddie Ama Aye goalkeeper Bono Abedi Aye United Simono Simon Piaso Eddie Ama Emrantian said Omo Engine Fanco into Monsa Branton D and Paul Krubasi Ono and the Beji Bono say come out was sent Piaso view Eddie Akoma and the goalkeeper Spain formats and Eddie Bono Eddie Chichi Omaka Samana for what can Spain do this time? Odi Ama Simon view. Simon Abo short and tenti abi PMU. I won't feel fair enough for Bo Nabi Dimubiu. Adani Apra pray Spain. Nanso Spain was right today in Tibo Noman Lusukra. But infringement, Yaji Edietia, Eye, Emrantia Siakain, Edema Uruguay. Uruguay, Nia Brantia, Washer Eye 25 JC. Juan Manuel Sanabria. Which him say, we can't say only Timpa, Stella, Kuka Inano. Also, I won't teach him Edema Refuge. Which is a senator, and the kind say, we emerino, I will for mass ordain for Bebano, obey a swordin for Manibia. President Emma is a cocoa, a Lami Yama, Emma Lami Yama, Usudaho, Tielo Cadia, the Amanda Dada Dada Dada, a 53 minutes of play gone, Uruguay nil Spain one, Adom 106.3 FM, Sempa 94.7 FM, a World Cup coverage, Anna Edebro. Now, almost an Yama ABC Ako, I was Sarkins Kessia, and also 8 years to join him. I catch on that, sell the one 8 years at him. I was Akinsi Asidia, Nature's a referee, Ujimu, O boy Juma ye, papa. Eddie Ama Yama Etia to 2 years. I was Sarkins him. Interior, say a between Santa Susana, a between Atuasu Sabuana. I can see no, a more idine, a more ashe, a more any can ye. Here is an Yama ABC Ako Eddie Ama Ayamantia Ejinemu Uruguay versus Spain and Igusu Tinkunyasu Eddie Ebreu Estadio Akron Ewo Guadalajara Stadium Ewo Zapopa Ewo Anna Kinsini Tuja Way Group H match at also 66 Ayabo World Cup in game. Until Utimse World Cup, Yabo 104 matches. Until this is the 66th match Ayabo. To say the Bible is made up of 66 books.
unyo ni mami ni omu ema kumetuni na eda omu abrebre but set sebo ono aye engineer on duty obo ejuma basa set sebo wabre company mu papa papa papa pa. Engineer on duty ono enda into the near beti tewa se prof machines no bibi aye okay misi aye bibi aye okay SM saying, can you not say the uncle me yet? But we are soon nipping for Nipanyahi. Intino, Nipa Bacosas from Nipasea. 55 minutes of play gone so far. Uruguay zero. Screen one, Anna Igusu Kitemu. I catch all that say a group H game. 4 points for Air Spain, a win or draw, a guarantee. Round of 32. Our first place, Uruguay, 2 points from Air two draws. Likely we have a win to advance without a relying on other resources. I bet you start to join him. It's in here, Abarano. It's the way a match to acquire. You move at the year, and I get the home come on and so a jano. Bono Abidi, 56 minutes of play. Interesting game here. Who say a Uruguay? Omo Abrantia was share 8 Jason, it's in any Federico Valverde. Omo Ainef Mama Ase one nam aye Echo Havoni Elishawa Bono Abedi Manti Kita Spin Ho Spin for Martin and Yabri Papa Papa Papa Betano also believing makes it real. Vena Mineral Waters changing people's life. Azar Pinsen number one since 1925. Bigo Energy is a big refreshing moment. UMB Bank is proudly serving Ghana with speed since 1972. Official banking partners of the GFA and the Blasters. Omo Anetechi Abua made the live commentary at Sabro. We are still the World Cup coverage of the account brands of multimedia. 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Ahuma Chain the Sum, Anna Yegusu Etima, Ede live commentary at Sabro. Yesum Yaman Sumpa. If our country have nothing to offer us, we have to offer a living sacrifice to our country. Inti yawa ha aye training himself can be asuno. 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A free kick I be fetid yet Mantia si Kai Eddie Emma Uruguay. Yami Yama. Wono and a shed 19 Jesse Eddie Emma Spain Spain for Mantia and Emma. Wajibo and a pian spears at the corner of Saint Yankuziri. Anguziri. Spain for Abrante Lami Yama. Usia Kai Edema Barcelona. About 25 matches. Wash six goals, he's just 18 years of age. Usakra and Waba World Cup. Opianso Ediama Nemrantiano. 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Pedri mo Ajia passing in 10 personal. So Pedri passi channel catro bidia toa. Oh, Spain. Omumrantian si said ye. 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Ebru Spain for Mrantian Wagumanoso. 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I was just six Jesse Mikel E Merimo. Wono and ye cano nanso. Mamu se a spin for Mrantian Ayen Sakrae. Mamu Abrantia was a AJC. Abrantian Dean and Fabian Ruse. We see a kind of Paris Saint Germain. Obey 20 a shirt JC Mano. Ed Nephew. Obey Abrantian Dean Pedri Fu. The 8 JC and our Freemono. I feel Kum Hessen and Emma AC Quarnes Pedri and I feel Submarino. Wono and Abem. And the AA Mrantian AA 2 changes. Also, Abrante Danny Omu. Also, Abem Usia Kandema Batluna. Was just 28 years. Danny Omu. Abem Eddie Amas Spain. It looks like Spain format. You know, ever so much increase talent. The Uruguay format. Now, be intercepted. But appears to be inside the court. This could be dangerous. Now, so oh, goalkeeper Sergio Rocket. International Ana Odani go. So, boy, him say, come on, Eddie Ama Nemrante. You know, but we say, yeah. But so, come on, Eddie Ama Nemrante. See, I can Eddie Amas Spain instead. Tierra Sananema, ABC, Spain for Mantiano. One more, Anna Abajibono.
Spain. Omo ana abeje bono. Simon ane piaso mu se first pair of fans. Goalkeeper Simon mum abeje pade on the piaso Edeman emana tenso mu yemfanko. Bono tia san bidi mu bio Uruguay. Omo Sergio Rocket ona na abeje bono bono ten ten ten. Amana be pie fifia na fo. Akoya prepare now so Spain format na san clear bono. Ede e fi danger zone mu. Uruguay format na abeje. Ya hit the 60th minute mark. It is still Uruguay 0 Spain 1. Center circle and a bona bidi. A piano be inside the coach, this are Imuashi Uruguay, Omo Ebetia Quana, Ojemu, Spain for Mantena Tepragano, and Uruguay said, Man stopper, Queso stop born in Tiansan Kuyi, Amabono Etia Kotrashi. I was seeing a Pepsodent said, do the two Pepsodent brush every morning and evening. Rush energy drink said, be bold and be you. Sports water said, don't just play, dominate. Vim energy drinks a Vim day inside. Alive soup said, feel fresh. Sigma plans is a creating possibilities. Fortune spread say Yomi delicious, always on point. Lawson said, Omo NASA a in kind. Now, if you focus technology, say focus on your quality life. Tabia Tycoon said, the key to male vitality. Rand Lottery at Rand Lottery will put you first. Now, for case condom and then strawberry gel. Or start with case condom and then go smooth with case strawberry gel. Quan's Estate will build your strong, will build your dream homes. And after Electroland Ghana Limited, the home of electronics and affordable luxury. 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And after who lucky, or see track it to a Neddy Kessie. One more entertainment, Chiribwa. Emma, you the live commentary, Nabreo. Ewo Asempa 94.7 FM, Atom 106.3 FM. Emu, I a dead. Eddie Ama ASP for Nissan say Omodie Womo et me up to one back in their basket. Yemesan and Yema ABC Ako. Emu I de Eddie Ama spirit for no. Uruguay for na coma. Now so you might to 2 years. Dominic Apuriori. What the Abbas say, good morning, prof. I'm listening to you. Kevet must win to progress from Dominic J Boy. See Dominic J Boy, no so message what the Abba no. Unaya Betty and send me a message 0244483290. Jose Awalas, good morning. Listening to you live inside Ejay Kojo. Jose Promised Land. This is Mr. Evra, the global MC and the only handsome man left in Ghana now. Yesterday was my birthday. It's a happy birthday in advance. Inti Mwa Unda Ebi Abet me the message about. Na yet me I can kind the amount. My number is 0244483290. Na odo nama ba obise prof, you are live in a sea aqua, still not asleep. Dodo, your blind friend. Enti Dodo, blind friend are a sea aqua. Fantastic night and come up, baby. Ubiya. I must say a man for the message in my neighbor. Mamu say obisudi aba say or say read mine. Please don't instruct me to read your message. I will be reading them. I ask you to send them. And Shame, Fanidie, and your boo, oh, say, please kindly read my message, Debbie and Kasakra. No, because of messages in the prof. I'm awake live from China. Internet say China 480. They say, I'm awake live from China. No, I'm for dear man, so I'm not sure read mine. They already know Finidi. I came to Okra. And see, where the Madame B, classmate B, our law school, a friend said Kennedy, or voter region, also a Biomutafa. And also 88 live commentary, you know, fantastic evening to you. And as a morning, Kennedy, baby, I will be here. And see, messages in the obit in the about 0244-483290. 0244-483290. In fact, mankind test messages. Ukita test message, and I say, yam, and I ukita. Before no so, ne boy, nepa, a flip, a Z. And see, wrestling and yama, is a quen, and be about sukita yam. A jaw, what did that, Abusia? A piano bono so Emma Bono Abedi Espin. One ego keeper Simon or a 64 minute of play. Second half battle live commentary at Dom 106.3 FM Asempa 94.7 FM. Anna Yadi Ebro Nafuan Sananyama ABC Ako Awach Media Yedi Awahanim. Baby, I will be able to send me WhatsApp comments. WhatsApp comments, a prof, yeah, nah, yet you. Nafe Makenkai a WhatsApp comments and kwa and a Makenkai. Me jume die suno Makenkai a yam a test messages.
Uruguay 0, Spain 1. Interesting game going on here between Eddie Prof E.K. Wallace, Ghana's most exciting commentator. Mene Odifo, the humble commentator, is producing this time a World Cup coverage. Intimo said, referee no Eddie from a brand new general pantemu, share no share Benny, but Michelle Humbaby Echo. Here is an anima ABC Aqua Ewa Kizimu. I will say, 11 AS shattered player, see a kind Edema Spain, the D. N. Yeremi Pino, who see a kind of Crystal Palace, who about 23 matches, said the Amanima, I said just 4 goals, Spain 4, Edna Bidin, and Sisay. Here he said, what day in Sakai Bibi and Saba? You move Edna, papa. Obedia Bassa, Jumera Prof, more fire, you are inside a Ashoman Estate. I'm Nana Temple, Nana Temple. Oh, no. 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Nanso Utimisa Hondeno. Senyamian Fan Friso and Famrewa. What has a four Oyakwa? Masim Leno. Araju, Wono Anabaje Bono. Bosho Tintin. Tins at the Conanso. That was to nobody in particular. Bono Eddie Deche Kotrashi. Emma Mahuse, assistant referee one, Opejan Frank and Ewono. The more and more of the messages under Eba. I say, hi, this is your boy, Goffert. Ah, Kivet and Saudi Arabia, why? Go, and only Kuma, and also Eddie Eba. The Munchaki, Kivet and Saudi Arabia, no. Emerson and Yama ACL call Oma Kinsin. I say, good morning, Prof. I'm fighting Biama. And he, a kindness, after Coach Robert Saki, and also Utmisa America this time. Online UT live commentary to Coach Robert Saki, fantastic evening. And as a morning and come out, we say good morning. You are live in Chebi. Now say Chebi 490. We say sweet and fantastic commentary, Massa. You do all more fire. Wait for Mickey Darling. OCM and Mickey Darling. Eddie AM message. We so if you are at room 106.3 FM, Asempa 94.7 FM. A live commentary and live coverage of the 2026 FIFA A World Cup and Yedi Ebro. This is the game between Uruguay and then Spain. Emu Ayede Edi Ama Aye Afenum Yunina Mosen Sakraya Kwa na Air Koso Ewa Jumedia Omoidino. Ubi say I feel you pa, you are the best among Air Ghana. Please follow me and like my videos. Me, I should follow you and like your videos at this time. Oh, Mate, me who will be your video, no way. We say good morning, Prof. I'm listening to you live at Obuadeka. Yes, Obuadeka, Minimopa. Obuadeka, also Spain will win 2-0. More fire, Prof. Atumelu. I'm sure we will meet again at the upcoming OMJ Soccer Fiesta at Ariase next weekend. Oh, next weekend, yeah. Let me try some school. Until the form nebeba. It's Spain, Kivet, Saudi Arabia. And now, Omgroup, no. And now, HH, Lemu, Ewa, Hano. Well, this is a good morning, bro. I'm listening to you. Next, I'm on for Timina Ogana, how? Olivier, say, Onoso, say, Otie, the day, the electrician. Onoso, Etie. Inti uyo menesana niyama esi kwa. Nesa kensi no emube dine, emube enshi, emube eni kapa. Kivet Islands, ene Saudi Arabia, 69 minute of play, 0-0. Ana, ya wetina si ewa ha. FIFA World Cup. Ani ya di unku mwa kaka ejao. Ubi say good morning, Prof. A blaster player should learn how to roll and then scream loudly to alarm the referee to give them foul advantage whenever they are knocked down. Good commentary, Prof. Sir Nicholas from West Africa Senior High School, Adenta. West African Senior High School, Adenta. Mahu se, eye, emrantie si akane Edema Uruguay. Wamu Eddie Rodriguez, Anabemu Boom. Uruguay. Wamu Eddie Rodriguez, Anabemu.
Here is an animal Bissiaco. Oma is a crack a crack. A true in a echo eddy ama a spin. It's Mose spin. Oma Abrantani D and a Mark Macrella. We see a kind of my Chelsea Bobocono. A two born in ten pass, so born a ten sabi PMU. Ewo a spin for Omana for Nansu. Oma a clear born eddy a feeding Jasumo. Adania Prapre, Nansu Bona Contrashe, referee Ashena Ben. Agent Fridgman no true Eddie Amamranti is a kind Edema Uruguay. Uruguay from Mantana Chibono. Uruguay with Pianso de Co. AM far right. Uruguay. Womana Egusu Eddie Bono de Chichi. The Amat Nicolas de la Cruz. Omadani Homo. Uruguay. The Abbas Center Sec. Or Bosho 10 Sandia Coos. Spin for Nafona Bonnet and Sabedu. Uruguay from Mantana Egusu Kitabono. Or the Amat Abrantani D. And Brian Rodriguez. Obe Munche. Rodriguez. We see a kind of man America. Abo 32 matches, 4 air goals and a washer. Born in Ekita Uruguay still. Uruguay, Edano Jose Kama, or the born Eddie Ama, Edinu and Samoye Fanko, Spain, were beating the Maca beautifully. Now, so I'm fat. Ye, Spain, or Sabe Genadia, Spain defense, no, so vehement and very formidable. But two pen pimwe, Chirose Kama, or ball across the face of the strikers of Uruguay. Emma on the ball name called Spain for Mantana Nekoyo. Spain for Mantana at Praga. And rest in the name of ACL Costa Brantia Danny Omelu. Wano and a Kita born. Oh, Danny Omu. Wano and a J born yes, what they call Danny Omu Biu. Wasanje born Echo Danny Omu. See a Kandima Batluna. Now, so the name Quinesi or the born Nasaba de Chica Crasa. Danny Omu, Eddie Abre, Niniani D, N. Laporta Biu. Omas Pianso, Eddie Abba Center Circle. Spain still in possession. One more and a play with the ball. But then who say come and spin for Mantin or the Mark Cruella. One more and a BJ Bono. Spin for Mantino. And a Ikita Bono still. Spin Mantin and Yabrepa. Brantia Fabian Ruiz. We see a kind Eddie Emma Paris Saint Germain. 42 matches and our body a man in mind. A Pian Bono Summer spin. A buy Chilisa. Spin, oh, spin. Spin Eddie Bono. Eddie Emma and goalkeeper. Goalkeeper Anken Kenso, and also Pianso Yama defender since Omojin Fanko. In the air, United Simon, one on a Pian Bonso Yaman and Ranten Somo Fanko. Born Ekita Spain for Manteno. A born 10 Eddie Amad Danny Omu. Omu Utini Dine Pan Kabaka say Omu, but a Omu. O L M O, Omu, Danny Omu. BT Nemaka beautifully. Oh, Spain for Manteno, Ante Pragan, Danny Omu. But Pianso Bion Sade Conan Sulebi, that was to nobody in particular. Emma Uruguay, Womo Ekocha, Emo goalkeeper Vince Rochet, Abefa Bono, Sergio Rochet, Abefa Bono, the Pianso Diamante Mantiano, said, Almost so, and her so much in your quay beer. Almost so, Dandan Yomosa, and now Omasadi Abre Sergio Rochet, who see a kind of my international, 33 years of age, 23rd of March 1992, and now Onoso Ediaba Kinsimu. Spin for Manteno and Abeji Bono, Bono ABD, Spin for no Spin or the Ama AN 8 shattered player Fabian Ruiz, a Pianso 10 Eddie Ama A. Mikel Merino, Mikel Merino, who say a kind of Asna Bobukuno, also a German say Kama Eddie Ama Abrante Lame Yama, Eddie 9-5 Bonso, touch 9 Osa, a Pianso Bion. Now, so my Daniel Mo, Spain for Mountain Abo Bono, Amanakotra, a touch. And see Ukuma, Nessa, Abranton, and Rodri, the captain for the side. Yama, on the J Bono, Queen Nassa, Pedindi, and now Obo Short on the camera, Eddie Emma Branty, and the Tinny Danny Omo, Omo, Baturina for Branton or Giano. Now, just say, I say, I didn't send that, ain't you know. Mahan Hokran Tunica. Bono Abidi Uruguay for Manteno. Uruguay. One more Anna Ekita Bono. Uruguay for Manteno Anna Ekita Bono. Any Abidi, papa. This is a good morning, prof. A blaster player should learn how to roll and scream. It's Ubidia. One also Eddie Aban. Baby, I will be able to see the keep the fire burning. Prosper Gamo from Japan. Gapon de Nessa, Akosumo, so Jamaican nation, so baby, and all. In see Ureku, and so and nine. In see a production from whom Ureku no
Roku, me sure say Roku e won America nyina e won Ghana nti Kivet 0 Saudi Arabia 0 nti ni abano no 75 minutes of play bono Abig D Emirates si akan e de Emma Spain oh na so da bi e Canada na show say brim Roku e kon America nyina e won Ghana nti please follow me and like my video. See, I hear you when I'm done. I'll get back to you. I'll follow you and like your videos. And see, Lami Yama. Wano ana ye in a film. Lami Yama, a film ama, aye Vama. Lami Yama, a film ama, aye Torres, any Williams, or more anabamu. Timose, a spin from Rantiano. Omo Ede Ferran Torres, abamu. It's a cradle to say, oh my, you cram a micro for many so. Born on Abidim Nantis, your kind, and the Emma Spain, Spain, Hobo born on Monse, a branch about could have a reference, say, I say, born on Shadan Toffem to a stop game. No, hey, a branchy, now boy, you say, I am so uncle. Oh dear, come on, I never saw capture the view. Oh dear, say, me boy. Nti ye abano no ti mon se refino ede nse se egu akom se be abon no betia sanda fem obi se fantastic commentary bro. I'm listening to you live from a half full achirensu a keep the fire burning, you are the best. I'm 1 minute ti ono so se didi no 1 minute ana ono so bi di aba edi ewo so so so ni paso 1 minute and papa bi ne baba ko fene lion akonfo besra o ano se lion fami tu ne breme o kan lion pene konfo no 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Praga. Spin Eddie my brandy and the Jimmy Jeremy Pino. Born Ekita spin for Mantena. The born echo me far left. A boom say, come on, spins. Once again, a body attacking up from midfield. Now, so be Yaku Dina Palm out to Sampa. Oh, Nicolas De La Cruz. A quick chance spin your brandy and also reference a case in intense and twice born ABD. A brandy Ekita, a Uruguay. Uruguay format no ana egusu di bon wodin cheche na so referee ashen na be waje offside na 78 minute of play gone asempa 94.7 fm atom 106.3 fm live commentary World Cup coverage 2026 FIFA World Cup coverage ana yedi ebro midin edi prof ek walasa good year catch back up Ghana's most exciting commentator midnight commentator ana mesia ewa hai. Asia Wallace, good morning. Listening to you live inside Eje Kwaju. Say Eje Kwaju for my kind message in Edida. Eje Kwaju. To where's in the man is a cause be a bow Eje Equabana Sukrabeho. Oh, na Eje Kwaku Unsubeho. 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In fi Eje Muinadia Sio. 78 minutes of play. Still born Nikita Spain for Mantena on Asulebi. Oh, Adania Prapre, Emma, was soon to a refrigerator infringement. No, oh, Spain, almost who could deal with Casaman and Robert Usinity, Abrante Rodri, Captain Buapa, and now Okosum, Aya Uruguay, and Abrante and the Shiho. Now, so no more El Sunity, Bono, Ekita, Aya, goalkeeper, Edema, Aya, Sergio Rochet, Bono, Anna Epia Sodia, Man, and Brante, Samonian Fanco, back to goalkeeper Sergio. The first pair of fans for Uruguay this evening is as a na Mosrela and Nikita a boost no and a Praka Crado Crono. The we are some confabonic crap. I could name Musua and Yen and the Nimba Cushion Intercrib in Tintin Passunum Sayama Sergio Rochet Ebamu Bono Ekita Mantisia Kandema Uruguay. A Piaso Edia Ma Augustine Canobio or no Ajibono Piaso Bio.
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Ya hit the 80th minute mark. And see I got 10 minutes of play. Se referee and Fabrini Bianca wa neje se. Nye dayeko su ya ni pitri. And see time. Any idea about kwa ba ebe kano kre. Ewu yesi mu. And see uhu se ejun ewu tima. The gray head on your hair signifies the growing relationship with you and Noble Death. 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one obo adom fm ah okay amoya di o di for mo boni ama fm nti 82 minutes of play gone barely 8 minutes of play left so far referee Ishmael Efat from United States of America yeah won the third match 1982 ofi Casablanca Morocco for Asia so a Moroccan born America who moved to United States in 2001 at the age of 18 on a diversity visa later and will become a naturalized here in America. In the room, Obezi will be a fellow Austin, or Texas, or Anawo. Nana Juma Pa, referee, a power, IT software sales, and Oye. A Juma Oye Pa, no, no. Where DMLS, no, as referee since 2012. The debut was in 2012 now. And a name of Juma Abedu Sampen Pensui and the referee Ishmael Elfat. One on an age name Adia Kinsia Nabako Semnono Remudia Ness and the star were the 319 matches officiated

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of time over elaboration of shot now so that was no problem for Inai Simon no so bo nim se kama e de ama Spain hwe so mu kama gripo bo no hey ama kai fatao dauda Lion Inti niaba no no Inti Edward enso 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on baby obia Inti 85 minutes of play gone so far Uruguay nil Spain one Bonabidi center circle. Imu Aiden ten. A spin once again shot. That's who. Wa hit it. And you would work. I met our work. No, I hit it. Na fana pampa musa. Oh. Spin. Abranti ani dini Danny Omu. Wano. Ana ayen kunyasa. Iye. It was a yoni net. Not nana ehram. Anke so utimi ediye bibi nansho. What the I'm gonna pray born ABP Emma A Ferran Torres. Ferran Torres in a boss I shot here or messy goal post just by an inches. Ferran Torres, 26 years of age, about 57 matches said the man in mine. And I watched 24 goals to see a kind Edema Barcelona. I'm for kind of Barcelona, Barcelona. One more Anna. We see a kind of mom. 86 minutes of play. Me who say, Abrantia Bako Eda Fem. The 2 minutes in Sampa activated Timino. Tijeri Kesnum. Abrantia Nidji and Jeremy Pino. Jeremy Pino. Oh, Ferran Torres. Ochese, Ochene class. Once again, also. Ferran Torres. Short no. Ochese 7 JC. The short no, ye, and my spin fully in answer and come to me so my craft ye. Oh, ye. Ferran Torres. Who is a good morning, boss? My name is Robert Akemura from Upper East Region, Boga Tanga, Boga Kradie, Honyanika, Saint Tangano. Say, I want to know, Kevet. Like scores in T. Kivet, my catcher says Stella, as usual, I was arcane seen him. Kivet, any Saudi Arabia, as usual. Mose, Jeremy Pinu, referee, a drop of ball on camera, Eddie Amam, Rantisia, Kain, Eddie Emma, Uruguay. I hit the 88th minute mark. I got 2 minutes. Next, I hit the 90th minute mark. Referee Fabian County. Next, I say, Pere, Yapuano. Now, Ubiya, Kwanya Kodaka, now, Empomode, Papa. Now, Uyubiya Juma, Unia Hoto, Intino, your high, yes, soon, pa. Baby, I will be a Kayon, foul, message, Ebra. 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

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Daniel Pra pray now suspend for Mantina Claiborne from the danger zone. Referee, I was still. Now say, Yaji infringement. Now some Ranti is here, can't add the Emma Uruguay. No one here say, oh, Uruguay. I'm saying my brand here, but I could have panetti. That can him now can see a Japanetti more. Now so Yaji and Farm Mom, T referee. Western Mexico, so Morocco need this year. Okojin krata wa America. O ha dwen papa ye omutamusu se omabrante de twa na but omabrante ko ma peg o de se ah ko ma peg 21 shattered player ko ma peg Uruguay ni abrante de din ene Federico Venas o ko ma peg the peg no na se twen kakra na ja bo but penalty da kanin nti ya hit the 90th minute mark e additional time of 5 ye hwese na ne ma besi akọ Morocco did this year in Krata, America. On a referee, and they are Odia Kensino. They didn't any Ishmael FR. One and the gym didn't empire. On a the fellow compatriot, Tommy America Funqua, and a Edia Kensine. A bush or ten, and my born at Chansa Bidimu. Ewo, a goalkeeper Sergio Roquette Hall. One more and a kitabo Nebusia. Yeah, stay 1 minute, 8 seconds out of the 5 minutes. Eddie Akano, yeah, but short ten, and so good saves from Simon into Huma. Let's say Kubasi. Oh, I feel the man who said, hey, am I a coast stadium? Where for power? Oh, my, I'm a coast stadium. Beautiful woman, world class beauty, beautiful woman, and I'm a shame with stadium. Papa. World Cup is a watch TV. Ma, I could pay more America. Every World Cup now, Bonsam Pass, so Bonsam, the name Tay Bakuba could see. Bonsam, or you crossing in my pa. Now, my fefe say now, all catchers will say, oh, my dear Bodo. When Tian Fabian Sonanche and Abodo now the court that day is my fefe, Abodo dear. Thank you, Switian Musuada. Now, man, if a fefe we know, we are seeing a Bian Fanko that day is. Was someone yadi? A 2 minutes. 2 minutes gone out of the 5 minutes of play. No interior. A car best less than 3 minutes. EA Uruguay never could trust Penya Brantia. She 17 just said not to for Ama. Obisano said Jamoni Subriwan was Aquawi. Why Grandpa Nico Williams? On no hairstyle, you are the Belmon Yansen. Get to a friend when you're Boba Qua and can all the Kakudi catcher and a Uruguay in a Shana ball. Nico Williams or the Ahumetier and or the attack Avranti and about referee separate your mountain parcel. Nico Williams, 23 years of age. Inyani Inaki Williams. Omi and Yan number Kuso Siakama Spain, about Kuso Besiakai Ediama. Oh, Nico Williams. Right, guest channel, you know. Oh, Bisa, Ninia, our chef, Savages, Nico de la Cruz, and then Utimu Kakana. And I said, when you're Timuka, I work in the Mona. I'm part Nico de la Cruz, you show the yellow card. Emu Adent, Nico Williams, Atletico Bernabeu, and Osinakai. About 30 matches, Eddie Amane, my Washa Justice goes, 23 years of age, Unini Kra, Nico Williams, but maybe I could in India. Went to me and San Swisha and back the defensive air blaster side. Born Abbey Piemu. Oh, a Claiborne, I'm a born Etienne Santrasier. Abusia emene no kwa na eko obi said there's no time for the busy bee na sa da je ni ho e mawoa Kevin to qualify if a stand in sisea na se Kevin for no wo mu ebeti a qualify e du roma na se Spain 7 points Kevin e wo 3 points Uruguay e wo 2 points Saudi Arabia e wo e 2 points e wo ho a good age game ana 18 sa to jano nti Facundo Perestri, former Manchester United player, no. I will say, Basabasa, you be a PM Obiu. I won't tell you once a cry, but I said, record a PM. Record.
Oh, record and a PM. Basabaso a PM. Say, I can't just a minute of play left. Ka a minute. Oh, and it take a clear be penaka. Now, so record the 10 PM. I say, hey, Wallace, you like beautiful girls. I'm here TV, and I'm here in the air there. No. And so say, I have short code. Would you like to have one bet code? Before Mope, I saw my means all short code. I'm running so short code. I say, Unia, oh, but yeah, the chacha, I'm a royal fan. In see, I'm running Austin. Oh, red card PM. Oh, I can't see him. A man, basa yoka cry and a tear sabum. Aye, in see, Austin. Canobio, you see a kind of man from the Messi. One no Anna Wedi a record. About 15 matches. Was just one goal, your man of mine. One Wedi record. Okay, I've won an early shower. But we hear more. Nese, Uruguay format and crank crack crack. Come go so extra protest. They are protesting vehemently against the referee's decision of sending one of their players off to take his early shower. And to give it. 0 Saudi Arabia 0 a full time scores. Hey, into me who say a emrante si akan Sergio Rochette of a bono abom ten ten ten and they call a spin for emrante and now for now. So still Uruguay woman they go to get a bono or the mabrante and the team any arajo now. So Western and Yama ACATA Rodrigo Bentacao. One on us, on and slow motion, Bisa, I say, Wabro, Swapro, Untiminchre, Bono Abbe throwing Eddie Amas paid from Rantiano, and Abrantian G, and Ella Porta, who see a kind of Atletico Banabao. 46 matches, nobody a man in mind. No, sir, and Eddie, a Roma, Uruguay, from Rantia, Bessie, Bidu, and a dark man, who's with him, sir, Uruguay, for the day. One wrong, Catecre, and Hanumbeda, and the referee. Ah, yeah, Morocco did this year. Now, so, Wakojin Krata, America. When you're queer, I'm for church and India. Nurse, referee Ishmael Elfad from United States of America. While India can't see no, Uruguay nil, Spain one. And see, Mousa, Uruguay from Rantino. One more able to agumano so, Utimisampa, as a new year, Alha Wakua, and also Nisun Kua, Anna Orte. Inti uwe mudia nemse nye aba na aba no Asempa FM. 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I'm lost black inside a nungwa C5. I wish a Ghana Black Stars all the best on tomorrow's vim. And then come out obi so Eddie Abba. And he donate and so I find the back, but also over her donate or see I find the back, but also you still over her. Donate, mama. Into the nest, Miss Sweetheart, no, Munache, papa, I just embay and I do you may, and I'm a salvatone, El Hanty Donesh, and so Elboy Jumapa, a boa proper chicama, Emmanyama etia queen for defo, and so ha, on also Elboy Juma, Emmanyama etia queen, the my defo, why creditably well this evening, and I judge my sin, Anna, a word in a papa, and Tino, near Abano, El Akinsin, and Tino, William Ennison and Yama is here quiet. 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
ana wahye ne so e de ma me say a live coverage of the 2026 FIFA World Cup no ana ye di ejawo e ma ohusi na niamma AC ekọ e wujumedia ye gusu edimu na adom 106.3 FM ekitem ana afia so kwa no asempa 94.7 FM so kitem na Hamdalatu Abdullahi, certified nurse and assistant. Certified nursing assistant. Ewo Virginia Alexandra. 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high quality energy sufficient and eco-friendly products almost designing for homes offices any outdoor airspace and tea products no but more than that's on sabit and sank myself when it focus 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Kwans Estate said, did you know that home selling for over $100,000 in Kuntunusi? Well, I say, Oko Kuntunusi, or any ton a dime, $100,000. Ah, scare a dime with him. Oh, pony daffin will be a bit here to be. Well, I say, to 90 salas, now so boom, tafri, actually, can now be yours at a new site until Oko teacher mante. Well, I'm saying, Nana, boame. Just a 35,000 Ghana cedis wa ahwe. Yes, anti te so kra $35,000. E dan you $35,000. Ti me so pe dan pa dia. Let us say kuntunsi Samsam in Samom Ukanta and a teacher mante completed houses available e honum. Nti pampaso any teacher man teacher say baby akwa obinya once you build your dream home. Me so for Kwans Estate for 055-3133-978. 055-3133-978 Kwans Estate. Umbe mwa dan panwe ama niyama akuye. 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Ah, nsanyi mwede. It's a big refreshing moment. And omde mao. From Omana Manini 0249717777 Bigo Energy Brunya and one yenum Afi Betanu and so at the pa maka betanu as a match though. Pep students, it ran you missia what I say Usha March na so t you comment abus on Yama Reniama or Nina so sort of your match no. Mr. Kusimienu a posse do back with Bitian Sambuama at the chain honono. Pep students, woke up you omote chili basa. Pep students,
Oh, omo eya de work up here. But more the other son sabitia cap student. Na abuama niama etetu to idiama. Rand lottery. And so say ohuma we lottery kesi pa omo eye 3 midday draws. Morning draw ho, omo midday games ho, and omo anajo star. Famu jimbi wati. Rand lottery. Betia Boma Niama Etian Quidema. Om ticket no person daria a star is 06 hash. Star is 06 hash. Now we choose who game type no. Na o de mumu pino. O de ato na boa ema niama etian kuye. Case condom. Not every chairman is chairman. My catch on the da. It's a case condom. You see ya no at watching a camera. When I say boa we see condom if you use condom if you could see hata de pegasum so. Condom there and one case condom. We see Udi yeah, you may be a na what watching a come up case condom. Na strawberry gentleman who say yum. Match you out in pa. A bomb budine, but when you are case condom strawberry gel na and my in the moon now, my sumujum. Oh, match out by bonding himself. A yeah, mouse and cabbies and say, go for in coffin boom, yum, huniba who say, T strawberry gel, and a bebo my flavor. As I am Miss Miss Kakadia, my team is so, and I would want to answer you. Venus Sports Water. Yes, Venus Sports Water. Winner, Benjamin Asari, in so on, Venus Sports Water. 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And found so when you mean, who knows, and so yeah, obey exploits, how many people bring up to us, but one the other, someone submitting a car, a Venus Sports Water. 0249 717 7777. 0249 717 7777. 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
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More details, we will call for air 24 hours air contact. 0302-633-988. 0302-683-988. 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UMB was proudly backing Air Ghana since 1972. 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What I say? 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
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Cement dear papa pa nanny. But more than that, self submitting a cabin of war. Emma Ina Yasum Adrian T. Star Cement. Profikiwalas. Media see you. Now, who lucky? It's a World Cup. See, Kapudu, no, no. Who lucky? Was watch good and football and win extra cash with the who lucky AC Kapudu Air World Cup promo. And to buy a minimum air Lotto ticket of just a 10 Ghana City spare. Now when you're an opportunity to be given a second chance, whether you staked air numbers win or not, you can be part of the 20 lucky air people to win 1,000 Ghana cedis each from 11th June to 31st of July 2026. And see, I cherish agents. Well, more than I saw doing between the same gym. There's a 32k weekly air jackpot for the top 10 air selling agents. After winner, no. Select here will happen in our studios during our 8:30 p.m. live draws in our studios. 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Play your favorite air who lucky 888 games via the short code *288#*288#*288#. So play for our website and also whoolucky.com. Now get it closer to your agent in the kiosk and now say sticky. Now ensure whose phone number no are captured by the agent on your Lotto air tickets. Who lucky World Cup Sikapudu one man no chop. One so techly and yedijumedi 18 assembly or kama pa. Intino interesting games and see room and I say baby a real period na room ewo air World Cup room. I very very interesting. Baby I will be ano na odiaba and ti humor. So far, Morocco, South Africa, Ivory Coast, and Cape Verde all qualify as African air nations. Senegal was standby as they got the third point out of three matches. And officially, Tunisia is only African nation out of the tournament. Ewakensia, 18th to Germany. Algeria, DR Congo, Egypt, and Ghana are yet to clear their third air match to know their stand. In the near Abba, Ewa, Ewa, Akensia, no. In the Umudia, Nese, and Yabano. With the nation's presenter, we no sleep. We're doing the listening from Eddie Murphy, Tiptoe Lane. Hey, Eddie Murphy, Tiptoe Lane. Fantastic evening, Uncle Mao. I say congratulations to Spain, Prof. You've done a good job. Have a sound sleep. Okay, thank you very much. I will go and have a sound sleep. See, even here. So, even here. 2:30. Nipan nayo. Nipan nayo kra. My voice ni na so. I as much. My name is Mesaka, my voice. Introduce the Abusia. Baby, I will be having the Prof. Ekiolas, Odifo, and a producer, Sashoi. Now, Mr. Tianidina, I'm a man and a mwa, but Bernandi, I'm not that crowd, which is the home baby, I'm not that tun crumb, but Odifo, and I am alive still. And I edit you with the wonderful air technical guys, and then security guys, and also, also, elbow buying power, I'm getting two, and a piano giant, and when I'm a homode guardia. No bagaway, I'll be into me, maybe. And you are, I just say, me didn't the Prof. Ekiwala as a good year catch back up a Ghana's most exciting commentator. I say, have a good night.

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0: 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Increase the volume of your radio set so that your neighbor next door can also hear the word. That is a medium you also extend the word of God. 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Ichiami Papa, the General Overseer of Mighty Chapel International, Kasua, CP Junction. 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I titled it Destruction, Destruction, Destruction, Destruction. I titled it Destruction. 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Tini ye. In the journey of life, the loss is in his words. For the plans he has for us. It's a very good plan. That will prosper us. In Jeremiah chapter 29, verse number 11. And he says categorically that it is a plan that will give us a good life. It is a plan that will help our life, but not to harm us. But the question I ask this morning, then why there are so much pain in our lives, so much distractions in our life? Yentie Nyankopon asem. Our Jeremiah 29 verse 11.
1: Jeremiah 29 verse number 11. Mm-hmm. For I know the plans I have for you.
0: For I know the plans I have for you.
1: Declares the Lord. Mm-hmm. Plans to prosper you.
0: Plans to prosper you.
1: And not to harm you.
0: And not to harm you.
1: Plans to give you hope.
0: Plans to give you hope.
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0: I know the plans I have for you. Minima jin kram me wo emamo.
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1: In the future.
0: Abe ma wa brabo be kuyi amao.
1: Amen.
0: Hallelujah.
1: Amen.
0: Oh, hallelujah.
1: Amen.
0: But this is the problem. First of all, why? If the Lord is saying that the plans that he has for us are not plans to destroy us, are not plans that will harm us, but the plans for good future, plans for prosperity, then why are we having problems? Why? Because he said it's not a plans that can that will harm us, but it's a plans that will prosper us. Yes. It's a plans. Abesiye, o sene shiye ya awo amaye ni shiye ya be ma ye bedi ye be koi ya amaye no ma be koi ye no ma be sisi ye abrabo be koi ye skasembe ye ye abesiye ye, but still. There's a lot of people going through a lot of things. Yamiba. But you see, a certain sheye ne niye. Yamiba chi, se, abraboa ye boi, certain. Tiasia say he doesn't fight any useless, excuse my language, but underline useless. He doesn't fight any useless thing. So, se mufie ho, se ni papa pe bi wo busia no, a busia no da chi jina no sua. He first appear, cause distraction. Because he knows very well that when he cut off that tree, the rest of the generation that depend on that tree will suffer. That is why I will know the first person to appear with distraction. A distraction I cause pain. Yawo sijuma seye ahunchire yadiye. The first thing I will hear is that the world was it them. I be bua bem awo nyang kupongu. 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So he first appear to cause distraction, to divide your attention, to draw your attention from God. Enunti na ebini mu no ma tumi tu wo ma na eye wo mo se nyankopon enni ho. 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
1: Amen.
0: So what to me da a sorry dear. And yet yes yes say oh bibi pam bi ma wo bate. He say you go John chapter 10 verse number 10. Bible my yet yes yes say a town for abunsam no wo ye kronfo. 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You are gaining for yankopon. And no na ye the first thing aya wo ye. Yanko John chapter 10 verse number 10.
2: John 10:10.
0: Mm-hmm.
2: The thief does not come except to steal.
0: The thief does not come back again, but except to steal.
2: And to kill.
0: No wakum.
2: And to destroy.
0: No wasei.
2: I have come.
0: You know. I say onu die, what a time for abunsam. Onu die waba. So be ya we need ye. No wa kunkum wo career. But nyankopon dear.
2: I have come.
0: Onu dia waba.
2: That they may have life.
0: So that wo be nyambraba papa bi.
2: And that they may have it more abundant.
0: Na wo be nya bibri. This is the difference. Baku aba. 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
3: wakuma wabrabo efe nyame hon. 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Because he come to give and give it in abundant. And I know he will give it in abundant. Because he has never failed before. He's a God of track record. He has done it before. And he will do it again. Because he said he's a God of yesterday, today and forever. He changes not. So once sad here, and the woyema will be a nrano, obeyama will be a ne, and so so. Remember, but we need to be careful of that destruction. Atafuno edeba. Because a bet me a ma wa bembe bu onyang kupon. 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in abundant. Nyamiba, make your choice. Very well. So that his will be done in your life. So that the will of the devil, which is the destruction, will fail. The devil can cause a distraction of fornication, alcoholism, stealing, and all manner of bad character. Because on him says, Dianus, we are only Yankopon Tembesay. Nyamiba say, we are bonny. Na won Philip, dear. 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So the Lord should restore what the devil has stolen this morning in the name of Jesus.
1: Amen.
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3: 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Baby and young coupon will be a unfed deal. There is a liberty. Wherever the Lord, there is liberty. Wherever God is, there is liberty. Inti ane inti na wo makwain so that liberty will work on you. 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So if God is closer to you, there will be liberty. If the Holy Spirit is close to you, there will be liberty. If Jesus Christ is in your heart, the heart will have liberty. 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That is why he said, The darkness can never comprehend with light. That is why we need Jesus. Fire and 2 Corinthians.
2: Now the Lord is the Spirit.
3: Now the Lord is the Spirit.
2: And where the Spirit of the Lord is.
3: And where the Spirit of the Lord is.
2: There is liberty.
3: There is liberty. The Lord, wherever he is, there is liberty. Baby biara nyankopon wo biara asomdwe wo ho. 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Why? Because he has come to give and give abundantly. 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Before we were born he has already planned for us. The reason why you are facing what you are facing is because kronfono edikan. 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But because nyankupon because akolana jinmu adonanti. Because he's brilliant. He's sharp. Into onya scholarship ako university. Onya scholarship ako school. 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Na scholarship no ediniko uni. Manewi. 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Na Busianenina, any dana so say, or no so soon because Okus could reach it into a Juma, Asha Busiano. Sisiana, he is the anchor of the family. 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The thief was already waiting for them at the gate. 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
1: Jesus name.
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1: Jesus name.
3: The Jesus Christ muja eti chire na no pe Yesu
1: Christ. Jesus name.
3: Erade.
1: Jesus.
3: Onti na name chiro.
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1: Jesus.
2: Jesus.
1: Papa, what is your business? Your business is my
2: Jesus.
1: Papa, your business no pay yet.
2: Jesus.
1: Man, she would not conclude. Your name, oh Jesus Christ, your name.
2: Jesus name.
1: Amen.
2: Amen.
1: It is done. Nami on shall be free. Bye bye. Amen. Hello. My baby, your name, baby, I'm free.
3: Good morning.
1: Ah, good morning, Auntie Mabel.
3: Me
1: follow her for you.
3: Amen.
1: Na yira wa.
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2: Jesus name
1: mushiang wisike fiafia efia
3: Jesus
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2: Jesus name
1: na manyaba in this year, awaga, mawaga kekio, awaga awe, wajafiato ajagato le Yesu Christo pankoma.
2: Jesus name.
1: Amen.
2: Amen.
1: Amen. Danya mauna yira oha. Bye bye.
3: Bye.
1: Zero two four four nine five five nine six eight.

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1: Good morning.
0: Bibi abo kodi ye.
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0: Misu mi hu ye. Yesu da Roma. Na wuko se yi.
1: 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Enda no ei. Neni week. Men tu ndan tem tu man. Sorry, I'm sorry no mo apo.
0: Oh. Auntie Julie.
1: Mi se mi si ye. Papa ko.
0: Oh. Ma fio dodo.
1: Oh, this
0: was after
1: any week here.
0: Father
1: is it? We wish you happy Father's
0: Day. I
1: may share my Lord your kiss.
0: Amen.
1: Amen.
0: Amen.
1: Amen. Amen. Amen. Amen. Amen. Amen. Amen. Amen. Amen. Amen. Amen. Amen. Amen.
0: Amen. Amen. Amen. Amen. Amen. Amen.
1: Amen.
0: 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Amen. Amen. Amen. Amen. Amen. Amen. Amen.
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0: 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Amen. Amen. Amen. Amen.
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0: 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Amen. Amen. Amen. Amen. Amen.
2: 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Amen.
0: 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Amen. Amen. Amen. Amen. Amen. Amen. Amen. Amen. Amen. Amen. Amen. Amen.
2: Jesus name.
0: 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Amen. Amen. Amen. Papa Amen. Amen. Amen. Amen. Amen. Amen. Amen.
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0: 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Amen. Amen. Amen. 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
0: 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Ma wasi tina se wichina wa ya anopeze wo Yesu Christodom.
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2: 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Amen.
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0: 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I can pick one more call. 0244955968. Zero two four four nine five five nine six eight. Na se want to me anyami. Our radio nzu swa. 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
0: 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Now, what would you in Zunyankupo won't show? Wanting any munchero? Doesn't it? Say yes, one bar. You best answer. Bye bye.

Beloved in the Lord, it's the time of the year again, Christmas. It's a time of joy. It's a time of great expectation. It's a time of remembrance, especially remembering the love of God that made him send Jesus Christ into our world to eventually be the atonement for our sins. And that's why we joyfully sing during that period. We rejoice in God who has sent us Jesus Christ. And we rejoice in his birth and everything that is associated with this. Come on the 12th of December, it's a Friday. Come and let us together sing along our favorite Christmas carols. The gate is free. It's good to come early. And if you haven't already sent your Christmas carols through the Harmonious Chorale Facebook, don't worry. Others have chosen. We can all sing along. See you there. Remember, it's Friday, 12th December. The venue is the Accra International Conference Center. The time is 5 to the Lord this Christmas. See you there.

0: What a mighty God we serve. I like the song that says, angels bow before him, heaven and earth adore him. So tonight we adore our living God because we are part of the people of the earth. Look around you and see all the wonderful things that God has actually put here on earth for our enjoyment. We don't see the air, but we know it's there. Actually, what intrigues me is how we get oxygen to breathe when we close all our windows and our doors when we are sleeping. Sometimes we don't even have a fan because we can't afford it. How do we get the air? Isn't God amazing? And if we are living in a room where even all our children and so on, and maybe there are five of us, six of us sleeping in one room, think of all the carbon dioxide that we breathe out. It doesn't kill us. God is good. We don't think of these things, but he's amazing. Meanwhile, it is the trees around us that actually provide the chlorophyll and give us the oxygen whilst we give them the carbon dioxide. In spite of the fact that in many of our communities, most trees have been cut down, God still gives us air to breathe. Beloved, be grateful to God. Yes. What a mighty God we serve. Angels bow before him because of his awesome greatness. Heaven adores him, and so must we on earth. Our teachings on politics and Christianity. And now, shall we pray? Father, we're so grateful to you for the gift of life and for the greater gift of eternal life. We're grateful to you for your word, which is spirit and is life. Not only that, your word, which is a person, the Lord Jesus Christ himself, as he is described in John's gospel. We thank you that it is the word that created, and indeed it is the word that has given us new life in Christ Jesus, in whom we are hidden in you. We thank you so much. Open our eyes to behold your glory, even during this time as we go through this period of examining what your word tells us about Christianity and politics. Open our ears to hear the Holy Spirit himself speaking to us. And Lord, soften our hearts so that what we receive will be able to practice to the glory of your name. For as we await the second coming of your dear Son, the Lord Jesus Christ, we want to be the ones that you've called us to be, making a great impact in our generation. We give you glory and we give you praise for answered prayer in Jesus' name. Amen. Beloved, we are still on Christianity and politics, and today we'll actually focus directly on Christians and politics. Last week, we ended by saying that whether we choose to work directly in politics or to support it with our votes and prayers, the political process in a democratic country gives us Christians a vital opportunity to demonstrate our love for Christ Jesus and our obedience to his commands. Before we start with Christians and politics, last week, remember, we talked about Christianity and politics, or politics and Christianity. Today, we are talking about individual Christians and politics. I'd like us to look at the prayer Jesus taught us in Matthew chapter 6 from verses 9 to 13. We find the same thing in Luke chapter 11, verses 2 to 4. Jesus says, and this then, I'm reading from the Matthew portion. This then is how you should pray. Our Father in heaven, hallowed be your name. Your kingdom come, your will be done on earth as it is in heaven. I'll end here, not go through the rest of it. So when Jesus says that this is how we should pray, there are elements that I'd like us to consider. First, the prayer is to God and He is in heaven. He is to be exalted because He's a holy God. And so Jesus tells us that when we approach Him, we must recognize His holiness and His awesomeness and ascribe that to Him. And then He says we should ask God, literally petition Him, to let His kingdom come and His will be done here on earth as it is in heaven. And so our prayers must be concerned with the kingdom of God on earth now and with its ultimate fulfillment in future. So one, we must pray for Christ's return and the establishment of God's eternal kingdom in the new heaven and in the new earth, which we read about in Revelation 21 verse 1, as well as in 2 Peter 3, 10 to 12, Revelation 20, 11, and Revelation 22, 20. Secondly, we must pray for the spiritual presence and manifestation of the kingdom of God now. And this includes asserting God's power among His people in order to destroy the works of Satan. You as a Christian are God's representative here on earth. And so in praying that the kingdom of God should come, you're also praying that you will act in such a way that God's kingdom's values will be manifested in you, will be seen in you, and that through God's power, you, together with other Christians, will assert God's power and, by so doing, destroy the works of Satan. We not only destroy the works of Satan, we heal the sick, we save the lost, we promote righteousness, and we pour out the Holy Spirit on His people. That is what we should be doing. We should be praying for that God will do this for us. And then when we say God's will should be done, we're saying that our prayer means that we Christians sincerely desire God's will and purpose to be fulfilled in our own lives, in the lives of our families, and in the lives of our brothers and sisters Christians, according to God's eternal plan. We can determine what God's will is primarily in His revealed word, the Bible, and through the Holy Spirit's leading in our hearts. As we read in Romans chapter 8, verses 4 to 14, we must ensure that through us, God's will is accomplished, and that His righteousness is revealed among us by the way we live, by the way we work, by the way we relate to one another. Remember also that Jesus states categorically that we should let our lights so shine that people will see our good works and give glory to God in heaven. So as Christian believers, we must always remember that we are called to be light in a dark place and salt penetrating a rotten and rotting world. We read in James chapter 4, verse 17, that anyone then who knows the good he ought to do and doesn't do it sins. If you know you have to live righteously, and that by your own deeds people should see the power of God in you and therefore be drawn to Him, and you do not do it, you're actually sinning. This is the word of God. Edmund Burke says something very interesting and intriguing. And I quote him, "All that is necessary for evil to prevail is for good men to do nothing." Beloved, as a Christian, you have been filled with the kingdom values of God and with the power of the Holy Spirit to do what is right. You have been imputed and imparted with the righteousness of God Himself, so that your own life will be lived righteously. Now, if you don't do anything, you allow evil to prevail. It's a very frightening statement, but it is very true. So as Christians, we have a moral obligation to be involved in our world. Salt penetrates even before it permeates. Now think about it. When we are cooking, even if you don't know how to cook, you know how it is done. You put the salt in the food. It penetrates and then diffuses. That is the permeation. It diffuses and touches everything. The meat, fish, vegetables, and so on. And then makes the food taste good. That's what you and I are called to do. Penetrate. You can't sit on the fence if you're a Christian. As I said, you do not have to belong to a party to do this. But if you are called to belong to a party, then praise the Lord. And you must make sure that your presence brings righteousness, justice, fairness, integrity, honesty to your party. We have a platform. And the first platform is prayer. And 1 Timothy chapter 2 verses 1 to 3 says, "I urge you then, first of all, that requests, prayers, intercessions, and thanksgiving be made for everyone, for kings and all those in authority." At the time kings lived, in our time is the president. "And all those in authority" means those in parliament, that is the leadership there, and even the parliamentarians, because they are standing for people in their constituencies, the DCs, the ministers, the judiciary, and all the appointees of government, because they are the people in authority. And listen to why we should pray: that we may live peaceful and quiet lives in all godliness and holiness. This is good and pleases God, our Savior. And so the ability to ensure justice, peace, and an open door for the gospel is what we should look for as we decide what type of government we want to support. Now, I'm talking to those of us who are perhaps not directly involved in the political party. Through this prayer and through the prayer Jesus has taught us, we know that each day we should be praying that God's kingdom will be established here on earth. It means there should be righteousness, there should be justice, there should be peace, there should be fairness, there should be honesty, integrity, respect. There should be truthfulness. If we are praying for this and acting them out, believe me, corruption would be significantly reduced to such an extent that those who are corrupt will run and hide, because they are surrounded by people who are so honest, who are so holy, who are so godly, that their lifestyles present a challenge to those who are not living right. This is our Christian mandate in politics, in the political process. Because, you know, you can't say you don't like politics. Politics is the art of running a nation. Don't you live in the nation? You live in the nation. You cannot say you don't care. When you are buying petrol and the cost is high, it's politics. When you go to the market and you love banku and okro soup and the corn dough, it is very costly. It is politics because it is the various decisions that are taken that affect all these things. When you're driving on a road and your hips are hurting because of the potholes, it is politics. So please, if you're a Christian, don't even make the mistake of saying that, as for you, you're so keen on serving God that you're not interested in politics. It is God who has established politics. It is the way of running a country, whether it is by a king or an emperor, or it is through a democratic process. Eventually, God himself will rule us, as we read in Revelation 21. He will live among us. We'll be his people. He'll be our God. But before then, he has decided to allow us, by his permissive will, to have systems that are not perfect, but which can be significantly impacted by those of us who are Christians, to make it tasty, to halt its rottenness, to disperse the darkness around it as light, and to point the way of right doing and right being. It is a mandate from God. In Paul's day, the form of governance was the empire. It was Caesar. Of course, you could not elect Caesar. It wasn't like that. But they could pray for him. And indeed, you will recognize that it is through the prayers of the Christians that the system of government even began to tolerate Christianity, to the extent that later one of the Caesars, Constantine — Caesar was the title, so he would be Caesar Constantine or Caesar Augustus or Caesar something — decided that he liked this form of religion, this faith that made people live righteously, seek to do what is good even when they're being persecuted. And believe me, the early Christians went through a lot of persecution. We give glory to God for their lives because it is through their perseverance and their persistence to live in obedience to Christ who had transformed their lives through salvation that made them continue like that. It's your turn and my turn now. Isn't what Yenaras, as he says, as Christians, it is our time. We can pray for the government. You know, the Bible says that the heart of the king is in God's hands. It's in Proverbs. He can turn it whichever way. So why don't you pray that God will turn the heart of the king? But you see, when you're not seeing what you think God should be doing, think about the effect. Because as you pray more, you draw nearer to God and you become a more godly person. It's hypocritical to say that we're praying for something which we're not willing to work for. If we are obligated to pray for a government in accordance to 1 Timothy chapter 2, then we are also morally obligated to work for it. The state has many institutions. You are a Christian, you are working in a state institution, whether it is here at GBC, or it is in the ministries, or it is in parliament, or it is at the district assembly level, or it is in a corporate organization which is owned by the state. You're still working for the state. And it is through politics that the government is established, who then decides how the state should be run. But before I go on, let me stress that no one political party has the corner of truth. Not NDC, not NDP, not PPP, not NPP, not CPP, not GCPP, and all the PPPs. None of them has the corner of truth. So as Christians, we need to be careful about tying ourselves too closely to one political party. Many issues have important moral implications. And as Christians, we ought to support godly principles wherever they are found. And here, let me speak directly to parliamentarians. The fact that you belong to the ruling party does not mean that when an issue goes distinctly against the word of God, you will vote for it because it is your party. In like manner, if you belong to the minority parties, the fact that an issue supports the will of God does not mean that you will vote against it, even though it supports the will of God, because it is being touted by a party which is not yours. If you are a Christian, your moral obligation is that you should vote principle and not just
1: party.
0: I'm sure people are shouting out there and saying, hey, Auntie Joyce, you are not involved. That is why. Well, who has the power? Is it God or the party? When Peter and John were arrested and they were warned not to speak in the name of Jesus, what they told the Sanhedrin, who had the power to beat them, in fact, they beat them. They said, well, you must judge for yourselves whether we should be obedient to God or to man. Beloved, many of us as Christians are too afraid. We are afraid people. And I'm not talking against you alone. I wonder, when I'm facing the gun is put on my head, what will I do? It hasn't happened yet. So, of course, I can speak with authority. And I know it's the same with you. But you know, God has the power to stop the gun from firing. It has happened in many instances. So let's put God to test and do the right thing and see if he will not save us. And the Bible says in Revelation chapter 5 verse 11 or 11 verse 5, I'm not sure, forgive me, I'll look it up right now, where it says that they overcame by the blood of the Lamb and by the word of their testimony, and they were not afraid for their lives. Let me see. It is Revelation chapter 11 and verse. Am I right? No, I don't think I'm right. But don't go away yet. I have a little time. Let me find the right passage so that we will all live by this passage. Yes, it is chapter 5, verse 11. So malapropism, I said 11, 5, but it's actually 5, 11. And it says, and they overcame with the word, I'm getting confused. What am I doing? Let me find this. My producer is my pastor. Where is he? He should come and bail me out. Says that they overcame with the blood of the Lamb and with the word of their testimony. My pastor, where are you? We will find it. And if you are out there, you know it, call my producer right now and tell him so that we will not leave this place with confusion in our hearts. I have a few minutes. I will look at my concordance right now and do it. But what I'm saying is that God is able to take us away even from the danger of oppressive regimes. And should we die, we have only closed our eyes and entered heaven. So we should be able to overcome by the blood of the Lamb and by the word of our testimony, by the blood of the Lamb who overcame him by the blood. 12. Revelation 12, 11. 12, 11 is not that my pastor is telling me, but I found it. Revelation chapter 12, verse 11. They overcame by the blood of the Lamb and by the word of their own testimony. Their lives lived in the right way. And they did not love their lives so much as to shrink from death. You know, when I first opened it, it was staring me in the face, but I didn't see it. Beloved, we will end here. We haven't finished on the Christian and politics, but we are ending on the note that we should uphold principle and not party. When God gives us life next week, we will continue with it, because we are building ourselves up in our most holy faith so that we will be effective Christians in our nation, whether we are directly involved in politics or indirectly involved as Christian citizens who want the right things to be done, who know that God wants us to pray for people in authority so they will do the right thing and provide justice, freedom, peace, honesty, righteousness to all people, and serve with integrity. Father, we thank you and we bless you for a wonderful evening. Here we are, recognizing that you have given us every power. Now we understand what you're saying when you say all authority in heaven and on earth has been given to you, and therefore we must go and make disciples of all nations. Father, we receive this power from the Lord Jesus Christ, and in the power of the Holy Spirit, we go out to do your will. In Jesus' name, amen. Beloved in the Lord, it's the time of the year again, Christmas. It's a time of joy. It's a time of great expectation. It's a time of remembrance, especially remembering the love of God that made him send Jesus Christ into our world to eventually be the atonement for our sins. And that's why we joyfully sing during that period. We rejoice in God who has sent us Jesus Christ. And we rejoice in his birth and everything that is associated with this. Come on the 12th of December. It's a Friday. Come and let us together sing along our favorite Christmas carols. The gate is free. It's good to come early. And if you haven't already sent your Christmas carols through the Harmonious Chorale Facebook, don't worry. Others have chosen. We can all sing along. See you there. Remember, it's Friday, 12th December. The venue is the Accra International Conference Center. The time is 5 to the Lord this Christmas. See you there.
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0: Wanu nonsia bo adum 106.3 FM. 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Un say a fee, so her world cup na sen satra ya bem kakra. And can you dika and your tossum ye nunin ye or better swami and sans say ye no? Inti na man for train, dien a FIFA for beka na dien a FIFA for beka. Official FIFA World Cup Facebook page. And na se mida. 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
1: and tomorrow we hope that we can express better and more consistent this kind of football. And at the end, get the result to make people happy. We're not here to make you happy about your defensive appreciations about the game. It's not my job. My job it is to make people of Ghana happy with the results and achievements, to make them proud of the performance of the team. And we leave your appreciations of tactical approaches for you for your entertainment. Us, it is about winning. I remember, and I see these guys in City when they have to play Arsenal, how much you guys have to defend, right? Sometimes you're not even able to leave the 18-yard box. And I still remember against Barcelona, by the way, they asked me if in BBC, they asked me, you don't think we defend too deep? I said, yeah, well, we did not defend behind the goal line because the referee doesn't allow us to do that. When you fight for lives, when you fight for lives for Champions League to win a world championship, man, you have to do everything that is in your power to win the game. Everything.
0: Abusiani oba Facebook YouTube wa enra coach ishe wo ngra ni nyinada na che se ensama modie boys no wabobi papa na samwaja ndimachi na dwomi

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1: 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I'm say I'm calling no on the second. Last year, so you call me the second. But say training say you do na ye anyamu ne training amu. Until na here say pitch we then you be perfect amu. So that we must meet me abobo ni ye. So you be esre obi biara. I have founded the Gladys Foundation for the Blind so. Catch sports minister and say sports fan I ati no. As you can say, you work up on Guano. Yes, yes, sir. So, Mamma Diana, so I've been beside you. No more, eh? Yes, you're pitching here. Am I?
0: Jim FM. I wish you any, and Nina, what you know, a teacher near the coup, and watch them was and car, you're real World Cup, yeah, Nigia Noir, Coach Carlos, so Castle one day, as I said, I said, Diana for the sentence, I saw Mupe Nigia. Enjoyment. It's your no one word you man warrior send your beggar bebo bo ne we be an agana force think ye we ya na go board picture so etu aso nanke no so ye de anije if say so we are singing I can see no ya one ya when you want the end this agro no Lady Gladys Foundation or ba penny a one ne kofa by Lady Gladys it let's say one day new year so by ye adro yes be a win some ye be ma was in a juma warrior no nteja once any way crop was an insamuti or posa and you nya ye and what did you mo a Cape Coast school for the blind you know.
2: Now, for the alpha, look for school for the blind. What someone I say? If you mean that team member, sir, may you want to hear Juma, and I may you want to boom a program, no? If you want to see there this year, black mother is saying that someone's actually in the day, but the world ball kids, world ball picks, because when you do school, what I can't see the sir, try as a, when you're beyond one year, ma won nse wo fra be de da no me fa da e da de won nse benu ado bo boa me yan tu mi ya da mu bo bo kiti mu ko sa sa se no ba se se yenyan boa ya ta cement ya ta injia
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3: 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Because me and my baby is here. And my mom was MP so see the NDC quiet. And in my BSC, I'm going to say the only over family minority. I think it's a dialect. 30 years, a Nipa baby, a business su Kennedy, to buy a woman. A business su and sister. Now, the NDC here for the party says, I'm putting a job over to. 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
0: Natna. 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
6: Jim F.
3: 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It's the message. 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
0: Hey, say the free shuru base from Pamboa Cheno Dominic Parkwasi Eda Dominic Parkwasi Anan.
7: Hey,
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7: 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The suit no so fe
0: pa. 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I say shrink kakra.
7: Ah, ni ni ayayayire kakra. 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
0: Pa.
7: Bra bi kakra wo be.
0: And the suit no e hye no ho production ne ye die.
7: Oh.
0: atade bia ne ho production
7: oh ho akua
0: eti ne e wo se e asetena pa dwuma die no
7: echi kokukuru kanten
0: no de amount eh no de amount e se e sa sa dressing we die eh sa dressing we die
7: and the topic ni ye ye share in discipline e ni anso ade a e wo omei mu e wo afie mu e wo nsori mu e wo schools mu
0: bebia
7: bebia
0: in society no
7: mu society no mu in society no mu ye hwe disrespect
0: akukutura obi de be hwe ma me akue anim no on
7: on coming for your me say nkome ne ho
0: on fa age nya hwe nka
7: se we de di watem from
0: me ye no kra de say
7: and make akue an me me say nkome ne ho
0: we mpanimfo
7: this
0: is a baby, are you free? Any baby, you drew
7: exactly.
0: Until that topic,
7: baby, are you free? Baby, are you free? And I, yeah, do baby, are you do ya? And I said, I mean, I just saw it, Gina. Can you open it and tell me, yeah, no, it did not tell
6: me. Just a step, yeah, a simple FM.
7: You can't
6: a simple FM.

0: Heavenly Father, thank you for our nation. Thank you for our leader, the president. We ask that you will strengthen him, comfort him also, and encourage him. Lord, it has been years since we took control of this country to try to lead ourselves forward into prosperity, to establishment, and into good things. Lord, it has not been easy for these years of doing our own leadership and our own management. So now we are asking you for wisdom, because your word says if anyone lacks wisdom, he should ask for wisdom. Wisdom is the principal thing. So we pray for our president. Give him wisdom to overcome the complex and difficult problems and challenges that are in this nation, to overcome the difficulties and the hurdles that prevent development, that prevent good decisions from being taken, that prevent good decisions from being implemented. Give him the wisdom, wisdom from above. Father, we are looking up to you, because only you can help us. And now we thank you for those in authority, in every sphere, in every department, in every area. Grant them wisdom. And deliver us, deliver our nation from wicked people in authority. Deliver us from evil men who will sit in places of authority and do evil things. Deliver us from vampires who will drink the blood of the nation and leave nothing behind. Bless our nation with good leaders. And for those that are there now, we thank you that you are helping them, and that your grace and your wisdom is given to them to lead us forward into a good and a better situation. We give you thanks for your great wisdom that is now released into this nation, in Jesus' name. Two types of politicians: those in need of power and those who have power. Those who have the power often are full of arrogance and are puffed up, whether they are from NPP or NDC. NPP and NDC are similar in the outcome. They are the same in that sense. Different groups of people. One is mostly Ashantis and Akans, if you want a difference, and one is mostly West Northerners and other regions. That's a difference. But in the outcome of the effect on the people of Ghana, it's the same. That's why I can't join NPP and I can't join NDC. I have joined Ghana. As they say, Ghana is the winner. But you have two types. Depend on who is in power, you see humility. As I'm saying, that necessity makes you cool down. Do you remember when Professor Mills was not in power? He used to go around humbly. So when they were campaigning for him, said, "Oh, you're humble." It was one of the men. My wife met him at Dansoman when he was campaigning. Before he became the president, my wife met him at Dansoman. He was going from house to house. When he saw, he said, "Ah, my student." Because he's one of the most intelligent Ghanaians we have ever been in Ghana. So he's very, very, very clever. He's one of the lecturers who will lecture without notes. And you see, when he became a president, he speaks off the cuff. He couldn't see well, and he could just speak. Very clever. Very clever. Highly intelligent. She met him going from door to door at Tansoma in humility. Because he was in need of what? Power. When you have necessity, it humbles you. Whether it's you are in need of money or in need of power, you become cool. NPP, in need of power, look more humble than they have ever looked since we knew them. Yeah. More humble than we have ever seen them before. I think they also started door to door. Person to person evangelism. Market to market. Taxi rank to taxi rank, and soul to soul. Yeah. Since when will you see MPP quoting scriptures? I'm asking you a simple English question. Scriptures and having church services. People that are not associated with church. Because we are charismatic Christians. We know those who are associated with churches. Before the politics begin, we can see those who
1: associated with church. It's not the political visiting of churches. You see, before the politics start, I know you. When God raises you up, I will know whether you are originally here or not. Yeah. Ah, necessity. I've made them have church services. Pray God. Huh? The battle is the Lord's. It's wonderful. But you see, necessity.
2: Yes.
1: It changes you so much. It's a carpenter. Either you do it yourself, or the carpenter will come. And then before you realize, you have become cool. It's wild, though. Is it wild? Very wild.
3: China, are you with structure of big buildings? Any dinosaur service, you see, are blocky, waterways. And here we charge the district disaster management committees, DCs, and what down on. In the Usha, your records are the Ebima, Afibia, in Sunuta, Eddie, or how can say Eddie back? DC is the district NADMO directorate. We have support from the assemblies, no, that following directives. Regarding the certain dredging on areas, no main theme, no. You na ya you me. You see your tahu in a horn where you fish. Ukon, Abrasi, Buka, Mankesi, Ubano, Utusenya East Municipal, Ubano, Upper Dentra East Municipal, Upper Dentra West District, Kifun Himaya, Lower Dentra District. Those DCs and district assemblies are what far flood prevention, disaster prevention, serious, no. When you are resilient districts within this period, here, yeah, you also areas, yeah, some assembly tech look at food, say, yeah, business as usual. Until one who not be memo, one can say not before one, no. Then we are facing the consequences now. The AC in Rai 9 day, it is the fourth wave of the floods. Happened within May, June, yeah, yeah, we are from last month and this month, the fourth major flood disasters. And then you see, the regional monitoring team, you are dispatched on the, every part of the regional America, Simana, Mifi, Kaswampo, America, Hit Coast. The other regional rapid response team, regional inspection team, regional operations team, when you know our grounds are all your Juma. The worst affected areas, Cape Coast Metropolis, Oshie Abra area, Abra New Sites, Academy, Intabet, and Junction, even the main road, FEAUFWA, Eddie Besson Echo, Abra Bibima. The lorry station, you know, you know, soon if I walk out into Mencomba, Obanon, Cape Tech areas, Obanon, Canfra areas, Econ, Econpody, yeah, the building collapse, in Sunubu, Dangui, Mekoni, Ekokmobi, and the Daya, may meet him, no share, quay, or the police for quay, quay, body, no, what Nikoshe, baby, say, what Nikoshe, Cruit Town, so Cape Coast, so, yeah, another building collapse. Antem New Site, several places our Cape Coast are affected. Now, baby manka, and soon era. Now, ever said, flood in poor. Now, any casino, I feel any casino, I can't use UC campus. The rest of Cape Coast campus, you know, they were sewer who were in the wetland areas. Now, they were around them from time to time. Now, you know, some in your flash flash. They can't flash flash or flash flash. So you be a Sumitoya no Honey Kakra Sumitoya no Echo. You record some forms of flash floods or UCC areas. Be and so you see a thought in the day and they made up by UCC no any no pay a regional team no Hono Mawoni, Wakadian Cape Coast Metro Directorate. Yes, and the other say, by UCC areas are affected in the Dano. Zenith Bank area home, Senior Members Clubhouse area home, parts of Sasakawa Road, Sandwich Lecture Theater, Dechiop, Idumo Fetish at Awaleno, part of Kut College of Distance Education area, or Oban Ayunsu, Ewa Amamuma area also recorded significant numbers of friends in flood disasters. And Sana, Valko Hall. Barco Hall and Nimo Ebadi Bar Castle Hall in Yakra. So all in all, Ecos Metro, any the hardest hits by way of their AC in the Dano. And if you also see an old bar, Fantaman, Iguasi Bridge, you hold a Madrid called Rabba Amosma. Ah, 2 weeks ago, Yakra, I'm a new regional minister, and I'm here for all. The root cause of the Ghana National Hall, Bessia Komori, and Dana, own to cast into main company in just as a result of flood and AC or Iguasi Hono, and then I'm a confessor hunting in Dubai. So, one fine tomorrow, you record with Fred Iguasi, I get it, you are an almighty Mankasim, difficult Mankasim, you know, in any and I, and I'm getting in as late as 12 midnight, my municipal director. Christian Abeku Yangson, only the regional rapid response team led by Commander Power. We in the know site, we know where you rescue. And we be home and white shops in their residences. So you know the rescue team, the corner, we call rescue, where evacuations are home. Also, Obua, Ghana Police Service, Ghana Fire Service, we know traffic management, so several areas in Mankasim, Bifuko, Yamaransa, Kitichua, any of those areas. And
2: Alaji metini ya uke nyasi ya nese omu wane chifi hono edaini nye wadia
4: yes sana chie wadia eye hi anase eye hajwene se utofu duduwa omu si sasa kind of nday ami omu jantine mu that is the most worrying aspect of the situation. It's a problem, everybody. Give our oxygen. Say, yes, dino. Say, yes, foundation. You need that year to move. Say, the Ieno, Papa move, but you honor him. And one is a why I die, and I say, what to die. In Jimmy Quadenka, and because of this, in Jimmy Kame, for acquaintance with Edia Bonkofuko say, the top dia apart from say they are recognized institution to say Reggie Manuel Mu Yaka Papebia Oti Yaputi Mugazinsu or Musobu Yebi say Rahubut say Rabat every say Christian him instead of him in the papa Wabonum and I Reggie Manuel any Tasaku. You know, people must do what we call the integrity structure test. If I die no other top. And Sanawa talk.
2: But
4: into the that's just the player, maybe too so I'm a young coffee.
2: Yo, at your for share live on Facebook, YouTube, Oba, any dino, a jigu, you know, Alaji Mwada Roma, and a jubre no asada, no mujina mua videos in any amount, mama, yen saka, you know, yadi be at Oba Alaji, and young one was say, ye beka say, a dino, a jigu. That was on the 3rd of June, and I say, me see ye. Now, up to date, a day in the wura. Ye nipper who no man tell me one of them saw by no abefadi or no acquaint me report on who a police station say. Ebia, a dino, a yameme diana, yes, you know, avre ho. Ebi crame a koshisha or more a dining drigu or muswam or moyako, and asa me kosho more hospital. Bibiasa uncle so. Na ye in 2 minutes no better na la jinya wanwa.
4: Hiding sick. chidiye. Yepa chino. And you say be a chino because you pa say chino. Debi. Yepa say manu.
5: Asempa F.E.
4: Yewa ye ye no. E ne kwanso.
5: Asempa F

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1: Baby, I'm Major.
0: Boko, dear.
1: No, I'm not. I was there.
0: Adum, no, ebina, yede tia. Now, what you trim, moon, no, mimin, that say, nen yet. Na enko ma ye trim penny for a new walker saying, you know, and my shepherd, your knee, Casacra, and ma. Now, ye perceive who now watch it, and in ne. Near course, so was Samra Boy, say, and sure no ya for croon was ye. And penny for near ma, where ye, ye ninny pie, ye boa, wa no, a pe baby ma, what na ye no, I could see saying.
1: Ebu ade ma yena ye nemene se insia otite o de ho ankasankasa na o de ba o ye western region and also Ghana pay na memo this trip in but more wa sofe most here some of our community our amen few west for western region issue ne bend them pay futi na wa bo modern wa banan akọ wo de nyama dugu na pano to mo be ya instin o betena mutuna wa twi na adesho ono fo wo I have ni the means no the municipal assembly no once I said that were dredging or the tunnel revenue in some kind of tunnel revenue and because of the activities in you know overflow in the banks are my chrono of Friday are for food to work from with the means you know once I said were dredging edges of the tunnel revenue the mobile you should know between now watching I'm out for some about what I want to know on yet the best of situation but as you speak now then situation or far better thing or your life you can demand when you want or your summer
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1: 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Not in a year, man. This time, uncle, na umba. Na ubinum na this time, all lie on a wooden woman, did not wait you. Once it's a day on ya cry or summer, but we now were every day. In sooner, obituum now watching them, not the same before the book criminal. Also, why it meant them from a bay ya. We will go back to one of my life.
0: Na wadidi mu wene se ayarehwe mu na no ni etie nad mumpanimfo ne mpanimfo ehwa pomde so mpote mu ho no mu ane ne wode ba ne se ebi ho edodo wo kakra omudi table ne niema bi asi ho no mu eje nipa no mpese omu ho mapomde enuane e wose ye de ma wose an niema ni nyina so tesei
1: alukodo jema mpanimfo wodugo akonde ne in our donations to you, amount for what you not worry about some of my for no. Then the date you are the traditional council led by the teacher of common station on soon and impaying for what you more couple more or some of no way donations are hold up or the moment. Council of State member often Dr. Marshall Bachelet also what my donations and so to a damn one. In our the municipal assembly and the government officials who put what you not why donations or damn. And this show was my bed. Don't my bed, I won't bear her half one. If you are here, walk from the room.
0: Na usha ensio no se sei baby atwetwe duru no a se nipa ne ka se wo mbekọ back to baby o motete no a ebe ye yie ana se ebe di be se ya nsa na niema atumi asom
1: currently no yen tum yen said that adept the announcement I mean dey na is no obetwa because they are not releasing him is no area hospital nkakanka but area so situation our ground so now authorities simple one pen one advice the obiana onkona on some context for new see and some kind of when you are not dredging out why should I say what dredging ended then and now what's out there what dredge but there's improvement into no about what now what dredge or a tunnel event no more there it should be my action center na amount for what some are going to one at all
0: yo lord we dear me mfa unsi na ye ne mpanimfo no ento ankomo no so ye da se abusua lord tawia ye reporter ye owo western region etikakra ne nsaka ye no wo hwa na ese school dan no joel nipa no ene 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
2: I mean na ba what is saying
0: adom na muso e
2: na me adom Madam.
0: Oda so consciency and as a bank crying.
2: Oh, me bank crying, be din come on a cochina and a messan for constituency.
0: Eti, before I will be free constituency, no. Na no me mendani days I would deal or consciency, especially in Samna boy, no. Na nipe wo honi situation, no, a quack would do pempens obey.
2: Yo, mamma, now as I say, my name was a situation like she. Then the last week, the Incomo could do some level at the day we came seeing in a Kogu classrooms. Yeah. Sorry, them, they are close to schools in Adia. So the parents take MFA one. They say to me, equity, efficacious, within amount for the free school, a dynamic. So that if it may have started the school, no, every study I take it place. I'm with Marco School Bill. So currently, now you hear e-block, you were e-block back when John Dramani Mahama, the first term, no, Speedy Maya, and people have my hands up. So the INS, no, because you see, you will swear you see to me, almost a e-block from the opening set. That's fine. I'm not going to be able to do it. My adults in the apartment of more than 2,000. The with the leave items, any adjunct, some Nadia did I think the Meda Gana for Meda and this by accident. Admonition in paying for philanthropists Nadia did. I think the Chedan your problem because up from an MM medical, you know. Assembly the call other individual summer testing by people I would company and probably nananom I would do the Janeco Lancer by NNO China Forestry Commission, Kuradi, and Yamada Kuakoma. With the relief items, maybe I think the Katra is a boy on Monday. Last time I met Katra was how sustainable. Would this one be because a diver 2,000 na diver 700 na ebi o ebu bu na ase no ofo fi no. I don't think say in many ya ofo benya ahode say omokwa kusiti dan. So how are we going to suspend it? That is where the government will come in seriously. Andra ne NADMO as my director. Director General, sorry. I mean, no issue. I'm not talking about everything. I toss it to the Minister for Works and Housing and Water Resources. No, I'm not an issue. I'm sure how I hit me. So, I propose the government should have an interministerial committee. You better not be sure in the long term. Our EBC Abua Yamapo number one can ever come up with. So that's the state now. It's not bad as at last week, you know. It's you know the stagnant of course from the I can say they are putting a lot of things in place. One thing I'm saying in Iya where it's going to say. On the flood, but the nature of the flood we have in Tamaboy now is different. And yet, in Sia, echo, Gabay stagnant, you should not be dinner. Ebassana, the Yarebibre, Suna, Eba. The report I had from the Ghana Health Services, where there has been a lot of infection. The intervention and put in place about creating various health camps. There were various medicinal or modern, that also helped.
0: How sustainable? Because in Sue, you know, say a be jaya, ye nimbre be jay. It is a genemua, cosibe, bosumi a besimueno every year. Mube chimia so nippenu, baby, a modi or monk or new place ya, or some more arrangements, I do a maqua mesuku for to me a cosucuno. 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Ekoba ne se wa me hu long term solution a wa ankasa proposals a horo a wa ye but animanimu ya no se bebo sume da yanim na wo se mo hwe se nipa nyina mo betimi asom
2: sa som na ba asom ba te nipa na solve ti wa ka che se amafo abo ami so much. No more say we expect to be on better DNA map homes on better other immediate items on being here. I think they have enough forms many my mosquito net Nadia day. See I know the name near pa so name the ombeding a crack, but I think that once you have home on the map so much. And I make a choice, the Forestry Commission, according to the Minister for Land and Natural Resources, Chinano, and then that's what China, the number of concerns, and the Makakra, and so, Wakomawam. Makajo is a neighbor parliament, the conference will be to me, so avoid this issue. So I'm going back tomorrow, Monday. Na makosho mwanamu kwa musiti ya the current state of situation as it speaks today. The when you meet the bridge, you cross it. So I don't know the other. Kwa first wa over by 2 weeks ni yetu mi ya sustainable mwana ya bumpa hese kando bwama yetu mi so sustainable. Yeah, what is peculiar now, very necessary now is to me is the long term. You know, arrangement as to how you bring the economic life once again to the people. That is what I think is very necessary.
0: That long term solution, no, and a DABC said Nipanoa omada yensuo eyira fa no no enkomo twetwen ye free bra twen chemi si ye onni oma twetwen nipa no asem wo moka no oma ye ready say se beba se da 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
2: you see menen nananom Mr. Matex we had a meeting before I even came to Accra so you have to get a lasting solution to this matter come say we dem sama boy ko ni ya and that kana nanu cause the lowland okay. I say in Sio no so one man of crime and uncle all the time say illegal man and me and Yama Akoso was you name Amasa problem number. So one man of crime and uncle anytime be a bit more buffer is going to be my record. So we are looking for a relocation of part of the community. A yellow land lies, you know, a buffer all the time. So instead of you building your house at where the problem area as we speak today, why not give me another area? Say, I had you over to me, I could develop for her. Then I'm not no makasa, some at the sakasa. Where you should not relocate or more motivated sooner no us. Come back to me. Any other problems all the time. So we have a long-term plan for that. And it's between, that's why I'm calling for the setting up of the interministerial committee. I have better say, we involve other stakeholders like Nananom, Samatech, Peace Office, the Minister Assembly, so that we sit down and deal with this matter once and for all. Because we don't want the situation to reoccur. Because it's a serious problem. Simply because looking at over 2,000 people, Omar Shromo Japadie, Omar Shromo Sika, Omar Umnoma Bidri, and I said. So Safibia Bekosu Sadia, what happens to the people over there? So we are looking for a long term solution to this matter. I mean, yesterday. We were saying, you know, for example, few honour, you will locate your beckoning. Media for the crown, so you can also accept simply because you can also come in, let's put pressure on them, and they also move to wherever you want to send them. So it's a collective idea,
0: ne wuken ye yesha asye na wotwe twa mu ye ne nananom kasa aye no nanam ye ti asye se omu no ma ye krado se ombe provide asase ye asa ni pay se relocation ne wose ye ya oma ye ready se omu be 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
2: 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Titri wanna wonder it will be, you know. Now also swear or what necessary no. Now don't know if a crash woman no yape temporary shelter they still have the school nine bini I saw them being community center the amount what patch hole for the time being. The, no, Nadmo Ghana, Director General, Major Dr. Kuyon, what pay relief items, Kakra, Ediaba, Ayadema, those in the designated safe havens for Nadmo, no, and only ye pay relief Kakra, Ediamomo. Now, ye make some provisions too for
3: rainstorm victims be a roof may a rip off when your roofing sheets of a car between so are restored back to normalcy. Also, so it goes to IS, including some secondary schools are were affected. It goes to IS. Aside that, we are working on getting the necessary support for all disaster victims as a result of weekend the north floods, the landslides, the drowning cases. The support for them. Corporate Ghana, state based organizations, Red Cross, and other public spirited individuals. As a winner, the national office in Sabekabi, and I in Sabekabi, the best in the anonymous ones are come. And which, some members of parliament in the affected district, so also which one Amona, Wohena, which Abua, the victims in their district. Obano Abra Asibu Kwamankesia, a member of parliament, Honorable Minister for Government Communications, Honorable Felix Kwachi Ufusu, Andrea Waba, the Bishia victims, provide the psychosocial support, their mom, Waji, the verified data from NADMO, now also we provide the support, Amomo. Recently, Tidal with AC, the district, provided relief items. Including cash support or the moment. And they were the current data results with him, which means a support. You can come. Over Kepkus, a member of parliament, and also or a deputy majority leader, Honorable Kweku Ricky Tegan, Waba, has spent 2 days at all the flood disaster scenes in Kepkus South, together with the Kepkus mayor. And NADMOFO, after all the flood disaster side, the communities affected, in which, Nipa Six are almost sure among our Cape Coast Metro alone, and also only NADMOFO, only Cape Coast Mayor, any assembly members, Ako the city, Ako the individual families, Washa Wanzin, on Wakasa, now we provide the financial support, undisclosed amount. Each family through the flat or no way do you come on watch this some of the cost associated with it and yeah a better fund that can the money actually not yeah pay nipa no a befitting barrier a member of parliament keep cool south to say sir fund that can a cow now. On one case, I befa we see if you push your phone once so. Now, as so we go forward, now we provide the besitting houses. The amount, all one day, we'll be in the position.
0: Kwasi, Honorable Ricketts, see, we'll be providing. Befitting houses are a year a dying or more bets name, say beer a year high dying momo and I say ye see dying momo.
3: See, we see Nano or their mom is building back better. Say, in a care and that's by Emma Ebuya is going to build back a better structure in the same place. Say, a block dying I dilapidated. Na Ebuya is going to build back a better structure in the same place. That is the assurance of the building collapse victims. I want the consequences. I will call around. I could discern money now.
0: And see, Momo data ye kita mono. Sir, Osho Honorable Riketegan, ne constituency no area, sir, or my affected that. Okita nipa bear say.
3: For Cape Coast Metro, one way the hardest hit, but Cape Coast South. Both these are collapsing in Cape Coast, both north and south in 1920. But buildings are collapsing our south, So like I say, we see these 9 structures now, or the amount victims now. Hey, Asen Papa. Now, members of parliament, when they make some pronouncement like this now, not only my worker, It might not necessarily be coming from their personal resources, but they have the ability to mobilize resources from other national and external factors. If you remember, avoidable disaster CEO, the water region, after the spillage of the dam, Honorable Samuel Okudjuto Abrakwa, the member of parliament for Nokpong, did a number of interventions for the victims. So we at NADMO, when a member of parliament makes some of these pronouncements, it doesn't come as surprising to us at all. But
0: the bonfire, the source of funding, and I say, oh no,
3: she can't say, members of parliament, say, what's the boss say?
0: Kwesi Manu, Mamanu. Kwasi mama nusi because ono na wa shebo no se members of parliament shebo a omo source of funding no se eye baako se ye kwan yon be faso aye adwuma ne dorso ye nim se omo wo MP's common fund e wo ho no mo ana se ne wo kan e bia owo nipa bia ombetumi aso na sene wo ho until se nipa no e bia wa kan bibia kire wo Only a who can any speculations and I say was stating emphatically to you.
3: It'll be some say post Saturday disaster. What are some of the interventions across? And I'm not sure history, but they should do keep close out. My inbox is here for my name. Say a member of parliament, so keep close out. Waba, I could expect all flood scenes in the only constituency. But also, I could say in the normal washre one quantity in a only constituency. Making some financial commitment to them, each family. But also, I promise, say, Ebano, Gia, Ebeba, and Yanoma Shomokana, Talbot is a Fundakana, the Onoa Befa, Ebium, but also, I can say, Omo Modern Boy, one constituency, Onoa Befena, we see a befitting houses or their Mao, and I will be a source of funding. And I'm not sure, say, members of parliament. Say, Ebony disaster management will make this pronouncement now. And as community leaders, they have the ability to mobilize both national and international resources, philanthropies, corporate Ghana NGOs, to be able to respond adequately to the disaster issue of one community. These members of parliament national were members. Or the various metro, municipal, district disaster management committees. In fact, they are key stakeholders in the committees. In Sinamakembe, I went ahead to give you an example of North Dongo, when a member of parliament was able to mobilize resources, which means personal sources, which means for NGOs. Which means for NGOs. So, here I want that money, say, which means it's there, no, or the disaster victims, no. Ma omo ho atom.
0: Ama omo ho atom.
3: Na oba kaswa swa.
0: Me ba kwasi.
3: The member of parliament for kaswa.
0: Hello kwasi.
3: Ndeya meno kasi.
0: Hello kwasi. Mr. Interview no tie me na ye ntumi nyimfio because say ye no ye interview via. Ye hase no ye mane nso ho no mo ase ye ye ni in person say ye wie. We carry the stories a. Ye ne wo asem a wo beka no ntisa wo monitor ye ne a. Last week ye no wie ye no. Ye besa ye new se womu. Eti we don't want to say ya quote you and then it will come back to say woo say yes say eh man canesa. You were saying say mimi bisa wo source of funding memi sa wo. Because me nim se nadmo minim baby a mumwa jume dru. Eti mimi bisa wa mi bisa wo minim se se me bisa source of funding I should be nipanoa. What make sa promise no honor me de beko and honorable wicket ye kasi ye penu enye de wuna wo de be mu eti se mi bisaw na mi hian kire mu e wo se ye tumi esi so se ne be ye bibia ni a e meye se o honorable kra wa nkasa akwasi ne kan ye ndia hye na no nti na mi hia clarification e wo ne e wo kan mu no na nye se mi bisaw wo nti sei nye sa na ye ko no kwasi eti ye nkoka so ade no a wo kan no
3: honorable wicket to make a public pronouncement. Only a normal central for Nadina or home. But you could say TW Radio, Cape Coast of Gua, where you know where the INUs are from Monday, Tuesday, Wednesday, na woko Cape Coast Metro Politan Facebook page e woho woko Cape Coast Ogua Facebook page e woho several news outlets you know oya dia waka yenda ye bon pa ese enye enimeni mi ya na disaster victims woho enha ha yo the member of parliament honorable Felix Nakoyo onini MC honorable Seth Saba Sewonu ni the NABMO director Nyashian the Rasta why intensify the silting and dredging of choked drains and silted rivers Adam Nana and other parts of the Awotu Senya East constituency and the Payampo excavators are home SEC site the Medino Air Crossing. Now one of the things are one NABMO central and the Ewokaswa situation is there. That's why it'll be here over the years, for about 20 years and over, every May, June, July, be a sutra. So part of Kaswa, Gaola, Adam Nana, Opikuma, Okubu, these are flooded. But this particular year, ahead of the rainy seasons, directors, NABMO Director General, Major Retired Dr. Kuyon, Odoma, and say, they intensify public education. Yen activity and early warning mechanisms. Yen ye desalting of choke drains, storm drains, gutters. Yen ye dredging of silted rivers. Ni adesalam. Kaswa efan is serious. So the MP and the MC provided NABMO Kaswa with the necessary support, financial and logistical. Into NABMO in Awotu Senya East. With the financial and logistical resource provided by the Member of Parliament for Awotu Senya East, and the MC, you know, ahead of the race, it took me a year, a number of desalting, dredging, demolition of structures along waterways, demolition of leak buildings, and other things that, for the first time in NABMO, in soon after May, June, July, Makaswa, not a single place in I flooded. So, and on the Ijinaswa, we are the board MC in Abaso, the commanding MP, no? Now, you are other MPs and other DCs in the region, say, one emulate the good example coming from Awotu Senya East. Now, one fight in action. Usande, at the district level, no? If you fund disaster risk reduction activities, Ebeboa Emma, some avoidable disasters, no, and see this simple ni impact, no, be mitigated.
0: And I said, not for the end. Yanshan, Juma Bakoso, and now, yeah, Yanfakaswa, this, and I will see a me.
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0: Omode or Mabo Mohomodin. A dino and na a bea shisha camoa. Mudisidi, I said, there be a was set ye to me drew go nano meati, I say, a do stage bino. Na chess said, near me more iodinca cray, no cassa ye, Saturday report, and a dainy be a boo and in ye come home. Se say, mobet to us so, a pemoa, no mobuwa dino, a sesame bubu no, and na se say.
3: That's when you're by Cape Coast Metro alone. May your Lancaster, facing Monday, ABC, and the American say we blew about nine suspect structures down. We demolished nine or six structures down. Metro NABMO director, only the team were actively involved. In fact, all the structurally weak buildings are as part of Cape Coast NABMO's hazard identification. Or the Metropolitan Chief Executive Zone. No, no, all share all the demolition. But we at NABMO Central, we have actually given occupants and landlords or landlords of such structures a 14 days notice, final evacuation order, say one thing. 14 days, Nibesu, Yami Yaduma, next week. According to the regional demolition nankasana ebetiaso. But for now, no, in between time, the Cape Coast Mayor on Nankasano, the initiative or they pull down a nine of such structures from Monday up to now.
0: You
3: Bio Bacano, Bio Abasi, Bio Chapusque, another areas are not more Cape Coast is involved. Our monitor, regional drip coordinator is also involved or provided technical support. The regional police command, regional fire command, they are all involved. All bombing with Nekos. Whatever we are doing here in Cape Coast, you know, in central region, it is under the auspices of the regional disaster management committee. All other institutions are Act 927, you know, and joining one say Wangan, they are all part of it. Yes, imagine Akosu in the right direction.
0: Ma menawase papa na menfonsie
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6: good Mini ya ba mesado wa sibi onu machi ya abu shafu wa jimre ite enano peyi. 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Openi Kennedy Japan di ni 66th birthday na woda. Ena okoye health centers bine military hospital nomni adi adoye. and then Cassa Munu na all Cassa Aferi. And Sasha, minority for one cohorn, who's so somebody by an aircraft, which is there for 16 months. A bay or TC a near my ferry. And I buy it to me via paying her Jumanda, like a pressure cotton for not your son. And I be betting me, I absorbed by a ferry military hospital. And the open internet didn't come on on air because he said, I buy not now to 8 years or a year for your home. And it will be about 16 months, then the Oka command pressure say, now 1 year and 8 years, no, on for 16 months. And yet, minority for no feedback, I hear, and they say, and somewhere, in fact, more and more feedback here, Air Joy, Mosesta Station, where the fact check by said, sir, allegation, no, open internet, the Japan here, and then you know, yeah, no more. I woke my senior sentiment. I'm there. I'm not very far. Any baby, I buy a day kind 2016. Ojo, no, send an end here. And you be on my first day. No more. I pay idea. So because the 8 years now buying one, you know, that could not have been factually correct. And I'm say minority for no, so this are new year. Buy it. And you media now came say no, no, yeah, kwada nessa until another interview. Be so course wa. A horn seven DMs and I know she kakra deadline crab and Musa by June 2027. Nedia. Then MPP Muya and Nanny Bekasa. A horn name says Akunyane in Semin in Emua. I could be the disciplinary committee. I put to am the member disciplinary committee in the Sena and I woke on. A man for Jin and China move boom. Munyan no, but in Peniponian Semino. Oh, who did you make in our Beshamons? I said, Munyan she moved. Then you should know, as it may be very transparent, free, and fair. Then, that's what I say, based on the clarity and transparency of the assembly and him for me. DN. Ain't he? Omunia, the Sapper, and the bar, now a mood the ho, near a friend, no, and some more car, yeah, you're representing the pepper at the homes in San Swaba. Me assure that Kennedy knew one more mutai Kennedy a cheat. And now, a petitioners, one of them who and Katako dying a committee. No. All of them will realize that the committee has done a good work. And the committee, and one of them, that's your na now to me, no, no. A Jumasuna, Ghana for you now, and as MP before Besha said, every chef from Mohose, Omude per year, transparency, fairness, and everything, integrity, near Dinina, Becca Hawaii. A banner, sir, near Bibua Bonono. Sabi, Ostimucra, that's what it means, and no, I'll be fairly treated, unless it be a nay, Adrena and Sakra, and I say somebody who is unperturbed about whatever the outcome may be.
0: But you know, yeah, and nay, I'm penning for you, yeah, per se, you take a decision. Akechi, a free bra. 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
6: Oh, late dear, enye late. In fact, enye nguye nko ade bibia ni ho no mo aye late ena ne nsem ka ye bi. In the previous Adino, many shows and I'm penning for Nen Casa. Abia no Mukano, Demu, Council of Elders, name penning for no shows of Munen Casa. Now, I'm the way the first time we have this night committee based on the situation apart in the womb, who's ever be apart in the Genano. So, be a say, Yeba, and in Cabo Muba. Makwa can see Eddie Mugu and he said, I said, Mokamu Bumuno. Afina. 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My friend, where be our watching Tribiano? Watching Chen should be contributing to the unity the party is building. Aha, Nasabi, and yeah, I've been charging change now, which I've been the abom. I think the Rama, we're not going to get special attention. na ma me fa so mfa nya saa nchechere yi se party position se ka se ha na party jina e di me fi ba bi miensa e beti nya fi party ni fi na mu e wo parliament ah in this particular case

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1: Anya Hekrani is the most interested because at the end of connect, a fast Kimwa. Oh no, Baba, the number one gentleman. If I is the number one beneficiary of the success of the party, and John also here, an interested party, then some free the office back. And also, as a party, maybe another bush or maybe I also saw a true member in that sense. You know, you must actually swallow your dissenting view and then fall in line. And also, an interested subject only at the interview, but near Chinese who do fear, I can for you see in Sufi into Magufi. 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
1: 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obenya impact there and your head there obenya impact but it na make us say on only posture eh yes we see no make ho but en same be say na e machine in the ansem ni cha me so me relax here na 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Obapa, Abnasi Asare. 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Minia OPK. And then slide, nominating Penophobia. Washa, Enne, Eugene, Wachienchi, Subin, Wachienchi. And then Nenimuayi Dua, or they pray General Secretary. But one time, he was a diehard Alanche Martin Hunipa. Sabio Alanche Martin decided so Bekono. He decided to stay with his colors red, white, and blue. And he binum any can beko. But Dodo so will be committed and loyal to their color. In this Abre, you know, based on the outcome of the committee, you know, from national to regional to constituencies in Nimu,

0: ene di adofo will begin to reflect. Se okwe, yenya ye kala nento ho, ni yenko di nechi. Ana se we should be true to our kala. Yes, some of them would go with him, but many in all situations, they are not the one they say with their political party. So there will be some impact. But okay, your history, your war. Amra rekubobe, openi rekubobe, every MPP mono. Sa berana, you cannot kasa no more radio stations. You are not on kwa and then it will be private one, apart from GBC. GBC is so natural, my role is a diaposo. Tinaka MPP 4 channel, I will study a yipa, ne buomu ye rekubobe station. And so, offer party money idea, yeah, impact here. Eventually, one day, God saw mercy on the MPP. They came to power. The impact they benyabi. Mrs. Rollins, in your impact kakra, obedia someone your impact kakra. Busitano no penny for we have come this. In fact, Alan Chematin, recent memory. Also, your impact kakra. Yeah, two abey. So, you yeah, about 38,000 nationwide. Now 38,000, maybe in Pan Kumu in Abetuama, NPP. There will be some impact. But again, no tea need beer. Sabe, Sabe, Crow, yes, Abbe, yes, I cry, yes, or the 38,000, Becontino. Yama, Becron, and so mamma say Abbe, yes. Sabe, I am not do the real Tete Wesse. Hey, be a bit of baby, nay, yes, and do the real right. Party should not compromise with discipline for the fear of the impact. In fact, it's a it would impact the impact the chief impact the chief. Now, would shampoo on discipline, would the discipline and into chief from number one from Nancy from Bia and Shana since and so will make a fear thing. They come with the monastic form of discipline here, but discipline doesn't always mean dismiss. Let me not be misquoted. Discipline comes in different forms, and it also means addressing the triggers. And also kahun, it also means cautioning. And also kahun, it means a lot. Suspension, no mia din in our no more. Discipline doesn't only have to mean dismiss. But if it gets to the level of say yen dismiss, nobody should come under the fear of impact to disregard discipline and a disciplinary measure.
1: You Prof Anopay, meda wase papa na me de wasi ha ne wo moa. Bibi ani e beto anko mo iso. Committee ni two weeks de minim se se tie bia o mbe wi o mu wi so a e beto aso.
0: Good. Ya men ka mo ho.
1: On ka so ho. Ebusua ani a wuti ye Professor Smart Asumani Sapon ani ene no atwetwen enkomo no. Udumu wo Kumasi Technical University Senior Research Fellow. 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
1: Anything, Tia Bruchenkomo, Akwakua Manqua, Akuntejo, Eddie Bro was Sempa, 94.7 FM. So,
3: it will remain done as the Indian woman on it. You almost see a cacra, you almost will hunu, yes, yatia, in your etnasia, near Kabum.
4: Memory Debia, a bonusia, a permusia, a question of what you can dream your home, our abruce, said the Akum, any diabetrufi, the Yahoo, near her, the Ye, near the Abba, the Anyano, and you can say,
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5: Robert David make us free Germany
6: 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Yeah Amsterdam
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1: shene so say ye memene da bia 6 p.m. And bugger near Abuchin Kumuni.

0: Did you know that Ghana currently spends more than 8 billion Ghana cedis annually importing food that can be produced locally? That is why this June, Joy Business and the Super Morning Show, in partnership with the Federation of Associations of Ghanaian Exporters, FAGE, bring you the Joy Agribusiness Month 2026 under the theme, From Soil to Sovereignty, Building Ghana's Agricultural Self-Reliance Through Innovation. 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
3: 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You've been with me through university. 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Which we did, by the way. And those days of the side hustles, you were there. All of these have prepared me for this moment. Cowbell Coffee has been there with me every single step of the way.
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All right, Mami Samu Akwaba Ebradom TV. So I na watch you munsem and na wosha ye no. Na ye social media platform ni nyina no. Jume di ni streaming live e Adom TV Ghana. Sans na YouTube ni nyina ye Adom TV Ghana. Udo comment ni to wasin ye tibia no. Making kain edi amao. Medi kain edi topics a udo yebe treaty ano pay out to jani titru. Any as someone honorable Munta Kamubarak, the sector minister for the interior ministry, what they are to just see a lance a guns, a 2 hour draw or may moon in print bring a idea, yet it's a bro at to Sanso, and unprescribed uniforms, yeah, some private security.

once we go through and the person is not qualified to hold the gun, we definitely have to add it for instruction. But now we are only dealing with those that have been surrendered, that those individuals do not need.

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0: Hello doctor.
1: What
0: I think sir ube position who ye kakras and a be ya a better one can ye network some mami. All right.
1: Are you okay?
0: Yeah, very okay, man uncle.
1: Okay.
2: Yes. In Kofua, Tabe, we cannot really account for them. Send an effort, Ebeya, send a bit to me, I should say, to trust someone, sir, and no man of course, any who are here, you know, and Nona, through a year, a small arms commission, and a minister of interior, Omode, sir, a year, and she by say, Yema, some form of a moratorium, say, sir, who a tria, Yema, and Refabra. So one farm ba na se yankasa ye hu se ebi etu ekuta wonsem na se enya emrakwan so ekuta wonsem a na che se the loss of the land no enu ebedi ya yesa de no ba kwa ebetwe mu e na efie ye hu se bibi fofo 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Taylor bi any some of the communications are or they ba abontenin chechemu with the kind of directive. And sometimes we need to clearly yema yen chimemufono ehu at a point in time I had a directive eba.
0: Yes.
2: Not at a point in time when we are fashioning out a whole policy. Ah, yedi ye dumano. As you say yemo muhu sa insunsuya e womu. Na e si in commotion have a chapon yema emunda or fine. If you say yawadano. Kasa bako ebe tiye mouni se, obiya uwo ucho biya anon, tabre yeji. Uwo baba be register, yebe kwa se, yebe ma ubiyum, anase enfe ma ubiyum. Se, if you come out with communications like this, you are not likely to get the support of the people. You are not likely to get, se, inkofono ebe nyasa o pefano aba, forward. If you say, ye fine-tuning your communication, and then to even worsen the case, se, who could tell you no one found bar and after who you are, you are in problem. What if somebody legally the person has a two that's an adult or quack order that's a control about the trash and a swap that's a two on one while licensing or yet legally to possess that weapon need to know expire who change pan say. The person should go to police station and report. How does the person leave his house or her house? Tell or police station to report. Say, I confirm about the two. When you have a first line of self-protection, which is your weapon that you have, in this that kind of communication, tell them, I'm calling you. And I think that on my name, Cobras and any of your other hosts, they were trying to say, but so he was insistent on that. And that is wrong. That kind of directive will not sit well with any individual. And see, whatever directive and policies that are there, when you come out with a directive of this nature, looking at the sensitivity of issue now you're dealing with, you need to take your time and carry the people along. So in my view, maybe a communication strategy will be that kind of directive say, yeah, do what you register a new license. Yeah, register, man. Sometimes we can be a bit silent on some of these directives. In the sense that, so what we need to rather communicate and say, hey, there you are strengthening gun registration regime. No, you are strengthening. We any point a whole war. Yeah, the go on more. Yeah, the buy a human sana. Yeah, the friend say. Yeah, the two edge actual beings. You don't come out after this. Say the moment I will ban our baba result. At that point, we want to decide whether we want to give it to you or not. Then it means that it even defeats that kind of loss. And I say. Changes another amendment about the ban. It defeats the purpose because a lot more of people are holding guns. We want to kind of say, "Odo mubedi fence kasachere na unukwana waba na machete nukwana befaswa obe register na impose say machete tu a machete tu ni adiano." When you are in the process of doing all of that, you don't come with a certain punitive mindset of that aggressive nature of frustration of leadership in the system to instill say this is the way we are going. When you do that, you will not be able to get the desired results, and we are going to see more weapons in the system. And I think that those are the communication gaps. It is within this time frame as Omoyeta offense gun directive, new gun directive in terms of possession and all of that.
0: Wow. Doctor, me follow-up question, man, I'm pessimistic. I demand, I think, sir, why you elaborate and some one cassa aba Matthias here? It's my main focus here. Fufu betray, yes, why you best aba announce you. Very good. NTRF Way Kwan so Dr. Sadiq Edichum Fellow Emma West Africa Center Against Counter Extremism and your natural chin komono inti Ebia Munta Kansama Wakaya no way on one kasani perspective. 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
3: good morning
0: na yeshia yata papa utu kwae
3: omi o hagana haya
0: dano haya
3: gana haya na bo
0: nene ya school say
3: omi de ya miadum before anything ya qualified ada
0: ya qualified
3: ti ye de ahubrase ne bebo bonu afine bebo bonu na ewo ya kumaso
0: because
3: mi say ya qualified
0: wow
3: ade mi enu ne wom one the first year, you will be our crown buffer, and all the second, a crown buffer. And see, I think the technical team almost may be here because in Kofar be sure when you are first known. I think that the next stage, if you have Portugal, and the second one, I think they can bed or so. So they should watch which of them are. My English technical, you know, they will be a strength war, but this time around, but. Because at least we know, say, definitely we have qualified.
0: Good. And definitely we have qualified.
3: Ghana for and we should know him. Let's win. And the boys are solid, so winning is assured today.
0: Mo. And see my chairman way and Kratoya Abdullah Saka, what they mamo beme na me das say. Me was secretary, NPP's Defense and Security Committee. You are Ben Marcus Sibochi Junior. Good morning.
4: Good morning.
0: Let's say.
4: I'm your Daruma now, sir.
0: Is she a Yashakatra?
4: And Brian, is she a Sampa?
0: Oh, Asampa, no.
4: Yeah, okay.
0: I'm the lad here. What can I want to me? I'm a school, no. Sending this Yako. Now, what's all the saying?
4: Oh, senior your Okana, many yardrin, say, see, we near. So Ghana for the idea about acquire your idea party permutation and combination. In your permutations there who say you will near a bit Makushia Portugal. And the idea, in fact, Ember out say a qualified car. Now, month for start your permutation say, I'm here near your prayer, who share Croatia, I submit my issue. Because Cristiano Ronaldo is soon a near break or and he will not want the record for the country, say, will be free at the round of 32.
0: It's true.
4: And the last World Cup in Sweden, Portugal, so she had almost say 3-2.
0: Yeah.
4: In Tino, yeah, but more than almost say in Tino, yeah, who piece a tactical team and a technical team, you know, a bit advice players, but I'm expecting good football as boys number always, at least for once, I'm expecting some attacking football.
0: Very good.
4: You defend it too much.
0: Okay.
4: Intino, you must say boys no me good defenders. Jericho Jericho won in you must say omu nim say ye sisi Jericho won. In this omu pipe kokwo ni me hu say omu so no omu nim go share.
0: Intino, defensive play you know, I was say yet so. Na ye miem, ni entimi enko she. Na emom no ahani akoshe so ni kusia Portugal. And you see, I
4: said,
0: very good. In the area, Ben Marcus Sibochi, Junior Secretary, my NPP's Defense and Security Committee. Mr. Abdullah, you are topic now. My day at Tujano, so now you are Interior Minister and some of the other Tujano, about the burden of guns, and the step in the right direction, first of all.
3: Well, first of all, it's promising Ghanaians researching agenda, and I think say this is part and parcel of it. Mass sanity about mine, and offense amnesty by national amnesty on arms. No, by within these few years, no, go for over 4,000 two and go for the willingly on the abba. So this is the one I any registered in the last staff in tea. I think it's good. Now, Papa na only ne kasa, you know, FSM doctor. I'm in a minute, no person, okay, let's say. I buy an awareness of the doing him. As all kind of creature will be, on the I'm not for 4,000 people, I don't pay. A day, a 20 a day, a buy, say, we are giving it out. So as I say, in the awareness of okay. Men can't throw, men dada, and woman for. Yes, in this particular
0: case, in terms of security,
3: remember the security and Ukraine first in anything. I bind there any question only woman for year catastrophe, so be a and Ukraine NSD with him. And see, we are happy to bring the truth out. You are checking out for acquire a person, and at the end, you say there will be this time around, there will be mandatory psychiatric. Evaluation. You be sure amount for arguing. You be sure who say yes, you are qualified to hold a gun. And this time around, a very strict drug screening. Mm-hmm. I'm a man for whom say yes, we are drug free and anything. Because on Kufa, any cancer mukra it's true. And it is the right direction. And I hear can. And I run on. You say you said run on. You have a smart card where you be Ghana card, you know, any registration, you know, biometrics, you know, you be. And you know your form. Any idea? Any change? Nti sɛ onye obi adwuma no wuti onye obi a ɛfɛ ne sɛ bibi ɛwɔ bibi different a all these criteria yɛ ne aba no ɛyɛ criteria bi a ɛyɛ kyinkyinkyin yɛ sɛ onim tuutu na ɔbɛ register we should be able to teach you how to hold gun, how to shoot gun, how to handle gun. 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
0: right now.
3: It is necessary now. I know the Aukasi within last year, student Ekofa,
0: yeah.
3: Papa, within just a week, Aukasi, MPP 4th and Samia, if I say, I'm quite a tour, I'm really good.
0: So, point of correction. And yet, MPP 4, you should be constructive a little bit. You know, someone
3: on the patch of the
0: ball.
3: Yeah, introduction. One can a Busebio, okay, former parliamentary candidate. So I say, air current, and we need those things. And me, you say, me bra, Mona, or Mohua, they also do this particular thing because who here say, yeah, my sanity, Eba, or my into one, public safety. And I buy the your first mandate, say, Oba, my woman for no. Omo FN say ehumbambo ebuhubi nyao their safety will be your concern and this is what we are doing right now. Nje nye say ye obstruction and I say anything a regulation any person ye shim kina na any at least obia to be able to and a to be able to crown even who say we and the opera now change your location poor because of say ye biometric biblianity you also know where and how many guns we have into all this your investigation, you need to be free and other stuff. No, I think they're very minimal.
0: Right.
3: I mean, so it means I think we amnesty by import. If you as a maker, 4,000 guns.
0: Adults.
3: And the whole system, 4,000 yard to 12.
0: Adults.
3: So I say yes. And see, I'm not sure say. But for me, I believe sir, it is in the right direction.
0: Okay.
3: And me say the name I call you and no quite Indian. My dad amount for my income through. I give you a name say if I come back register no. Name I be from no. Requirements to manu who let it be open.
0: Okay.
3: Into Oba, or in case you are frustrating him. And only remember say Oba po na nema be a stricter. I doing full for the bomb. But if everything is transparent, now Oba no, say okay, nema we are Muslim, but we be drug test, we be mandatory psychiatric evaluation, we be safety training and smart card. We be now be come hold the end. I'm ready to do it.
0: Okay.
3: Then the person didn't pay. Ababa beji. It's a no sign or number or number fine. So I just told me MTAC, it means so too. When the man will cry, me cry because maybe I'm not.
0: Don't have that
3: knowledge. That knowledge and anything. So, you see, I think it's in the right direction.
0: More. What say it is in the right direction? Abdullah Saka, National Communication Team Member, my National Democratic Congress NDC, Maminko, Minya Bema, Botry Junior, and so on. Adulai Akasa, na also won't say, Nepan Solo, no Sunny Interior Ministry, no dish, you know, Egua Quemo, and Mayananoa.
4: That's Minya Bema.
3: I'm congratulating you. First time was on the first secretary.
0: Oh, sir.
3: Oh, I didn't know. Oh, yeah. That's something.
0: Oh, relax now. More about
3: you. More about you.
4: We're not about to go on a mischievous.
0: Oh. It's a former MP now.
4: But let's put the conversation on the right perspective.
0: It's only.
4: Minister of Interior, the Omo press conference meet here because it's of interest to your committee. No? Minister na kase because of Kantanka incident. No?
0: Yeah.
4: Anything on this are directed na ba.
0: Case study. We don't.
4: And come.
0: Yeah.
4: In fact, inti say you have a conversation where and my name yes incident na isiwo Kantanka ebushiemu no. Inti na minister na this are directed na ba. Kantanka Yebusia Kessia.
0: And one it trigger, because in that trigger, yeah, I think so move out.
4: No, no, but he didn't say that. If you are not ministry in the pipeline, immunity could have been a coincidence. Yeah, no chunk a minister never can. Say a man for abuse guns near the idea into no dear course over the weekend meeting. But the minister didn't say that.
0: Oh,
4: but an American Kantanka Yebusia Kessia or Ghana has he. Asemesi wo mobushim. I think say ebusiano wo kwanya omodebe faso. Inti no anopa we conversation about Ministry of Interior de ne yen family no ne fra different. Now on Ministry of Interior for decision on matikina. Yen ya yinim say eba no gun regulation wa Ghana has ya okay ye Small Arms Act na yeah, abain and a hustle. In fact, abain crowd agency, a friend, Small Arms Commission.
0: Yeah.
4: Oh, no more regulated guns near the idea, home licensing in your manual. Yeah. Be good, sir, abain because or the decision be say, but say, you regulated guns were gonna have because we any say gun, it told you it can be a good servant and also a bad servant. Yeah.
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4: Jakapi Njima, omo issue na taxi driver ebusu baya. Owo two of them into okoyi ya yenya enim bebi a nsem no ekopie ye nti two de e ya dia se kita na se we nya what we call the emotional intelligence and the psychological fortitude that be manage e two na wan he ya e two ni be lande wo bebi a wo nsusu da se wo be kwa koda ho obi e ni wa as at that time na mi so ade but obi e ni wa whatever imagine say jima prison. Nobody imagine. If you want to buy a nun, no. A juma and I near you named Jim Afono, son of a Ghana Michael Jackson. No. When to remember Twasso, it changed the life completely. In Tennessee, and now buying the sale the regulation, ever. Am I a regulated guns? I think, sir, it's a good direction.
0: Yeah.
4: However, Ghana, hano, we are guided by Emra. The papa said then crana, it has to be within the ambit of the law. I was a warm brand. Question was he beside your honey say minister no was out 2 minutes or besoria no pabaco about the press conference. Ubia okita privately licensed gun biano. Your revoke your license into foul two brand assembly license. Does the minister have that legal authority? In my humble opinion, minister no, hey, Nisa. Legal authority needs to be issued ministerial fiat and as a ministerial order and not directive say will be unfunded to our licensing privately embra.
0: So which entity
4: law ni ma law ni ma law ni che emma procedure as a minister ni person take decision me say also the first one. I was a minister ni did your friend legislative instrument eba your friend airline na airline no a regulating. In fact, the LI may even state the reasons in tier minister and the person will take this decision way. LI also be stated the new guidelines are and also follow now they re-register organs. But minister and to me, sorry, I'm not pa. But I couldn't cast it. And Brian, I do be the two be room that I will feel. In team, and will be a message, you will be a two.
0: But for your first time, so I don't think so.
4: Yes,
0: internally.
4: It, that is not in doubt. That is not what I'm saying. I'm not questioning the authority of the interior minister. In fact, they say interior minister no, or power scratching MPP appears to interior minister because he's a national security chairman. And the MPP, not national security, were under a different minister. And they say he's very powerful. Police, immigration, so apart from soldier, police, immigration, fire service, national security, prisons. But the question I'm asking is, and that's a conversation I'm supposed to have, and I said, Minister, you need to make you some ministerial fiat and a ministerial directive to give such an instructive order. Because mind you, Nkofo no mukito mutu ni ni. Minister ne nka so manfa kwai papa so an license. Into o revoke o licenses no. Omo o legitimate license. Emra no so chese obi a wo kwai se obe oni ne property. Etu oni e nipa ne property. Ghana ha ye emra ne chese se wo tu a. Na se what the Ghana has been privately licensed. Then ne chese e ya buy property. It doesn't emra ne chese a ye wo property. Your constitution is to be our right to own property. Now, the question is that does the minister have the authority, say through a media conference, and I say a press conference, will issue directive to the nation, say, and I say an order to the nation, say, be a revoke license now, without a legislative instrument. I do not think that the minister has that blanket power. I don't think that directive, not minister, no, issue here, no. A proper in law. It is a good policy decision. See, a regulate your guns. I say, yeah, stricter laws to regulate the usage of guns in this country. I agree. Because if US are US crown or Mukran, and so, yeah, she say, you're proper gun regulation, baby. Because then US, me sure said, DBI, I don't TV, we see we on any area and talk on the wolf who are caught you to a bonnie, and then you get to sign some the gun regulation, there, Obian Cassania, the proper name. And my own fat emotions, and I said, my own fat to me, and I'm running, sharing some. Because then a minister for interior, because I want to hear China, minister for lands, but so I can say, Mamma, take on to maintain ya. Munya, you're revoking a land title.
0: And my answer that.
4: Now, what do you say, neighbor?
0: What do you say? Let me read you in for money, and I am digest to all. Say, the minister for the interior holds the authority to regulate and revoke firearm license under the Arms and Ammunition Acts 1972, NRCD 9, which detects that the issuance of the gun license is a privilege granted the state rather than an inherent right. Internal, sir.
4: No, you see, OSHA law, the law stipulates, for instance, ukita firearm. Na firearm no, privately licensed firearm. Now the kobokro no. The minister has the authority to revoke your license to the firearm. But what I'm saying is that when the minister no, I issue ministerial order to revoke all privately licensed firearms, the law doesn't give him that authority.
0: Which shouldn't be so.
4: Minister Anibeti Mayo, but he has to do so through a legislative instrument to set out the guidelines properly. But just what he has said, when the back of parliament for the people's representative, in fact, there is actually a security and defense committee of parliament. So that who minister, no, who in exercising executive authority, no, who to mean, because it's a privilege, in no, what sorry, one day, Obian can say, and you are buying a license. So license is to add the police.
0: Yes.
4: But the Ministry of Interior. Yeah. I'm a mama. So we have executive powers now. Police or executive powers now. Police AUSU. But the point I'm raising is that yes, the minister has the right to make such a policy decision. But I do not think, say, minister, not through a ministerial fiat. A bit like I say, we can be a license. It has to go through a legislative instrument for Parliament to deliberate about the issues. Now, you have a clear law and as a statutory backing, because I know we are minister now. You be the co-quarter, me be some minister, and he say, embraben amount the legal backing to do this. A minister need be. But just what you're saying, it will be a proper man, so they will be a proper man, so they call Supreme Court.
0: But when the law, no, the reason I
4: amount
0: the
4: cancer, no, but my reason, no, I'm not saying say only reason, no, he can have a very legitimate reason, and me. May support the course in regulating guns for Ghana.
0: Very good.
4: But the point I'm making is minister need to mean sorry in free in the bedroom one morning by addressing press conference or revoke you be two license. Okay. It has to go through a process. There has to be a legislative instrument. And I say, even because I want me issue a legislative instrument, at least executive instrument, but there has to be a regulation to guide the use of minister, not discretion. No? Mm-hmm. Discretion, no, the man minister, no, any blanket. Even said, law now can't, no can't cut down. We be glad you need to go to this morning as a minister, no revoke. A minister, no throw letter, command the policy, I revoke your line. Also, stating reasons. But just want to the American, yes. I say, because we don't know, so I don't know how to register any two. And I'm also Jeffrey, he said, you have to let the person know why, if they are working, I say, so when you say Ghana, I say, your umbrella will say private individual, a bit more fire, but who display what public, Ghana?
0: Your offense.
4: Your offense. We back, I shut down while you need Stoneboy, VGM issues, now you arrest your man. You arrest your move because you want to throw a bedroom. You arrest your move because you want to display firearm, you know, a bedroom. Me pa chose what you say. Aha. Intine firearm need the embane guide the firearm, no. And you very clear. Minister, no, again, as I conclude, I won't point any eye work and minister the decision because one here that say it took the obia and we say it took in sema. Obey me the din semone.
0: All right.
4: Obe timi kwa du tuwa tu fi, oba ke tuwa timi kofa. Wani na dan fubi diya go, po, ye tinde biya wa gana, se. Entine di Amerikani se, minister no wa hon kwa insa obe ye se. We in the MPP, we welcome such a decision to regulate the usage of guns in this country. However, what we don't agree is the fact that the minister cannot through a ministerial fiat or through a press conference to decide to revoke the license of everybody's gun in this country. It has to go through parliament, go through a legislative instrument. I will say any legal backing for the minister to take such a sensitive decision.
0: I will say any legal backing. I was saying seminal. Good. And so now, Yemi Abema Kwasi Gotwe Jr., Secretary Ma NPP's Defense and Security Committee, Anna Wakasano. Na Mwotwe, Mesa Abawoso, Mamiko Abdullah, Nansa Kwasi Nyi Emao. National Small Arms and Light Weapons, they have to educate people on these issues. Yeni Kwase Nka Eba Mwantesa, Omejuma no Fale Apata na.
3: Oh, me neutral self for their part. Okay. I think so. They are still part and parcel of this particular exercise. Now, okay, Arms and Ammunition Act 1972, NRC D9. And my minister need to me say, oh, yeah, they are, you know. But the member and I cannot, I don't see maybe an OD free, but I say the whole minister will stand and give an order. Now, if it is not Mwakwa, I think that there are legal ways on which I offer. But the York can say, for me, I support it. And the second thing is, I don't see, I said, like, only baby Ojina. Only so support you, so money support you. The truth of the fact is, no, you can't we should just help him, then support him. And achieve the ultimate aim. One can send this phone for among God and normal lances. One can send people phone for among God and normal lances. What I say, or say, Obi Amra. And Amra, dear, any Makwanwa, any idea of no Abakas or do to me, only to me. Any office, any Amra, any OA, any only individual. They are buying to me, any Ode Kasa, any all can also on Tia Amra, dear. So that's all the co-parliamentar.
0: I can't hear you soon say support it.
3: Okay. And the ally for the eba. Now the for no or the banner. Any ally no more.

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1: In the system, and then you know, you're both in pie. It's a question obviously about the small arms commission. But maybe they need to do more to educate us. And yes, sir, maybe it's a member, I can say all those necessary legislation. Now, you know, it's a SSM. To what extent? Right. But they all candidate made it truly do. Maybe in Faso.
2: Mami for we to
3: me.
2: Mami we ne fatwa so now or say the Minister of the Interior Authority to revoke or suspend gun licenses without parliamentary approval established under the Arms and Ammunition Act 1972. I'm saying,
3: I'm saying, Liberation Movement, PNDC, Abreso na, Omoshishe Sam, Biani Bebrebe. Satime ni wo ku dita ase. Me patro so ati ase. Ni wo soja abanya ase. Nti mbrawe ya ye kan wase mi, it was not a law that was promulgated
2: under
3: a democratic government. It's a military for na, menka se nye mbra papa. Me patro. A military for mbra. Now, okay in section 8 na, we'll refer to now. Let's read the section 8 together. Maybe in Branua. If I know my person, may a legal argument.
1: Oh, yes, yes, yes.
3: Because section 8 talks about arms or ammunition may be seized in national interest. Notwithstanding any of the foregoing provisions of this decree, or any other enactment, the National Redemption Council. The National Redemption Council may, where it considers it in the interest of national, in the national interest,
2: yeah,
3: so to do, authorize any member of the police or the armed forces to seize any arms or ammunition wherever they may be used. The officer effecting the seizure shall deliver a written receipt for the article seized to the person appearing to him to be the owner or in possession or control of those articles. In the provision when it talks about the seizure of the gun. Minister, the directives, you know, talks about the revocation of the license. These two cannot be the same. Legal right to hold the gun. Patriotio, subsection 1, section 9, subsection 1. Unless the National Redemption Council otherwise directs, there shall be forfeited to the Republic all arms or ammunition, including explosives. A. Used in the commission of any criminal offense. B. Surrendered under section 4, subsection 3. Or C. Seized in accordance with section 8. And you know, clearly, no, the law defines how and the manner in which when it comes to revocation of license, I am saying it again, when it's a policy decision, it has to be guided by LI. Now, the National Commission on Small Arms and Light Weapons Act 2007, Act 736 of 2007. Section 3 of that act. Ministerial responsibility and directives of the minister. Subsection 1 is the minister responsible for

0: ministerial has a ministerial responsibility for the commission. Yeah. Two, the minister may give general directives in writing on matters of policy, and the commission shall comply with the directives. Asema yekanwasemiano has to do with the revocation of general licenses of Nkrumah Mokete Tuonia. Now the question is whether or not minister maybe to not sorry one day to say but take his decision. And I'm saying that discretion has to be guided by a legislative instrument. I am not saying the policy behind that decision is bad. I am not saying I don't support. I've already said it here. So I support the position we have to regulate our guns. However, the regulation must follow due process. The friend of procedural propriety has to follow due process.
1: Ebu ọhụrụ mụ a ya lansịsị ya lansịsị ya nfeni nyina mbra ni ya spini ya ya dwi mu ni ehu se etu na ekuta wono utimi handling ya enkwofo ọhọ bia ma I don't think say issue a e wose bia the gun reward issues crane e buy se bia utimi di tuo ba ni ya wa chede bi etimi di ya reward o mo ni ade ade
0: oh debi won se
1: san ya san ya ma no ma di wono
0: e san gun reward scheme, no?
1: Yeah.
0: Your what times are you this and your money? But for instance, shares and tokwesi wo baby ya mekaita man tokwesi wo nkunya alava nyoho nung baby no. Ye abai issue directive say wa wutu wo biya no fabra ni ema o baby. So what you say? Eno wo ho? Eno nye eno enye no na minister na ye no.
1: But ni na yet
0: for that. Enye no na minister na ye no. No, let's be clear on it. Minister ni directive say. Wa register utu priority biana abaya revoke license. And I'm saying for the minister to be able to do that, that discretion has to be guided by a legislative instrument. That's all I'm saying.
1: To pass through parliament.
0: That's all I'm saying. That's all I'm saying. So no be abe clear. Guidelines and kia can once me. Nko bia hun say airline it say. People just what they are making. It is not late for the ministry to do what it's right in the sight of the law. I don't think it's lit for the ministry to all do right. That because this is a very good policy that I don't think has to
1: but be. But your junior, I don't know, where he's a circle port of gold.
0: Oh, mean he's here.
1: Who he's here. Yeah, they are two phone books. And they are with us here. Who I will share ever at Doom TV. Where you just on Sam and Utia, yeah, I will share. Yeah, you know, yeah, my home buying. Send your buyer a 12 door. She sent for a demo. Baby, I did talk. Yeah, the 2 years, grab it to me a fat. Will be a so I'll answer it to you know. The buffu, yeah, and once I watch and all the other two will be another day, dear. And baby, waiting now, watching more. And a Sunday, no. Yeah, this said you made you know, and my intimate mommy come in. Abdullah, yeah, you say. And she said, I feel will be our home no more. Ibetimi di egwu akwem na member of na mamini kan call Mr. Solomon Che, director of communications United Party. Good morning. Let's say
2: ah de yesu be ya no aye.
1: Oh, send the same one.
2: Catch a John did in the account. Egbo anu aye nyina ya kwenu.
1: Well, na me we say we just sitting so a blink pa.
2: Na de ukoche we no man sha em na ibufu a na ngo fonti asie no. 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Supporters, so yeah, don't know.
1: But yeah, Beshe, don't worry. 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
3: I don't know. National Democratic Congress NDC Communications team member studio ha ayeshesheshe na watwini mu jumedie ene de emma wa mimi aba abinapokuya avenue high tension meet na mu edi amano ese me dos na 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ya amana basa
4: me da se the mechanic se I think se me to me no ne be bia ode akono eye I think says there were other place aside ECOWAS court, you know, we call World Court. I don't try no call World Court. Not at least students of the game.
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4: Almost so only a lawyer for Omoba. Ghana and ya fence chief justice PR ye two na dear so.
1: Okay.
4: Now ye two na dear so I buy no ma in chimu the entire ye two na dear so. Now I buy my chimu once yes ye. And now did two you know a call ECOWAS court. Na ECOWAS court no su ye. Now when the person who said, oh yeah, yes, how many unanimous and I say
6: na
4: unanimous
1: decision.
4: It's also not all chief justice, not unanimous, so let a co ye fa it is also a co na money unanimous na ye. Na on some co African court. Say echo was the Africa say. So on co African court. Near who African court so you say unanimous so na ti ufuwa. Nature will call a fence the World Court. The World Court also will call her, who say unanimous, so or one now. She said, okay, or home to be a now, maybe other place I'll be so the court.
1: The whole church, and
4: yes, I'll be a man. The law is the law.
1: Okay.
4: Ghana, Accra, law network Accra, no. And no man the same law I want Nigeria. San Nigeria law, no. And this one, the law I want USA. See, Lord, yeah, everywhere you go, the law is the law. And it will forever be the law. And what you say, Emra edidino no. Emra, ni SSA edidino. Because, ye ka say, prima facie case, no, ewo hoa. Ah, ne ye ka say, yes. E friend say, pe yifon tse muno, council of states tse muno. Omu ka say, yes, there was a prima facie case against it.
1: All right.
4: No, so on tia siye. Inti, movie that's a movie in Ghana and I'm running Dino also on Tiasse and I'm paying so exactly paying for a castle I could put them captain now you did red dinner let you say maybe you'll be which I have a say a political
1: motivated
4: in Tina yes sir or the call a ECOWAS court say a whole in my phone and oh yeah almost on me and enough for our new moon any day. You say, one crown or a senior most to them. And some random moon, the moon, you say, ah, in your way, I'm with the Dino Ghana, dear, and your papa. But echo as a man, dear, and my papa. So the call, Emma, you who say, ah, echo as a force say, and running the Dino
1: Ghana,
4: I am my papa. In fact, it's every the NDC war, say, young fan mischief. Don't forget, say, I'm already in the court, no. No, when you're NDC fool. and we are businessmen.
1: Sunday, I am here to the dance. So, yeah, now sometimes we have to run a non-section of a politician.
4: It is a politician, she tree. Any chest, not a man, any can say the Dino. It is an cowardly call echo was no. Come a kind of but also a unanimous
1: decision.
4: Let's just say, man, a mood the whole. In Tiabama Gana for Nani Chima, any more Monsieur Lono, everyone say, ah, and yet I buy no tubo, say, we chief justice. Now, on one and near my or yeah, you know, and a unifree. And your friend saying the position is so exactly. Inti media e asempa me bom pae se okay kan un kwa dia e ko asin de man man nka ho on fanko African court se yo bibi so e world court so
1: arbitration
4: in fanko so that she will like obe na ko aso no be hu se ah ampa emra ne di mi aha emra de do so na do he wo so sen emra do na do aha e na me kai ade ba ko pe na me kai e fi wo se the law is the law and it will forever be the law.
1: Me da say into no media bema Abdullahi Saka and our tinin kano lawyer bochi me ba so wati nya botre ma me se ne me hu se wo bie bie nkrat anim no ye be kwamre ni ma me nko ye be ma solo bo hu so enchen ruling a free ECOWAS abano ye be ka se die ye di ye e wo mai mu no na ye krojen ana
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2: 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So walk with the wise and become wise. 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The Bible na akana so. 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I said, we need a ginger phone and tear a how.
1: The crack run is saying,
2: Yamakan say, I see me buy a buy you kuma. Sakra was right. Nipa me and sir, and a dear seminal, a could die. A man penny, say, ye ma me to conin free, baby out here.
1: Okay.
2: Now, back here, you're 12 bunny way yarn or so, Professor Kokwaza, or only guard the coil. Ana ore kufado esone de wan ho hwe ana enipa ku miensan esa de koye eye ura Daniel Ofori
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1: yes
2: one de White Chapel but sata na mu mekom kra mai kroma wono wa ye business a che oje no ana posi ni efe na yamga akogo
1: yes
2: and a third one yes shining star is a almost yes a civil society organization
1: yeah
2: now one woman said that the coin they are back with you and you feel and it means seminal echo bass a new creative for you to be assessed to be this will be said will be a question will be a ura than you for you know be a sabi uber to make a group soon is a koyebi mami hey, or no, I'll make sure I'm sure that those starting free White Chapel. I brought starting White Chapel, and I'm saying, oh, maybe now, hey, your politics are going on. Maybe I've known all my men over by Asia or more Cassia, but you better trim down.
1: And no, the end time found science, you know. You did the history of the
2: and why I saw bad devil's advocate, but why it's a good advocate, and I'm
1: a Bejao,
2: and until what the choir and what you would be in Yinaso, or some mammy. Ma mi tokono one ni kunu etu kwan e die mi ni oto e di she wo mu abra ne ni se basa wa ya ni o me bia ja court e ji ja chiku esi asem ensem o tanyo so bi e mi tata wo mu a Francis Bede e ni ewrabi e 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
2: 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Your friend Walter Onoji. 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Eba and was who in the friso. And yet you know you friso. So you declare assets. When declaring me, you know, we can't throw.
1: Say declaration.
2: Well, you know, no. Onoji no or Lagos. Lagos or Abuja, let you move eight your power, which you are going to ask court. Onoji said, my children, teach me a mother. Next now, baby. 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
1: supreme court of for die na wan nyi antum no de ko eno one ne nya adwen
2: o me dey say no makada da say me hwe
1: so say say no asan ni ko bi
2: o na supreme court da cases na say wa
1: kan say
2: akan na ya 2nd july na obso book kan edo kra ma ho say wa san file process be say this year kan
1: yes
2: that dey order da who said na
1: ebu won na nya adwen ana
2: o me dey say clear say baby afare dey abono
1: okay
2: abono abono nti no
1: eye first nti ye ni abema solomon wusu eno no ye call ya botwe junior nche se na osi trotro ne de ene me say o die bevra embra no ankase mo be me na e unuano mo akasa ya ka no me dey amount ECOWAS court a really say ma many case no dey no maybe the merit in it ni ye enough. It's a so bad and not fast. I'm saying,
6: me that say, I'm saying, we're me finding two perspectives. Me find the political perspective, and my find the legal perspective. Me start with the legal perspective. And Brana Juna, me who say, a ECOWAS court, you know, I upload the full decision of Madam Gertrude, former CJ Gertrude Tokuno, a case in Iya, about 96 pages. Me who you're not there, saying to me, to mean kind in here. Inti mean to me going to the details of the inti omode obo rule in the Bible me kind summary of facts in omo decision in ya di kind Madam Gertrude Tokuno and call the ECOWAS court for the ECOWAS court to determine the constitutionality or otherwise of the removal no one call ECOWAS court say ECOWAS court and pense mu and he say vina ye yin no aso ene Ghana constitution no ebo ebra anase ene Ghana constitution no ekọ benkrom ọkọ ECOWAS court no solely on human rights grounds. Number 2, Madam Gertrude Tokuno as a time ana ọkọ ECOWAS court no na sa time ni yenyanyi ni afi na na ni suspension no aba ni yenwie ni committee processes na the committee hearing be leading to her eventual removal. Inti share the initial reliefs na or the call ECOWAS court na it was on human rights grounds say the right to fair trial, the right to dignity, the right to work has been trampled upon by the Republic of Ghana. Obien is a Ghana a sovereign state. Obien is a Ghana a BB and as a Ghana court it take decision bia. It will be very difficult an international court ever overturning the decision of our domestic court, especially if the decision or the administrative or the executive decision is grounded in the constitution. And as a constitution, you know, Emma Hukwain say yeah, exercise executive authority. We say if the petitioner bet here Chief Justice into President Wahunkwain or my Chief Justice, you know, suspension pending the final determination of the allegations against the petition against the Chief Justice. And you know, Madam Gertrude Tokuno in seminal kwa no tea binim kasa. I say omu person much say a ECOWAS court in a kwa no the court say suspension na. Yeah, and I said the constitutional process na a question. Because ECOWAS court ain't overturned the constitutional process. It was a human rights matter. Yes. Yes. And ECOWAS court and they say from the media and so like I've said, I've not read the full complement of the decision of the ECOWAS court. But the Ayatollah ECOWAS court and they say on Madam Gertrude Tokuno and this is our issue, you know. I will not even belabor it because they are a woman, you know.
1: Yes, you know,
6: but for posterity, that's him.
1: Okay.
6: And that's just him, I make kind of say Ghana has a yeah, law, no, and say you were the independence of the judiciary. Now, we had the political perspective of this matter now. Even though it's a law, and actually say you were the independence of the judiciary, that's an NDC 4, a beba abemuno. One of their major campaign promises was that Chief Justice I appointing in 2023, Madam Gertrude Tokuno, no, almost say, or your MPP ni. In fact, I'm call your friend or son of mine. Me, did this on TV.
1: Oh, and I'm from.
6: Then me did this on TV. So my friend or son of mine, or MPP women's organizer, and he had the idea. A first Supreme Court, in the unanimous FC, and he had the idea. In some basa, emfa kwan mo enti no one of their major campaign promises of mobile ni say mobile mobile reset judiciary no but mo deputy general secretary na oy deputy director of operations e wo jubilee as Mustafa Gbandi e kan wo simple so say mobile mo be chief justice no
1: e recorded that ho
6: I said look at you as okay bi say chief justice ni dey say no see here ni yoma no npp for na here adwuma no mo bo mo be sanitize judiciary the sanitization of the judiciary will start with the chief justice enti e asema na ye political promise omo baaye no na omo ye de ye fe no constitutional terrorism mini abe ka se constitutional terrorism ati ase mo se ye ka se military terrorism ene che se soldier for de embra national museum so mo kutu aban ba ye ka se constitutional terrorism ene ne se ene se Ghana embra no ye manipulate provisions of a constitution or of a law to satisfy or to achieve a certain political agenda. And then you hear in the case of Madam Gertrude Toko no removal because political party not your boss and my men or your MPP in here by you be you know
1: in the judicial service in the reputation that your person attended
6: my men NDC for share but mobile you know right from the onset who her process is leading to the removal now my men no start to say or case you be you know come on what we call a fair hearing. Yenim issues are surrounding yes she wasn't even committee na yeah almost set it up and the lawyers call for the first time can the lawyers nika were not even heard. So I'm confirming my nanka say boombra. But yin ya court na yenim say lawyer who court can you be an client be the witch court.
1: Okay.
6: But what you say
1: 10 days on
6: flowers. Among four can say the lawyer wako yin in tino when the mini Solomon cross and be and they say the lawyer wako yin in tino person the assembly of politics. Me patcho say you appointed lawyer and no interest will be person the assembly of politics. Me ya by me MPP ni me lawyer ni and then also be the oka sika case now be family lawyer.
1: Mm-hmm.
6: Say me could do when you could you sika and it's all person than the assembly politics.
1: And then you say basa.
6: And you can't say basa. Lawyer, you send a juma lawyer. Obi ani so ye boy go for dame. Oye lawyer ni any wagana hasi. Oye open lawyer sa oma being pound. What can we be? Iya no care oye MPP ni. But I don't think say the fact that Obi be appointed as a lawyer belonging to a political party which is a person into your uncle for you determine lawyer in this lawyer and kebeka say madam get to talk no person than the assembly politics on you see let us face the fact and then madam get to talk no tomorrow it can be anybody. I don't wish say the are to madam get to talk no but to be our judiciary in him. Sincerely I don't wish that because I've always maintained say politicians a bit my politics but say yeah politics let's be careful say yeah, for judiciary name for your politics name because even in times of coup d'etat the only arm of government are yeah, you know the judiciary people just want to say yeah so the four be two abaya omubu executive good parliament judiciary omu for months and judiciary I didn't hear because judiciary is the final respite of justice obia obisisi obiti ntimu say obiya obibia judiciary now the way ni ekwakotuso but this is some of these acts say ya targeting Chief Justice, we saw your MPP ni into your bay, you know, MPP for some back, I said, your target will be young fear by you, you know, then MPP for your fear by ye, says our time. Say, my Lord Buffalo, in the show of the core retirement, and I say, yeah, not Chief Justice for our next year, because of ADC, you know, then what are we doing to our democracy?
1: And so,
6: the point I am making is that some of these acts are what. The acts that deepen institutional measure. You see, Asema, Adia Omodiaye Gertrude Toku Nonom. It is one of the cardinal sins of the NDC. One of the cardinal constitutional sins of the NDC. Adia, Midem Mihune say, they just did it to satisfy their political promises and also because they felt, say, Madam Gertrude Toku no, is not malleable enough. Inti no, any yabano. Or MPP ninti eba be yina. But omo yina wi ye eda ye nim. Mini aba ye be ka fa ho bia, ye be ka fa ho bia no. Ma me no ye yi no. Me na I am one person who doesn't think say it should be the case say MPP for NDC defending ni room over na MPP for so ka otherwise. But you see the position of the law is what we have to deal with. Like exactly. Madam Gertrude Toku no always says the law is the law.
0: me about the law guarantees fair trial. Yeah, a ban is saying, and also who ye chief justice, me about you, who ye chief justice was set up committee. Committee now was set up, no, Omukoyom committee meeting on national security installation. When it was one of her grounds.
1: When a catch row.
0: It was one of Madam Getu Toku no grounds. Say committee is sitting now, Moya, no more national security installation, not a judicial installation. Law court complex, no more, several conference rooms in Timan Yahoo. National security installation, your Koya Woho. Me and Solomon Ekasano, those are all referencing Nipa or Mukodia Dan Senior. Oh, yeah, I'm aware of Article 146. The law prescribes that. Sa proceedings na the chief justice na your income and not just say once proceedings ni kura ba bo ntin eh dey no who say madam Sophia chief justice no e be di adanse e komo bi na enim ye bo a there is no record anywhere am madam Getu Toku no e ka say two former chief justices no be the adanse there's no record anywhere. There's no record. Show me the record. Show me where she said it. The point I'm making is that the law proposes that the entire proceedings is held in camera. Okay. And this will be a good deal dance and movie and I think the Niniano Crano goes to the credibility of the entire process.
1: May that say, now you share institutional mistrust. Say, and you may quay you will mess around them, especially the judicial services. Omejuma, ni any GDA one more. A baby about so, you know what is one, no harm in Crawford to me, but suddenly, when you're sure saying future, it will affect us.
0: It's not affecting us in future, it's affecting us right now, right?
1: When it's all not me, Mark, so no,
4: President Akufo Addo removes EC chairperson and her two deputies from office. Me patcho. Ever since he started constitution, EC chair, if you know, muda.
1: And the BC.
4: The first person, Omoa Brenson Addo. And you can constitutional terrorism and constitutional terrorists are in Akufo Addo. As according to him,
1: he's telling,
4: I'm giving you my fact. This is the fact.
1: President.
4: Exactly. So number one, EC. Oscar said we are doing manipulating the law. I'm going to make a first manipulation to remove EC chair. I was so silent. No, you say who go? By embalm, so you say, Cassid, Yamamu, the sins of Leonardo, the sins of the NTP from 2017 to 2024. Yes, Cassid, your bomb, my power, Baku Bakuan. Remember, Obusun, the Bia, every set of Okubusu. Because Yamamu, a Bogana Falcon, and Winter, I say so. So he shouldn't come here and behave Article 146. Now, we use that power, so. And when we see you see our soon, now tell one of you soon, and that's at a no coast grana. See, let us be real. We should be factual. Then do Ghana. Oh, yeah, come on. My castle won't want a one answer.
1: May that say, you will
4: be a few. There will be Baba, but you will be a few. I will be soon.
1: May that say, Mammy Costolo. What can you say? A crab in a year, father,
2: and a crab woman said, I did be a war constitution, Biano, or say to me, Eddie Edma. Omo achichiri constitution omo nuse emre bibedura yebenya chief justice bia na ho asem eno ntini yede chief mu se e basa no akwan e fa so yini ni this was the first time and it took us a political Rama ama was 2015 yani mb before inkofo bi na petition se yenyi madam Vivian Loretta Lamte wo kai no former church boss se wakoda hotel eh yani mbi bi zata na mo mbi bi ni mo ani di eja tuma oba 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
2: 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Mosadi cash round, more vantage, nine evangelical. Janwano?
1: Okay. Yanche, a woman, some mammy, no ECOWAS courts, but throw an application now, what they acquire no. Mammy, no privileges, I was an exacta S. Gracia who issued near the Adeno on San Fatana. Please, at least
2: my
1: serving nation.
2: Who are you? We have privileges.
1: Solo, it's you.
4: Solo,
2: solo,
1: yeah. My mini case, no. As Gracia,
2: family, you go mobi. I'm your name.
1: Privileges, I was selling something.
7: Those are solo.
1: Liar. I'm in
7: you. Oh,
1: and I am.
7: I think, sir, a area. A gray area, you know. Mammy, she's still in court. So let's see how the judicial processes go. Because I'm aware of our filing before Supreme Court in recent times, you know. Let's see how the judicial processes will go. I don't say more about
1: good. Now, quick one. Now, my person can make come apart in the more the dream, saying, and saying, disciplinary committee, you say, the issue be a call. It's an honor, young call cry, you know. Young, yet, sir, issue no whole assent. And the politicians, I'm a woman. I was somewhere the support.
7: Oh, I think, sir, you see, Mimi Anne Kasana. She tried to liken the removal of Madam Gertrude Tokuno to EC in a charge near the idea. He tried to liken it. But you see, some of can say the first time President B and as a bind B EC boss MPP a pension. Ain't in a yard the bonny or no first president of Kufado your constitutional terrorist near the idea. The first time a bind be attempted under a constitutional regime, say Obabi be the head of an arm of government. Where arm of government to speak as well number 3?
1: No, yeah, just so mammy, I'm in for number and to Jana to us. Don't see your city online on your day air tomorrow 030-2211-7012. 030-2211-7012 bit me a friend patcho ofrada ye jo soa one sum ya na e ponte kakra aha nti yen kofa ye bodikan me patcho abu e wala ni so Good morning, Adam TV.
8: Good morning, Mr. Superman.
1: Nyami Adam na oso e.
8: Oh, and the pretty me aye be amen for say that say the man.
1: Yeah, that's it.
8: I'm a person who I say.
1: Kakra kakra. Good. That's it. Yanko for Alex. Alex, good morning. Adum TV Sunni. Hello, Alex.
9: When is good?
1: Alex, what do you mean?
10: Atamatimaka.
1: Very well. 28 years ago, Kuo Kwa Mami. issues in the door, so near now one home some can.
10: Yes, madam.
1: Ain't see our home. My ain't see our then I walk out now what you mean. Nana Mwako.
10: Akosua high tension.
1: Papa.
10: Akosua.
1: Neda for me too. Moneno a yet de and to mamun see mo hunti TV no moon num no cra son a beya yenimu me an interaction between me a kwe we do not so. Ah well we're free so ain't no lawyer. Nana Kwame, my name Fano, where the bit from here. Nana Kwame, Adum TV, Sini, good morning.
10: Aba him, man, where the?
1: Patch on me, who ye, pa, my auntie.
10: Papa, or yet a lunch and my tea or two in chain. And say, NBC Basham, who probably your NBC? Patch on TV.
1: Me too, pa.
10: There be an empty no opposition once a minute. So, 2 hours away, empty needy. NBC by a problem with the back was you who be that. The MPP problem they will look at no opposition on your shame, probably all day. But then there's no power, and some day in Yano. If you only ask Hanneman away and then for soon, you know. One at the
1: back.
10: At the end, one also. Because I said, who number of
1: themselves?
10: You cut it in the Namishan.
1: Yeah, I that's it. That's all. Yes, he had it.
4: Then
1: I work 1 minute and
4: then I'm going to be man 1 minute.
1: Yeah, then somewhere in the Emrena.
4: They are not democratic. Yes, if you let me say, so no banner for all kind of Ghana, say me. I don't know kind. I say, Mutta Cardio, no, yeah, no, or no, two, or no, no.
1: And say, no, no, no,
4: and I'm just saying, MP for no, yeah, yeah, yeah, yeah, yeah, yeah, yeah, yeah, yeah, yeah, yeah, yeah, yeah, yeah, yeah, yeah, yeah, yeah, yeah, yeah, yeah, yeah, yeah, yeah, yeah, yeah, yeah, yeah, yeah, yeah, yeah, yeah, yeah, yeah, yeah,
2: I'm saying, and then the Omo Kanintis, yeah, the MBP Tua, Nemunya, Mekachrom, yeah, the UP Tua, Nemunya, Monkandre, and this Yasemba. MBP need be our criticizers about we say, me, as UP in this country. And I have records of everything that I've said about this administration. But open the open OTR, and I don't see any problem. Why?
1: I didn't know who problem.
2: I didn't have a problem.
1: Lawyer, Mammy, see.
7: So the Ghana phone here, we say, opposition party for me, you know, I have a TV show. Opposition party back on the only the preoccupation is a Obeboba or Miechi. Oh, no, best of Beba, I'm one. Oh, no, young co-position, Nina. Maybe I'm money, they call to quack. Put your colors here, more fair. Not just a concern. Ghana food ye ho enti senior osi obesha ase akasa no koti proverbs no proverbs wa baby sanka said the voice of the people
4: the voice of the people
7: Ghana food katro say sakra usuba ya so na so bible no enti miss me the bible ni jaw Ghana food say sakra usuba ya enti say yakopon so person katro say sakra
4: usuba Ghana far to about my yeah 4 years and so far so good. One year and half year. Juma Ghana for the assurance, I say yeah. Clearly from the all indication yes 2024 na ye kwa amanium economic na age gupasa na me ada romanti yetimi recover ye economy ana ene economy no ayehwam ama Ghana for nya jide oyimu enye yi na ne ya 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far untimi mfa NPP into to NDC
1: me ta si
4: na ene colors no as one me can share me bra kwa
1: 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Today is your birthday, yeah, we show a happy happy birthday. 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
11: Michael has been exceptional, surpassed all his targets. Let's hear from this year's

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0: Obi, I can make picture who say, who be back court to know about her proceedings in the court
1: for sure.
0: In those cases, I can share with you the record of proceedings in the cases. But in Kofobiti Abonti, eh, can some referring to more, but can we honestly convict on the records?
1: Unfortunately, the court is what is before the judge.
0: Yes.
1: If the judge will not be minded.
0: I always try that I pray that the court is a court.
1: Yeah.
0: That is my prayer. The only prayer that I do, they say, let us see a court making a pronouncement based on evidence.
1: Yeah. The evidence before the
0: court.
1: And not what is
0: outside the court.
1: The court.
0: And not at the whims of somebody who is outside the court. Na ya hwe ye e be ye we ye mismaye we ye mismaye o hwe ye da bi be ye e be ye e be ni so
1: yeah. And for Samra boy the end there, we are all waiting for July 3rd. Our court
0: Samra boy is here,
1: remember? Yes.
0: I have filed a motion.
1: What file a motion?
0: I filed a motion
1: to arrest the judgment.
0: Not to arrest the judgment. I don't have that power.
1: Okay.
0: I have filed a motion to withdraw from the case. Withdrawal from the case, you know, I have cited my reasons.
1: Who and is withdrawing from that case?
0: Myself
1: as a lawyer.
0: As lawyer.
1: Who withdraw from?
0: I'm withdrawing my legal services.
1: Case,
0: the case.
1: Yes. Why here we are judge, then it
0: yes, yes. At any point,
1: I know.
0: I have a right.
1: What reason here, then?
0: My reasons are in the affidavit. And we will take that motion on Monday, so I will not discuss it. But I have cried in the affidavit that as a lawyer, what I feel doing
1: about
0: a case like that. Now, I know the prayer, no, and if cry, no, then, you know, for all of us as persons in the legal fraternity, then what do you show?
1: No, who withdraws this year because of what you think would happen on July
0: 3rd? No, not what you think will happen. Anything, what, because I pray that the court should be a court. Now, you need a decision, no, then I will come and I'll comment on the decision. Mm. But before then, no, I sound this warning. Some of my family penny can what and bunny you because you have any penny more. It stays with us and it will also be will be confronted with it in course of our time.
2: But FM
0: and I will be or shall I will be for now. Kososa, injustice to anybody is injustice to you,
1: to everyone. I agree. But lawyer, why would you do a case you go through all the initial stages and go through trial? Judge, I'm a data or then a judgment ever. Now I withdraw. I file application to withdraw.
0: Me bear a judge, me lawyer, a check akra.
1: Yes.
0: My, you know, my share proceedings are.
1: Okay.
0: And it said, me who sent to be a free abundant here, I smell it. And if you have some cases near my days of proceedings. What's the name you were how was it notwithstanding?
1: I was all back.
0: Or chebra, or chep at thing.
1: Okay.
0: And no quani case here in Ghana.
1: That's a way summer boy case. I say somebody was shepherding the case. Giddy giddy.
0: Just a giddy giddy. I say we need who make room me. So
1: what's the name? And then
0: me what another case for was a cry. We case no 2 o'clock court.
1: Really?
0: I'm telling you.
1: That's what the judge was.
0: We are going to talk about this now. Bar Association. I'm going to petition the Bar Association also. Say, Bar Association, can we sit and let this go on in Ghana within our jurisprudence? Mm. And do we want to turn our courts into persons, institutions?
1: Yeah, but the Bar Association may not have jurisdiction over the judge.
0: No, but indeed, Bar Association can speak about

0: I'm speaking my mind. And I want whoever wants evidence to confront me and I'll show him the evidence.
1: Baba, if that was the conduct of the judge, I don't know, I won't petition Chief Justice, Mom.
0: Well, one option.
1: Okay.
0: The other option is that I'm withdrawing and stating the reasons why I'm withdrawing.
1: Why you are withdrawing?
0: And I'm going before the same judge to set my reasons of resigning
1: of
0: before her.
1: From the case. Before judge.
0: Yes.
1: Even before the judgment, Bebano.
0: Yes.
1: Who withdraw from
0: they
1: the case.
0: They must set me reasons of withdrawing before her.
1: And your client is aware self person will withdraw.
0: Yes, but my client.
1: And none reaction here.
0: And I'm home. Obi, one person. Yeah, you obi boni na mitiwa na mi biya muya miya. I don't like it. Say you obi boni na mitiwa.
1: In this case, why ni yeye ne boni?
0: Okay. Generally,
1: okay.
0: Obi misu so, and I'm sanity. Where mi boni ya? Where deme obi? Se miya unye obi ana miya kwai. Because I think that is a way to also teach you to learn. And to obi obi boni biya. Be careful because it will be before you.

0: On the plea bargain request, how they come out, age, you know, and no dear, you would be on.
1: Yes, we will.
0: You do that.
1: We'll be on. Yes.
0: And
1: indeed, there's another case where Samra Bueno criminal court.
0: Yeah, criminal court.
1: I'm still in it.
0: And your wounds.
1: I'm still in it.
0: And with exam bargain.
1: Cross examination.
0: No, no, I'll come.
1: Nabe, you see, not yet.
0: Yes.
1: Chief Justice, the American Adumwa, like most of these cases, you telecast it. Nehu, Abraba, Ejinebo, no court.
0: Political, very political cases.
1: No, you mean because political, high profile cases.
0: High profile, okay.
1: Can telecast it? Nehu, Juma, Ejinebo, no court. Nehu, Bia, Abrabo, and will be a subound to
0: court. But you should have made call way. During the trial, I don't know what came at trial not ending.
1: No, me say me experience and me say, and to me say better be so. And to say, I am for yes, but we need to correct ourselves. Media, if it will take me to even hand over my license on the basis of injustice, I will so do.
0: Really?
1: Yes.
0: Wow.
1: Bobby, trust me, me name Trucker. And in Tisawu Sisimi and I'm sorry, I don't decorate my language when you see the mechanism. I feel it.
2: Oh my god, Obi, they are falling next for no more line to our mound. Who pull you with tea? F our land chrism, a woman schooling show, but our bar. Obey automatic posting. Emma move. In fact, one of the teacher and nursing students grabbed your microphone. A patch our apologize across over to a BTR 2016. You remember that video?
3: Yeah.
2: What about when you're mom? What's why are there? Or mom when you also? Obi, when you disaggregate the Ghanaian today, that is when the NDC will see their smoothness level. Ah, my mom quite easy as a father, Marco. Catch a truck driver or what tip to lane and say, then a wire man, then I'll catch him. Makola woman or tonto mantos, mama or quine, catcher that dear Bakwa Wayamano, then Abayamano.
4: Minka,
2: oh,
4: my, Yamfa, Yamfa, there's a one could do 23 or Kruma,

0: in the wolf no. Or ya way or you sabi sabi age before. Or ya way saw or koto abama or by enough this only 23. They were 14.9. Only no. It will be the radio slow besides then a wire man or Casasia. Can you stop this? Can you stop this? Or besides then a wire man or catching and say one 5 days and 4 20 wumbuno. Because Tama no acquire lie at Obama. Not this only 23 and call. I hope that only my call before so be take a decision. The guys voted for you when there's a what? 14.9. Oba how they call 15. Obisawa, crime and found call 23. Oba how 23. What kind of disrespect is this? What kind of disrespect is this? Obi, what kind of disrespect is this? And you've been a year, you might feel 23 by 14 a mile. This is how they call 9, what's how they call 15? No? See now, what they call 9, what they about 15? No? Nani pana bisa wa ene, June. We bisa sa dena wa ya man or structure or whatever. We say, mefa call 23, what they call 15? What they call 14? Umbu no. And see, what they call 9, what they call 14, what they call 14? And you know, no. Me bisa wa say, ma, me na ne ba. No one level 200, no die Vandy, no. Then I wire mana, then I be catching. No, no tu has 6-2, or tu has 7-8. Same stress, now. Now, auto electricity, 1,000 cities a year, no. And then, auto 1,240. Into besides, then I wire mana, then I be catching. Those are the things I will be more expected to become. One because I'm your man, I'll be turning out, and a CPPSA, and a PPPSA, and a BPSA. You are annoying the people. You annoy them. You become very annoying. She said, "Insuo FIA." Now, my ministers are cutting a party. I said, "Yeah, what the moment?" When cocoa farmers have not been paid for 9 months, when teachers have worked for 15 months, they've not been paid. Unemployment Accra and Kwa 50% in the last 12 months. Our mobile bem unemployment increased by 17%. The young people are waiting for their third shift. Unto me, you. Makotina party asin amoji award mama ho na de ayi akra ne so bi omo amoji award no ti ne ye de onya best regional minister no tama na oji award no wala bade no na nsuo e fa ne region no.
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0: The best performing male minister, no? Tama na OG award, no? Na Galamsey. He's the worst performing when it comes to the management of Galamsey. Last minister. 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Ye ma mwabudin.
3: Allegedly.
0: No. Pesa kwa ito omu boss.
3: Sa aliki.
0: Omu budebidebi. Enya aliki. Omu boss no. Omu boss. Enka mena meka nka beke se alleged. Wedi omu boss. CEO sa omu boss ni pesa kwa ito.
3: Because organizers in Swababi deny.
0: Pesa white say or no, or ya way, or no, show me so. But if you are here, you are my assemblance. Someone so my yin. It's so many yin. Menoka say it's so muna, not gonna be brium sosium. Obi, free 90, if anything, 90 could you home, if I say fibe 90 simudia. You be there dancing, say, I buy beer, bar, you're not flooding. It's become a perennial problem. But there is a reason why I buy way in particular, I'm bar. Hey, I'm not flooding situation, or air devastating. And I will explain to you. Okay, June 3rd, 2015.
3: Yeah, 2015, sure. Hmm.
0: You see, Obi, the idea I buy way beer, air devastating, he say, omu ye lazy. Omu kasado do, omu ye juma, underbo, omu kasasa, omu ye juma beer. And see, you see, opa, kwa share Rollins. Rollins kwa de, oka, say, no, se go te mutitimu. You realize that there's a certain pattern. The governments always prepare. They'll be doing dredging, on by the Sultan, on by public education, on more announce flashpoint, any red zones, on by not to say flooding will not come. but a reducing impact. But the NTI and maybe some penny when you are buying way was to be a devastating. In the past 1 week, Nipa bear four as an ebu. And then bear three was a boo. The reason why it happens under them like that is because Obi, Omo Yedu, Omo Tinasa, Omo Nisubeto Nesu Nato, a certain form of phenomenon. Yenu Kromwa, and Omo Fire Helicopter Nantin Krahen, and Omo Ye Anti Flood Task Force, led by the Deputy Chief of Staff.
3: Yes.
0: What's it? Mami, one video, one picture. Tama is to say eto. Ah, we say anti flat task force on what about in Ghana for. One. In fact, I'm call around the years I reckon. Give me one report. And I say one presentation. Omo dia more mine say, oh, after all the recognizance, this is a roadmap. Short term strategy ni, medium term strategy ni, long term strategy ni. One. They have no respect for the people. Opa business is here, say, Flood, you're going to Kufuor on so far, and Unqua. You so offend the part 2026. Ubisoft, I'm going to say Kufuor. Untia Kukue, Kuafoka, Ubisoft, I'm going to say Kufuor. Teacher, phone to me from Kufuor. It is a bind or buy, you know. Obi, a bind is so weak, so lousy. To the extent, say, Sure? I'm about to be when I'm in fact, as at December last year, Ubisoft, BBR, dollar above him. Fuel above him, inflation above him, and on Kwan, just a baby of a Fabia. Once I've done Gusu Yim Filmumako, if I feed a fool or from Monkabium. I fear cut two nukrawns a dollar and a so called. And since you almost come up to your money above him, Jacka one. You're quite nearby. I see a market time under this government. Only your call run, say, I'm the Abbey Sifakon. Only your call run, say, I'm the Abbey Sifakon. And everybody's confused. In fact, Obi, there is no clarity as to where this government is taking the country. Besides education for say teacher for say more plan a by way vision for education. At least Obi Abeja to me say in the previous government there was a clear cut strategy to deal with second cycle education. Obi Mbwa. There was a clear cut. The free SHS, the infrastructure intervention in there, it was clear. Omo de ye den. Health. At least under the previous government, at least what you have about 60 hospitals. 60 hospitals are here under the previous government. 60 hospitals are here. 31 of them we started from scratch and completed. Almost one hospital almost see Western region. Almost 30 see were Western region. Maybe one. Almost one was Ashanti region. Obi, when COVID struck, the government realized, we've identified a gap. At the district level, 88 districts did not have, if anything, health facilities. So this government set out to build 111 hospitals. That includes the 88 district hospitals and other regional and tertiary hospitals. At least there was some clarity. Said, this is what the government is trying to do. Major intervention in the health sector. What is their plan? Obi, do you have clarity? What is the strategy?
3: On health?
0: Yes. There are serious issues. Over here, who promises young people of this country? And I will see the problem in war in this one. Sabi. I'm going to say Ghana for you, Jimmy. Sabi, and see, I'm going to say, I'm going to say, I'm going to say, I'm going to say, I'm going to say, 23, I'm going to say, I'm going to say, Jimmy, I'm going to say, Obi, who promises young Ghanaian students, say, Oba, I'm going to say, I'm going to access to university. I'm going to say, I'm going to say, and it's stressful. And to be stress in the future. That was the promise. One can say, I'm first stress, I'm going Na sanity you know to be first straight number square no to anyka. It's not the same promise. So Obi, the problem is not about interest though. The problem is that there are still hundreds of thousands of young Ghanaians almost to be anko school in the last two academic years because they couldn't find the money to enter for you to even refund. That is the reality. That is what we are talking about. That was not the promise you gave them. O catch the Ghana for clear. What's the bar? Ebi mbe kono pa. No ma po ewe 2. Nebi mako 2. Normal upon 6. Maybe mark on 6. Normal upon the next morning. Obi, was that not the promise? Were you not here? When may any fellow squad for so honorable? I better have a debate. In fact, our debate was one of the most flagship videos and uncle football on 24-hour economy. I may catch and say, hey, a push and pull situation. Demand and supply. What to me for two and see a beating gadget could be almost one by here. Were you not here? Our guy say, let's say, we are better watch another. I'm going to catch you in public institutions from the start. I'm going to call up, we are not going to pay. They would triple their workforce in the public sector. I'm going to chairman, can I say, if any say, teaching my council of organizer, and I do three of them. I'm going to pay at the manifesto launch. I can say, boomerang. He mentioned disco. Boomerang. Yeah, why? I'm going to call up, no ma po friend say ebi mo akwa wiya nti area 11 kra no na disco ebo he opened his mouth and said it when I catch ya to abama obi have you even seen anything at all me dem nka so mo ye nisi ya have you seen anything one thing e chese Ghana ha ye baba ye 133 woman we mu
3: so on ba launch policy document
0: show me where in the policy show me where in the policy show me where in the policy show me where in the authority in that act that point act no chembe be a point say there is going to be a 133 shift job in this country one would be able to show me I'll leave the rest of the time for him why do we do that to the people why I didn't hear treaty or man for me to me across salary to Obama yes sir I didn't hear him sir why do we do that to the people why the people are suffering Obi inflation is at 3 and yet the cost of living is quadrupling dollar was 12 and yet the cost of living is quadrupling Obi here and then from the middle sector all the way to the northern sector the economy is collapsing there because they are agrarian the local agri industry no egu Grafola, I'm sure you are aware cereal is the mainstay so you are aware egu obi egu egu konof even the inputs for this crop season and quiet because the finance minister and agri minister are fighting agri minister they say finance minister they are infantile propagandists Greek minister, or say finance minister, here infantile propagandist. Now, Ochantro, see, case saw the man on the year, you want to be a great sector, or not finance minister, Tinaso. Obi, shall Greek minister of Greek ministry release no more than I don't know. Obi, we say, when the finance minister was releasing their evidence, you know, there was a buffer stock line, and that's just only releasing 200 and something
3: million,
0: thousand.
3: 200 million.
0: Obi, let me tell you. So that 200 million is money released to buy feeding way for secondary schools. No? What's the buffer stock? Omo or national reserve? Omo ye.
3: Yeah.
0: Omo or school feeding. School feeding there, no? And you know why that was there? That money didn't go to the Greek ministry. School feeding, secondary school feeding, this time get funded here. And then get fund. See you, no? Ah, nanka, a year under education, no? On your education minister, no crank, sir.
3: That's an allegation.
0: No, it is public. It is public information. Any allegation is public information.
3: I have not seen that.
0: Oh, to the extent, sir, as we speak, or no, I get from a friend and say, see you, he hasn't been to the education ministry for weeks or reported to finance ministry. God board, it was under land ministry. We're here for land ministry, that called finance ministry.
3: Sir, Coco PMMC and they want the land.
0: Not a God board, PMMC, they have
3: been God board. PMMC, defunct. God board is a new creation.
0: And I'm saying, now we're here for what they call finance.
3: So in the new act, who under finance?
0: A friend is saying, Cocoa Board. No, I will agree. What they here for work finance? SNET. No, it was under labor.
3: But
0: and employment.
3: Cocoa Board and Nanado, no, they buy agree.
0: Yes.
3: Before Nanado, no, under
0: finance. And yes, so quite on Eriko Poku and call him free work because who him? Eriko Poku has always been the champion of Cocoa for the NDC. Me what? In opposition,
3: you know, ranking on Cocoa, Agric and Cocoa Affairs.
0: And see, but I'm saying that the panel, no, you're ranking on Agric and Cocoa Affairs, and nobody Agric minister, but watch you free. That thing was there already. I know you free. Senate, we here free, if we labor, and the court, if it's a finance. We use Senate if we employment the labor, then I come on more. So, ministry, then I come on. Be BI or no? Obi, if you want evidence of how bad the economy is being run, and the engineer, you need to be telling you, Bubu Guyaswa, confirm on budget 2025. Every ministry is complaining. The minister is basically holding on to everything. And the people are the ones bearing the brunt and suffering. And then, mobile transport fare, and they bear 90 cities from Accra to Kumasi. And I'm 120. What's why are the M1s in Mount? It is to one person, Honorable MPTA,

0: ba ko kra ma gada for ontom 18 months yin nyai obi 18 months yin na won ye bibi ba ko kra wo de ku fori de na waka nyai yate e ku fori ye katidra o ye se yate nti na tuti anu no wo ba ye no wo na wo se wo ba de na wa ye 18 months what is your record in 18 months tell the people mention the sector and tell them what you have done for them mention the sector and tell them what only propaganda in free asa omun tro ne propaganda we see chen omun bibia ka biem so we try and trust that 23 cities no we free asa omun to be ka crisis in face government on 54 we free asa che obi see we are not autopilot o eh autopilot na your warning ti and afuo all of a sudden one war Iran pe within weeks a movie called 15 aje omun se I don't know what my economy ni ye ne nuti na fu oba afem no e ba ne se na obi ku nto kwa Iran e tuma fu okosoro mo se mo na mo ye na fu oba afem everybody knew that before you came to office the international crude prices were already heading downwards and that crude friend say oil prices were coming down everybody knew that ba mo ba ye na ade no ko eko mo ba ne na eko na mo jifai e ba ne sey na economy you are in charge economy you have control over it economy mo mo strategies na amani amani na akofem no e ba ne sey na all of a sudden fool agin sem apa be bia mo be fa free no
1: it meaning say for afari and for sewua said na wo ka no 2021 mo nso mo bo apro eko ho eko ye said minority for eye ene it you knew the challenges with afari. It was so important to the minority then. It mutu anamon eko ho. You are in government now 1.5 years almost. Nothing has happened. I mean, really, what would you tell the people of Ashanti region and the people of Ghana at large?
2: I'll tell them that the economy, baby, electricity, is also bad. And that is the reason why Ghanaians asked us to come. So we are fixing the economy first. Today you're your BBA, mama on your way, but it is the economy that we are tackling first. Road contractors know a binum what you do my winning chunk of them. Yeah, I promise you on there. What you do now? That's what we're certificates are. You bet ya. Mama Penny at your sunny day. Contractors now, what share them projects, Nasi, Afari. Na se wa awe wona we contractors na ka ne ya be na ka won wie ya enka dem contractors no enka ona ne de ya ka che on there o ya nye ye nya commitment letter ana assurance aka che on there won try do no won wie juma no wo try won wie juma na ye be check out dem contractors no we you wanna see after kind of forensic auditing. Wama did not answer and sanction bedroom. I'm not metro age model. They did they for 3 years. No, scanning for orders also or Babaya. What's the baby? One penny one year the major model. They are carrying out forensic auditing. Forensic auditing, the way I know. Well, I come to see that. And see, all the way I that this is what happened in the case of Afari, in the case of Sewa. I
1: know
2: they
1: have
2: one farmer contract, but they dismissed them.
1: In
2: TCCR,
1: as
2: so there are issues, okay. And the issues have to be resolved.
1: In the meaning there, as we speak today, you don't know when Afari and Sewa can be operational. In him, Ewa.
2: Operationalization. For 8 years, we're talking about only about 10 million.
1: No, make a.
2: Our government is committed to completing it. And operationalizing these hospitals.
1: Yeah, but I'm saying you don't know, you don't have information as to when it will be operational.
2: The date I cannot tell, but I'm saying that we are committed to completing and operationalizing them.
1: Yeah, but you've been around for a year and a half. It is a commitment.
2: Some people were there for 8 good years.
1: Yeah, but that's why they the Ghanaian people voted against them. That come and fix their mess. So you don't tell us they were there for 8 years when two man yet. What does that mean? On Ochaden,
2: the economy was in intensive care unit. The economy now was saying, no. Onunti, no, you buy ya. You didn't miss us. There, you just got, they were saying, health, infrastructure. Wabra Ebanto. Wabra inflation. Wabra yakwa amananumpa. No, what hanyan. There, yentim digwa wamanane. Of the lam de yensika samno on ye. This is the reason why we have not had enough money to put into health and other sectors.
1: Okay, so now the focus is to rebuild the broken economy in your own words, right?
2: Exactly.
1: And then
2: once we are able to see, I'm going to be our way, or I didn't call we are, now for the places, this is how our own businesses are. When you are building, you first have to make sure that you stabilize your business, and after the business, you cannot siphon money for other matters.
1: Oh, okay. Okay. Inti, this year, young Ken, when the economy is back on its feet, then we can tackle health infrastructure, right?
2: Yes, the health sector is affected by the economy that we inherited. We are on the right course. There's everybody is saying that we are on the right course. One of the different minorities in power, also by people there, see, the economy is moving in the right direction. And so once we get to where we want, I believe that the Minister of Finance will respond adequately to the Minister of Health. Now, you need to read them projects, you know. And I'm thinking that this is just a matter of months or a year, and not more than that. Like there, my minority, you know, tell my answer. You were minority, as you hear me, 2 to 3 years ago.
1: Yes.
2: Security personnel be on a way down the hall, not on play my while I went to the main field, I was one to answer there, or the then at the main field, or the home home. But we were though. If you only know how long done, we were there to 8 years. I'm saying that, Yerba power. That is by the way. But we were only there, Yerba 1.5 years, me. 8 years, no, we were no. The first 3 years to 4 years, no. When you contact us, I will be now there, we are forensic auditors. So for the first 4 years, why you would ma? No, later on, whatever my contract is, my violation, I say about my loan from the grave. I want to say, the next 4 years, no, when to my year, for 8 years, I didn't know that by 75 to 80% completed our battery. When to my year, you call home now. Equipment now, I'm not idea what they're doing because of the weather. No, what's I say? Oh, yeah, papa, not good for purpose. No, you're talking about hospital to home. One day, I also call on the bar, is over to them. You're my man, or they attempted to commission it when Tim and commission. I reckon I'll back the debris, but the call over there is someone. And somewhere, on the Wint Manka, into a Wint Man Commission.
1: Into a in some
2: all these years, project Sewa na Afari in particular, your projects are Mahama 1, yeah, Obama, during his first term, you 1.5 years, me. The economy was in intensive care. In other words, economy, no one, yet, only to Ghana for what you mind. The young member share economy, no. Yet, there so, I'm power 1.5 years. Yes, I see a two to Yama, my economy will call you. Then come call you as a referral, borrowing of, from external sources. You have to pay a project. The one of last year, 2025, you have budget, no? You have the internal resources. No, yes, yeah. revenue. Na yedi ye. O sande. Busi a wo bo ya oma ye sa wo president. Mba fro ji ti yan sa du gu ye chi no. 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A yen tu yen tye ya ko. Na ye ba ya ha ka tu. Ha ka tu zo we no gara ha. En fi am na wo. Ye sika. No wan fa man. Only ha ka tu na wo ye no. We don't want to go that path anymore. Okay. We first have to stabilize the economy. Yeah, you stabilize the economy in here. May I shall see this car? Yeah, it's a good baby. But let me make a thing say, are you the MEC government? Let the BPI that order. Yes, this year, you better say, you're in 10 of the uncompleted projects. May I, yeah. Now, in all, let's say, between 20 to 30. We are committed to completing the uncompleted projects that they left behind. Answer the NDC power. In 2016, NGOs, the non-state actors, what kind of uncompleted projects are NDC region? No, it's 53. In America, uncompleted projects are wager. Over 200. Why are you going to see the other way?
1: Okay.
2: Thank you.
1: Honorable Mpota.
2: So, look on ground in there, worry. But for today, as committee, yet a young boom, now, influence on government, manual by health sector, yeyna enough resources in the health sector.
0: I will get to a minority for what I'm saying. And what am I missing? Petrol, Tom say, saying,
1: electricity. Based on the
0: economy, no.
1: Economy is realistically the trump card of this government.
0: Paper so. Opa if siya bonte, so we go come here.
1: Yes.
0: For tip to learn, they could be so much. I say, what they will tell you? Economy, na nene di. Paper so. This is the only government. Or what sexy macroeconomic indicators. And so BBN Kuye. Now, when you say acquire your BC BBA,
1: I didn't hear.
0: Ah, economy, okay, I'm buying with you first, but now I catch you. Say, me and Crimea acknowledge you. Say, the way almost your session near my name, never is you corner. Because never you name say, or my way a boy affects you in full on boy. Exchange rate,
1: yeah.
0: You saw it,
1: inflation.
0: Inflation, or effect, no?
1: The effect,
0: inflation, there, no, is not an end.
1: A number,
0: it's just a means. So I just, and we're all excited, you know. I didn't know, just say, I feel all of a sudden, I bet just a minute as you say, and name, you know, say, may electricity and be 2024 across row times to across row by 24% than Senna at year in the past. May issue ako 15% more than Senna at year in the past. So I just say, school fees and then collect 3,600 and here, and you 2,735. These are real figures. We will not hear numbers here. And no, you cannot run away from it. So you can't run away from it. And see, and I mean, the be a mechanic, I say, I buy it here.

right live on Adom TV. I'm saying more at Simo Quaba over Adom TV and I don't pay. I'm also saying the good moon summer bro and a special edition of your show. That's the day World Cup on Como. It is Sabria because he said, none to me, you know. It is any dino and then a honam SN is any air canning in our children or no, a World Cup on common one and a yabbo, a show you see a live on us and 94.7 FM.

see come your African teams, you know. And they have come here, how performance this city. That's already a name. See, Conwa, if you are quite from Papa, Tunisia for the baby, maybe that's a Tunisia for I'm a fine on quay. Now, 3 matches, a boy goes no more. Jeb from Humbruta, I'm over a few grammars, I'm on the FIFA. Ghana, Egypt, Cape Verde, Cote d'Ivoire, Morocco, South Africa, Senegal, China, now Algeria, DR Congo, Tunisia, and far. Now, it is looking good for most of us. When you hear how my name is here, then you have a group stage every year. You know, the round of 32 is shaping up. No, no, you have had chances of teams that hold on our qualifying and officials. No, it's here. Then, of course, you have spent time on game and have a so live on Adom TV and also on Asempa 94.7 FM. That's about live or Adom 106.3 FM. No, that game at Ghana and in Croatia at the FM. So, the in command, I'm a criminal. Aye, the permutations. So Ghana, we near. Okushia, we. It's any Ghana. No way for the normal here. And Rana is not Tony or me. No way for him. No way for no. I'm only adrenaline. Kesiye. I'm only adrenaline. Kesiye pa ane. And no, we lose the game. When we come, we near. And the pressure, baba. But we come, we root. No, we nam sono. We can't walk ra. It's any any we. See, no, I'm for second. No, Carlos Queiroz. This is line up with him. Me and Mono Munyoria. Now Christian share one will be. So, then you turn us here roots, no? You have a send one some face yet here live. I want air cast a few so let's turn on the show. You call boardroom that face to took room swaba. Oh, and you better send a bet in one some city. Last week, you had a gumu and the moose so and next week, hope is a bit me a funny disca grab your good bottom. You have a red cup and a keke. I see it to me this year at the ego your bottom. Kid one, I got Sunday. Eric, I see it to D. 0249-136744. 0249-136744. And I can be a sort of message, Faba, Pablo Weimer, and of course, the man, Filippo 2 AK47, and then the producers. Sabre, you betray Waba. Yaba, you betray also. We, World Cup on Cobalt.

0: famous leading goal scorer in World Cups. He scored 4 years ago as well. Looks to get an equaliser here. He sent Schwarzer the wrong way. The Black Stars are celebrating an equaliser, which has taken them just 40 minutes in finding. He's also the dance leader, is Gian, and they're ready and willing to have a little dance in the samba now. It's 1-1 here. Schwarzer went to his right, the ball to his left, and Gian, confident again, gets a
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0: please.
1: Someone say, yo, my cat told they use Kojak quality oral care products. Today, Kojak charcoal toothpaste. None of them will see my head. No, ma'am. What do you mean?
2: Hey, Mrs. Akwano. Oh, no. Now, one say Kojak PNF toothpaste, any of my mouth wash on. You free Hanum say ya, Konako Pibito, a son saying, Hun Yena cra, a woman was a typhon film woman, said the Ayona. Hey, Minia Bay.
3: Anne, a phone say, and dear Groka. If we say, a bit to me, how would that see? Ni sense ni edi Kojak oral care abedjaso ne demosronko Kojak charcoal toothpaste Kojak regular fluoride toothpaste Kojak P any Kojak F toothpaste and then the mouthwash no to

0: see. 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
1: Se a quantumism, ye canny unim, na one kubia, na yos artism, and oma bebui, na gana dishen nemu won conformans, diotia weni beji, and it your rubber who.
2: Your cry, yes, it's slow at all a year 20 inches. Feeders, yet to be here, where are you grow?
1: Any tea, Tiabu Chenkomo, Akwa Manqua, Akuntejo, Eddie Bro was Sempa, 94.7 FM. So,
3: it remained that I say, Yanom Waman on it. You almost see a cracker, you almost will hunu, yes, yatia, in Etrasia, Yakabum.
4: Memory Debia, a bonusia, a permusia, a question of what a change lay home, a abroche, said the Akum, any diabedrufi, the Yahoo, near her, the Ye, near the Abba, the Yeno, and the Quasa,
3: ye. Abrochin come on a dim tintim pa.
1: Yabere no ma hudwa. 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O man yimpuntu. Na habot a sign. 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No a chewagin.
5: Robert JB, make us a free Germany.
6: Kobe. Okay, yeah, Amsterdam.
5: Concept no work for Abrochin. We're a woman and an animal. Woman, a salmon and a motif. Womu cram now so program. No more to project. You more air, mama.
1: Shannon, say a minute de beer. 6 p.m. Bogan near Abrochin Company.

0: obia obiara gambling wey true inti twa no ahwe yie mu enye ma wona wondi mfie dun wotwe Gaming Commission of Ghana agen krato ya tu
1: Say yes, pretty the men
2: from the boys.
1: Na ye track and call ma kuku damnoa.
2: Senior
1: yeni be which

0: Abia.
1: And you to me. A progressive part of the group. I don't know if you're in a double. They say Nigeria, they say Ghana, they say Morocco.
0: I don't think standard of play are any extraordinary.
1: South Africa.
0: Standard of play, the whole group stage. They have had a World Cup.
1: It will always improve because of the number of teams and the number of substandard teams.
2: Ah.
1: I woman in Tino.
2: No, there's no substandard
1: team. Abema performance
2: at the final of the World Cup.
1: You'd
0: love to beat Kurosawa compared to Argentina.
1: Yes, personally.
0: Yeah.
1: I'm so not satisfied with even the 48 teams. I still think we can do 64.
0: Oh
1: yes. We have more than 200 member association for FIFA.
0: Yeah,
1: 64 about any of
0: them. Matias,
1: yeah.
3: Well, I'll see.
1: Yes, but I want more.
3: What are you saying?
1: Yes, standard need any, but I want more. Because me say tournament, no. Yeah, you call round of 32, no. Your country's name, you go round of 32 in area. Now you're in Africa 2-3. Then I can come and have a proper conversation on our performance. But until then, and I'm not trying to disrespect or look down on performance of African teams. Kevin has done well. Morocco have shown some beautiful football. And Morocco, there, it's no news. Let me just even put them aside. Senegal has a bit been disappointing, but at least Omotumi Eriom. Look at it.
0: 3 points. They are now waiting for what to happen.
1: Four for the dogs.
0: This is the guy disappointing.
1: Should I say this?
0: Maybe off the field.
1: Me, they've never disappointed me.
0: Okay.
1: Because me, Mr. Senegal, sir, two teams known to me, show Mubia. There was no way they were going to beat Norway. Now, Senegal players, you know, forget about the names and look at where they are playing and their performance. They are playing with shakes and
0: mothers. The African teams are co-representing.
1: Ivory Coast have done so well. And among my only disappointment, and they said they shouldn't have lost that game against
0: Germany.
1: Diamond Shaft. They played very well. I think they were the better side. Mm. But finishing.
0: You were just content with them.
1: Finishing.
0: Okay.
1: And I pay Momo back. Sarah, I'm going to me and release that game. So far, I think we've done well. Ghana, you try your expectation.
0: Yatra.
1: Me say me can say round of 32 na me person you do. Until you do round of 32, no me there. Or more meeting the expectation. But many Ghanaians even didn't give this team the opportunity.
0: I feel the vim number, so no.
1: I feel the vim number.
0: I'm a permission.
1: And that is the quality of coach, you know, actually. More than one coaching. At least, and it doesn't matter whether we are playing beautiful football or not playing beautiful football. Tournament has its own language.
0: Okay.
1: Tournament to Bono and your beautiful football. We have seen
0: teams.
1: Yes, we have seen team that play beautiful football and lost.
0: Yeah.
1: And seen team that play worse and won. So you're 50-50.
0: All right. Okay.
1: And I think the African teams so far, the only disappointment will be Tunisia, and as usual, they went even throughout the qualifiers without conceding a single goal.
0: So what happened?
1: Only
0: there?
1: To open their ass and ship him. Only to concede goals.
0: That's all. No problem.
1: Oh.
3: Maybe the home one, I'm sorry.
0: Just say.
3: I will mamin chia for mamin chia production team. I think, mid-tournament, I think, was it Alexander Seferin? He aimed a dig at the African teams.
1: Nothing.
3: Oh, yeah.
0: One thing. What you trouble.
3: My Africa teams, no, through a joint statement. Mm-hmm. I stand to
1: be correct. Yeah. UEFA president, suffering.
3: So, Schweinsteiger, before Cote d'Ivoire Germany game, he's quoted to say that the Africans will be playing wild football. In the tournament itself, you know, Africa getting 9+1 slots, very problematic. And let me share how Infantino has dealt with Africa, especially during the election phases. And in him said, one of the confederations said, "Onya votes by from Africa." So the political undertone was that, "Hey, beer, Infantino, here, please." So we had to go there and put in the shift. Osha group by group, almost every group by a continent African team was difficult.
0: Almost
3: every team contain African African country was a difficult group. And it is because we are the World Cup. So 10 reps, what does Africa have to show? Mm-hmm. And the same who bought the Moroccan, Brazil,
0: and Brazil, yeah.
3: The game where a knockout game, Brazil would have knocked out, Morocco would have knocked out Brazil.
0: Really?
3: I'm telling you. But you see, Sanya Dean Canada, the group stage has its own
0: dynamics.
3: The real deal is the round of 32.
0: Okay.
3: You saw Dia Congo play Portugal. Dia Congo, now in their history of the world, they had not scored a goal. Zaire, I'm going to call 1974. No. Brazil, Guno. Yugoslavia, Shannon 9. And then one other game.
1: Scotland.
0: But doesn't it also come back to the dynamics? Because these big boys know how to play the group stage and that. Try to amass the points and then come with a big deal, a real deal or knockout.
3: Nobody gave certain teams credit, especially the African teams. Even in group L, Panama,

0: Just what you need for summer is waiting at Target. 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
1: It's well, I bet you're Brazil.
2: Oh, but we've seen
3: once in a while.
4: So
2: I'm just saying, said the upset. And you see, football, no,
4: what happened?
2: Football, no. Especially tournament football, no. I've come to understand, say, you really have to strategize. Kevin, I'm not so excited about the football Kevin is playing.
5: Really?
2: Yes, because I feel, say, draw, no. And for Uncle Baby, Kevin, have they scored a goal yet?
5: Are they playing different from?
4: I think they scored a goal in their second game.
5: Are they playing different?
2: That's the Omobo 0-0.
5: Omobo different from Ghana.
4: They played.
2: Oh, okay, Omobo 2-2.
4: I'm going to Saudi Arabia.
2: Oh, thank you. So,
5: my question is, I only excited with the Omobo, no? But I'm excited with Ghana Ebon.
4: The only country I want to go
2: Ghana, Ghana so mini game.
5: Well. But I'm talking about the style of play. I'm just saying defensive.
2: I'm just saying. Ghana winning game. Ghana no se see ano yaka elite teams ado yaka mo.
5: Yaje dimpa.
2: Yasha Panama. England. Who England but dry na de kitwa. African team biya the World Cup enche England. And it is an established fact that England at the World Cup has never beaten Ghana.
4: And they even.
5: Yes.
2: I say a piece can hear high and yes, I'm sucking the beauty.
5: Because
2: I told you guys here that we have quality.
5: You come to the Ghana game.
2: But the and Amorim.
5: Yeah, you remember Ghana game with Mabahe.
2: It's collectively.
5: So collectively, African teams acquire new
2: things. Oh, say so far, Senegal, pen minimum fit. Tunisia, Omoko. Of those two, no, I think the rest of the African teams stand a chance.
5: Where?
2: Ghana qualify. Algeria,
4: only for a chance.
2: All 3 points.
4: And Algeria, even their first game, I think they give so much.
5: Welcome on Come On Live on Adom TV, also live on Asempa 94.7 FM. And the African teams ready. You've been your time on the Black Stars Croatia game. There's Boardroom 80, and then the corner say, the round of 32 Paris need be up in Canada. And if you've been your experience, you're in your boss or animal. Germany need Paraguay on the 29th. France needs Sweden. South Africa versus Canada. 28th, yeah. That's tomorrow.
3: South Africa versus Canada.
5: Netherlands, Morocco.
4: What nation?
5: Spain, the runner-up of Group J. United States and Bosnia.
4: Scooch up for
3: US, scooch up.
5: Belgium awaiting. Brazil, Japan.
4: And do you know, I realized something. Say, in as much as
5: I'm not, Ivory Coast, Norway, Argentina, Cape Verde, Australia versus Egypt.
4: I'm off.
5: I don't know the RCP. Yeah, can the others and maybe the bonnet.
3: Australia, Egypt. As I is it confirmed? Australia and Algeria game is it?
5: Australia and Egypt. That we are not yet confirmed.
3: Australia and Algeria.
5: But the ones confirmed.
3: It's not possible. Okay.
4: Australia.
3: It looks like Australia could play
4: Spain.
3: Okay.
5: Because Spain is waiting for the runner-up group.
4: And in as much as I don't like doing comparative analysis when it comes to various leagues, you know, tournament also can be actually. We've seen how the Americans are playing, and we have seen how the Saudis are playing. The Sheikhs and the Malams they can't compete with the US.
3: Shakes and Malams.
4: Yeah. Oh, yeah.
5: And the root from there, for their ship that like Mutum was it. Belgium, there, yeah, Trekacha, Ghana, there, just one way, Portugal. I'll be there, Mutumbo. When you freeze, when you freeze, when you freeze.

0: Now, who's to say World Cup?
1: You guys said something. It's a tournament.
2: You think they're so avoided?
1: Now, who shared as a statistic?
2: Because apart from...
1: In 2006, we met Brazil at the wrong time.
2: And one, apart from say team, no, I am strong. Ah, no, Obeba, a 50-50 game, and I say 70-30 game, no. One thing about meeting stronger opponents, and I say, they drain you.
1: That's true.
2: Apart from that, cast,
0: referees, a favor.
2: That is
1: it. 50-50.
2: Now, if you watch the Senegal game very well, when they play against the French, in the second half, trust me, almost every 50-50 ball went in favor of the French. And when we played against England, I must be honest, Sabon, a Englander, it was so clear to ignore.
0: Watching the game first time, no, I didn't even realize that Kwame do deserve the penalty.
1: Yeah, we are there, man.
0: And when Rooney account, other referee greats account, I'm on VI.
2: And
0: you see, it's the reason here, I didn't say you have to avoid certain teams.
1: Great.
0: But there are times too, there's nothing you can do about
1: it. Yeah,
2: yeah. Yeah. And with that feeling, say, ABR, 2010. A bit messy. Remember the coach you went with met his country people. I know you, Mwebima. And I have that feeling. Say you best share Portugal, you eliminate Portugal.
1: Well, me bato, you share the permutations. Yeah, my Ghana permutations.
0: I say you go slow Portugal.
1: I'm not doing it. Oh, me siro. Me was siro, I'm very siro. I'm not going to so good.
2: I'm not going to be able to do it. So maybe we can decide to play with a second string side. But one thing about tournament
1: finishes.
2: One thing about remember, Spain tried that in 2022 when they used probably weaker team to play against Japan. Then they lost to Japan. But unfortunately, they thought said Morocco for a weaker side. And Morocco for a war money. And Omuyi Omu frame. And one thing about
1: them, on our screens to see the possible name I bet you see. And this is it. And so, the Ghana lose here. We not draw against Croatia. This is it. And so, you actually see a round of 32. Yene Portugal. Ofi Portugal, Oko Spain. Then, Ofi Spain. Either USA or Egypt in the quarterfinal. Look at that route very well. See, win or draw and net against Croatia.
0: So, we're simulated, right?
1: Not okay. Defeat.
0: Round of 32, there, obvious. We either face Portugal or Colombia.
1: And yeah, share what happens if Portugal won a dinner. I mean, Spain.
2: Yes.
1: Yeah, let's just Spain be winning.
0: Spain are winning.
1: Oh, be winning.
0: Ah, you people don't.
1: Oh, Spain be winning.
0: You people, now, me share since 2010. Wins are Spain and in the World Cup for Mabono. And you're encouraging
2: BIA.
0: The last tournament, what happened to them and their
2: one?
0: They were booted out in their
1: win. So you look at say all things being equal so far.
0: Spain no one able.
1: They run out of Group J.
2: Like you saw Miss Shah Austria.
1: Yeah. So that was your versus Spain. Spain and Shah Austria. Now Argentina was 6 points, Austria was three, Algeria was three, Jordan was three. And then matches, no?
0: So Argentina,
1: Jordan, Argentina, and Algeria, and Austria.
2: Argentina, they run of 32. They won many yam Capo Verde for no.
1: It's Algeria and Austria, Mubaku.
2: Yeah.
1: And they beat
0: Spain.
1: Spain, yeah, Algeria, Algeria,
0: I said Dijon, 82, Spain for host here. Austria and West Germany for a game of convenience. Any idea you are?
1: Well, if Ghana lose, if Ghana lose, someone give it. So Ghana lose here.
0: We will not lose. Yempe lose to be a.
1: You lose your best place.
0: We are not celebrating
2: the disadvantage of Sal lose, you know, the psychological
0: of course,
2: game.
1: Because Colombia, Switzerland.
0: Now who tells you Colombia?
1: Argentina.
0: Who tells you Colombia?
1: Do Argentina, no. Oh, only Argentina. Only Argentina.
0: Who tells you Colombia is easy?
1: I would prefer Colombia.
0: I'd rather play Portugal than play Colombia.
1: Okay, can be early on? Okay, I said there are certain things you want to avoid. Because FIFA is getting GTV. They must get GTV. FIFA. Say Colombia, be calling him. And say Portugal, be calling
0: him. Between FIFA. Between Colombia and Ghana, which would FIFA prefer to be queen?
1: No, I mean between Portugal and Colombia.
0: No, I'm just saying, sir.
1: No, I mean Serbia, Ghana, and Nebo. Na ne ma be kwetia e. Say ne Portugal e bo. Ni ne Colombia e bo. Omu de na ne ma be kwetia e. Say Africa so
0: ye.
1: Africa so ye ne la bia.
0: We have disadvantage.
1: Me ni na.
2: Portugal will give them that mileage.
0: Apart from the time I said you moko work up for Bobra.
1: Between Spain and Switzerland.
0: Switzerland, simple as that.
1: And that's what I'm saying. So Colombia, Switzerland, Portugal, Spain.
0: Colombia, that's a wonder.
1: But we can play them, I feel.
2: Who said? Don't you think? Maybe going forward, then. And so say, I don't know, but is there any way you bet me? And I say you both group stage in Ukraine. We are being a winning opponent. And Sana just say you're brave because it seems once I was starting some home opponents I started noticing this around 2006 World Cup.
1: When I got four pair top scorer Aji Haaland, about four goals. Now what game I will buy? Now I'm a Haaland I'm will be.
2: It should tell you.
0: Oh, so back in the year, I'll prepare for the next.
2: Yeah.
0: Ivory Coast will beat Norway.
2: It's a difficult game.
0: Hey, Charlie. Ivory Coast will beat
2: it's
0: Norway.
2: It's a very difficult game. Make no mistake.
0: Ivory Coast will beat Norway.
2: Norway, one team a bear.
1: Okay.
2: You don't direct you.
1: I'm going to go. Ivory Coast will beat Norway. Now, I'm going to say, you have to check Colombia.
2: They are one of them. The top teams in this country. Trust me.
0: They are round of 32. I'm a last stop.
1: No. They have played well.
2: Watch out for Norway.
1: Okay.
2: Maybe they might even go as far as the quarterfinals.
1: My best place things in the table is here. Four na starti room. They have 3-4 na kofo.
2: When
1: I spring is here, best place things in the ultimate say yes, I know them. Now, Sweden aborum, Ecuador aborum, Bosnia, Paraguay, 3-4 and I was feeling it. 3-4 and summer season. Senegal money, Iran money. Yeah.
0: Senegal,
1: South Korea money, and of course, yeah. Croatia no, Tunisia no, Trina no, so make my qualifier qua. It's four phone banana ni pia ko form. Four phone but so now it is Sweden, Ecuador, Bosnia, Paraguay. I'm gonna offer 4 points on all the best place since the 8 now. Yes, I know my quarter round of 32.
0: Now Senegal qualify.
1: Maybe also say best place in this year.
0: You'll be born at home. Pentias here.
1: You'll
0: be born at
2: home. Qualified, no.
1: Stand
2: on me, no.
1: Because all things been equal. And then we'll be able to miss
2: Iran.
0: Iran, you're three.
2: Osha table now. Iran across to me qualify.
1: Three.
2: Russia qualify. South Korea qualify. Algeria.
1: Or them say, see, maybe not be as a son with regards to games.
2: Yes,
1: top 8 in Anigoro. But the business, which is likely, said,
0: I'm very disappointed in Uruguay.
2: Uruguay, me flop of this tournament, and there are problems in the team. They are fashion beer almost supporting Marcelo Bielsa, and they be soon supporting. And 3 days ago, according to one of their tabloids, from Montevideo, HSS, coach in the dressing room, any players in the say, "Mo pese ye yumedi, mo pese," and he was emotional. He wanted to cry. So, Marcelo Bielsa didn't do any antics on her, and he wanted to cry. And I say, players need to cry. Or the amount of tournament, because of loyalty, how we show the amano into the tournament. And those players are not disappointed, but I say, Omo can be brave. Ofosi so many times ofi about tournament we kwa mu bia san ko mpenifo no so ye nsake me e den na maye
3: almost in the training regimes
2: yeah into be must in training regimes aye den say
1: almost aye den baba de mama baba de interview
2: so mo kase ni training regime aye den
1: and natalo bia san ka minim no bo expansive football what happened
2: but they've not
1: played state your ideas
2: but are they defending in this
1: tournament in their last game it was purely
2: The Spaniards will dominate you.
1: It was purely defensive.
2: Kwaku, you
1: and did you get the result?
2: No. But you know, sir, the Spaniards will always dominate you. Right. So when you play against them,
1: come
2: like
1: out live on Adum TV, also live on Asempa 94.7 FM. Kid, you understand it? Erica said, wait a minute, Vapor, Kwakwasa, Afi, so no, I am Mustafa Jidini, Ekwaso, and they make a boardroom.
2: Saudi Arabia, and I can't swim ashore more. Because once 90 points in this, so when they drew with Saudi Arabia, I knew they were in
1: it's trouble.
0: And that's some can no time for embassy.
1: Eventually, I'm going to come on the room because I heard Adam TV next year, 94.7 FM. Yeah, but see ya.

0: Please.
1: See what's the yo. My cat told they use Kojak quality oral care products. 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None of them smiles. Fana no man. What up in house?
2: Hey, Mrs. Akwano. Oh, no. Now, one take for Jack P&F toothpaste, any of my mouth wash on. You free Hanum say ya, Conaco Pibito, a son say, Hun Yana cra, a woman was a typhoon film, one more, said the Yawana. Hey, Minia Bay.
3: Anne, and phone say, and dear girl cra. Every say, a bit to me a how would that see? 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

0: 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Phone papa!
1: S-E-E!
2: Jack Patabare, vi manyaku!
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10: kobe
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10: cost of the word for abo jefu e omo e wa amana ne nemu omo ase amana no dia na omo tipie no omo kura na aso program no mu aso project mu e nwanwa
5: shenso say e memene da bia 6 p And Boganie
11: Say yes, pretty the men
12: from the boys.
11: Nay, track and call Makukudam noir.

0: In the last 2 years, I feel they made a number. I'm on my way. Now, if you're in the heaven, and then, I'm going to share your crucial game. I knew crucial, Bebo. But give me your crucial because, because I'm going to share. And Ghana versus Croatia. Now, if you look at this game very well, because the Croatia team no a team with a lot of experienced players at home, and Ghana a very young team. Open one of the young teams are your home. But the two coaches are back into this game. Obia a what the opposite achieve. For Carlos Queiroz, Orini Weah a boostu the influence chances that Ghana best extending the contract to the Amano.
1: Yeah.
0: And for Zlatko Dalic, a person didn't do to his team. In fact, Zlatko Dalic to be qualified for the next stage. No more come anymore. He will be one of the great, he is even one of the greatest managers. Ah, Croatia Fuenya. And it is likely so obey the greatest manager. Ah, Omenya. When they went to the 2002 World Cup, we all saw it. The last World Cup, you've seen what Croatia did. Last time, so we saw what they did. The previous fans say, "Walk out Saba recently." No, you know, you my uncle him. You dear Omaye, our world stage. So they are coming into the tournament as one of the favorites. But who now who is only a favorite? Because team Awoko semi final, team Awoko final, they are definitely one of the favorites.
1: 2018 finalists, 2022 third place winner.
0: From 2018, 2022, even Euros, you know, Omoba, you could see something. He said, no, this is a team. Only so Croatia population, you know, I bet he said the only voter region, any brown half region, I can't boom the Omo population. I'm using brown half region because we are still football. I am a young queen because football, now, yeah, you know, we are still using 10 regions. And to say, because I Brong a half and voter regional, you understand?
1: Yeah.
0: In Tokas, our population, you know, Eboma, it's like Croatia, a little over 3.8 million. And see, Yaburo, Fubebri. Now, if you look at the groups, I know, if I say table now, this is England for, this is Ghana for. When a Mao dies, so a Mao Junior will say, and Kaibaba tournament, Ebebe do this stage after 2 matches, na Ghana, yeah, the second. Tournament here, you know,
1: of course.
0: Tournament in Ayakono. And I hear we, he called on the Kuta the youngest squad. And he, oh, she, average, when he said in the last 10 editions of the World Cup, average age near 26.91. What does it tell you? You need to win with a younger squad. And go back. You need to win with a younger squad. And cross your squad, you know. Hey, you're one of the oldest squad. Hey, what tournament to him?
1: How many in Dodo?
0: Average age, you know, hey, almost 28 years.
1: Okay.
0: Ghana, we are around 26 years. And see, you put a very young squad. You new cross your team. Hey, a very aging team. And you know,
1: okay.
0: And see, the athleticism of the team. And the time you in Ghana, your team, you know, they play a key role as to when they win this game way.
1: Okay.
0: Your problem is that you can create chances, baby. You don't make creativity. And we have another issue. Because instead of creating, you're not Panama boy. You're a started goal. First half is 0.01. 0.01. You're not Panama. You have a chance. You're creating you cry.
1: On target.
0: Yeah. Oh, full 90 anyway, and we are on target. No, I'm going to hold it.
1: First half,
0: when you want to go to the first half, 0.01. And today's a chances here in Shada and create chances.
2: Okay.
0: Although say you more counter attack, who share your SG short map any
2: SG short map any
0: expected goals. Into shorter, your more boy, you know, any way 1, 2, 3, 4, 5, 6. Ghana DNA. Pure Panama did ye. Yes, you go into about 1.23. No. Yan se go na me tell ne 0.01. And to not chances near Kitty, and many of these chances came from the 70th minute. Some money yet discussion and a cocoano. Coach near changes we are no. And to share, what shall line we are? Way I are red, no, I a Ghana DNA, and a Panama DNA. Now, share Panama, ne say, on my expected goal, ne was so a change. Okay, I'm gonna move that top back again. Ghana, they had a phone two. Okay, they had a zero home number.
2: Until I turn on.
0: Until say your baby, until from 70 of one of them, air corner, and the assassin say you create chance under 90 plus 5. No, pa, you do boy in two, and you know one go. Until the chances were not coming. Boy, no, they be defending very well, but you bet my very fast or counter attack now. Tell me any. I crush as soon England boy. Into no more money different from you. England for need dominate you. England for hit expected win any probability say no more better. Who knows how expected goal near 2.80. Crush Croatia there 0.71. And the almost no England for need dominate you. Almost no sudden create chance be brave. But almost the end say no more create ya. Almost man count. Until our mobile game, we were, no, we all saw it. And if you look at England versus Ghana, still your expected goal now is 0.28.
2: Kwame
0: England here 1.28.
2: Prince Kwame Nedun.
0: We play just a single shot on target. Into a problem. And it's a counter attack in a few ones, beba. But then here, the baye. Because team are over low block and they say we defend very deep, no. Counter attack should be your strength. So back kill your opponents. Kwame Dubai have only two chances.
2: On swing, I'm a man in the bench.
0: Two chances, no?
2: I'm a man in the bench.
0: Nini na anko baby ah. And okay. Last time na me catch you, we say, miyanga sa mensha dam pe players from here Rasta.
2: Oh,
0: the Rasta. The brain na nyade.
2: Rasta why on
0: it? Ah, the brain na nyade.
2: You didn't know so why Rasta?
0: Oh, the brain na nyade. They are good players, but look at Abedi Pele and look at Kwame Ayew gap.
2: Oh, Charlie.
3: Kwani.
2: Kwani.
0: Remember it, Chyna.
2: Oh,
0: so,
2: God.
0: So, Oshie things are a war tournament to him. Now they compare Ghana, your expected goals are. A war form. You need England, dear, no? Any. England, yeah. Omo, they were always destined to score. Omo, hetie, omo, hetie. But the few chances are, you know. You into a man chances, no, and count. And that's very disappointing because we are going to meet a Croatia team. Omo ebe ni ebe bo. Omo ebe dominated play. Omo ebe bon wa midfield. Omo no bo high line. Omo be benim abe pushie. Ni nya counter attacker. E den ni e de beye. Oche Croatia versus Panama. Croatia for dominated omo. Yenye do Panama dominated ye. And Croatia dominating Panama because this is Croatia 57.8% shot on target on go two and I say almost share one goal Panama four ball one shot on target pe until Croatia for no a dominating a team or dominating here. Yes, we scored at the end of the day a goal now here, but don't forget say the way England for demolish Croatia no England for into many and yes sir. Into that means that you have to be a new salah, you have to be a new this is the statistics I show you. Okay, baby, now Croatia for that. That means if you tell you something, say, both Croatia and Ghana, in the first half against Panama, you know, you have to if you Croatia for the I don't know what that form has expected goal. Now we share Panama, so the other one from sir. Into Croatia, SRT, so Omobo, baby, after 45th, almost 50th minute. 60th minute, and almost starting so mobile BB.
2: Okay.
0: I want almost starting so mobile dominations and almost go. On money, yen na first half, Yambobra.
2: Internet player one na.
0: Thank you. And Unti and America say, when we start the game, one thing I say, you're very careful. Say, Bema, Croatia for no APA Pino Menya Eligo.
2: Okay.
0: We shouldn't allow them to get an
2: all
0: ego.
2: Right. Okay.
0: Because the midfield is going to be Luka Modric against Thomas Debate.
3: Oh, Modric Abako.
0: Yes, he's 40.
3: Ah.
0: I understand. But the experience now, one of
3: Massa.
0: How many of our players can have been matched that Massa experience? And no matter how terrible Modric Bebo will be to mama one pass.
2: One.
0: A best play two team.
2: And I think, well, I think England lacks that.
0: Yes.
2: Mm.
0: That empty
2: pass never penetrating.
0: No. Yes.
3: Bet me ama one pass. In yaki time in around here.
0: And
2: no,
0: and,
2: time in around
0: and one area. As I say, yes, she. And so, that
2: me were comparison because
0: yes, me person me person me ba me chi. Na me yi and on natural. Then you look at it. Me,
2: what?
0: Go back, go back, go back, mami. Now, me
3: try the party. Any Modric today?
2: After Modric party.
0: Yes. I want to show you.
3: Barcelona.
0: You see this see guy. Yabo komo for team ni di ni yabo ma baswa.
3: Membe hune hunai.
0: Nikopas na ni yabo na baso.
3: Membe hune hunai.
0: But this guy,
3: membe hune.
0: Martin Brutina.
3: Oh, massa.
0: He's one of the best players of Yabo komo last season.
3: Massa. Born as Ibabo Ghana midfield name. Mom said, Ghanaians, you sit down and you write off Sibo.
0: Nobody
3: but I
0: is saying
3: you
0: that.
3: Guys that Sibo Juman Oyer, no. Nobody does it better in that team than him. Or a destroyer.
0: So he's going to meet this young man.
3: But we are not Komo no Komo.
0: Where's the boy here? Did you marry? Where for the Champions League?
3: So your point is that they don't
2: compare.
3: The thing about this team is that when we want to play,
0: let's not do the club analysis. Because when we do the club analysis, Sibo won't even come close.
3: Then what are you saying?
0: We are talking about club and national team football.
3: What are you
0: so
3: saying?
0: Let's leave the argument our national team football.
2: Yes,
0: and Sibo is doing very well at World Cup, you know. Let's leave it like that.
3: Massa.
0: Where did the team about Champions League? Let's not go there.
3: Champions League, baby.
2: They are going.
3: Is it not this season they have qualified for Europe?
0: What are they going to play?
3: About
0: no, this season they are going to play.
2: Oh, Master.
0: Where are you? Why are you?
3: Master. Sibo will leave Real Oviedo.
0: Let him leave.
3: He deserves better than that.
0: Oh, well, no, we are
3: what
0: are
3: he did play all the games for Real Oviedo.
0: He wasn't getting opportunity.
3: Ah, so what are
0: he you? He was a bench.
3: Your Mate who is who? Pate na who soup?
0: Messi.
3: Master, you know what? Putting him on the bench.
0: And Pate.
3: Does it mean
0: he's the best man on midfield?
3: And I'm telling you the same thing.
2: That's unfair to press
3: before man.
0: Is it true or not?
2: Din.
0: Sibo Wari and Ori. Let's
3: Young Queen, Captain Jordan, or you're relegating.
0: Oh, no, you're worried that I worry me. Putting Matias here
3: to us.
0: We're sorry. And me say midfield, you know, boy we, and the youngest player on midfield.
2: When they did live on radio.
0: Yes, Martin Batrina.
3: Batu. They did no cry. But Sana.
0: Me say cross your phone. No, but what
2: come? No, my name flow.
0: I want to tell you. When he, yeah, come, I ain't come.
2: Then move on.
0: Cross your phone. No, when he. Omumi and one never dominating midfield, no. Because guy way Enya an exceptional tournament so far.
2: Now what's that?
0: Two games
2: in now.
0: Yes, because he ring play, no. Entina me di a full seminabano. Bonnie, I think this game might be his game.
2: Really?
0: I'm feeling say Semenyo will have a good game and might score a goal. I can't go no keke. The commitment is there, the runs no ho. He has done everything very well except that goal. And I'm hoping say the way I mean who game no, the way a Croatians near very slow. I'm more lucky pace, you know. Say you saw Antoine Semenyo ye. Now you saw Inaki here. I think Inaki will also have a very fantastic game. Because close your 14 Nina, no, I'm only with space, our ring backs for, and that's our full backs, no. I'm only with a lot of gas, spaces, away today. Some spaces, no, and they say Ghana for capitalizing. And they say counter attack near very fast. And your double counter attack, no, someone is faster. You know, say, it depends on a branch of your friend, Antoine Semenyo and Inaki Williams. Inaki Williams by any nano.
2: Would be the first thing.
0: Yes. And he will look at experience too. Well, sometimes say, yeah, experience in a count too. And he has that experience.
3: See a funny Miano now in Yakinidia.
0: Maybe another baby or whatever they are funny to you.
3: And I'm saying, can see a Yakinidia.
0: That's how we know Mukaso Mopankawama and now in.
3: Wait. There was no way he was going to play in that.
0: Even I must say something.
2: Another time, no.
0: Spain for no castle, no panka.
2: It's always been.
0: Never brand Spain for so no painting.
2: Most of them,
0: many of them.
3: Call them one. I'll see. He feels more Spanish than Ghana.
0: Yeah. I've been later. No, so do watch it. I'm saying, no, no, man.
3: Biana, senior man, call you to add one.
0: Watch any situation. I'm saying,
3: who are begging him for?
2: Yego.
0: And watch it. Go, sir. Ebay. England for third goal. On the fourth goal, which I better share video with. I did about similar among all
2: but
0: these
2: so
0: goals.
2: You have more wait.
0: So this is England for one of their goals. A counter attack. No, yeah.
3: Rashford goal.
0: A counter attack.
3: And you're about to win another YouTube channel.
0: The next goal. We stand to say that was the goal at Jude Bellingham. I say it. It was also from where?
4: 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Score must-haves from favorite day ice cream to e.l.f. beauty to Levi's denim shorts. Summer's best, perfectly picked for you. Now and new at Target. Shop today.
0: Ghana, the 90% can show you better. Look at Ghana's goal. It also came from a counter-attack. And see, that means that in as much as Croatia for no, they are very good. No, our weakness, they are counter. Because how many passive players are going to be recovering them? Team, no? And England for some two quick goals from counter attack. Yes, you only go a share. No? Yes, you're from counter attack.
2: Okay.
0: And they say you to utilize it, fire rings, no? Because these are aging players. When you say I'm make fraud, no? Oche Luka Modric, na Oche Perisic, na Oche Kovacic, Ewuma. Oke come aging in Abuma.
3: The only player I fear in the Croatian team is Ivan Perisic.
0: Omu come almost ended. And see, a aging squad, and this is their last time. Oh, Mbappe say, meaning say, after this World Cup, many of these players might not come again.
3: And normal mobile, Papa B.
0: Many of them. And you may say goodbye to the national team. And see, so opportunity, be better. I'm a yes, so crucial. Many this opportunity, no? A chance, our opportunity way. They have an aging squad, their midfield now, or tired legs. On my Mre, our midfield, and the rings, and also a lucky pace. I able to capitalize on. I'm looking at this lineup for Croatia.
2: 4-2-3-1.
0: Yes, 4-2-3-1. And Ombebo. And I'll not be surprised. Zlatko Dalic. Anyway, Team Weber. And Mario Pasalic. One of those guys. Nina. Then you look at our team too. Yes, you have Babebo. Obeka Sebia. 4-3-3. But you say yes, that's here. Definitely. 4-1-4-1. Sana coach in Babo and answer 4-5-1. Definitely San of Babo Kosisibu Babi Gina base one of the abos or Bejibon and Kakranka Kran or the abos.
2: What would be your ideal 11 to face Croatia?
0: My ideal 11 and I'm a debayo. You know,
2: until you're starting in Yaki again.
0: Yes, I'll start in Yaki again. I'll start in Yaki, but my mini me ideal 11. You know,
2: yeah, you're gonna slide
0: now. And no, me because
2: yeah, so, Benjamin Asare in post.
0: Yeah, Benjamin Asare Babo. You go Senna, to the right back, and then Senna Yabebo. You go to the left back.
2: Okay. Gideon Mensah,
0: Jerome Opoku,
2: and Sergeant Ajete.
0: Then you come Kwesi Sibo, Yirenchi and Partey, and so Ebe pushing kakra.
2: Then
0: the front seven.
2: The same lineup.
0: Yeah, the same lineup. And I'm Debebo. The same lineup.
3: For Jordan, then.
0: Because of experience, it's difficult to bench Jordan.
3: For Brandon.
0: I won't say Brandon best at it, but because of experience, the coach will play Jordan again.
3: Out. Put Nyama in there.
0: Yeah, maybe.
2: Yeah. You have if it's space.
0: Yes. You say
2: Macau.
0: Nyama has Nyama Nkwa. Even Abdul Fattah is
2: back.
0: Percy Place need here. So far we be what disappointing me Kakrana e come out in Suleiman.
2: Onyade.
0: Oh, he's a good player.
2: Oh. Can you crack that down for
0: said that for bro?
2: Wow, so too much. Onyade, he shouldn't be anywhere near the Black Stars.
0: I'm only disappointed because he hasn't improved. I say he has been given the opportunity. The first game I boy, you know, also Keroz is trying one of my team. The beer and Kakudu to be one. Keroz is trying one because I'm not playing one. You know,
3: get Simbachi on the bench, who is a better number.
0: Yeah, I don't know why he's not playing that young guy. I don't know why he's not playing. And also coach, you know, a lot of friendly games are Monty. No, hey, one game.
2: Thank you, Washa.
0: Players no when your opportunity Ebo will be against Wolves no or more necessarily rely on mo because when your opportunity and more friendly game there and one player me are so disappointed. So when your opportunity and movie in that game, and I say, yeah, your friend you match is some more coach and try me could do a pump paper.
3: Yeah, but I'm going
0: to be I'm not discrediting this place. They've done so well, but the argument I'm making is ABA and Kabueno. Yeah, your friendly match is Libby boy. I'm not boy. Yeah, you are fatty.
2: It's one of the finest.
0: Only papa. And to coach him, per se, or beg Gamboo P. This is a tournament.
2: Charlie, come out in the moment, find my bench.
0: Oh, that's
3: a
0: man.
3: Joseph Pinto. Come, sir. Asam, you can't say the CEO.
2: Yeah.
3: You take Kamal Dean to the World Cup and he prove nothing. Joseph Pinto is far better player than Kamal Dean.
2: Of course.
3: We might not win the game today, but we will finish undefeated in the group. Coach Robert Saki has see it live on radio. UTS and 94.7 over here live on Atom 106.3. And your World Cup on come on and your dear bro. Vapor Mintio submission on the Black Stars against Croatia. Boardroom now.
0: Yeah.
3: Remember the key prediction. What I say. Vapor.
2: Senior. If we want to win this game, it's in our hands. Say you say a draw, it's in our hands. You say illusion so it's in our hands. Factors are a bit determined if we might lose this game. Probably the permutations are already told you from the beginning. Say pathway be where say actually avoid. That is a key factor. If we want to lose this game. If we want to win this game, and you see, Mobianya Nadin said the English Panama game, no, it will be so easy for you.
0: I bet you say Panama.
2: If there's anything, I mean a tournament way more, especially in that group A or now, Team B is difficult to break down. Team B
0: when we say a group no question the woman. Everyone say cricket score lines.
2: I'm telling you, the only cricket
3: the only score line
2: huge was that 4-2.
0: Yeah.
2: And you see, England beat Croatia because of data need to be BRD in the Abano. Mm-hmm. But you see, even in that game, Croatia, from the blast of the whistle, they knew they didn't stand a chance with against England. So mentally, they were not in the game.
0: Mm-hmm.
2: It was different with Ghana, England.
0: Yeah.
2: Ghana, who said, Coach Nuhu said, if we set up in a certain manner, near frustrated the English, we'll get them.
0: They punish the Croatians because Croatians, you know, it open up. And England, when you saw my wingers, you know, they have the best, arguably the best wingers in the tournament.
3: So if I say, if England draw against Panama, I'll be in a five.
2: Yes, near Sheikh Croatia.
3: When we win, we go to seven.
2: Coach on 7 points. Hey, and though the last time, 2018, England share Panama born 6-1 or so.
3: Mm-hmm.
2: And you see,
0: this is a different team.
2: This is a different team altogether. So if you ask me, result be a APBA, our technical team coach.
3: Mm-hmm.
2: Ghanaians will not forgive Queiroz if they lose to Croatia. Because the understanding is what drew against England. Of all the teams in the group, the superior opposition, England, you know about draw.
3: Mm-hmm.
2: Team Amo were a size as in Kofor Kani a Panama. Croatia,
0: we have history.
2: But with everything Dean has taken us through, we have a better team than this Croatian team. Because most of them are aging.
3: Mm-hmm.
2: And America, the only player I fear in that Croatian team is Ivan Perisic.
3: Okay.
2: Jano, not to talk crosses, sir.
0: Yeah.
2: And I'm thinking that maybe they might start with Musa. But in the second half, Ante Budimi, Beba.
0: Another strong player.
2: Yes. So Croatia played Panama, we shall one.
0: Mm.
2: Ghana played Panama, we shall one.
3: Mm-hmm. And,
2: and guess what the narrative is? Ghana played shambolic football.
0: Okay.
2: Ghana played purely defensive football. Croatia now, we shall expansive. So we are capable of beating these Croatians.
0: The last 10 editions of the World Cup, only one team in our beautiful football they win. That's 2010 Spain.
2: Spain!
0: If you check the history, if you look at how France, Italy, won the World Cup
2: in 2006.
0: The back-to-back World Cup
2: in
0: 34 and 38.
2: Mm-hmm.
0: One of the most defensive siders team in the world.
2: In the world.
0: Katanachi, you know, those are the early days of it. And they were very difficult to break down. The same
3: in wrapping up on the Ghana game. No?
2: Yes, whatever result you want is in our hands.
3: Mm.
2: But I'm telling Carlos Queiroz, for entertainment purposes, and it's a businesses will try, as empire will be a boss,
3: Adam TV will be a bebosso. Adam Media House is will be a bebosso. You're in Pelos, we are.
0: Would at least do their drop.
3: And I've said it. Beat this Croatian team, send them package. Because some, they also equally they play around football.
0: Yeah, yeah, yeah.
3: Go and look at the last tournament.
0: Normally, one, 3 points.
3: And
0: then we talk
3: about the 2018, you're called final. And France is here and 4 DB. So they are not. No disrespect to them. They are not a
0: and they are not
3: we don't have to crawl into our shower and make it look like Croatia is a better team.
0: No, no, no.
5: Yes, yes, no.
0: Oh, we can beat them easily. We can beat them.
3: You choose last. You call Magdan. What you say? Solo Kusa. Solo Kusa.
5: I was saying something on radio the last time. As a matter argument with regards to some of the other sectors of at the end of want of a better word, I said. Yeah, this kind of shit, football, and that is a minor. Man, on guy football, no, this kind of shit, no. On financial entertainment, no. On financial.
0: What can we say, Omohu?
5: Nana.
0: And then a very excitement.
5: And even a professional pursuing young fashion.
0: And
5: we say it's about call, it's about call drugs or running at organizing.
0: I.
5: And the NPC, parties.
0: Obi Tombo food.
5: Pam Samoko. And the OVI is benefiting in one way or the other. And Ninja Keke Krana, you benefit to a pressure work room.
0: Yes.
5: Na Ghana, Dano, you're born drunk.
0: I think you, when me I bring the interview, see, I'm spanning in 64. You're born a better man.
3: It is overly unfair for anybody to say, say major tournaments Ghana should not qualify.
0: Fair.
3: Charlie, if you say that,
0: do you know what it gives the country?
3: You have not sat down to look at the benefits of
0: the excitement. Sometimes you can't quantify. There are certain factors you can't quantify. But people look at the economic benefits alone. Even the economic benefits, you know how much it gives the country.
3: You see, the sad thing about the World Cup, that narration I popular and I said, over the years, we've gone to a lot of World Cups. But when it comes to
0: tangible,
3: the fundamental development in a World Cup, at the brass,
0: they are tangible development.
3: Yeah, the tangibles now. Other countries, at the World Cup,
0: And
3: it is because the people who have led our football over the years have been practically selfish people.
5: Okay.
0: They are fielders.
3: So I think I read one outlet that says, Minister say Ibrahim Mahama.
5: To
3: build this Boston stadium.
0: That Boston stadium is around $700 million.
3: Okay.
0: When I was looking at the figures.
3: Charlie, look at how the politicians are tapping into this World Cup.
0: And you know one interesting thing is, South World Cup wins 7 million. If you look at South figures here, $700 million in the Nazufi. Let me tell you. I always say this, politician, no, or on a scale of preference.
3: Of course.
0: Make nobody lie and say you no get money.
3: The first thing is winning election.
0: Politician, you have to this child, and you know, but scale of preference, no, come
3: home.
0: And I say, assembly, you know, and you know, so they only come in with brofo, angle, and that's it. They'll go their way.
3: Yeah.
0: But And to go back to say, I can't come and say, and the Sikabi are training, you know,
3: how much money did we raise at the first day of the fundraiser?
0: Thank you. Let me say, I know, yeah, try on Mama. Yeah, Baba, come on, say, excitement to come, tickets in seminars. Oh, there are so many issues, don't worry. Because you also, and you know, some go for Moko walk up, Baba, soup. And I have tickets in some, Mom, Mamma, soup.
5: Aside the Ghana game, so prediction, Ghana, Croatia.
3: 1-0 Ghana.
5: 1-0 Ghana.
0: I'll go for 1-0 Ghana. What my main can be so. Tournament in Ayabon yesterday, your course here could perform me.
3: Mm-hmm.
0: More of a crowd, Blasters camp on the door.
5: I think that's a fact. Now, bloggers are in the dressing room for
2: The issue with bloggers,
5: I blame the current government. Was the minister not on multimedia platforms?
2: Sorry, bloggers.
5: They'll fund bloggers to go to the world.
2: No
5: problem with
2: yes.
5: But you see, you see, the issue is that now things are on the right path, and you know, complaints.
6: I mean,
5: but when the problems start surfacing, we would have to pinpoint certain things.
2: Yes.
5: And when it gets to that level, now you're a boy, mature, nobody should come and complain.
6: And because I think sometimes
2: I
6: saw a video na blogger no. You know, that Baba Peso Bavio, like the players may be dodgy. They weren't normally comfortable with video. Not funny.
2: Me point.
6: I'm a Caleb. Oh, yes, so I saw Caleb. Caleb was surprised. I mean, why are you?
2: That's
6: not my point. I'm more exchange your home.
2: Mini issue, say, didn't you pay 5 million? I'm a World Cup. No, my World Cup. I don't have any problem. My point is, players, no, I for a business. Let them concentrate and do their business.
5: Simple as that.
2: Stop invading their privacy. Omo di di namu raho. Omo hotel one namu namu. Hey, why are they asem granny?
5: So casual.
6: All the time be oha. A bit might be said this time.
2: Thank you.
6: Visit.
2: Dodo. Video sniper montene dosso. Now you raha ni ra. Hey dosso dodo. So my boys in concentrating. Hey, do man dosso. We nyak Panama na ekoche na. Mo you are into cloud nine.
6: I feel na gona shasi.
2: Makasa woke up ni 32 teams.
6: Right, apart from the Ghana game, after Ghana, we are 11:30, there's Colombia, Portugal, on our screen to see how there's Congo, DR, Uzbekistan, Algeria, Austria, then of course there's Jordan.
2: I'm going to mention Uzbekistan, I'm going to work up for you then.
6: Jordan, Argentina.
2: On Zoom, on our screen.
6: Yeah, go Zoom to see another thing. We are talking more Asani Asore. So live on Asempa 94.7 FM and Afin Sono Adom TV. What can come on and I'm going to be Asono?
5: Quickly fire course through matches Ben here in the next 3 minutes.
7: Well, a quick reaction to the issue about Omomo visiting company. Yeah. And I like the fact that what the commander back to say, even self-use so privacy is not important, anchor. Okay, school, Omomo that boarding house, you know. Mm-hmm. Yeah, in the back, it is maybe your time.
5: Visiting
7: hours. Okay, hospital, the same thing. Your visiting time. Time in it came out. Privacy is very important so that you lose the focus or the sight of the reason why we are here or we are there. What you say? And it's very important. And I like the fact that Dean Eddie Bell will say, Master, Nipana work company, and you won't go on work up. Now, on the business note, you know, Tokrum, games were ho. Games were okay, crunchy. Yeah, the games are better, so now, yeah, put your ticket, of course.
5: All right.
7: Ghana, no Croatia. And come over there in our town. Ghana, yen lusu. I mean, World Cup there ain't no negotiable. Obianim said the energy and the strength, momentum, motivation in the boy England match, you know, might not necessarily the same thing can be Croatia. We can even lose to Croatia and put it a film. What you say? And he, a very important saying, how a balance okay. Equation. But of course, when we say Ghana against Croatia, a better one go home. And he, may call Ghana away team, no multi goals 1-3.
6: Ghana multi
7: now, goals. Now, multi goals, yeah, make up multi goals 1-3. Between 1-3 goals, Ghana be shemu back home.
6: Okay.
7: Whether, yeah, I mean, either we are losing or we are winning, okay. Ghana will score a goal in this particular game.
6: Yeah,
7: but then again, then Egypt in Iran, make up double chance for Egypt.
6: Okay.
7: Double chance for Egypt. Then Belgium, the way the Cabo, also, I'm matching on my boy.
6: Egypt in Iran.
7: Argentina scoring.
6: Maybe let's take out Egypt Iran.

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1: 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We are supporting Nano, Edgar Matino, Minico Kuya game, and Pesse. Yes, show me a mom, Kofi.
2: I think it's a dinner I called there in Kenya. I'm a chair, I have four.
3: Yeah.
2: And the production, also, maybe I'm a Hamon production team. I love those group of people.
3: All right, that's fine. That's fine. That's fine. Deepak Okwa, sorry. And I'm Mustafa Jidini, a sponsor. Boy, sponsors a boy, me a day. World Cup on Komo, Ebayo Betano, Vena Water, Azapin, Big O Energy, UMB Bank, Pepsodent, Rush Energy Drink, Sports Water, yes, Vena Phone, Diaba, Vim Energy Drink, Alive Soup, Sigma Appliances, Fortune Spread, Lossing, Focus Technology, Tabia Talk, Sansona, Run Lottery, Kiss Condoms, Quans Estate, Electroland Ghana, Sassamate, and Lucky, what we can on the Asia Day, what can on Komo Adia Bro. Later on tonight, yeah, about Eddie, the Ghana Cape Media Bro, Metanasi, Menekin Kaninja, and of course, Mr. Charles says to be the barrister, and yeah, Metanasi, the game, bro. Now, radio, dear, your Electroland Ring Road. Electroland office ring with anymore, yeah, you have also memory. And on air, on TV, yeah, the game is so edia, bro. Dean, Oteneka, Vipa, Oteneka, Oto, and Pablo, and any producers, camera, sound director, Igna, mana, yeah, Lady Diabro, live on radio and on TV. But then the kid, one and Kassan, Eric, I see, Dubuendi, Yamia, Dumna, Dumbi, Dumia, and anyway, the message you are doing TV, so Asensia, I was in PFM. Because I had doing TV, also at here, Asampa FM. Bye bye.

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1: 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Any constituency chairman. 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
0: Hey.
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1: Constituency organizer. Ewom. Ena constituency chairman no ewom. It's me, Monsieur. So I consider it as a branch. I'm saying a branch. It's me see from no. And I'm recording thing. And I need this almost. I had been on the lion, penny. Be a seminary. I'm on Casamucro. And see, you know what, sir? And maybe some said, Yomuye, so I'm come, Yomu, but can you see? And see, I got not come in Yomoka saying, you're not camera. See me so. The Yomu can say, yay, penny, de. Let me move some wolf. And see, it's nasty. Yeah, about 15 minutes near nasty. And the Abyss has a deal this year. ABYN cre se emrantian di omu ye no mu dik omu di omu di omu omu di ka and then
0: hey dela
1: be yes
0: mo mu ko bia dia no no mu misbehave a wose ne omu ye no mu di ye
1: no aye demonstration mu di sie ye kwan na me me see say the only thing say come see they needed to seek further explanation but what ma dwene di omu hunu enti na omu ye di omu ye no enti e call sign omu see omu person mu kire yade in some of the air call by 100 meters away from baby and here, Gino. Your call, you know. Signboard, and that's 12 year old. Signboard, kakraka, and not the Minerals Commission, and it comes up, our comes up. At a boss, so say your money license, so you know, as a result. Now, baby, and not signboard, you see, no, and then we sure no. Insulano pay. Eho, and now a branch of this cyber this year. Oh, yeah, illegal mining. And the community agitation in Yunani say, Samu Baba, responsible miner. And then Tina Mama Obi license, on 5 years more in Suano. And yes, boy, yay, yeah, more of your license. And I'm a simple messenger and caution. And see, acquired your community says, signboard, no, as you are. Well, my choice seminars commissioning comes there before your mom license on 5 years. Illegal money will show nano. And your friend, national security. And then, right here, walk room where you call. And a woman to two, and you man who boot signboard, you know, to two batteries, a war excavators, and so, Ninga, Yamanin, and San Omakuma told me, Yam say. Say, I've been mamma crime on my program, no dia. The illegal mining, no, El Costu will crumble. Master Puan Sana, what the responsible cooperative mining, no, Abba. The minimum said, "The oh yeah, na signboard, no baby, oh dia can see. So oh yeah, mine na ya mani permission, you know. And I say ya mani license na nyano kure. Oh bia mani license, he said. On 5 years, juma oh baby, I no wano. Esan say eba yuzu ano. And the whole yano, the two abu ache say the bia oh ho, I demobilize the excavators ni na.
0: Enya sa delay. 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
2: first of all mi chia wo tie fo no
0: e tie fo jo so
2: I think say reporter no aye the service to the public
0: reporter de he
2: Reporter Unya and Nipako reporter Mawan, reporter no. And however that you got the information, a misinformation. Me Adolf, me a registered member of the Cooperative Mining Society. No.
0: Mm-hmm.
2: Me and now, me facilitator coordinator be arrived, it's about 9 months near. Cooperative agents, you know. Yeah, preparation for the lunch. You know. They needed somebody to be the contact person for local arrangement. You know. Me, Adolfo, me, registered member of the cooperative, mining cooperative society. You know. Anna, yeah, give me number. Eden, cooperative mining agency, you know. I'm with deputy CEO. Of course, I had made the number, Eden, Eden Mano. As the contact goes,
0: me Pacho, Adolf. Hello, Adolf.
2: I have been leading them. I have been leading them for all these operations.
0: Hello, Adolf.
2: Hello, yes.
0: Deputy Penino, I woke up as I'm needing the same. Deputy, no, I will say
2: Sadiq.
0: Near what more constituency, one, and national seminar working.
2: National.
0: Sadiq,
2: he knows Adolf. He knows about, he knows the right information about all the values. That's what I'm saying. If I call report, there's a misconception there. There's a misinformation out there.
0: The reality
2: of the whole issue has not been printed to the public.
0: Mm-hmm.
2: And to me, I saw him in some way, so that's not true.
0: Enti eye no krese yen lanche yen sane yewo kanu se organization and moya emperimfo ebedru ho no na mashasi etubi baby a billboard ni sinche wo no mashasi etubi ho moya adwuma wo ho
2: investor eye ni setup what I say investor or no na be oye investor for a cooperative man no eye ni setup of which Mineral Commission by no, we have gone to the Palmon chief. The investor has been declared to him. On him, say, investor no, and then Abba, yeah, plan will be for the lunch no. Of which the at the lunch no, he be introduced so investor no to the public no be then eh no. Yeah, yeah, community entry. I ya call once I introduce so investor no to the community. What I say? The issue at hand has to do with dispute about the land.
0: Eti nyabochena yankono makuma kwadof. 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
2: no.
0: Se meso wenti emi a wenti ni Amerika na se reporter se mo akanya reporter na menene kasa u. Meni minerals commission delay them na menene kasa so wunim delay them.
2: Dabi meni nipa kono.
0: They let them mo NDC communication team or come who minerals commissioner communication. They let them edano. ATM one was also
2: him no. He gave a wrong impression at the ground. He did not consult and know the stakeholders involved in the preparation for the luncheon.
0: Then no man yanya luncheon.
2: What say?
0: Reason being Tina lunch and no one can also moya no moya nya yet to aseda.
2: It's about the committees now. Area near by the FND lunch, you know. Mine, you know. Land and no issue at hand. And that was the reason why one side of the committee, you know. Sorry, I almost say no. Two other committees, you know, as I soon as you modia. That was the issue that we are trying to address.
3: ABY.
2: At hand.
0: Adolf way. The law one who manos on answer na the law bebem no Adolf. Me person who establishes a point we mame. Nese baby a billboard in this sin shio na no hono. Yen sha si enye juma woho.
2: Dela say did he get the opportunity to engage those that have been coming for assessment of the area, engagement of the communities, registration of the cooperatives. No. Did he get opportunity to do a proper, you know, consultation to know the
0: Me ben no so. The law was into obe or me ben no so. But me be sad.
2: I know we are a very good policy.
0: Adolf.
2: Mama,
0: no.
2: Adolf.
0: Yes, now. Adolf. Adolf.
2: Due diligence.
0: Hello, Adolf. Adolf se when you must have no a. Obianka se adwuma no ye adwuma bɔne o. Ye te wo mayi mu. Ye nye di kan ni community mining. One ka se community mining na nye. Sure wi ase na ada de. So we was se se ye hwehwe mu e wose ye kom.
2: Ombisa no ho.
0: Nya botre.
2: Me contact a wo cooperative mining society you know so no. Bisa se one design. Me Adolf na me design sa banana se cooperative agency na design. There are important questions that you need to, you know, engage and ask.
0: My question and me be sound to say.
2: He wants the public to make that, make that interviews. I was wrong.
0: The liar wrong.
2: Don't do that.
0: Me as some maybe say we need man who me say. Baby, kura no masha see two and I'm on shall see two yet.
2: What I say?
0: Baby, a billboard in this, you know. Yeah.
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0: We are listening.
1: If you want to know the real issue at hand, just listen to me. Let me give my side of the story. The way you know the facts, no?
0: Maybe the story of Fatima.
1: Exactly.
0: Asam no me say my young who say.
1: Interview na deliver here, no? What's the misinformation? That was not the real issue on the ground.
2: Abra. Yes.
0: Na mi bisa se baby a billboard ni sinu amukoye. Sa wo se mu du wono wo ma sha si etu.
2: Abena, ye du wono ye excavators ni enu. Excavators ye ban tun chine.
0: Mhm.
2: 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Excavator ye du fo. Ye excavators ni enu a video evidence da ho a wo ma sha sa se no kura. Ba ma men ka se me chira abena. Abrantie no a wo ka sa na ye fe no Adolf no. Bisa no se enra. Time abasabasa ne bae na abrantie bi bo bo na suma moje fi nenu. I'm not in so run on. At me, probably by the Catalan say, problem no is seen now or no, or Kaisa Papana, me, and I'm a Catalan, which now I'm a Catalan say, or none of the problem in Abba. Obi Bissan, Obi born a small grounds walk, say, or none of the problem Naba, and see, I hear not say Manchester United, Jesse, red, and I said jeans blue, and I girl be my baby journey, say, Yabonasum, and I'm in a cork, because I didn't know about. And again, they say, oh, no need the adult for not the problem, no, but. Me see, site in noa, ye call, ye noa, or no send 9 months in me, or no air coordinating on the ground, you know. Wa call ye banner at the signpost, a siho. Now, signpost, and
1: that's a misinformation, say, and wa call ye banner, Mr. Banner,
2: no. Program ni yanyan lanchi, hey. Program ni yanyan lanchi. 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
2: zile
1: zile zile zile zile zile zile
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0: Eti dela ye nwe ni se dela wo okoye no ono se wutie ne Adolf o Adolf dela wo koye no ebi amu ne Adolf o ken na chese mu free clan ha koye no ma nya information wo ground so ifi se o se monkrofo ni bi edi kan ba wo nya sa na
1: te
2: Abra, and then you have to answer the name 4 days
1: about whatever that was going on
2: corporate department no I heard you me na me talk okay to them the manager, the principal officer in charge of small scale mining, and money by a recce. Recce, he said, or backgrounds, but check, he said, you got the day you and sana. And sana, yeba. Yeba, yes, what can they say? Your manager for corporate community relations, can principal officer, small scale mining, a can me, me can deputy chief executive officer, minerals commission, a can the whole contingent, yen yun, I can't see more your backgrounds. Yeba, ye name say. Baby, I hear a call lunch program. No program, the chief pay about 20 meters or 30 meters away. You had the signboard, a CEO, and a signboard. No, you had the minerals commission, and the air comes there. Signboard at a boho. I actually say, I want my statue here to my assassination. And a boy, and say, the MOD brain is responsible mining. It's a day, and a mama will be quite so this signboard. I will see her. Oh, yeah, illegal mining. Problem, you know. It is also video no voice no amoya complaining na obi ase we don't want illegal mining it is not we don't want responsible mining and as a cooperative mining they said we don't want illegal mining
0: but the Adolf nkasa yemu no the Adolf nkasa yemu no Adolf nkasa yemu no watumi abo deputy sa cooperative mining deputy director din say wonu bibia wo ye bi onu ne ye bomu eti wabisa no
1: medasi bebre aye ye fre abrantie no Sadiq Sadiq ye deputy and ra ye call ho no a only the first step no only the first step the second I'm say obi kasa ya ansa no kasa ansa na me kasa third tama ye chia community no Sadiq ne kasa ye etosu mi no ago community manager ne kasa first owi e na Sadiq kasa ye ansa na me kasa and am community ni say wo ma siase now Sadiq no ye deputy chief executive officer of RCOMZ into ono and on the ground no according to what I have no wa oyusu Adolf no as the facilitator and as a coordinator on the ground and it's all one kind let's open information be of for the fa Adolf so say Adolf sebi Adolf ye ni papa po bum rasua ye nya launch program ye nti na wo ye facilitator and as a coordinator now be ma kwan mo be the signboard no ye illegal mining catch me so you're a responsible person not so you're a straightforward individual and now say or you'll be a dim rasua dnt is on my crime a this signboard could see in suano and your illegal mining offer idea the law of the enemy will be a name of the light that you know the engine on any the yen on air yeah they know one way of four you want to me idea you're born in yedi meaning yedi it's a not saying I never catch him is that may you call your bb send about your social media one more month yes you know say me and I'm here illegal money but me
0: into the final decision I'm not taking a year then
1: yes mommy one time but I just say
0: the final decision I say my take was I say me when I say minerals commission pending for I'm okay
1: a-b-y me that cibibri say a kwenye on my fa and here the decision of the amount national security I have reported to the bosses and the managers of the Minerals Commission, the chief executive and the deputies, or when the SMO, they know what to do. And I'm sure that the appropriate measures will be taken. And nothing they have postponed the program. So program I pay 10 o'clock. I think you're launching program now. But program now you're launching. I'm also because you're not and so the account. Now I'm going to be a minimum of a
0: siphon. You see for money.
1: If you say, I can't be a big kakra.
0: DNA,
1: the academy say, so Oba Minerals Commission, a program, be our baby, there were community relations officers. One call grounds to any crew, minor cassa, any will be a cassa, will be a chia, CSA, and pa community will be away. I do mobile, no much, much, I have buying program on my year. They see, sir, program, sir, and dear, yeah, yeah, yeah, I'll come step into me and yet community engagement in a properly. In the suspended program, sir. They will do. Will come back to do the program adequately, properly.
0: Yeah, that's it. Yeah, that's it.
1: Adiye papa, ne papa.
0: Yeah, that's it.
1: It is wrong.
0: Yeah, that's it. Oka che se ya chia dofu so adofu ni enene kase nti. Yeah, that's it.
1: That's it.
0: Ebusiya, eni mpenifu mi nu ena wache wankano. 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
3: Sorry, them. Are close to the current state MFA to me equity situation. We being among for the school a dynamic so that if it has started the school no ever started at the place. But my school be how sustainable would this one be? Because a dynamic 2000 na. Number 700 na obi o bubu na aseno ofo fie no don't think say in many ya ofo benya ahode say omukwa kusiti dan so how are we going to suspend it? That is where the government will come in seriously and draft ne nadmo as na director director general for innovation maya to tu me maya with me aye atosu tu ne minister for works and housing and what our resources you want to name this year. I show how I mean I may not amount for. So I propose to the government if you have a ministerial committee, you better not be now sure in the long term power if you see a boy amount for number one can I work on that boy. So that's the state now. It's not bad as at last week, you know. It's only the stagnant to hope.
0: Yo, abusia onumunyamfo Erika fo en waten enkana mra sha badwani amamfi west no wie ye no de betro aso se ade ba kwa ma na yem hihihi ne pa se sei eye omamfo no nipa be se mpim yenu no wapomden ba 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yire watam mu.
3: So it's a flood, but the nature of the flood we have in Tamaboy now is different. And yet, in Sia, echo, it's a very stagnant, it's not a big dinner. But they are everywhere. The report I had from the Ghana Health Services, where there has been a lot of infection. The intervention and we put in place about creating various health camps. There were various medicinal or modern social health. Look at the IRA, the CDL. So your potential, you know, it may see that. It may also know more. Because we have a proper problem.
0: Ayo ne kura kura mu no emra xe badwani e kire se omanfo aye adoye bebre wose atwe nchem asie ene samatesfo akuhuduo wone a wonnan abaye akuhuduo nnan abaye wo dwumadie mu wo mu a we de monye ntuma monye mosquito nurse monye nuane nanso wose dasia bimra bio osrada se wo a wo kakra bia na samra boy ohia mwa jutu kai noa na de aduru ho na kakra bia won samu no waposamu amawo
3: believe terms any adian storm na de I think na daga na fort na da and the by accident and money in paying for philanthropist na de I think say chida any problem cause up from an mama medical ye no assembly the call other individual some testing by plan would company and probably nananom how the Ghanaco lens by and then what's post commission crowd and name of the command with the relief items maybe I think the boy on that.
0: Yo, abusia mna shabe jeni odo manfo yu awo a Memphis Western no enu watene nkano. 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
3: the member of parliament to keep cool south to see sir fundaka ni e ka uno on one case I defa was ye if you say for no one so now what sounds so a go forward now we provide the besuiting houses or the amount one that will be in she will see the end or the amount he's building back better. So in a day and today in a buya he's going to build back a better structure in the same place. So your block that your ID dilapidated, na Ebuya is going to build back a better structure in the same place. That is the assurance of the amount the building collapse victims. And what the consequences? My buildings are collapse. I was south, you know, nine. You go south here nine. So like I say we see these nine structures now, or the amount victims now. Hey, I said, Papa. Now, members of parliament, you know, when they make some pronouncement like this, now, no one is working.
0: Well, I'm not working. I'm not working. I'm not working. I'm not working. I'm not working. I'm not working. I'm not working. I'm not working. I'm not working. I'm not working. I'm not working. I'm not working. I'm not working. I'm not working. I'm not working. I'm not working. I'm not working. I'm not working. I'm not working. I'm not working. I'm not working. Kata kata de nukura na ye hinofton nofton de okujeto wansi eti we ne nwanwan ne sei emra shebedwani no ana osi obesi ude ye ntie no na afei ne ebobo ba emra shebedwani ye te so won kansa ye de atoa so ye speculations ana se was stating emphatically
3: to you be some say post Saturday disaster what are some of the interventions across so in a match show history by this do keep close out. My imbo it's for my they say a member of parliament so keep close out. Waba a quite expect all flood scenes in it the constituency. A sanso aquisa in the anoma washe on quanina or the constituency to make some financial commitment to them, each family. But also I promise to say a bano is here any anonymous from Kana Talbot is saying from Dakana, the Onua Befa. A beam, what sense I can say, Omo Modern Boy, one constituency. Onua Befa, now we see a befitting houses on their mawo.
0: Mm-hmm. It's befitting houses. So, Ebusia, on when you're for a critique and you're a woo, you're pushing a woman one, you're a dikayati, and then you're a bobo banisem, I said, Janine say. One can raise who obesi a dime be a munujai befitting won't befit it. Say free common find more say free or so a cohort no one in the panuakas and name so catch it almost say, wa would I ya booby and be see that ya, my dear? One can, and to would ya bomb modding, ya better see a better free my shepherd, Janino and Casano, Nechenebi, and ye one am now man for Dan, a countable medano and a medano. So can you so one can yet to me at was an abusia? 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
7: A call has been put on hold. Please wait.
0: 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I will YouTube now. 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
6: ABY.
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6: 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round of a 32 no and the minister says no and many a man for a warhan moa almost better almost can be big a crack and the fat gamer and also no a baby to jump a hand to make the kind of call you have been my one no so no watch and I do opening now would be the same.
8: Ah, kata. Mas é vrema do. Mas é vrema do. Mas é vrema do. Mas é vrema do. Mas é vrema do. Mas é vrema do. Mas é vrema do. Mas é vrema do. Mas é vrema do. Mas é vrema do. Mas é vrema do. Mas é vrema do. Mas é vrema do. Mas é vrema do. Mas é vrema do. Mas é vrema do. Mas é vrema do. Mas é vrema do. Mas é vrema do. Mas é vrema do. Mas é vrema do. Mas é vrema do. Mas é vrema do. Mas é vrema do. Mas é vrema do. Mas é vrema do. Mas é vrema do. Mas é vrema do. Mas é vrema do. Mas é vrema do. Mas é vrema do. Mas é vrema do. Mas é vrema do. Mas é vrema do. Mas é vrema do. Mas é vrema do. Mas é vrema do. Mas é vrema do. Mas é vrema do. Mas é vrema do. Mas é vrema do. M You lose your baby.
9: I
8: want to
9: tell you, lose
8: too much. You're really, you're really sick. You're busy in Portugal. And you lose your baby. You're busy in Colombia. Colombia Colombia and the baby boy is in Portugal.
9: And you tell me, you're in Portugal. And you want to tell you, you're going to lose.
8: Ghana, you lose. You lose your baby.
9: I'm not an Adrian. I watch it. And so, I want to know about it. So, I would do the same.
10: But then, you watch it.
9: I'm going to say, oh, okay. Many are also no one is saying, game no one is saying, Katakra. How would you say Ghana? Yanni Prussia never funny saying.
11: Oh, we never want to say, go 1-0, 1-0, and the cost.
9: 1-0, Ghana, 1-0.
11: Maybe who is a Croatia, maybe we need 1-0.
9: Croatia, we need 1-0. And also, Ghana, yeah, you bet not your mouth, Croatia, 4-0. Many are within the same.
12: From Nanaya, Yaboa.
9: Nanaya,
12: Yaboa, I don't want to say, and Sana made me one.
9: Oh, predict here 2-1. Oh, okay. Or say 2-1. Mini and I'll do the same.
10: Oh, Baroski, yeah.
9: Baroski,
10: yeah.
9: Ghana game, when you're in Croatia, no one is saying.
10: Oh, Ghana, a Croatia game, yeah. Me, Ghana, bearing. If it's a East Fabi, we are a full time draw.
9: Okay.
10: Draw. Either the Ghana win or draw.
9: Ghana win or draw.
10: Yeah, me, who is say draw? Draw game.
9: Oh, okay. More fire.
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0: Yo, mi enna wase papa, producer Aima, eni ate ne nkano, eni sports team no, mantie ye kan ho, producer si ye shemu ibo adwuma, Aima eka ho, Aima de ena wode aba no. 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

0: Abusia Breno Asson, Adrian Channel, Eben HD, or Diaba, or Samantia no Tigumo. No, yea, yet Tressa Galam say, Yin Tuasia Wabra near Betuabano, or more Hefa. Galam say, Natuo Entry, and so Monte ya. 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Was so wo mino and nijiano etwaso and adazuaba ebeneza was say mamin komenim. 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
1: 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And I do ya and me crap a panel, I am one, I better swa them one. And I blanti aquatru exactly aquatru a panel. I will crap a power in the best years. Aquatrina free. This one them woo and not quite this one then like aquatru a panel canon and our cool ya.
0: Hey. 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
0: it? Coffee for you, I would buy, you know. And near nigh, pass, and near. 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
1: Ato sabri atete so a e kanu kura ebida so e wo mu no ma me nko bua augustin ho no mo bua ma ha o
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2: 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hospital a doctor said oh boy home more than prayer to me say back home is one more back home I didn't look at say yeah they say and you want cry now she am a copy of what have you bought this circuit quarter court as I say a branch here and as a papa uncle them if you say I'm a come up in room now offensive answer and fair from oh now she am also now if you're true so I brought a friend of Francis, I died on a friend, and I'm not coming with him to channel the moon. Nana Kwame, and then the church dom echo PM Ewo. I was with Sam Kalija. Echo years, young for mobile from a post for Kotosan or Suchina. Oko PM only fears of Kako Bosa, and a bag is for Nipati Kunkra. And in Nama Kikan, and as I brought the assassin, a good them woman, our chimu, a post for Chirinuko PM Ewo be any circuit court, my minuka say, I brought it so now GM, a year, be any circuit court. As I say, I brand no, uncle them ever in Fisia Macumacu in Num, not on also Efra in Siena. Now, if I can't blast a match, yeah, and I said, Nija was in Milano, Equa Cupima was a Bibuzans and Assembly Horn, I say, while Marty Dancing can see Nay Blaster any Christian Martino will be our embrace of Bibuzan. Now, on my Mishabi, I'm here.
1: You, when your friend says somebody. Somebody pan were chairs and money a juma. 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
1: Any tea, Brochenko, Aqua Manqua, Akuntejo, Eddie Bro was Sempa, 94.7 FM. So,
3: you dream in Dana, say, you know, woman on name. 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In your Asia, you are Kabum.
4: Memory Debia, a bonusia, a Pemusia, a question of what you change your home, our approach, said the Akum, any diabetrufi, the year who near her, the year, near the Abba, the Anyano, and you can say,
3: yes, Abrochin come on a dim tintim pa.
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5: 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Womo, Kran, also program, Womo, also project, Womo, and Mama.
1: Shannon, say a minute de bia. 6 p.m. And bugger near approaching company.
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1: Anything, Tia Bruchenko, Akwa Mankwa, Akuntejo, Eddie Bro was Sempa, 94.7 FM. So,
3: you dream me, Dana, saying you are no more man on it. You almost see a cra, you almost will hunu, yes, yatia, in that Nasia, Yakabum.
4: Memory Debia, a bonusia, a pemusia, a cosino watch, a change, a home, a approach, said the Yakuhu, any diabe drufi, the Yahu, near her, the Ye, near the Abba, the Enyano, and you can say,
3: yea, abrochin kuma na dim tintim pa
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5: Robert David me ka so free Germany
6: Kobe yeah Amsterdam
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1: shemin so say e memene da bia 6 p
7: Say yes, pretty the men from the boys. Na ye track and call ma kuku damnoa. Senior ye ni

0: 2, live on Asempa 94.7 FM, Asempa Showbiz Review. We are back. Yeah, well, football mood, we wanted you to feel the vibe, the football feeling and all these things. But I take you over. And then, undiluted, pure commentary near the Bebro live on Asempa 94.7 FM, Samsung Adum 106.3, Adum TV, the account brands of multimedia. Yeah, near take it over. Near the World Cup commentary, papa, bro. But they say there, a Asempa Showbiz Review, Asempa Showbiz Review, Prince Johnson, Eddie Morat, and Joel, the producers of the show. Me need you be doing. I came to serve as usual every Saturday from 1:30 to 3 o'clock. And cheer best system. I ain't cheer best system. But until then, see ya in your corner. Okay, into Yemrefie. Now, after receiving the power, Yemre 102, and come over, bro. There is this spiritual revelation about some Ghanaian artist. Ebane saying, Obete.
1: Give up and see. 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

0: yeni nkomo na mensaka brabi ewa ha a yeni no ebedi nkomo oye honhun mu nipa yebedi nkomo about this industry, what is going on spiritually. 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
0: 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As a bomb, as a buffoon, or call higher.
1: Give up and see.
0: Yeah, you can't give up. 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
1: Major was open the cassia.
0: Yeah, you can't find win him once. May Michelle Black Star just now show we the follow born.
1: Oh, yeah, dear, actually, what your mind by Pama Power, idiot? Moon to link us. Oh, woman, I'll call 50-50.
0: Akoye
1: 50-50. And then you're not about to move. 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And to wow, but boy, whom one day I chain Unuano. Una Yamita, which in a wire day, wedding queen.
0: Prophecies be a ba. 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
1: 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A bin as off one, a dia, or my sister, diabonin, or Yankopon, football, no, Yame, or Boadu, or Boanahon. On him say, I qualify every.
0: Ya qualify.
1: Ghana, they are qualified. So what I say, ya qualify. 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
0: eh hey, ah why na chichire no
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0: Miami, July 5th and July 31st. 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
1: But, me pese me disi, enti no, me te sano, me nam si no, mako yo su su mne pa, dame pie su di, ese me sane no. But me sane na na ka, a poor bacon, and a minute, and to Mantias here, may busen your miss our mammy.
2: It went me and Sandy Navy.
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1: 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Na me ye artist manager.
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1: 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Me dena be fia I will show you so pay. Original Shana.
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2: It is a brother and a busy side in a quiet and say,
1: Yes,
2: and a chua
1: dear, sir. 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

0: For and yes, when Jai Crow Copper must say this year fee a bit criminal. I be do 2027.
1: Yes,
0: a Bredrian and call a beja and car media meso one tesso, but in Cabay and Punk won Jaidi.
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1: 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Because okosra you see a person kesi o yema do for che ye nyina ye ni beje enu o che
0: na South there na make an ebemu we are Prince Charles be fresh atawale
1: wow.
0: Prince Charles o be fresh atawale Prince Charles sebi onye ne packet wa o
1: yeah King Charles
0: oh yeah King Charles o be fresh atawale o be invite atawale nti atawale em fan che ni trim say mele bi be ba King Charles UK and UK Ken, right? Yeah, obey invitation at a wedding.
1: Yeah,
2: asempa
1: ya de chapter de ne to nche ya wo hu bibi fofor bi
0: oh me de anyum to fo ne de me me de bia nya mi bibi fa anyum to fo ho kire mi but sani agana fo wo kasa sani wo ken wo hype hype ni ntin men time kasa wo
1: de him bi uno wo hu
0: men time kasa
1: e ga me gana fo ganians need to know de him bi uno wo hu
0: fe men ka
1: okay.
0: A lot of spiritual homo a omo say ade e on omo kan bu e ye stone boy home meeting
1: yeah stone boy
0: a homo omo say ade yes and e obi na de na kwaja sa honhom no
1: obi ko no
0: me mo o say
1: we musician
0: o a musician ba me mo din wa ha but nipa no onye onye A-list artist.
1: Oh, okay.
0: On say on
1: say this artist said yeah.
0: Aha, but nipa no gurus be at tainachi. Or you be a onye A-list or bemu or ba out.
1: Ah, or si stone boy.
0: Or ba out. A behete ye. Onye artist be before you no. Now onye artist be and a year collaboration and san or hete me a teeny din. So what I say?
1: Between me kaka between.
0: Oh, there kaka. Is any panel? Now our industry ni mo. Mo hakra mo studio. Hamab building on. Now we Adom FM. Now mo ye Kasahari ni adi atinse wababa swa anaja. Oni na mo underground na.
1: Where high life rap dancer anade.
0: Oh, no ye rap. But chile no. Obey ye singing.
1: Okay.
0: No ye rap. But chile no.
1: Or si stone boy anade.
0: Yam fancy a stone boy and share baby a ne nine channel on canchle ne software na na se se mala mo se ne ne deep one se say na what in timpai bobi wa wa no no soon ra spiritual rem na de making ne software no so be hua catre no tino stone boy and man the spirituality or man in inco wa relaxed do.
1: Okay, wa relaxed as in mentias
0: like onim se wa we. So what I say, stone boy, I relax. Unum say, since I do will be about one year.
1: I mean, so many will be, but before see a corner, what can shatter, what can stone boy there? Or her pictures, Nimi and Una. One will be because the agenda would you push you one person?
0: Maybe agenda, maybe put. Send an answer agenda and a minimum agenda. And you're some minimum orchestrate here. Nada, now only my. That be say agenda, metahen, that be metahen, I mean. So, man, can't the awoke canoe. Agenda, as I say. I'm a mistress. Agenda, as I say. Teme pa cha
1: ne kwa kwa na e good se wa baabe chim de wo hu ene yi and definitely wa adwen ye wo se e bia e ya agenda ana for hype wa chim one enye hype two oni banko oni fufu three enye agenda enye so oba abe pega obi agina obi konsom de nyame yi
0: a me shatawale min shi aneda stone boy min shi aneda So what I say, Shatawale manager, eh, hey, bra Sammy.
2: Asempa.
0: Oh, I'm say, oh, yeah, industry yeah, player. To Sammy, the yeah, yeah, yeah, yeah, Sammy. Tino, agenda, no, na Stoneboy, so ne former manager, eh, hey, yeah,
2: Black,
0: hey, Black City. And I'm Namis me manager, original Shannon, Intino, artist manager to manager. Ye share one time before, Nima Sala Fest. Oh. I order two shows. So apart from that, you know. Mimi new beer, mimi.
1: And the radias say, oh, you chair once, oh, yeah, that's say one transnational. Dear man, last words, they never now be catcher Ghana.
0: I say, more I may catcher Ghana for, and I say, I'm on for Monsoon, so Monsoon, ye. If we are saying that was aqua, baby, we are saying,
1: yeah.
0: And tis a what to war now, so dear, oh, your milk penny, oh, dear, oh, your head that. O the Oko Knights, O the Oko Pentecost Methodist, and to she into me one, me patcho. 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
2: fauna si ho keke
0: enti wow when your stroke no, there is also financial work. Okay, okay. Wow, power, financial work. Okay, wow, five brother with him, financial work. Okay, fauna busy masu e watchana anopa. Kasoa.
2: Okay.
0: Obomu Road.
2: Okay.
0: Former
2: number B or
0: number B or former rent control. Yari bi e da oso se yo sun sum ya budi ya se usika se problem ubi ya mini o chini ya doa.
2: Okay.
0: Efri utri mi keke kwa nine more. Odi fau nine busy masu e ho keke nehe. Then I may be to me a family so I am. If I am a traditional prophet or many are so, okay, TikTok, about traditional prophet. I am the only traditional prophet in the world. And to about traditional prophet or many are so, maybe
2: okay.
0: Facebook, yes, Samuel Asari. My patch on my number is 0543 0543 04 04 31 31 22 0543 0544 0431 22. Bar Benjamin Asari, baby, I'm his honey drew any day. I wish to send you a me bit TM and Pi Bono. Now, one my Benjamin Asari, I wonder, yes, sir, the ever banner dear. Kumi,
1: yeah, I see. Omen, so, Yami ain't shall pass and buy ye Nadia. Nyami chair no one abeche. So definitely when you step out before you step out SM 23 chanta sama day before you step out

0: 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We are Sansu Atanase. Yo, big man, Bakusufia. 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Big man. 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Big man. But before I introduce you, Lionel, what's up?
1: Bibi ashe. 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
0: ye
1: be chia a police for aire no mu nyina
0: ko fast ma be me
1: me se ma ti o me ka ta sa de ti o
0: e ya ti sem ye fa de se ya ti sem okay it before say ye baba and then come on the main topic for today na ya he said ye no ma ABC ko World Cup e ko so and we were looking at something Lionel. The role of music in this world.
1: Yeah.
0: In fact, it's been very impressive.
1: Yeah.
0: In fact, or her field, no so crowded. Yeah, mom for Tunyum, my mom for Jammy to Ghanaian head songs, especially Kofi Kinata, Dieno, and yeah, you know, very impressive, which means that we have a role to play. And I will say, yeah, Thomas and yeah, can ye.
1: Of course.
0: So that we can, I will say, you who you mudru. Then based on that, you know how to position ourselves in terms of issues like this. But before then, Minimso Kaisa Nyumwein, Sasquad, I remember those days. Yeah, dear Boogie Pam. I have short man here, formerly of Sasquad, Wabekayensa. But before then, yeah, yeah, yeah, yeah, yeah, yeah, yeah, yeah, yeah, yeah, yeah, yeah, yeah, yeah, yeah, yeah, yeah, yeah, yeah, yeah, yeah, yeah, yeah, yeah, yeah, yeah, yeah, yeah, yeah, yeah, yeah, yeah, yeah, yeah, yeah, yeah, yeah, yeah, yeah, yeah, yeah, yeah, yeah, yeah, yeah, yeah, yeah, yeah, yeah, yeah, yeah, yeah, yeah, yeah, yeah, yeah, yeah, yeah, yeah, yeah, yeah, yeah, yeah, yeah, yeah, yeah, yeah, yeah, yeah, yeah, yeah, yeah, yeah, yeah, yeah, yeah, yeah, yeah, yeah, yeah, yeah, yeah, yeah, yeah, yeah, yeah, yeah, yeah, yeah, yeah, yeah, yeah, yeah,

0: Yan call, yan call. Okay, after this one, yan fa win some kahona for yan murphy and yan made in come on. Let's go.
1: Yes, it one, yes, it one.
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alleen. Okay, this one featured legendary J.W.A. 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Okay, Yanko, the last one. 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

0: Short man.
1: Right. Yes, I king.
0: Charlie, bro, long time.
1: Adeo, okay.
0: Long time. What's go on?
1: Nothing I go on. Me just look pan you, man.
0: Yeah, but still in the music business.
1: Of course, I'm a fighter. I'm always fighting until one day you people come up and declare me the winner of the world.
0: Well,
1: I'm still fighting.
0: Life itself is a battle. Until
1: exactly. Me too can kakra but mamba land.
0: Oh, okay.
1: Yeah.
0: Oje sabbatical break and now for music.
1: Yeah, but do baby no moon to mankades. I mean breaking with music mudah, but in Sempi that is in the everything boils down to money.
0: Okay.
1: And we sika will be bia musika motu mato or friend of Sempa FM in Sika or that quite one corner bina a Dodge and Mamrekana. And say I wanna see Kasam no or a motor, na ya could dodge kakra, but no de your dodge you sign your chede yesha one side demo. Yeshawa ne ya church for more songs. And see that's why I said I'm debi, I'm always fighting.
0: Yeah, talking about money. Sasquad, you guys made money.
1: Not really. Yeah. Yesika there ending moment now to market there. Yes, sacrifice my sister. I wanna wabadu ya sister. I am there just one hit crampon. Nesikan YP sister show. No, this is kind of ban apart from the shows, not streaming. But I am era no day no. If that me X generation, so I mean me era no day no. Ne yet on CDs,
0: yeah,
1: and you will find a cassette. But sister, I know that is not what it is. And see, Esha.
0: But there's those, a vast days, no, those days, no, see this, like I said, that time, the last time I managed my mobile, I need a your mouth front money. Now, you know, and sana sales was and so agile dividend was on me. Your own, no, send a net, your name to say.
1: Oh, but we reckon now, we may front money, but it would an agile man, they don't know a solo artist, as I said. Now, you were about four. Including Olasti, may you so rest.
0: Yeah, Olasti Bingo.
1: Yes, in the front morning. If you school, yeah, we school now. Yes, and you need bottle board. That was in 1998. I completed school in 1997. In the front morning, fine. Yeah, che. Now we are. I don't know me in your sequence, you see shoes. The shoes, as at that time, company, no shoes now. Sequence, because no, then with the hip life, no, be able to push high life if you. Because before I hear about it, high life, no day in power. And son of Reggie, Oruba, Ozzy, or friend, then, or the hip life, but before Reggie, there was one guy, or friend Mahoney P.
0: Yeah,
1: Mahoney. But in the year, more of European style of.
0: Kofi Babone.
1: Yeah, European style of rapping up. But yeah. Reggie changed the whole thing. Reggie Obesi said BBR. And see, no, competition was between Iron and the Papa Young Cinema Noni, Ainadin. It got to a point in Powers Iron put him over there, we don't have any aim. Yet, in what certain place the hip life and anchors and own to me. And see, so right now, I'm so proud the hip life, you know, with two. What quick kitchen, another level up, since I want to listen, my friend, then. Afrobeat, but for me it's not Afrobeat, it's still the same.
0: You want to say hip life?
1: It's still
0: now.
1: The same hip life. Wow. Neither is in moon baby afro no okay kefi what if you had the
0: time that said and I will kind of say penyufa no mudim when him no so you guys as a munim de more yeah.
1: Exactly. We feel the Yakoburu will be ne a culture.
0: Such criticism egusua ekoso. We so Ghana near sound done as a and a new one's no mabano a fast food music
1: what's it
0: fried rice music you know and only are yeah the BMO
1: of
0: now
1: course.
0: When you hear those comments knowing where you are coming from, how do you feel
1: about the new
0: like
1: artist?
0: So artists will be making such comments, oh we ain't we how do you feel?
1: I don't feel anything. I don't feel bad because yeah, I felt bad those times when I was describing them, you know, but you know, I've been there, I've done that, and I heard most of them in seminar worker canon, as I said. But a mix there or worker there in one of your tomatoes and your friend of fried rice and another. So I laugh because at the end of the day, you know, that is what it is. That is what is moving the country right now. And so, fried rice will be the fried rice in them, as I said. Because if you can't beat them, you have to support. You have to join them.
0: Yeah.
1: At the end of the day, they are doing quite well. And time in Mponide, you know. And then the world has now evolved.
2: Yeah.
1: Eshopa. CCR Stoneboy can play a song with Wyclef. He can play a song with, you know, what is his name? Most of the artists.
2: Binnie Man.
1: But those times, you Binnie Man, you wonder, Charlie. You know, we wanted to even get closer to them, but they needed more opportunities. You know? And CCR, the world is a global world. Fried rice, you know, 21 could jina, Binnie Man, you know. I know you have fried rice, and you have fufu, you know. You too, you have Binnie Man, you I'm American now.
0: Yeah.
1: It is a fried rice, no wicked in a bini man, and a vice cartel. Yeah. It means they are doing quite well. Mm. So we have to support and encourage them.
0: Yeah. Let's get back to the group and the front payment.
1: Right.
0: So, okay, can you say you guys made money from music?
1: We didn't make money from music. I will say the truth.
0: After taking the front money, was it because said the Odika Kai and said, no more doors?
1: Of course.
0: And no play a role, and I say, fan and fan.
1: And you know, you are aware they're fire,
0: and you and not, and you know, and you know, nobody can dispute that.
1: Yeah, dispute that, but
0: I'm talking about financially, like
1: financially, and I'm repatch there financially. You need shoes, you have shoes, but you split us, you can watch it on Dawson. That's a bravo or a solo artist, tic tac, no, a solo, right?
2: Yeah,
1: Oba. But just you cannot connect with you. But I we were about four or five. About four or five. See, my word, my man, you know.
0: Yeah, so much.
1: On him there, my own multi. As I said, and I want with Obrafo and the rest of the you know a friend and my colleagues now. TikTok of a charming woman. They had the opportunity of going outside. I am time now. We're supposed to go outside, you know. Now. Problem BBB at us, so we're unable to go. No, they didn't know whether we were supposed to make that trip.
0: What was that time now? Split in a bar.
1: But now, nah, your relationship was in good standing.
0: But anyway, what actually caused the split? Was it financial?
1: It wasn't financial.
0: Was it women?
1: No, of course. We are not into women
0: because yeah, you're tight. Say group ebe gua anya oba na iska or sometimes ego.
1: No, it wasn't anything to do.
0: Yeah,
1: it had nothing to do with ego. Onye ego asem onye bisi aso asem oye onye sika so asem, but oye obi no influence the other side. But for me, no, I think there.
0: Okay.
1: A shed down a year the madin. Asa. You shed up for me, you know. It's all good. Me can send P. Mamu to market there was a split. I don't want to.
0: But it affected you guys, right?
1: Of course. It never affected us. Because after that, you know, we were able to come up with Bubi and there was Emaji David.
0: Yeah.
1: And they came up with a Kashum and Anesi and all that. But as time Bruno Kwenu, you realize it. They said them split number and come here short there and can your best sell or cry and see more mobile CBI.
0: When you look back with the memories near the financial constraint by because Nipana Dawson and Mochis canon near you, would you advise say group A better as compared to going solo after the split and all these things?
1: Yeah, that's a very good question. Yeah, I would advise that. Yeah, group is not bad. Ninya, you understanding. Emma, you have to. Ninya, you understanding. Group, you be over. Share a certain jurisdiction, like America.
0: Mm-hmm.
1: They now, they had groups. They were very successful. American artists. Yeah. Maybe they also. I don't know. Most when you see, they split it together.
0: Yeah.
1: Watch it, but maybe they never had any problems. But Obi Ekadamas, Obi Super Catcher, their own system is different from my own system.
0: Yeah.
1: And then a time now, you see, no a growing industry, but now no grower. As and now Kofun Punisher and see my year nasi. It's later now.
0: But the young ones enjoyed it.
1: The young ones into Wenisika.
0: The young ones enjoyed it.
1: Young ones into Wenisika. And true. Those times, you know, so no, I want to organize shows now, you know. And the producers, you know, at that time, you know, what catch you there, they are helping you. Women who sell a business venture.
0: Okay.
1: Atasa.
0: And that time, you also needed help.
1: Of course. Then we, you know, be up and over out. People were desperate to come out for them to be seen in the light.
0: And I said the business side was not taken serious.
1: Of course, business side, the few even would take advantage of them business side. You know, I can say Goodies,
0: mm-hmm.
1: and then some other producers, and most of them now. Ajikut, Numina, what's his name? JB Asafo. Yeah, and the rest, you know, there was one guy, his name has eluded me. Bandex, or whatever.
0: Yeah, Bandex.
1: Yeah. And one wonder would take key, you know, but still, no component, Equa, they didn't really see it still there or a business. So they thought there, apart from
0: FM.
1: Goodies are minimum were taken as business, you know. The rest nekwa will feed or like one of
0: you
1: as a favor be. That's the right word. Why the way your favor be in tea? We want them business aspect, you know. And the sister extra sister Nigerians, you know, they go all out. When I didn't do a business.
0: Yeah.
1: When there on my padini small token be there. Charlie corner call record now, sister social media by and do to will be able to my then. We follow. No. Where your advert sample where you be Ghana, would you tell by your report Ghana?
0: True.
1: But I ain't producers, no, I don't know. I'm wondering what so may so put a pile and put a monk of EP, would you?
0: Ghana, say group Espletia, after people are falling in love with the group Espletia, now say, Mohoya, yeah, I don't know. So when you're that
1: feeling, many of them feeling it.
0: Lino.
3: Yeah.
0: Meaning,
3: but some more time, not the difference
0: from now.
3: Yeah, say not the because of branding name, positioning, yeah. Social media. Oh, yeah, whom we know together.
1: Right.
3: Until so we be see, I say, maybe I win a cocaine, and I say win a cocaine, depending on how each one of you is explaining his side of the story. And a day when he no ever banner because he tell we ask him now a group where we say we there that. Wow, I can hear better. We also who say we had that. Mama can no mass and be different. But one time, the social media, and the boom or craft, so now I'm say a TH for quadrants, new women, and now we're the same group.
0: Different groups
3: because there was no social media for you to see how things were being run then. Time, no, and I see a boy when you cry, where was a way and they rap, where was a way that they rap, where you,
0: yeah.
3: So it wasn't like that in their time.
0: Yeah, you heard Fanti music.
1: Right.
0: The language. Very romantic. Do baby, you know, people like you, Momani, a popular.
3: Yeah.
0: Before then, you know, the CK man's there. You know, our own Uncle JW, Abule, Papa Yangsen, Nuya Yina, they play a role. Then now, apart from Kofi Kinata, I mean, Shedante, any loud.
3: Yeah, Papi Kojo.
0: Artist
1: Papi Kojo, Papi Kojo is there.
0: He's there.
1: Hey, you want coffee? P so many talents. Water Crady, the likes of many since low. So, your friend, then what does no? I hear some
3: Hindu,
1: I hear some, and that guy, your friend, then this boy.
3: Lucas
1: is there. There's one boy, Yasmid,
3: Last Maid.
1: He's also from Takra, but Kofi Nesisiano. Old lead, as I said, them na abrabonoti. That is life or nature. You can't do anything about. Nesta no, sisi ano no, ano na all sign. As I said, I was a four bumper for long life. Na we start better, no be shine. So we start shine. One bumper gidi biao. Muslims, they be all bumper. They will be in a long life.
3: Yeah.
1: No one start better. Sisi for now no Kofi. Nesta no no sign. Obodi baby, I ain't a be. Who are the status.
3: Yeah.
1: You cannot take that in out.
0: Yeah, I mentioned you on it.
1: Of course, I'm saying there, I ain't started. We were the pacesetters with regards to hip life.
3: Yeah.
1: From then, Castro came in. Now, Castro, ni Kofi Kenyatta, or in the bear. So now, no, it is up to Kofi to know. So, Osho should be home. No, so soon, he said, no, so in the bar.
0: When you sit back, now, where the exploits, even Black Stars, you mean, a buyer. Their response.
1: Almost everything. Right.
0: When you sit back, being a pace setter, tell your kind.
1: Yeah.
0: How do you feel?
1: I feel so proud.
0: Mm.
1: Yeah, of course. Because initially, let me tell you, Fanti rap, it's not easy. Fanti kasa na kasa na easy. It's not like tree. And see, say, Esha, if you cast your mind back, I realized the tree not be first.
0: Mm-hmm.
1: That was Reggie. Yeah. Flowing, no, it was there. Yeah. And the flow, yeah. No, it was flowing, man. Now, but padding or sell, as I said. Then from there, I think a book back or
3: Achami
1: also came. No, before Achami, I think there was book back. Then Achami came in, Lord Kenya came in. Then the Igwe people came in. Esto and no, not Edem. Esto and Chicago. Edem, yeah. Them time, one by them system in the crowd, one by them lighting. Then from then when they realize it, they know we have to come. Or that is so fancy for you to me about. But to be very honest with you, the first fancy rap was Patapa. And it will not be easy because times no hall. But you see, say rap. Oh, yeah, oh, rap or rules and regulation.
0: Okay, was Patapa? Is it Patapa the artist or an
1: no? Patapa. Patapa me patch the first fancy rap. Was friend Patapa, not Patapa the musician.
0: Oh, okay.
1: The first fancy rap. Sorry, I'm sorry.
0: That was the title of.
1: That was the title. It was on the album.
0: The album. Yeah.
1: That was the first clarity. Of course. I'm sorry. Yeah. So the Patapa song, you know, was the first fancy rap. But I'm saying there before we got to them. Yotum or ma ojine or be ye kalen when you have them good a
0: that glory
1: yeah we had gone through a lot because fancy kasani yedin emphasis you place emphasis on it and see for it to be within them space and within 4 beats makes a bar and see for it to be within them 4 beats you know no wasn't easy at all but we're able to manage it and we're able to bring it out. Atasa. So when I hear, when I sit back and I hear people rapping in front, I'm like, wow. Because those times we struggled before bringing it out.
0: Is it because after see a man for whom quino?
1: Exactly. Exactly.
0: There is a blueprint for them
1: blueprint
0: to follow.
1: That's it. It's as simple as ABC. Because it's not easy. Atasa. And see, from Patapano came Odopa. Round the boss, hips of Bellum, or feel crazy, or shake it electricity, Angelina, Mehua, Muntumenda, Muntumitsna, Muntumi Yashu Kra, or Domo Woman, one mama bought them there. I can't know Gina Sekendi. You see why they're singing rap? Yeah. Because the emphasis on the tree, tree are different. Obia or Cho tree Bible, no. And also not or translate, be or translate a tree, English to tree. National translating bro for a by a fancy but now put no or patch the fancy castle no and yet you bamu de munchu no na mo there I ain't it atasa even to say
0: me fancy you
1: no why there the body you can come in if you want to come
3: no no I mean say like you know of him fancy
0: friend my boy.
1: Ah, if I know about
0: it. Bonoma. Yeah, so then you team, so
1: yeah, I want one thing, I watch your book. I want one fancy, wow. I want watch your book. Yeah. I remember the door, Pampana.
0: Line out, meaning, say, Bibi Ohabeka, then let's come to his current...
3: The articulation is very true. When it comes to fancy, you know, me say, yeah, I'm not make a show, me team fancy, me mu. My hustle or takra day from Aponwai to Apollo Junction, a bit to my Pramodo, market circle ajip my hustle or traffic lights when you know and so man to me and can't fancy one say
0: oh and 20
3: many man and he enter
0: oh
3: minty minty fancy no my bet you had they were animal so many years matter now fancy no minty because almost syllables no one here be funny easy but the articulation no
1: articulation
3: yeah bet you know but who person who can and so that is why he was saying we say when it comes to the phonetics of the language
1: exactly.
3: You know a bit cumbersome kaka
1: senti
3: omono yes
1: omono
3: omosha say no it wasn't easy for them to you know bring it on beat so we produce our better the 4 beat for a bar
1: one
3: here we better when you know try no acquire off
1: yeah
0: oh, okay.
1: That was
0: so
1: what
0: you,
1: I was
0: you
1: saying.
0: You were a sound engineer. Yeah,
1: you were a sound engineer, of course. Until 4 beats makes a band, within them, you know, you have to fall in.
3: Yeah.
1: And falling in, you are not a tight rapper.
3: Yeah, so you it go wasn't off. Easy for them.
1: But we have musicians who rap more than even the beat.
3: Yeah.
0: But my idea. The way I must see a bullre, I must say the Awokana,
3: right.
0: And the impact it made. I mean, the first time I saw them near Adishman Gardens.
3: Oh, okay.
1: Okumasi.
0: Okumasi.
1: Yeah,
0: wow. Yeah, I remember. Na near Lord Kenya,
1: right.
0: Then, and I'm sure.
1: I never Kumasi one.
0: Oh yeah, me I'm born bred, bullfruited and everything.
3: Yeah.
0: Kumasi. Everyone had me back.
1: Right.
0: What
1: right,
0: yeah. Now you have the Shimane Gardens. You're not Rasquisi.
1: Yeah, Rastaman.
0: Yeah,
1: my Rasquisi. Big man that. Yeah, man. Oh yeah. He's now in Australia.
0: Yeah, he went to Australia. He's now in US.
1: He's now gone to yeah. US. Yeah, he's gone my US. He's my idem.
0: And he was my director, movie director. Movie director. So okay. He groomed me as an actor
1: from University of Ghana.
0: No, at the Cultural Center.
1: No, but I'm saying he.
0: Yeah,
1: graduated
0: he
1: from, yeah,
0: graduated okay. from there. And you know, I had the opportunity to meet them. And when you look at the steez and the swag,
1: yeah,
0: you know,
1: yeah.
0: I never knew you ever travel.
1: Oh, that is life. Yeah.
0: Because those days,
3: yeah, one
0: you perceive who are more nice. Yeah, that's quite. Yeah. But yeah. You know, we were lucky because we was a nearby Lord, so
3: yeah,
0: we could
3: yeah.
0: go closer to them.
1: Yeah, yeah, because Lord, there, yeah, your master.
0: Yeah, and see them. But yeah. now I'm on foot, you know, so now I'm on foot and show more. Yeah, challenge phone in the microphone. How was the feeling? How was the feeling?
1: Oh, it was great. I quite recall there. Kotamali, what frame a kobo should be Otamali. Missy, before me be enter no, your friend the entrance no, the girl be Jamaica, giddy Charlie, be a Sasquad. Oh, Sasquad, I love you, Sasquad, I love you guys. Sasquad. I'm like, hey, what is this?
0: You will be there,
1: Charlie.
0: But say,
1: no, but that's life. That's life.
0: You can't get us here, say, move around the rib. Yeah,
1: no. I'm gonna make sure they see if you want to go far in life, you have to be a very disciplined person. And why the American Academy, they say, but maybe when you're there, focus, number them, but ten. Achieve them with 10. Let's say we're being business, but say a hustler, not the missa, some sort of cow, or hustling, you will never ever make it in life.
0: Well, good advice. Everything for you, Gusua, was and 94.7 FM, as and for showbiz review, short man, yeah, enjoy, and you move, and come on, I had there, but before see a corner, Makai way, quickly,
1: right?
0: Life when you are at the top. At your peak,
1: yeah.
0: Now, of picky, and I say, utiki a backbencher. How does it feel? Because artists need you all know, mudin koma, and people in the creative as you could see, say, because of say one attention, your attraction,
3: yeah,
0: you know, financially, it be things are not how it used to be.
1: Yeah.
0: Now, fear the depression, abba, you could see them say, and shed on kuye.
1: Right.
0: How is it? How's the feeling?
1: Definitely you feel bad about it, but like I said, me, I'm a fighter, and I'm always fighting. As I now, I see myself not as an old school musician. I see myself as a new musician, because one year, sir, like you said, depression will set in, and you may end up drinking. Best at all, no my petty society. I know I sell, I know you might go in for drugs.
3: Yeah,
1: no, I sell. Blah, blah, blah. Yo, you've done some. Mudra, they know. When he saw me, Sasquad,
3: yeah,
1: I felt so proud about
0: yeah.
1: it.
0: Yeah,
1: I said, my baby, why you call my baby? Until no more BB because me with the I'm not getting the attention. Me with them, me, them. That's what I'm saying. I will always keep on fighting. One day, even then, you never born them. And so I don't see why you have to. No, I'm not perturbed about it.
0: But yeah, we
1: be. Oh, like, of course. It got to a point. I malanke sempo chamia menya dem you know. Chamia dem menya dem experience no.
0: Wow.
1: Yes. And so I manke some power. No, if him later I realized that no, what is life? Now why are we even here? We are here to perish. Atasa. And all these things that you are fighting for, they are all vanity. So just focus. I got into drinking. Appetisi. I nearly spoiled my life.
0: Wow.
1: Of course. But later I realized that it wasn't doing anything for me. Because still the problem is there. And what is the problem? The problem is you are not getting the attention.
0: Oh.
1: Or it doesn't make sense. There's no logic in that.
0: I like your spirit.
1: Of course.
0: And I'm praying that Obibia Utia were picky pain now and all my end corner.
1: No, you just have to move on. Yeah. Lord Kenya, where is Lord Kenya? Since I suffer.
0: Yeah.
1: Of course. Look, whenever he hears a song, he feels so proud. Whenever I hear my song being played on radio, I'm like, wow. I've been there. I've done that before. That alone self gives me a different feeling. You understand?
0: Just see, me impeded them out. No, we need a hall. But let's enjoy this one briefly. Near my now for you and

0: Koma girls na mokosra boys na no motu omubotom no obi di be me guy bi e fine dream fine girl unu ekwadwa ya bo bai na empty room what to know
1: shout out my text we are very proud of you guys my dear and we are happy for your lives say radiadom bibia eguso kosala you are still soldiering on it's very important tienko yenko prince nga bi
2: yes uncle back
1: hey for the first time me who be that see your boy my princess yes uncle me who be that okay so this is upon the request of my producer Prince Johnson. Was him we was yes I bobio. I Prince now so baby and tools and only experience on.
3: It was our song during Fadama.
1: Okay, yeah. Okay.

0: I hope you don't have an experience.
1: You had an experience.
2: Your auntie, but I'm not for me, I'm not having an experience. Because that means
0: guy. I said, you don't have an experience. Oh, and I say how you crown, which means there is an experience, but
2: there will be story now coming back because now what's me them call seminar in tea.
0: Oh, okay.
2: Me them me conyas I experience.
0: Oh, okay.
2: The Madame Fubina Okofa.
0: Now Madame Fubina one call seminar in
2: the baby.
0: Okay.
2: Okofa girl be by Fiena. Uni oye say. Now we need see the wofienti. On your fast pharmacy be where anymore. When you saw buying that ceiling fan, you know, any damn hobby.
3: Hey, no, that
2: girl. Within 10 minutes, oh, so then you're high machines to tune your mawo. Come with the whole channel.
3: Girl, I'm saying, no, I heard demolition man. So, guys,
2: I'm not ceiling fan, you know. Or my operation. No.
3: What do you say?
2: And I'm a teen when I'm a guy. Hey, who near started the deal? What do you
3: say?
2: Mrs. Ceiling fan, you know, I mean, you quite close to me disconnected here in the two ceiling fan free. Yes, sir.
0: Again, we brutal. I'll see a man award.
2: Or say, when you are dreaming, cry.
0: I'll see a man award. Okay. Yeah, Murphy and Yantuan Commanders. So, short one.
4: Yeah.
0: You are out with a new project.
4: Yeah.
0: Patch up your microphone.
4: Then. Yeah, yeah. This year, I think I came out with God Day.
0: Okay.
4: And about 2 weeks ago, I've also released one Fanti Folk. Folklore songs.
0: Oh, okay.
4: Yeah, it's more of a medley. Only Namadaba for now. But before that, I think I came up with this one, Putisi. But unfortunately, I only meant to Mamba Hadi.
0: Oh, okay.
4: Yeah, I was in, and during them time, you know, I traveled. So maybe I know the air, but God Day, you people played it.
0: Yeah, I remember we played.
4: Yeah, I mean, not only Asempa, but the multimedia brands. They played it. I quite recall there's one guy who is the host for the Drive.
0: No, okay.
4: What's his name?
0: Hits FM or Adam?
4: I think Joy FM was his
0: Joy
4: name.
0: Joy FM. Lexus.
4: Hayford.
0: Okay, Joy Hayford.
4: Kofi Fanti, you know, he played it. And the Hits FM also played it.
0: Yeah. Okay.
4: But with this one, the one that I unleashed, that was last 2 weeks. Mm-hmm. Yeah, that one. I've not sent it out to anyone.
0: Oh, okay.
4: So first time, you have to play that.
0: Fresh. What's the title? The title.
4: The title is Fanti Folklore Songs.
0: Okay, so
4: Folklore. Yeah.
0: Okay, so Agusia for the first time enjoying airplay live on Asempa 94.7 FM from Shortman. Previously, you know, Kansas Squad Group. Once a soldier, always a soldier. Yes, a new song. Let's enjoy it here. But live on Asempa 94.7 FM, Asempa Showbiz Review. Yen Twaso.

0: No, anyway, I just have to ask that. It brings back memories of the good old days. I love the sound. Lionel.
1: Well, when it comes to sound, the song is a good one. And I like the inclusion of AI cloning.
0: Yes.
1: How they cloned Ote. Also, mostly when you are using AI, mount the actual way, but they cloned his voice so that you have the feel of the Fanti proper. Mm-hmm. So that was a very good one. And the traditional setting, how the intro was made and everything was good. And Shopman, I think

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0: anyway, I'll say the can World Cup songs now.
1: Of course, oh, Massa.
2: Because the charm, the groove, they hear from my house.
0: Yeah.
2: Whatever belongs to me belongs to you people.
0: Charlie.
2: I'm not.
0: You do all.
2: No, you know, say I'm not a greedy person.
3: Yeah, but the way I wait me is keep it, the steeze, the composure, and the energy.
1: Yeah. His voice, and so that's
2: what
1: Jim.
2: Why people didn't talk about it? You are not the first one saying this.
1: No, of course.
2: No, Hammer told me. You know, okay.
1: Hammer
2: said I still have the voice. Yeah. But I'm feeling my opinion.
1: Oh, still.
3: Maybe that is what you think, but
2: Hammer producer. Hammer listened. He was like, Charlie, you still got it. Your voice is still.
3: Yeah.
0: Digital platforms.
2: Yeah, it's right there.
0: Okay, Fanti folklore songs.
1: Wow.
0: In TM
2: Senua de. But you will feel just Charlie blaze it up every time.
0: After,
2: I'm going back to Takra. I'm going to game no tardy.
3: Oh ah. You've been a blessing to this program.
2: Thanks.
3: There are a lot of things. From you today, hey, never give up.
2: No, you don't give up.
3: Giving up is not an option.
2: It's not an option. No.
3: Why are
2: you? Yeah. You don't give up. And there's this thing. I would like to advise the youth, especially I want to work there. What about music industry? They should. Some of them are, you know, exhibiting a criminal tendencies that I think they have to abandon it. And drugs nothing, because if they don't do that, na law catch up with them. But we kitty and I truncate one a

0: ambition to become musicians. Now we stay away from drugs, especially them tramona. 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
1: Short man. I like your advice. Line up your gun.
2: RIP to our last Bingy. Anna Fusena. Na Madame Beauty pa we administrator I wo Olam SHS.
1: Oh, okay.
2: Your friend is Sharon.
1: Wow.
2: And M so we're tuning in our TNT. Yeah, Chiana Kesiapa. Tema Diana. Yeah, your friend is Sharon. Otiapa.
1: Madame Sharon.
2: Yeah, Chiana.
1: Okay, into the university of Sia for me, you'll be doing bien. Maybe some more. Sports team now ready. And now we're jaw, fire. International. Obo Jaro, on the team Ninja, Omae Cardo, Omae the sports bro. Prince Johnson, Samsona Eddie Murat, and Ibio Joel, and Cosmos, and the producers, Omo Buama Eddie Shone, Ebro, Ye Sorso, na Ye Fampai, Bonta, Black Star, Sichi, whether good or bad.
3: You're qualified,
1: you know, Ye Penamore. What you are saying, you know, my friend, you know, you're from Pine Bond. How much you know, when am I? Yamapa, best answer, she'll be your two. Be the glory of Fantia and my Bandex. Bandex bread, Bandex Gary, Bandex Gary, no, when you said, yes, today, milk powder, and a fra, and cut, and said, yes, yeah, chin on a Gary, no crown, the way she smooth now to Zampa, BBS, ye, BBS, eight months, and can be ever bore pan. Well, I'm okay, and I'm showing you the bro, Yamapa, best answer, she'll be.

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We are seated in the building. 3:13.

Bonsoir tout le monde. Good afternoon to everyone who is doing the listening. And 27th of the month, June 2026. Yeah, Tinasi Eddie Agudi Honse Mabesomo. Dennis Asamoah, aka Alatula. I'm in the building. Being supported by the humble commentator, Odifo. 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Krobia Asante will also join us in the building. 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Obekoswa, the Shamu Queen. 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Don't forget the Black Stars of Ghana. Ejina Kono, and then you're reading Kono. And then you're reading Kono, Black Stars and Croatia. Black Stars and Croatia. 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Ewo Las Palmas, Ewo La Paz. 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Abranti, Eton, Jesse Biabi. Me Jesse, Eshemi Nadarama, Eshemi Kama Kama. Madame Black Stars, Jesse. Ewo Senior Gado. Senior Gado.

Saki Elimo. Meche Black Stars, this is me, you know. Meche Black Stars, this is me, you know. Live on the show, Prince Saki Elimo. Meche Black Stars, this is me, you know. Ghana against Croatia. Mamitama goes to Nebeba. Eba second half. Ana Eba first half. Fana scoreline. For our prediction, Efa 0246-340-679. 0246-340-679. Prince Dr. Seki Elimo. Dr. Prince Seki Elimo. Meche Black Stars, this is

as against Croatia. Miss Snow, 0246-340-679. And friend number, no. Just WhatsApp me. Just text me. May fa predict and win. May fa and prim prim the abeba and frame you tum. Just test me. Black Stars in the Croatia. Goes in the first half. About second half. Why not win it? May fa immediate WhatsApp messages. Immediate text messages. On the show, 0246-340-679. Dr. Prince Seki Elimo. Nadaroma me chesa jesus, you know. Live on the show. Live on the show. There is a someone here from El Atula. Eddie Morata Tanase. Yeah, but yeah, but did he

0: nyina ho nkomo ye no eba beche Ibrahim Mahama Jordan Ayu Moses Amapaka Foreign Affairs Minister Okuja Twa Blackwa Nkomo nyina ye no eba bedidi Live on Asempana 4.7 FM. This is Sports Avenue 1. I'm seated. Running from now up to 6 p.m. So just stick and stay. Many thanks to Adukumi and the entire Entertainment Review Show team. Big ups, bro. Many thanks, bro. Etikaho na breno area do ya de aka bia eto aso area ma live o asempa ni 4.7 FM. Teacher Pia, good afternoon.
1: Yeah, good afternoon. Hello to you.
0: Apo mboko de.
1: Yanko pa do mi sha.
0: Bia e fine.
1: Bia e boko.
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1: I didn't hear like to.
0: Be che. 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
1: Saka bia, maybe I'm not nipa na anti ni yi.
0: Oh, what you are saying?
1: Maybe you choose not to number and say, I like to. Tini ya pesi ya friend ya tete ukeke.
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1: na. 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Ghana ayede o.
0: Ghana ayede.
1: Ghana una mabonti ya traffic. 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Ejo omu home kakra.
0: You're live on Facebook, right? Okay, many thanks. You're live on Facebook, ain't you? Over Facebook, I'll be TV. That be Facebook, they're main fat predictor, main over Facebook, because that means to be capture. Facebook, they're main fat. Facebook, they're main to be in fat Facebook. Me follow my number now, so. But me per se, oh, predict here. Maybe I go near in the first half, go near in the second half. Now they are sending me to Joel, Mr. Family with me video, no mommy. It's being powered, sponsored by. Dr. Seki Elimo.
1: Wow.
0: Dr. Seki Olumu. Elimo. And the kitem. Me changes is me, you know.
1: Me and you. Dr. Seki Elimo.
0: Oh, the end of the meeting, I'm a general senior gado. Sportswear. Ewa La Paz. Las Palmas.
1: And you catch a senior say your former me name me send me Brian Hono to you.
0: So you're not one day. Hey, what cap we did you? Did you a wet cap we won?
1: So,
0: outside broadcast, no. Baby, you could be off again. Baby, you could be off again.
1: Ah, too late now.
0: Oh, so Krobia, I mean, you have to have your monitor. No?
1: Oh, okay.
0: Monitor Krobia, pa. Hey, message is a man here, huh?
1: Wow.
0: That's the Jason.
1: Wow.
0: Hey! Huh? How about who cares? This is my producer now, Granny Ghana, just you. Hey. Yowe. For video ni mami na me fa ma egado na Jesus no yenye ho adwuma na yesa.
1: So better media ma rider brace say na me boa.
0: It open it here.
1: Ah, it say ni.
2: Se proku na me.
1: Because match nyumre. Ewi ya ne ni de kwetwe afem.
2: Wase ase.
0: They say.
2: Na na so ewi
1: no. No.
0: Ne. And they lose.
2: And they win.
0: And they lose.
2: Stress win.
0: And they lose.
2: Stress win.
0: And they lose win.
1: Na me share. What you say? Na me share Eric C. page.
0: Come on, baby.
1: Or yes, statistics. No, they be to her. Or say, if Ghana win or draw against Croatia, one, if Ghana lose, team say be
0: sure. Sure, you're live on Facebook. You're share on Facebook now. Dodo na so monitor na Facebook dey am for prediction bia ho. Facebook dey no prediction. Your friend say Joel, but my videos ni na yenye ho adwuma this time around because the prediction are but see ya no I know
1: it. So man for cry frere.
0: I know it. Na be yi ni. E dance boy as we be.
1: Ti na we ni ye wini aye pe anase elu so na ye.
2: Oh ye wini na aye
1: dem. Because seems ye kasi e be wini a no shi.
0: Mo shuma ya mo dey call World Cup na time. That time because I will call World Cup, I should also be here. Team and who are there? Anywhere Jacko
1: Argentina, oh,
2: Argentina, and yeah, Nepal 11 ever.
1: Forget to put the issue on Wakata, and you know, you see me
2: Saudi Arabia, yes, Argentina. We're back in there, you don't forget Argentina.
1: Oh, but you're messy, Argentina.
2: Messi bet me as Argentina.
1: So the crabo na session in 19
2: Muni Gidi.
1: Crabo na.
2: Muni ana koku sa me chechere che hurricane.
1: Oh dem.
2: Na nine.
1: Eh enya no cre.
2: E den no cre say.
1: Ah.
2: She.
1: Se crobia wa ha.
2: Ni me.
0: Crobia akwa wa.
3: Ala.
0: Abombo ko dia.
3: Nyame adu ma akwa.
0: Ibia e fine.
3: Obadi hada o ma. Ibia e come pa.
0: Mama men starting free one yen hwe so far World Cup by matches ayabo. Yen review matches ne kakra and basically the performance of African countries. In Morocco performance, I was putting it up. Egypt Sugu so Pem so called the elephant of La Côte d'Ivoire and so performance. And then Ra Senegal, Abetosumi and Sandy Abadiewe say 4 points for Nanku in and free what they are. And also every day a cup poly in against Iraq. And the Yemen so far the NED World Cup.
3: Well, Yenchia will be a very fantastic evening, pa and confirm as Empa 84. Well. For now, I think it's almost getting to, the end of the group stages now. Yeah, Bono from Group A to L. No, I think enumerating yeah, be complete. And the tournament has been so far an eventful one, very very insightful and highly entertaining too as well. An avenue for some of these minnows. I mean, countries are now more in Shedan, yeah, well known. Ban say you're competing at the highest level or the international stage being in the World Cup precisely. And I think say you be who am I mind be now move to me about because of this year the expansive nature and internal and also to me contribute here. I'm a new other I mean countries in so to me in ya that nod no at this time around woman so I represent it and one more buy and I think one way to me I had precisely on the African I mean contingent or more quack up you war and they know these three countries are one way host the competition no. And out of the 10 the nations you know currently you know 7 of them are going to be making it through out of their various groups and now we're more than a woman I got 3 and already 3 no Tunisia there only any say so far as I'm making it into the next round of the competition where you're concerned but we still have Democratic Republic of Congo and also Algeria we're more a shame we're more than a woman be to me a respectable resource be a bit to me and one more slot in the next round of the competition so far it's been really really entertaining and also performance wise the African contingent are also depicting some good football and making a case for themselves when given the needed opportunity now the proper resources in terms of the well equipped and experienced technical brains behind womu teams you know any other now infrastructure wise womu eye womu new media. We are also one of the powerhouses. In the near future, no, able to get it closer to even clinch the FIFA World Cup, no. And I think,
0: hey.
3: Oh yes, hey. Yes, yes. in the near future. That is what I make a thing. Oh, in the near future, even the future, it could even be this year, the year, Kenya. Yeah, African country were in a very good position. We shouldn't forget that we had, Morocco, the last edition in Qatar, making it into the semifinals. One step away, Nankoja in the grand finale. So we still have, too many be a few ways you able to me they are coming depending on how these teams able to me affair with one more respective oppositions in the knockout stages one more be to me and how they will manage the games it may make it sure say victories at the end of the day and able to me I am dear no one to me I call my name yepa so I have very good Morocco as you know what World Cup win woman and Ekuta African badge at the LED and said there are 11 players Eko field so the captain for the side no lead team no 10 countries and I free Africa year corner na ye Morocco na eye captain a Olidi Embaji because of the exploit we mo showcase here in the last edition ye de koko dream no and precisely so I think that one more share e wo competition na say performance a wo to me adanedi e wo competition as na ye ade ba ko na eye awesome winning one two games and also drawing one and that was even against the most glorious national team in terms of the World Cup here Brazil. I will move to me a draw.
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3: Womugusua e yenu mwebia dia ku mwenimu and ya denka kranka kranka kra. Deno babe show man kon kron Ghana. Yeah, yes you to me make ye in the World Cup because all share dia ye to me a year in 2010 yeah dia getting into the quarterfinals yeah babe can the likes of Senegal and also Cameroon. Na ye to me ne the only African countries and ye to me akwa could do some pempen swano. Yes ye wobia. This time round so share ye kono also no name favour and kra and even see ye usu FIFA ranking here, you see, even performance wise, preparatory matches. I would do a year boy, at the area competition anymore. Name BBA interest performance are so far, ye to me, than it in Nasani, a quack or than it. But we had a change in our technical bench, and you've been your opinion for no Carlos Quiroz. I know by clearly, ocean the two games away to me about competitively, a dear more minor who say team no in your direction. Team no a picky shape.
0: You have ever black stars, yeah. Then tough three African countries in
3: sure, Eddie Econin, so Ghana, so a can be a honor. No, about the share, team beat is Senegal. Se Uyi Morocco performance.
0: No, bet me abo boss. I know Tanzania lose matches.
3: No. Performance in there. One match in all the games I omo to me abo. Performance in the omo to me actually. All the games I omo to me abo. But I think that you see this competition. That is why Eboa certain teams experience one thing you can never ever joke with it. And I think Senoni Adia every open year your friend Papi Tiao, the technical head Edema Enenu Senegalese national team no. So we Morocco I World Cup at the last edition when we drew semi-finals. Say yeah back continent we so nanke ye show my back one. Yin yina yewa rushem so obe to me e de Africa kwa kudum pempen so kese pa. I think say na the first country abe boni din Senegal with the materials available and the last two AFCONs, how competitive and how consistent they've been. The individual quality I want to me assemble and the consistency and woman to me nya. Now woman to me a tre say woman on my back on so I won't be to me aqua could African yepa. In the group against France, and they had one first game against France. They played so well. Look at even the time when France had the best scores at 3 goals, So over 70 minutes plus and Sana go ever game. They managed the game so well that the inexperience. And they even the African mentality can be and then to me and what we lose the TR France then against Norway one more call all out but I think that and also tactically open here for no Papi Tiao into me and boa one the delayance of changes are or yeah any other players if you are me feel say some players needs more time than what they've been given no ewo honmo a wo be mu e be to me and boa and no e can be and then rather a tray ama endra wo munya re opportunity etumenya sa goals na clearly now 3 points need to me abo ama wo make no into the next round and going forward and I think that nyama into me anko in the first two games no he's a new head coach onya that experience no and I think that our two games no lose you nyina we sue baby wo and win we be to me apaja wo momentum na no so to me bring it that I mean winning spirit no e we team ni mu heading to the round of 32 no e wo no Ivory Coast e your mind ba kwa wo monso achre I mean one so are consistent and in terms of a squad different quality on the shores of Africa one so are the depicted by you know the Korea competition I say they have a very young squad experience and so a woman one do one you know to me I Afra and I think that one so are new mark a Kirby what we show one game one money Germany a boy and also the African mentality once again that is why they will close that game a game one more the edge to I mean get at least a point out of it, you know. One more lose, you know. Now, coach say they lost the game with Anna. Next, say, and now one person, one more to me lose just 2-1 to Germany. Clearly, you don't win competitions. You don't fight. I mean, the big dance to I mean, win, go forward in the tournament. Or expect to say, obey, enjoy a 2-1 loss to this German side one more any one more best of form so I think say honon so no ASR African mentality the coach inexperience MS5 and if it's no certain changes in being so no into me and any individual players be on the field of player on the very day no one more say to me let it down the country Ivory Coast and also individual one more can performance one more done it because I was proud before the German second goal, no, clearly there was a clear-cut opportunity for Simon Adingra, Sanko Adebo Nebe Tuatna, but the inexperience was is there, and if it's a worse competition in a BPI surround here, this top giant, no, drew that stage now, and we used to the experience. It to me idea coming, but all in all, they've also managed to make it to the next stage of the competition. I think going forward in the knockout phases, no, sir, group stages matches in you know, LN Kevs, and one thing, the BPI can say, group stages matches, you don't just play to showcase, say, yes, unimu, but a stage, you manage to amass certain points that would, at the end of the day, yield you results are able to me I then it push you to the next round of the competition. You manage the games to grind points are a double win at the end of the day. And I think say only idea this African countries in one way to me manage. The shocking one I mean Cape Verde. I mean one more fairy tale story, no so interesting. With Andra that one way to me in making to the next stage of the competition being it one more first time ever one more participate ever the FIFA World Cup and it's a whole group on my own making a debut a koko to moi to me and manage ya when lose a single game it clearly tells you I mean the mental fortitude nessa sa team no one more than a womb any juma point the technical brains behind the team no one more to me aye and won't to me so and can any I mean the psychologist one more air part and parcel of the technical team of Cape Verde. They've really done so well, extremely well, because to psych these players at this material moment, the European champion Spain, now one more first opening game, one more managing everything, it showed that resilience and character, that commitment, that passion, that fighting spirit against Spain, and one more Dinya's our point, you know. And no answer why. One more son decide GD no because at the time we to me draw no against Spain no so you to me about draw against Spain and yeah Uruguay player by player form by form Uruguay form no abba form in recent World Cups I young akono woman so into me and showcase the Uruguay and said yeah you name woman ever walk up on mo ebio woman so akofemi kakra and in terms of even materials no and said that in this rupee said yeah in a year then ni yeah no now one more this spirit no and that motivation that we from Spain game no edico ko remu edit Uruguay e once one more ko pk point e ho no then and rather no we mun hia bibia than to say they shouldn't and to say one more rush for bibia or rush one hwe na go back ko tuma we mun ko share Saudi Arabian side one so defensively one so very good one more the kabaku tumu a a bad thing so once we to me break one with defensive setup and a down. And womu kure kure mwa eye womu usual thing. Ama endrada womu ye the needful enya sa point na ened womu place his second and at that material moment no na spin for no so eye Uruguayans and so and wejuma edi ama womu. So na ye good news and a very good interesting story. And a ne Capo Verde from the African continent and make you womu debut. Na womu eye them a showcase you womu shoulders and what they are capable of doing against top, North American giant Uruguay, against top and European giant I Oka about or my your friend who Spain El Honomo. So clearly I had about one woman so to me I ye Iama it me I fe Tunisia Fono Koya and ye ye one we are one of the few teams are one more a qualifying term ye pa our African qualifiers in him. And watch the number of goals I want more share. Ned then cross a boy between me out to home matina. Omani Morocco. And I score goals pa ever qualify sinimu. And how I want more qualify ne fekeke. And watch your group I want more koko to mua. Ne group an air din ye pa a tricky group an air din because one muko share this middle table European team sinua. In name means I call the European sinua. One more war, I mean quality of individual players are one more pride when we trade in the top flight major European leagues. No one will see a kind of some of the very best of teams in so air than El Honomo. And it's only on my way in and we here I made to me higher than Abua team performance in Adi. A Drew Babia quality no about to bear. And it's a winner the experienced coach in Sukakra, no no so add any technical ideas about on board. Eboa, not team no so to me build that cohesiveness and among them now build this team understanding now. Eh, adeba kwen nun suye tumi eboa. Enti sa group no mko to muno, ube huni se enye dende, ba meno, ne dempa sa group no. I mean, me ye permutation before, the start of the tournament, baby, I think that Tunisia finish here no. Ewa na mede wamu tuise sa group no, wamu wane berwe. Because I'll share the performance of the Dutch. Netherlands, I trust it, when it's come to the World Cup, they've not won it, but they are the best in their own way. Because when we a proper tournament team, proper semi-finals, they've played it a couple of times. Quarter final, the knockout stage is in the crowd. One more elbow with ease. And even in the grand finale, one more about 3 times. One to me and the NG and the Netherlands there. One more that competition experience. And even the last edition, it took, Lionel Messi's Argentina. Eventually, one more call ahead of the trophy. No, and even in that game, they played 10 against 11 against the Argentine side. Argentina, the UOM quarter final, a quarter semi final, the Koji trophy, you know, eventually. Until they've always been a tournament team, and one more that you always choose them any group will be a one by final oneself, you know, or the Netherlands, a better din kind. Then what about Beshe? How the Japanese national team, you know, a progress, how consistent they've been. So, I'll show how one more qualifier now, share some of the big. International friendly matches are one more boy. In fact, this is a national team. One more air the Brazil no more at one more level. And no air the Japanese national team. No. And one more so at every World Cup will be a one more bar. At least one more to me and maneuver their way to me making it into the knockout stage. It is all as I say from there. Now we share the exposure. One more players no Enya or some of the mainstream Europe. Now the BBI tunes in Enya. You can also always tip them say one more to be to me make it. Then in the same group, na a certain Sweden El Honomo. One more no the every one more pano, eh, one more coach, you know. Because who was her fine players we mo na coach Olidi no Graham Potter. I think that post Chelsea or Koko Tinechi na onye ejuma wache obabeje national team and of course our share Swedish national team nuswa and one more individual young talented players but then she then drew some pempen so no and san on so baby remo it is so bad to me make amends no he is such a coach. Ohia time and watch from the coaching regime, you know, say, or you're one of the developing coaches. They develop talent, they build team for other managers to thrive on. And only at their opening to me, actually, into Sweden national team, no, a jiguye. Now, they say, I'm going to qualify for World Cup, no, and to say one more sake home coach and or no buyer eventually or to me Eddie one more qualify in the and only a duma or no no oil. So the Jokares and the Bergvalls and the whole talking about Alexander Ishak and Oma and on Iowa, but clearly so Sweden game now say one more air break a crack into social group wa Tunisia Kotomuna, ne ding, so mobile to me a ding. And first game, no swing to me and what you need your first game, so being at least a point and as a positive resource, no way to me a ding, I ride it on. Need to me a build this our team confidence, you know, and the mentality of fighting on the field of play. And in the same vein, losing your first game, now Saki will coach, a new coach by, no, no, so no, or by a will lose 5-0, or by a non, so be lose 4-0. And when spirit na I ding, every team no more. In free sabri kwe nanka games in a 10-year war, it will be really difficult for Tunisia. So we to me a peke sa vibe ni bio. Ne that mentality no. It to me a day abemu. And I think say one more na a disappointing so far. DR Congo a showcase BB Kakra at the chair the Portuguese national team no. One more a chair. And ye and farma omo against the northern side, Air Colombia. Omo Lucy by a goal to know about the performance of Modanidia. They still have opportunity against Uzbekistan. Because also Uzbekistan now they to turn the performance Timo Aye friend DRC Etumia Yenwa. One more ago, all out with the same performance of the boy against Portugal. With the same performance, one more showcase against Colombia. Now, one more, at least one more to mania a narrow victory be Edietia Uzbekistan. And with that, you know, and do be shooting one more, almost to mania 4-pointer, one more to me a boy Remo in the knockout stage. And so, how many are to me a quack Algeria and so Sapphire in their first game against Argentina. Now, nay a game back one, never a thing because the world champions and watch Argentina games are all draw one way to me about. Now show the quality of the Argentine team. Well, in fact, I show the Argentine players now one more bench in Nanoa. Edin, these are top class players. I want to put them at the very best of teams across the European scene. But our players we come bench, it's in terms of quality there, no will be. And our branch and we see from Lionel Andre Messi AC form in that game of ball hat-trick. I think that out of the three goals we concede, you know, two of them are the inexperience factor. Na goalkeeper, no, Zidane Ibano, na Odeda post. I think that two goals and say Abra concede even the second goal. Say Oshé camera ko turn papa anymore usuniti. And until by no cross say post that game no cross no ne papa cross call dressing room ne work as I say. No, Charlie, mistake in the Abba because goals now will concede any bin. Basic because I also even go your point here, the man Messi and yes, top goalkeeper Biano and yes, I need a point by the time all other players are more gumu, pride one and some fan to win. So I think that inexperience is so younger on also a bank. The first AFCON major competition of ball at the Algeria was the AFCON and Odia Room where the World Cup the first time. And I think that Nina, yeah, I do bet to me a DSU and about all in all. The Algerians are performing so well. It was a game. We need more creativity, one more chance. Better thing with Argentina. In fact, in terms of team balance, so we need more no cry free war. Goals, no. So far, goals are almost seen in our Kwaku in Papa Kope, ye Messi, Lautaro Martinez, Julian Alvarez, no more. And to me, Emba Okune Nimuya. Me, who team one defensive wise, anyone who midfield, no, Eka Bumwa. Solid than the Argentine midfield to break their midfield to warm defense, you know, Eden Papa, and going into the knockout phase now, warm be share, warm equals, you know, and never mean how formidable this Argentine side, Eden, and I'm sure, yeah, we will end up seeing them in the grand finale again. Warm were very, very good, and only when because Julian Alvarez, everybody can say. And no man could yen who say no free bench never, not so issues. And you know about the transfer issues near the and now or you will leave because the club now solve the BBA. So we will see how Julian Alvarez also will fare for the national team. There's still, Lautaro Martinez around, there's still Messi around, there's still, Nico Paz no more around, there's still Nico Gonzalo, Thiago Almada. No. So in terms of even the forwards, one more and midfield and so a choked defense. Solid and the senior man himself, Nicolas Otamendi, a witch here, a 2 year then kakra, nine day coach in manage game, not in be mukakra. So I think that one more all round team, and one more sans wadiaba. They are only winning 4 years ago, no one more about 70 of them present, and one more sans wadi, the new emerging ones, you know, and so about the count into one more all round team, ana wo modia ba bebre mu Lionel Scaloni eye ne djuma oguso eya ne saso na edin na Algeria e wo mo last game wo mo tumi share Jordan and 3 points e da ho wo mo hia just a draw against Austria na wo mo nso etumi nya 4 points a wo mo betumi e dey making it to the next stage of the competition. So I think that by the close of tonight and I say ah my chinde ye betumi nya these two national teams from Africa, no, so we more join one more colleagues. There's 7 already qualified teams, you know. Now, in the end, 9 out of the possible 10 slaughter, you to me, any year from FIFA. Then again, and also be to me, a case for Africa, say yes. 10 hour one more day, no, and for so to me about when a minor to me leave it to the Berlin, and even from the 16, 32 rounds, you know, we are expecting says we have 9 equal round of 16, at least 5 of them or 4. Should be able to make it to the round of 16, and gradually, I think we will have not less than 2 African countries. Abu in the quarterfinal stage. Now, Yashua said, you know, to me affair. So far, the group stages, you know, it's been okay, it's been fair. The African countries are eating good, and exception of Tunisia, no, unya 9 out of 100, and I said 9 out of 10, because 10 teams now, 9 already are on the verge, 7 the automatic, 2 are on the verge of making it. And just say, yeah, I've been excellent, honest, with the slots, any progression I yenge to me making. So it's been good for the African teams, and I think that they are living up to expectation.
0: Yes, see, for you did it to Nibin to her, or to some baby, which you know. This is his son, or do it to say, or to say, you know, what is it? Say, Bejo. You're faster than my year, Krobia Sante. Edmorat, Krobia Kabebri, with regards to the African country's performance and so far teams are qualified. But basically, you're my emphasis now, and call the African country's performance. Mamintio.
2: Alatula, Mamintio, for your mom, team, and everyone can answer him. This AFCO here, you can't say World Cup, has been very interesting. Once ever best starting, there were a lot of issues surrounding the whole World Cup here and there, US and then. But I think, say, Omo to me, I'll go about it and your mama bear comment. It has been so beautiful. Seeing the African countries are more performing in the World Cup, you know, I'm somehow a little bit surprised because Krobia can most about the African teams and how they performed. Some of them disappointed us, although they are qualified, but they weren't performing in the group stages, you know. We were not expecting such performance from them. As example, Senegal, Tunisia. Any the kind of performance are not more than a day, no. So yeah, back Africa had Senegal, like we know, said they were the African champions. They did well in the AFCON. Moving into the World Cup, near expect to say to turn your may then but to me matter any because since we are the African champion, but me at any because you are the champion of Africa. But I'm banana, we saw them losing 2 games and the last game no mutumia be minimum 3 points. We are seeing say but to me qualify, but there are 3 teams say 1 ma after number born here say Senegal but to me qualify to the round of 32. We've seen Morocco. I'm very impressed with Morocco, especially playing against with a group of women now on Brazil Ebois, which me performed at that stage. I watch me share points with Brazil. I think I'm so happy from with them. Cabo Verde, nobody expected them. In fact, nobody expected them going to the round of 32. Me sure say if you analyst crap and I say oh permitted oh yeah what analysis are. May I sure say Cabo Verde dear and your ground in battle last because their first time the experience is not there. And into no one shut down more expectations are because you think say the likes of Spain will not be triumph and so. But this is a team they know that they don't have what others have. Omnum say quality football so say about tournament are too. And you have a beautiful football. When ye league neighbor, we a tournament. Anyhow, overborn when you kind of saying when you points at the cool enemy, you have to do it. It's not about sell the boat total football, it's not about say the boat tiki taka, it's not about sell about anything beautiful. You just have to see yourself, look at your team, obey as say the strength of your team, then use it to face your opponent. And according to them, show more playing against Spain, omunim something Spain here called toe to toe moon to me, so they have to pack the bus. They did it and they got a 1 point from there. And on their coming, they got they played against Uruguay, and I was so amazed how they were able to, in fact, in say. Uruguay team now, because I know more from you know, my bad form Kakra. The quality is not really there. I think 2014, a cowboy saw Uruguay doing something and said, then who almost say, But then for them to play against Cabo Verde and then it will end up at 2-2 in the air, it was something very impressive from Cabo Verde, and I was very, very much happy for them because we share the lives of their goalkeeper, the story behind them are at this particular stage of many sub points in the air, then they have to be applauded. As you say, I'm called round of 32. Yeah, him say, "Ebi anka African teams be anko to me anko round of 32 nubi ebi to me anko Tunisia like this." Oshé the how mobile and over African stage, the way they play their football so beautiful, everything is on point. Now some to me anko at this stage, you know, now Krobi Akal we say this group round one, it was a little bit tough, but I would say that say Uye team now say Oko Akobo tournament now we group now we Oshé say tougher. I don't think say you actually go in trying to play with the big boys. I was all show level. Now the ball, Cabo Verde here and wow. But Tunisia because okay, me to play fine football. I have to also go in all out. And our corner so I'm one because the quality other people have no uni sa quality. So I was so disappointed said Tunisia at the end of the group stage now or baby film. And he's the first African country or no if you move them cross. So I was a little bit disappointed.
0: First African country be Jai.
2: And you know, but any team at this level, they should just move out like that. Then, and so, okay, group now. Me, I see our group, Ghana. Muni say it was one of the group of death. Okay, you know, because you know, team on the level, I will do. Okay, your performances are from the qualification stage. And then, previous tournament, I have any results, and it was nothing to write
0: about. A group of death.
2: Oh,
0: group of
2: to, a serious group because
0: group of
2: the only team
0: group of the NDF.
2: It was part of the group of them. Allow to your group there. It was tough.
0: Group of them.
2: Allow to. We saw. We
0: group
2: saw,
0: of them. Oh, group now of Panama or Croatia or England. A group of them.
2: Allow to Croatia. Any 2018.
3: It also comes with how consistent are two teams now. Yeah. The last two World Cups, we've seen Croatia playing in the grand finale and also making it in the semi-finals. The last two World Cup, about semi-final, about final. Now, England, the last two World Cup, about semi-final, about quarter-finals. So, it's not what they've achieved.
0: I know man, group of them.
3: No, the consistency.
0: Now, okay, group
2: the only thing is Panama.
3: One of the group of them, not that.
0: Who group are Argentina? Who Argentina? Who France? Now, who Morocco? A group of them.
2: To the extent say you cry, Kasa, you catch and crow for say, or more from hope, no, I'm brave from because you knew from the beginning. Who knows our starting 11? No, Bianco knew your starting 11. One a quack started, one a babechi. Even our goalkeeping issue, you knew your babe started. Everything was just in a mess. And as you see, I need to mean your organization can just say, you know, hope will be with this team. So the African countries now, we have 7 African countries, I'm saying, or qualify into the round of 32. And I'm so impressed with what they are doing so far. And I'm sure, says you to me, go far. I think FIFA will give us more slots. African countries, maybe no mama. So far, I'm very impressed with what I'm seeing. The last time near Kwan, I think it's 2014 or so, we had 5 countries moving to the run of the next stage, and now we are getting 7. So it's impressive. Say, be African countries, you know, now they are doing well with our football. And I'm sure, saying, painful no more, saying, to me in Africa, no, able to me the more materials, more equipment, more energy. I see a football, no man. I don't think, say, you have the Europeans coming to say that they are above us. We can compete with them toe-to-toe because now we have the Ivory Coast doing an incredible job. We have the Senegal also doing an incredible job. We have, other countries, so

0: Miami, July 5th and July 31st. 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
1: No machi ya ashefu wunyi na no machi ya mpeni fuwa isha wa. Na oma can be brave. In fact, African teams no yanko pa adum, you know, ya presente 10, you know, countries ene deko ya tournament we. But yebe kumu no, na Africans na kasano, ya de nyamiya sise asa oma kasano, oma shomu hon. And crying, and I saw much on holding this World Cup. One of World Cup, we are one of the World Cup. Ya witness here so far a war a year a world border. And far, Mimi Huni say, and she damn ma in Egypia and Martin and now we expected. No, I then ya witness South Africa 2010. Ya witness the other World Cup, ya Kokata. Ya best World Cup, ya sina Iraq ni Iran war esi ye and now she papa
3: is ni je be na opa wu ye
1: oh say World Cup de bobo e ye one of the a year e din kabum e ba wiase a politics achiche ye mu intine football anase soccer anase ye can say sports as a whole e no na etimi ka yen oman anase iwiase yen nyina ye den
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3: na ehu se Morocco ni hu Brazil ni anwa kisi no Mexico ni hu we ya no akisi
1: unye
3: hu sa kisi
1: o me hu bebre o
3: ti sai ni je na na
1: of
3: page na dia DNFC
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3: u bo wi ada ho ko
1: you understand where you say oh issue oh case yeah ma visa and find secret we say so these are some of the things are challenges we are ama work up with the way anank you expect to say obeka ye mra Ghana qualify ya boys be BTC park so and na USA ni Canada ye bo jom so ni adiade a ni je na we thought say even supporters group ni adiade wo my Ghana ni je omude so sa tournament and I say work up him no say ni United and Abadan Mami Kaku, yes, African teams, no, Ashom Hodi, Omo Crampono, we didn't even expect, say. And come be do you know sir you know stage ya o my den o me do media send na me brothers ne air cano Cape Verde ye team be a na me expect cramp put say o mo beat me e do baby I o me do no o say team be o wa ono no all ba no ye dey two group we mu no we a good coacher we a very very tactical o beto obo ase then you study all the games no amongst your group no no wa show ma ho odin and no wa show mo style of play as a good coach bia no wo na onim kwan ya be fast or bedding wo dey be face each player bia and their performance wo be timi aka you say player to player wo mark this player also mark this player na say this is a formation every match bia match after match bia mo bedding mo kwakwa kobo you do Ghana there no so a lot of people are raised concern about your defensive mechanism no and we'll talk about that but I don't want to you know touch on that my book is very or money spin equishia yen yina yen him de a lot of women in Ghana here they have love and support for Lamine Yamal and look at how Cape Verde for no timi ma Lamine Yamal so far let me use this word some man here said useless on no field of play I say boy no kokra bobo bia na bounce afa baby or eden ssfa which they say they were much you know concentrated say I mean and I say determined say tournament here ye be yes group ya yakwa kopie omu e omu say ahodi wom nemum no ye come match after match no we are going to surprise a lot of people sending amu can yes anka yeah before pre-match no could be a prediction say Cape Verde crampo no they could have reached this level a lot of people you know would disagree with you say Cape Verde cannot even reach that kind of you know maybe or maybe say na me Brian can yes omo kwa ko Argentina but en so nya me say Cape Verde can even surprise Argentina omo say Messi crabola the world born the style of play no me I like Messi because the style of play no

0: nimu ball no ball or bo bola. Yes, Ghana, yes, you are Kwaku. A lot of people can say you kwa kushia some kind of key players. Yes, when we got there, maybe we can say yachichiriwe. But me, I beg to differ and disagree with those people who are saying say yachichiri. A born as say no, any biaba say we be any bobo until any one who dia waji any standard a womb any performance are performing. We be answer in born no and obia kono so no. And yes, we kwa kudia grow ho. We be a ko on a purpose say you kwa kwa kuti a country them. Yes. Players they do not fold no more. They are representing the entire, you know, nation. Into no cohort no more. You go there with focus, with determination. Say, Omana yen ye kono. This is our first time. Yen kosi ye kwa kudia grow. Ye kose ye kwa kuti ye huye nim. Edi ama ye man yina. Na ma ahwadin. And I say ni je edi aba ye man for eden. So na yen she country bit say, well ja the main for South Africa and she hon mo. So far. Omo no omo she tournament na so omo so na issue kakra ho omo de omo ni African countries ene ne enya even though so omo call World Cup akwa kobo tournament but akwa kwa say because of omo ni African countries enya anything no a lot of support be o hwa na nke say omo nya omo no omo enya but a lot of people are also saying say support and I cast a support visa. Does it also play role in on the field of play? And yes, and also count too. Because Usha, Emra Ghana, Yene Panama, Ebona, Edu Bibia, Nyanko Pandum, with the last minute, Yenya Wangu, Usha Carlos Cureza, ni Dimina, ni Mura, or sorry, ya man, and Sasso supporters, no, and Mom says, hold on, Metodin and me beside me say, this thing that this man has done, does he also play some kind of key role in our field of play? And also, it me here then. Yes, and also, Ushema one way or the other, he plays major role because he boosts the morale. Because Utiha Utiha la to Ejuma Yenina Yeye, so we be a phone lines, no be answer. I think say it to even dampen your spirit. Ah, my issue, and my network, Nanya, and then Abba. And it's when people comment and come out with their suggestions and other things, then we say, no, Ejuma na. This is the feedback of the people. So people are even having that kind of impact, you know, on what you were talking about it, you know. Media, me who say South Africans, omo kono, yes, they were prepared, say, and komo so kwa kwa yebibi, ne momo no, ne ma one way two or two, no, and kofobin paye, ni kofobin se momo kadi omo chino, and ama South Africans, sene ne ma yoko, a ejigu, edia momo no. Na, me share country beat, say, Ivory Coast. Ube humwa, African Cup na etwemu no na they were having their major coach audio mukor tournament no but edu baby no na in sembi ejigu ye say sa coach ni kudi perform no mkofa men file right and that I think to mu former player no and no mukofa and
1: South Africa say jingu ye
0: me min che
1: that South Africa say we qualified
0: but nyema ebe jigu
1: Assembled, okay. You better qualify. No. South Africa qualified.
2: South Africa,
3: yeah, very good side.
1: As it stands, we are qualified from Group A. On Mexico. Xenophobic attack in Tudio Mui. Odiomuan, you go kuna yamua. Obedient no way, you go kuna yamua, yamua, yamua, yamua.
2: They're very good side, unless you don't watch them. They're very, very good side.
1: It's just xenophobic attack in you.
4: Oh, they have quality.
2: Sure. They're very good side.
4: They play as a unit. They play as a force. Although, say, omo
1: big. After losing to Mexico host nation, you know, or draw a check. No, but she's South Korea.
4: Sure. Yeah.
1: And today, I will see the forms this year.
4: The first startup now.
1: And don't forget, they were qualified with 4 points. Oh, Group A. Did you jump here? South Africa for that's why I said Neo Mabi or Moya or Mukrum Ron Sam Fatano. They are doing well.
4: Their performance is taking them far. They are doing well. Yeah, against the air boy, but
1: Senegal cry what from when it is South Africa.
0: We have to say, no, in the end, almost no, a bit me, the eye, aboa, a African nations, and an army brack, crobia canoe, or my idea, or mu do stage B, I think, say, round of 32, no mubu rim, na say, or mu round 16, na say, 5 teams to crown, crobu rim, a bit me, you know, African teams, no, in your most loss, and na gonna the days in your more slaughter, young compoundum, and then in your ten, you know, slaughter, yekukako yenimono. But African teams, no, mema abro for no timu yomu debibri say, ye no, every way be a tournament, biano, ye ye babi jomo, but a mere sense and a crobia cano say, in future, no, future, it can be now. Today or maybe Yankopon Yaduma or China. Yeah, but Ghana Blaster Sama media I'll talk about that. Say Ghana Blaster is winning the World Cup no this time around and it will be a history to a lot of people. See Yamba. See Yamba. 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
0: Senegal menu performance at Senegal e putu no I'm not so much impressed about Senegal e wo musa match 5-1 but I'm not so much impressed about Senegal because Senegal, as I know, our Mofa African Cup na Sadio Mane usha ne match performance a oputi yena usha the way enra si omone is it Iraq right? Iraq,
1: yeah, Iraq.
0: Na me sheda enhu performer akwa kwe se all play all but unim bebiya ebu omone se Sadio Mane enya free kick bino a obo yeno. A goalkeeper no to no hono. Sadio no or experienced player. And the goalkeeper no to no hono. I think say Sabo Nessin could jai. Into stretchy ya or dene na basa warfem no. A hona problem ni na ye de eshad. Ushe first goal na. Yes, first goal ne ba as a calculated one na efa ne left side.
1: Oh se armband no ammo.
0: Yes, or the man. The other so I was surprised na wanted to you know, find out the reason why. And the second one, so no, a far on the left side. But Osha three goals, nina moving from angles, nina far, the right hand, no timu say, Emra Sadio Mane man, Tishi Yena, Uprai no Muspray near the no. Osha ma, do baby no, Nastel no, or finding challenges, one more. But then, it will say, Omash 5-1 there. But as I know with Senegal, no, Omo performance so far, Omo Putin, no, and Sheda Nye much impressive, you know, for me. But Ningi Nye in Chino, Nyanko Padum, Omo Timia, then, Afim, but Yen Shedia, way forward and are going forward no on bit me ahead I ba minka Tunisia sem Tunisia so start here no na niema enche da 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da anye de enkuyi but I don't blame that coach. And they say, you see, a dear own fan shas, you know, a yana ufan with you, yana thing. I know, say, a lot of people will be disappointed in that coach, say, the way a manner this man is good, you know, but one fatimono, from the scratch. They didn't give him the opportunity, you know, to start with the team, to select and to scout his own players. At the end of the day, Obina scout and on so I had ababitum into the players now or better, you know. And one on us here, and they present here. Inti omu betu mia, and ka media minsu suye mune se, omu se, omu kufidye, ne mumu, omu tu omu buasi. They should maintain that coach, so that this coach, what I believe in that coach, ne se, he can build the Tunisian, you know, teams, no, to a certain level. Se se die, omu ko, they should go, and then, you know, come back again. Inti no, ala tu, kakra minsu, meti mi, I can hear from more African teams na, omu
1: kwa fano. Waka bebiri, nye kakra. Ibrahim Mahaman so versus team no Jordan and you are sitting with the man Honorable Kofi Adam so Kasa Moses Amapaka Foreign Affairs Minister ni na ni yeko na yeti ni kakre ba ni yeba Black Stars game no but mewe se yebeko Kumase yebeko Sunyane yebeko some of the regions
0: okay.
1: Na Yaji updated if you how Ghanaians are prepared ahead of your game ochina yebeko nti yenko ni yenti yeti yenko mwono kakre.
3: And tomorrow, we hope that we can express better and more consistent this kind of football. And at the end, get the result to make people happy. We're not here to make you happy about your defensive appreciations about the game. It's not my job. My job it is to make people of Ghana happy with the results and the achievements, to make them proud of the performance of the team. And we leave your appreciations of tactical approaches for you for your entertainment. As it is about winning. I remember, and I see these guys in City when they have to play Arsenal, how much you guys have to defend, yeah. Right? Yeah. Sometimes you're not even able to leave the 18-yard box. And I still remember against Barcelona, by the way, they asked me if they, in BBC, they asked me, you don't think you defend too deep? I said, yeah, well, we did not defend behind the goal line because the referee doesn't allow us to do that. When you fight for lives, so Champions League, to win a world championship, man, you have to do everything that is in your power to win the game. Everything.
1: Carlos Cruz on the defensive now, Obono. On the Casabebri, but the most important thing is to be defended. No one yard the open. What I say, young couldn't hear win so Emra. Ghana! Yenti in Tojan, on also near Chekakra, our Black Stars performance, our World Cup.
5: We should open up. You who your strikers and attackers, we are wet. So, I say, young Kong Kong could defend it against Prussia. Though we have four points, all right. You have 1 point, come on, it's okay. This particular game, you open up with Christians, you know. Now you're teaming your goal, and then my motivating. I'm even the near supporters, and don't say, oh, team may progress, and I never acquire any. Other than that, you have been said, you defend, I don't have to come all over. That's why you're on here. Look at the two matches we play. You're born in our own house. Against Panama, you're born in our own house. You're born against England, you're born in your own house. Panama, you know that counter. Reggie and Atanche. And the results of my end. That's the only counter you know. And she said, Yeah, offensive minded. Yeah, boy, so we should open up and then play with them. They can be beaten. Mumma, I can say you seem to be independent because Daniel, the winning mentality in your day. Maybe I know your passion. But say a chibor, yeah. You can play a good game and lose. And sometimes you can play a bad game and win. In Ghana, for me, I just say that those years now, like a time, no, I am winning, winning, winning, winning. This time, I'm not winning. As I say, the public, me, we say, question, my sister, question, I am for no. We should open up.
1: Me, what fuck, we into Ghana, no. We should open up. Hmm. Nasi de bene wo. Ye nie ne honko mo kakra.
4: Alatu.
1: Krobia, ye nie ne honko mo kakra. Osi wish you open up. Dey say Black Stars in common ye do ya ye dey o. Osi wish you open up. Coach Mboma say ochi aw.
2: Oh, fantastic. Coach. Yeah, we are my friend on that. Send the Black Star o match. Na interest coach.
1: Or
2: the mebeko here.
1: Black Stars matches no dey far home pio.
2: Oh, yeah, guy, Rob. Coach Mboma. The tactical man.
1: Your man, a common in P. Blaster matches the idea.
2: Oh, P. P. And I saw Obano, Obano near round.
1: Say, matches, no, the best fan who can make a rebel.
2: Ah, okay, okay, okay, okay, okay. And yes, I did. Obano, the free video call.
1: The free video call.
2: I like to add you.
1: Coach Mboma. So, no, O.T. Problems loading in Germany. You better load it in Germany.
4: You better defend it.
1: You say, boy, send your man for the affair.
2: Oh, yeah, yeah, yeah.
1: Oh, boy, no, blast time, actually. Oh, station, we're classing him down here, panditry. Hey, a punk crowd now. Maybe do no traffic in any idea. Yo, boy.
2: Special, I mean, fantastic shout out and confirm. Me, I'm a coach.
1: Coach, is that traffic be too much? And traffic be
2: coach, you a fantastic coach. Oh, wow. Yeah, interested in your maybe see our corner. Coach, I bet was King Face and our next season there.
1: Coach, oh, the baba. Coach Mboma, oh, the baba.
2: ala senior coach akasa
1: ofinto nkomo ni yeto
2: aso eno na yeto aso no se se
1: o voice is amebo bebre but eno na asem wo ho asem kwa me boy na obi asisa nanim
2: ese ba I think is game ya ye komo ni de as football connoisseurs as pundits as analysts as fans oh okay
1: me mo bo nwe
2: ntie take no
1: well well
2: me
1: mo bo na obi anjo tene de
2: well
1: Antoine Semenyon so kasai
6: okay yeah, as an attacker, of course, you want to be higher up the pitch, scoring goals, creating chances. But I feel like the last game we knew we were going to be defending a lot. And again, it's what's most important for the team. If we need to defend as a team for 90 minutes to get a result, that's what we have to do. I've been in the team previously, Bournemouth, where a lot of the time we were defending, so I'm quite used to it. But yeah, it's what's needed for the team, and yeah, that's all.
7: Let me pick one from the back. Finto, I'll come back to you.
1: Antoine Semenyon, no. I say, sir, defensive. Now, my Bobby will bend him off, sir. My Bobby will bend him off. And bend him off, so defense, I know, but never warm. And he said, I'll be defending. Never my resource, sir. Why not? They don't have any problem.
4: Why not?
1: Ain't you Ghana, for instance?
8: With Croatia, yeah, what I said, yeah, they draw down here, but you're more drunk, one, we have a drop there. I believe they're Croatia. Champion, champion, champion, champion.

0: your blood of God. And that's match, you score.
1: Ali, SM for life. SM for life. Although I knew our goalkeeping more, if it's in the post, so a teamwork. Or share confidence. So, Charlie, big up to me, sorry. SM for life.
2: Benjamin, I'm sorry, why would you? I have phobia, you know. But be able to be out of shine.

0: Benjamin. Oh, on the man a guest. Benjamin. Oba no guest one. I'm much tell us America.
1: Yeah, me what did they say to me akwe? Similar dia eh.
2: Yeah, for yet more improvement. More improvement. The question no, I was say okay the homework here pa because bachelor boy the can least mistake can be Lucy. But we are sure say the next match there. A full win.

0: akwesu anom sebe ye yon kwenye ntie aye business mogul Ibrahim Mahama.
1: Untold stories to see how we can. Once again, with the coach, I'm very, very proud because you came in at a shorter time. You've been able to put the boys together and your wonderful performance. Apart from the government's bonus, I have a special bonus for you. Yeah. They've held me hostage, so I can't fly back home, so I'm going to stay and watch you. But I say I have a much better bonus for you than the taxpayers. Yes, so I say I have a much better bonus for you than the taxpayers. Yes, so they have to go to parliament. They say I don't have to go to parliament. Yes, so please do us proud, and then you'll be rewarded. Thank you very much.
0: Hey, you know, I'm for Ibrahim Mahama. I support the boys, you know, I back him very strongly. Say, when we are so no, but we did good. No, it's not about Ghana, but you're my idea. I bet you know, I'm your sports minister.
1: You need to hear the fresh voices. Starting from Toronto, our vice president was there. Otunfuo sent the delegation. He was also in the field to watch as the government chair was also around. The chief justice was around. He tells you the whole nation, the whole country is with you. As I always tell you, when you throw your leg, know that the entire 35 million are supporting you, holding the leg. That's the belief you go onto the field. As we watch you play on the 23rd, I was seated with the ambassador and our big brother. And so you have in our midst today people who think about our goodness and our development. Of course, like the president said, he's one of the key supporters of those who have helped us travel this far. And to bring your brothers and sisters from Ghana to also come and what? To support you.
0: Where is sports minister? Etie Jordan, are you?
2: I want to thank you guys for this visit. I think we've shown that we're capable of performing at the highest level and made you guys proud. But it's not finished. This is just a starter. So we'll do our best to go as far as we can. But we'll take a game by game. Take a game by game. Croatia next, and try to get a convincing win, and we'll take it from there. But I want to thank you guys for your visit, for your encouragement, and especially Uncle for the extra bonus. We are really confident about the future.
0: What do you for morning now, Ati? Morning now. Why are you Jordan? Are you? I don't know. Eddie Morat, Yemra, the Black Stars of Ghana, Ney, Yenny Croatia, and Epim. So, what's your baby? What's your coach? Ntoja Kai, defensive, no? I say, Aboroso, and Tiabaya, Nkienzi San Yomukakra. Na yimi again mune against Omayani, any Croatia. But with your characters, I'll say a lot of talk about attack and defense, but I only know how to play for win, and that's what you will do against Croatia.
3: Alatu, say coach, you know, watch they say he's experienced. Watch they say unimnyoye. Watch they say unimnyope. Where coach are or not they say he came with a purpose. And what watch they say and now grown up with Black Stars. I remember say, I think on this same platform now, Alatu maybe can the importance of defense. Whoever I say, where we were educating people why it's so important to defend. Mira, Miami Penny Intojan. I think say he was over excited into the man because yes, I didn't come here. Sure, say on because Ghana should go in and then open up. Because I remember the last time I able game I open up and Ukraine say yeah, open up against Australia. We considered 5 goals, and this way the same players are. Naya why I do more against Australia. No? And if you look at some of the games I boy from the qualification stage, now the buy ABC, and yeah the qualify by the World Cup no more. there are some games that we opened up. We've played so many friendly games under Utuado and other yeah, kind of saying coaches. But the score line, oh check here, yeah, we need games be we were being scored in and out here and there. Goes near Basakeke. We saw how shaky our defense was. We saw how the third party of the team no end jelly together. We saw how our technically a players not that good. Or quality initially in the Hornum, sir. So, coming into this game against Croatia, say, ya bo Panama, ya bo England, ya pack a bus, yes, we defended. Against England, we defended in our own half. Nasi akwako bo Croatia, because it's Croatia, so we are going to open, we should open up. Then I don't think, say, it's a wise decision as a coach to make. The coach, Carlos, Tamay Busa, no catch and say, oh, no, there are a lot of talks about attack, there are a lot of talks about defense and other stuff, but his own is to win. Alatu, yeah, cut tournament. Tournament is not the time, okwako exercise, or you are going to express how you play your football. And you honum ne kwako bo beautiful football. And you honum kwako chire your style of play. Tournament is a different thing altogether. Into ne kase a tournament, you know. Sa stage ni yeshewa ufim. And you honum na ba be gada. Who say bia who players no person ball lateral fullback, so person ball then you person ball game press, no person ball total football, whatever, anything want to be.
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3: Because no person started, or if you want to do those kind of things now, you would have started long time ago as Morocco started, as Senegal started. These people have built their team to the extent, so you can now see the teamwork, you can now see the flair in the team because they played together for so long. Almost started building team. So, you can't compare their system to our system because, in the first place, even our goalkeeper, this is the first time our goalkeeper is playing or starting a World Cup tournament. This is the first time Monsunsoa in two games. Only a different set of defenders are starting. You know, say yes, only Gideon Mensah started game that. But what about Ajete and then the other defender and referee thing? Ajete and Jerome Opoku. Yeah. In this World Cup, any who say Ajete and Opoku started as two center backs. They've never started before. In this World Cup, Senenya was there under Utuado, but we never saw him. We saw Ali Dusedu, we saw other team, Kalibrenchi coming in, but we never saw this player. But look at the performance he performed in this World Cup against Saka, especially in the England team. Against Panama, look at the performance he displayed. But this player has been there. We never gave them the opportunity. So his first time, the Panama game, second time was the England game. And this was his first time on Osubabe started in the same lineup with Jerome Opoku and also Ajete and Gideon Mensah with the goalkeeper himself. If you move to the midfield, Kwesi Sibu has never played, or Edmond Addo or Elijah Owusu has never played against, has never partnered with either Kalibrenchi before. Kwesi Sibu has never partnered with just a partnership. If you look at the whole setup now, team now, Kazansano, Omumbo, Mohoda Maun, say, Boboa, this is how we should go, this is how we should, this is what we should do, this is the way forward. We don't have it. So the coach, Ninyan Semuno, this player has never played together before. So what should I do? Let me just pack my bus, let them defend, let them sit back, let them be disciplined, Omania compact to avoid goals because this is tournament. Yeah, Bob, and don't forget, say the coach himself, no crano, before this game, his only game, now at na bench, our coach team no was against Wolves. And then, say, Bebo 1-1, that is his only game. But even if you compare that one, who were the players who started? Did he even know his first 11? I would say no, he didn't know his first 11. But see how now, Obo Panama game now, or partner the two people, or partner the center backs, no, who say, okay, these people can gel together now. In the second game, no one can change his biao. He repeated the same back line. Ena enim honum no midfield no in the first place against Panama we didn't see Partey. In this game we saw Partey in there because Partey won ma there's no way so you coach Abeka so babe bench no. And we saw Calum Ritchie started because of the performance he gave against Panama. This is an experienced coach. Enya fe no babe yet changes biama obi ababe bo bi say dey be. He has seen say this is a team I made parody against Panama. No, I got a result. The defense was compact. So going into against England team, there was no way Abekwakwe changes because a winning team there, yeah, Nsesano. So if you have a best or a quality player, be away be on board, that is when you influence some changes. Against England, he also packed the bus because England team, you know, they have quality mechanics and attackers. But where I see that England is very shaky is their defense, Konsa and also K. They are very shaky at the back. Omutuni and men say they that top level performance of defense on Betu Myanmar. They are very shaky. So your team minutes or press some higher. I'm sure say you can get them. But don't say yeah. Omo ye second team we Ghana team to kwako press some high and for why because one kasa wo team na kasa no kra no uhuano in the first place. So how are you going to press against these two center backs? Meanwhile, the lateral or the wingers and the attackers of England, they are very sharp. Into say we do more kakrebia, you know our team. You know say the defense net here and for we saw how even Gideon Mensah was struggling against Madueke, where Semenyo Ambebwana, he was always struggling, but he performed better. He did his best to also just stop him from cutting in the ball into our goal post. So say your banner about the book Croatia. Now can say, oh, your first game, your pack a bus. Second game, your pack a bus. This game, let's open up. I'm sure say, hey, no, let's say, oh, we don't have anything to lose because we have already qualified. But this is not the time to, go and play an open football. We can have a strategy. Playing a defense game is not bad as people has made it look like. It's part of the game. Semenyo Akanseta Mowobo Modno, he's used to this type of games. Yes, if you go to the Premier Leagues, these teams, some lower teams, no, or Mubana, some of the big teams, they don't open up. They sit back, have a strategy, have a plan, or minimum how they go according to their games. And they were getting results against teams like Manchester United, Manchester City, against Chelsea. They were getting their results. In Tiakas will be both defense, and yes, Otini Pomo, or no Akasa Akasano, or see a chance in your was. Against Panama was that one goal last minute. It was a perfect executed plan. And he didn't have a goal. So the coach has a plan. Ubo defense and not just one attack. There's a counter attack. So I'm sure saying, so coach need body defense now. He has a way or person at the back, he see the other at the back. So for him to come and say, we should go and open up in the air. We will see a lot of problems with the Black Stars. So with the coach and his experience, you know, or see he's going to the tournament to win. And you have to know, open up counter-attacking football and answer-attacking football. So we should just leave the coach to do his work. Oko against Panama, and Akoko BM, and your share now. Akon Nabasan Baba Kababa catcher and say, oh, yeah, Kwako ball against a team like this. So why should you open up? Now, Semen, you're talking about, say, or no, I bought that kind of defensive game before. No, I think it's good because some teams be on say they don't experience this kind of defensive game now. Who do two games on Mumbai? Most of the time they struggle because they don't have that kind of defensive mentality. So we can continue with that same pack in the bus, but we should have a strategy on how to counter attack them.
6: We should have a second mentality there.
3: A strategy.
6: What yes. strategy?
3: Defense need
6: the approach in every sense. The Fanko game.
3: Say a pack a bus now. We have speedsters. Yeah, well, fatal is alcohol. Yeah, well, Jordan or Tumi hold the ball. The only problem is Jordan, say the link up play sometimes, yeah, Usulu ball down. A ball will also release the ball in them. We have Semenyo, we have Brandon Asante. In games like this, look at Yene Panama, look at the pace of the Kwaji Bono to me, yes, across this. So, why don't we sit back and explore the pace of Fatao Isaku? Explore the pace of Brandon Asante, Kamal Suleiman Amuna. They have the pace. We have Thomas Partey to me release ball. Oshia Real Madrid team that's on no year transitioner. And your three balls, no rules or box anymore. We've seen Jose Mourinho playing defensive game, but yes, no winning games. To the extent, say, I think 2004, 2005, or conceded 15 goals per in the Premier League battle of the league. Does it mean say one score or say, but or consider just 15 goals and it's a record in the Premier League? So, if we have speedsters in our game, what is preventing us from using them? We can pack the bus, say Thomas Partey, ball, half now. The strategy is look at Fatao Isaku
7: on your run. The moment Partey get the ball, on share the two flanks. We have Semenya who can run. We have Brandon Asante who can run. So you invite the people in your box. Who invite who move here? As they are playing, Unya Bona, the moment Partey can be the first attack, starting attacking. I bet you may start it. When you are born, Calibrenti can also do that. Because Sibo can do that. In our own half, when you are born, the first person they should watch are our flanks. Because most of the time, the flanks are empty. Because the lateral backs from opponent's attack, for lateral backs, because they are playing with the three-back system. Three-back system automatically is a five-back. But what about three-back system? Himself, lateral backs, two and three in the bar, almost will push you on. Forward, said you'll be your numbers at your opponent attacking face. No, so if they see that there'll be a lot of spaces against the Christian team, you bet me exploit. It is a Perisic, Abba, Nase Fatal Saku, Bobby, you know, loose ball or second ball, Nase Pata, balloon ball, Nase Saku, Namono, Dinkano, the speedy qua. You've gotten Brian Nasanti from the center half, a yes, center line, Nas Omoqua. I like you can get our goals. You don't need to do much.
6: Per what you're saying, you know, expected changes, possible,
7: I'm not expecting
6: possible
7: much.
6: Lineup on there.
7: But me, I'm expecting with the back line that we are maintaining them. Senenya has been so impressive. And the guy has really, you discover a right back. Minis and a player own Senu to Adun Yusuno. But now you have discovered
6: Marvin Senenya.
7: Senenya, he has been very, very impressive. Our two center backs, I'm not expecting.
6: Is there one here saying to go forward training?
7: Oh, yeah, who you are saying? Yajin de Niaji. They want to be bambajini.
6: Oh, no, soon no, no, so bye.
7: And there you are, boy, come not to go and come go work halfway. I've gone crack around who's in our boy wake up. So Senenya should start. Benjamin Asare, I've always said starting lineup, he should be there. My yes, Sano. And I'm not oh dear, my media no car where cast him, but
6: oh me too. No.
7: It's good, say Benjamin Asare is starting for the Black Stars because there were a lot of
6: doubt. For what's him the fridge.
7: There were a lot of doubt there. So
6: I mean, question you na mene aye ata upon including come kakra oh sunyane na yehwe said the sunyane phone so I charge it up for an enumerate game against Croatia. Hello, ata, good evening.
8: Good evening, Chairman Dennis Yawasamoa.
6: Na upon boko there.
8: Yankopon dia say now so.
6: Yankopon adom sunyane wo hin sisi ya.
8: Chairman, I cheer to are a muti atempa 94.7. Yema any Ghana phone in a job. Na Dakesi Edema Ghana phone in a na okay and day and then any da it has to a Ghana, ye matcha, it has to a L group stages, you know. Yeah, boy L group K. And T and Menso, but the more TSC, I'm on Tenso Kaka.
6: Hello, yeah, boy group L.
8: Yeah, boy group L, Fasherman. Aha, and T, Mitis, I'm on Tenso. Ah, and maybe Homoteka, any GS in your phone, so any Asia say, I can see Asia, you know, expectation be bring and I'm not Dodona, and so everywhere. Yes, I see over your first game, my boy, and yet Dodona, Chio Marvin, even in Chima, I'm Kuyik, even in Susu Chima, oh, a Kuyikaka. Now, after say, Yeni Ingan, the boy, Dodona, so any hope say, Ghana, Samuel Yetino, and it does work a and so a womb. 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Kodoko Diama or more and Noma, Ayana SFA. Now, Matthias Simon Chinswa, no one's young street in him. Meba, na, many a tearful winning so Abedin Komona, Yabisa, or Monso Adventure, Efa Gema, Eba, Mayo Peniba, or no assembly in Silent Faswa, Ibikaya Bisano, na, and then Gema, Eba, so no expectation of waiting area to Jack, and so 18 area Ma Ubibia, Uti Asampa. 94.7 and so HIV. Okay, my Emma Emma to the case is when Ghana, Yene Croatia, say and I over say outcome not ever.
9: Okay, Ghana match no. And say in England, a boy, you see, I can't who say, now I'm the camera, I was 3 years into in then also, yeah, I said, dear to the 2-0, yeah, show Croatia 2-0, and I say, and the general Kosoa, I can say, oh, my name. And in the Uzi, Ghana, you bet me, Asher, Croatia 4-0, like 2-0. Actually, okay, of I need to name Ghana, the two Croatia, up 2-0. I mean, now, I mean, you'll be hooked also.
6: Mr. Pong, you better wasi. Yamin Shao, any report or Adia Maye, any Ghana foa. Omonso Acho Madrinka cry ahead of the game. And ti young question kite GDM. Yeah, ready, Yamimbe Adia Maye, yadase.
9: Okay, Mr. Medasi.
6: Says Ezam's new to me to read, yeah.
9: Oh,
6: yami adum ya ti me a kechi le gusu kama pa.
7: I am a finalizing, so now I'm going to see Thomas Partey as one-name calibrating, or Mubo as two DM, because I will go prefer the 4-2-3-1, then I have Semenyo, I will have Jordan Ayew, and Fatawu Issahaku as my attacking three, then have Brandon Asante as my lead striker, because he will pace, or energy, I can see a press, or be to me a press, or be to me a lead press, and I'll go back, but lastly, Mameka Benjamin Asare Hwa Sevakra. I think I'm disappointed. I'm disappointed in the House of Football former admin on social media. This is the time I have to utilize Benjamin Asare most of the times. World Cup, we're going to post a video about Kupé. House of Folk, my handle.
6: I don't use my JC or my tongue. My reply.
7: Oh, Instagram. This is where the world is seen. Now, by AJS, this is the world, though. World stage, video about Kupé. Saka save, no. And open on Instagram page, I'm going to post you that video. But Yehu Benjamin Asare or Bonpire in the Black Stars. Yehu Christopher Bamu Omunaye videos have been. This is the time they have to utilize him. He should be the face of the Accra Sofok team, or I say, you know. But you're not utilizing it. Oh, the meaning the one person much ah, other people, other handles, they are picking this goalkeeper's image, they are picking his videos, they are posting and they are gaining the numbers. No, so you opportunity to perform. This is a time let the people know that this is coming from across
6: the country. Yeah,
7: how am I utilizing them? They should, because this is opportunity. So far, the first goalkeeper from House of Folk to the World Cup. Now, say when you chance, when I say momo you wasting, I think it's not fair. They have to manage it properly. Every single image, every picture of Benjamin Asari, they have to be posting it on their handles. Now, microphone bounce said, this is where the guy is coming from. We've seen Benjamin Asari dancing here and there. We caught TikTok crowd and Crawford starting a dance challenge. And Crawford here no sign a dancing in San Yomina. That's SM movement, you know, in they should be posting it. So the crowds of folk admin or no handle on social media, no. I think they have to be up and doing because this is a mine for them to milk. I was almost mining that opportunity, you know. Then the world should know that there's a crowd of folk here. And yet JC House and Tom Ogana has a any crowd of folk. One animal crowd of Ogana. You have to talk about the world. This is even beyond Africa. Let's go to the world. Just bash, just print everything. More fun to social media everywhere. You know what the West Ham United people were doing with Mohamed Kudus? Dribble back up a crowd, maybe put Seattle or Mahanda. Then they were winning the fans of Ghana Hase to join West Ham United. So if you have this opportunity, I think the Accra of folk people should be up and doing. Milk this opportunity, and I think they will gain more from that. So Alatu, that is the advice I will give to Accra of folk for. No more say
6: Enkwan. Eddie Morat, thank you very much. My Lance Corporal Daniel Drew Emra. Teacher Apia.
10: Yeah, Alatu.
6: Your Black Stars or so.
10: Opportunity no as a me bra when you with Rema Benjamin Asari. Alatu yenka Black Stars asem na with a quick one before meka Black Stars asem no medibeto wan kasa winim na one Ghana form penny for kasa ye besre se say no blaster o mana a kuna yjina no enye about politics ye besre. Be any politics in Fisadimu. Ghana, your population over something 30 something million population. Your best re Ghana ni be a ne meba. Sena me catch your traffic. I walk on so near the adi. Mhm, be a to jess, a tone jess, beara, jess, I then ashore to say crampudi. Ghana ampudi ubinaka crato, name ukwaman on ne me social media near the adi. A lot of people are omope Ghana jesi ato no na emu aye den edi mom se omenye bi ato na aside that nso no ye besre se ye players no omu ebredu se omu jina ko no they should forget about sebi omo yere no mo girlfriends no mo ye besre this is not the time se ye bebo bo be wi ni be hu pictures videos ni ade ade wo UK una one ne ti ho. We are US.
6: No, no, no,
10: and I'm more bobo. No, Alatu, asem na meka no, a very serious issue.
6: Are you there, Naba?
10: Because.
6: What will be a young Huyana?
10: Me, who will be a name on Pesamechere say. Momo fagana for Akuma in Niagro. Bibia ye do no, Alatu. A bayo mama say. She nansenya gana she go. Ye ne Panama. What did you see? We are journalists. You are renowned journalists. Unim DC wo gana hanim say. And Kofua omudu omu bibia a tight team nechi. And you know, they should not be there to jeopardize or to use this thing as their showcase to play on on the mindset.
6: See ya bepo who Portugal are your friends saying. I think this is the no way coach. Upon bo no ko kisi ni wife well.
10: Me and yeah no na make
6: Nadia.
10: Me make a Ghana.
6: No,
10: you are not serious with your country. We are serious with our
6: country.
10: A bread, this thing in Kebe Hadrin. She kumfa kuma. She unim Jesse Bakubo. She u Jesse out u say. 200 cities. Do you know say Jesse say amu tonyi na say ashoto.
6: Esu ka. Me pesa me chire say.
10: Send your ubo juma no. Anything I meti u platform so a. Me this a message we ema. Minim say. Eya dia Facebook.
6: Yo mama kota kwamre. Morrison wata kwa. Morrison.
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3: Morrison Eddie Efri Takwa and Yabeso Moha na Yatwaso Eddie Free Studios Asempa 94.7 FM no I am Koma Morrison and Yeche Eddie Free Takwa. Lance Corporal Daniel Rodu. Bra, good afternoon.
4: Afternoon Alatu.
3: Na Pombo Kodia.
4: Oh, Nyame Adom na Ansoy.
3: Danko Pado Bibi I fine. And tactical aspect and age na kono against Croatia. Ufise Kwambe ni emphasis approach this particular game. And tactically, who expect say in defensive play, no, yen sano, yen coming up with a different strategy ahead of Croatia and a possible lineup ahead of Croatia.
4: Medasin, so na yechayiti phone na. To me, the tactically, I think say there's no need for Ghana changing senior yeboyebon because one thing I'm realizing with a Ghanaian team we ni say. Share your performance, say you try see a big game and our performance when we try to sit and then counter attack our opponent. We are much more comfortable, say you sit here. And for me, they're going into this game tactically. I think whatever the coach is doing, he should maintain it because players, Nankasano, most often, you know, sometimes we share a game now, you're born in Bibri now. Some of them they tend to forget themselves and then their responsibilities. Even game I in England boy at a point in time cra boy seen to on fin fina sebi omboa Thomas Partey no mung block ye midfield on go say at a point in time kusisibo to me di boy chia no we pie fin fin fin on akwayamba bedaho no chesibo no so I to me there I think say trying to be compact and then catch our opponent on the break, they're very good. And I will share your players now. Your warning so Ghana team, nimuno. Currently, you're lucky, baby. And as I did, now lucky with team, nimuno. That is what is making it difficult for us to play an open game and as an expansive game. Because why am I saying that? You need ball holding attacking midfielder. You need a newbie. You need ball holding attacking midfielder.
3: You need poaching.
4: You pass it. You move it. You pass it. You move it. You gun it. Yes. Need sa player that quality of kudus no I'll be case or yeah typical midfielder that quality of kudus now typical midfielder beka say yeah bo open gamer that player can receive the ball in tight spaces and then probably dribble and then take out one or two players to push the team forward. It is a we a team now so who need this type of quality will team nima. You don't have two or three of them in your team yeah how anytime a person will open game biano you only rely on passes and a passes sometimes they don't solve that or they don't really pose any threat because teams know whenever they block your passing options no or man lock you but one thing a football minister say who had ball holding a midfielder or to meet shorty players and no he's unpredictable it is a passive kakra as a player and I say those players no so much ball now they are able to at least help the team move forward. To me, I think the social Ghana team ni mu yan kasana due to the lack of this particular quality or this particular type of profile of players. No, I feel say yes, sitting out here catching them on the break no, will be the best. Remember a typical example game a ball friendly match a Niyama Bimu against Germany. Oshay go na ye share na at the end of the day no. Nyama bi mwa be far ball na no status or chicken fin fin fin on e no de ball ne buy ne ma omo mu tumi tumi ka ne buy ne yitumi share sa goal but se nyama ekoye se o pass ya in ka sa goal no ka pon ka yitumi an share e wo honum so to me ne there I think said the approach our coach ni using you know, is okay and then I'm okay with it we can try as much as possible just to make it better because one thing I also believe in as a coach, maybe be a me wade ba kwa me catching players. Born in as a bear or dinner. See, I can say, Dina Hona defend the particular space we are, and now they be a behind. Sometimes, Nadia, defending is not really as difficult as say be a year case wo bobo no cause wo bobo no na also on je nipa de be pass nipa senya obetwin and abibia de

0: as beko, but say engine and yen defend it. The only say nipa we me close we are or the bema we say minyonku we so close we are or the bema we. So defending, I think, is the best way for Ghana. You bet to media queen. Morocco did it. And yen your first team America say yes, it is so deep. I did defending tier big deal. Yeah, the NSA say it's a tournament. What do we want to achieve from this tournament? Tournament we want to go forward. We want to make history. We want to go past where we went to where we got to in 2010. Say yeah, person idea we there. Then we need to find the means now a bit me boy am I do. So defending deep and then catching our opponent on the break. Ha, even it plays well with us because social quality are your team nima. We have speedsters. So why won't we sit down, defend as we are defending, but make sure that we are very compact and aware. This is where my problem lies. And then to me, I was very excited. Game I any England boy compared to game I any Panama boy. Because game I any Panama boy, you know. After that game, I was scared. Because even those near defender compact, you know. But at the end of the day, there were so many spaces within us. But Ocean England game, man, you started here, the compactness was really there. You could see, say, it was very difficult for them to break us down. It to me, they are tactically. I think we should go that way. A lot of teams defend that way. And then the opponent now has to commit more men. Because if semi defending with 8 men, I want me half. And I said 9 men, I want me half. For you to be able to score me, I have almost like a distance of 40 to 45 meters away from my pool. So your players need to say, oh, person on share me. And I say, oh, person bebo pass, pass, I find me mundia. Then you have to shoot from a distance of 40 to 45 meters to score. And as I time, you know, due to velocity, you know, and I say gravity, sorry, due to gravity, but be do now the joke I can't keep an it to me assume. And to me, dear, tactically, how we are even playing is what is helping us, because opponents, you ever said there are any Croatia, baby. Croatia would want to score. They would want to dominate possession. It is all dominating possession. What would he want to do? He would want to commit more men. Because who breaking a defense of nine, nipa nine. What, how are you going to do that? You're supposed to commit more men. Usha Croatia, baby, they push their fullbacks higher. So that they can get that numerical superiority up there and then get the opportunity to score. How na Ghana, you're attacking wingers, so ebim, your speedsters ni bim. Because you to me defending, you to me anticipating passes, ni tell me a jibo on it. Croatia is always exposed. I don't like to show Croatia about mobile. But on it, they want to dominate possession, midfield, BBR. But defensively, they are not good. And even Ebanim Rikakrana, we have some of the dangerous players in terms of attack, they can help the team. So for me, and then to me, the only thing I was saying is that tactically, we remain the same. But this time around, we make sure that we tighten up and then be more compact and then anticipate the passes of the opponent, how they want to try as much as possible to get at us. Because they are the more men, baby. And as our more men, a whole cramp in a trap in the wall. So Ghana, how we are playing, I think is even a bigger advantage to us. If only we can anticipate, send your opponent, a person, mobile, ni redeem you to me block passes, ni yeah. It will show you England match, ni say at a point, took your friend, Bellingham. And I know catch Bellingham say Bellingham won't try no moon shoot it from afar. Because at the end of the day, they trying to play combination passes to get between the team and far. So at the end of the day, as a coach, you know, or some country said they should shoot from afar. So for me, I think say Ghana can continue this way. But one aspect I was saying you're very careful set pieces. Because since they are going to come at us, they are going to try shooting, they are going to try 1v1 dribbles on the wide area. In Tebani Sana, sad dribbles way, and as I shooting, no, I able to me a result in maybe a penalty or corner kicks. No, set pieces should be one of our main key aspects. I was saying, I'm concentrating, you make sure say they minimize this idea, no, but. To me, I think say when we're able to keep up with the same way we are playing now, a bit me a boy. Coming to talk of me starting 11 there. Personally, when I saw the starting 11 we used against England, I may catch Madame Fubiana not team in chance. Honestly, I feel this is the way to go. This squad is very good. And then
1: so we need not to change anything.
0: I don't think there is necessary changing anything. In the squad we started against England, I don't think there is necessary changing anything.
1: Okay. Lance Corporal Daniel Odu. Now, officer, wake up. Your mama man I help her. Mama Ghana matches I help her. When you mama? I am banana.
0: Oh, Oh, a man in your mouth.
1: I'm a crew, my effect.
0: Ah, I'm off it. Messing me, I'm pana me who just is seen in Tadia.
1: Want to be mobile.
0: Oh, my order be cry. And I'm crossing the mobile.
1: Why would I have a mobile?
0: A family or body.
1: No, what's all the
0: and I'm in media.
1: The don't be all the who could have.
0: Oh, and yes, and how can I want on my mother? And I have
1: a banner. I went up now.
0: Oh, mama, I have
1: a banner. I own. No, who's a banner? She just now. It attract you to go and have your jersey.
0: Yes, yes, yes.
1: And over here, wet cap, no cross, said the embano, it attract you. Hey, and my dear, you are young, can you? Krabi.
2: Ala.
1: What of jersey am over?
2: Davi.
1: Wet cap, went to me.
2: Minto.
1: Obi has one request, you just in free.
2: Oh, and the P. But me, yeah.
1: Only a white man to solve it to be a
2: me, yeah, quine, because distance, no.
1: Quine, Ben, a winya.
2: Oh, the me, yeah, me, yeah, quine.
1: Set me, quine, quine, Ben, up to winya.
2: One mom bang bang me.
1: And say, now they deliver you.
2: Delivery no, Ed baby, I have you.
1: Now, now your hand is
2: there. Ed baby, I have you.
1: Well, what drip it, my ear? What drip it, sir? What tapi? What drip it? What drip it?
2: I say, just is it there. Say, do not, Baba. Honestly, honestly, I
1: but
2: think.
1: But seriously, man,
2: I
1: think it's
2: yeah,
1: be
2: yeah,
1: there.
2: And
1: we'll take advantage of it.
2: Yeah,
1: yeah. Wait, to Jesse, mommy.
2: Oh, na se.
1: So Jesse, mami.
2: We because of Jesse, you know. Obi beja.
1: Obi agro kwa Jesse.
2: Obi ni nikuu benya issue. Obi subeja ne boy because of Jesse.
1: Obi agro babi beja because of Jesse.
2: Ebi Jesse kura dada. Oh oh oh.
1: Officer, I'm telling you the truth.
2: No, real fact.
1: Me see Obi agro. Black star Jesse into babi beja.
2: Yeah yeah.
3: Krobi.
1: Oh babi ni benya issue.
3: Obi ala tuweche opia pia wo.
1: Mimpia no. Onim di abe kai.
2: That is the reality.
3: What is your kind?
2: No, the reality.
3: Obi sa osu amu bimbe me.
2: Yes.
1: So I'm a dog.
2: Wahu, Allah tu bawa dia. Wahu, Allah tu bawa dia. Odi ya kita ko. Odi ya dia dia. Odi ya kita ko.
3: Allah tu pia pia. Nak pia bantu anak.
1: Kau biar minum saya gas dog. Was a fine boy piano. One mad DSC. So a fine boy.
3: Oh yeah.
1: Fine boy.
3: No, I've been so yeah, dear.
1: Need start a World Cup. Minim out programs are wako.
2: Oh.
1: Beyond so kwa wa drip drip.
3: Omo bem bem me.
1: Omo bem bem. Omo bem
2: bem. Omo no the kind of new.
3: Ala to o send a make a master. Make a four way tournament we send a masum. Into the same two boys sniffle now to send me two.
1: Just in one trial we nya same.
2: Right, no no. That is the real fact. That is the real fact.
1: Joel, what requested Jason? Was it for me? Did you watch it?
2: Yeah, yeah.
3: Ato, Atobi.
2: That is the
1: no, real one. No, a man requested last time Jason.
2: Was
1: it for me? Did you watch it? Yeah. Was it for me? Did you watch it?
2: Okay.
1: So what for me? Did you watch Jason? Yeah.
2: Oh, okay. And also, what talk ran on it? Did you watch it? And also, another problem.
1: Open this and say, Jason, are you ready? Open it, sir. And now, open say, Dean, are you ready? Or say, keep. Dean, are you ready?
2: Ready. And to say, do you cry and buy no cry and so
1: another issue. Another problem.
2: But Nina, yeah, we say, a Buama, Womu Buama, and then my life for New Year's.
1: Without them,
2: oh, and can Yabra Bobay some way.
1: See ya.
2: Oh, Allah, David, and can Yabra Bobay some way. Near ma. And now, Maswa and motivating the man.
1: Yes, yes, yes. Obasha,
2: you
1: be a fat
2: more attractive. Yes, yes.
1: You to me for Bibian
3: because never money PP come a come.
1: No, I'm also a stab. You were.
2: Want to meet a chair? Want to meet a chair?
1: Yes,
2: yes.
1: Well, Bopo,
2: yes, yes. Ala tu.
1: Blaster just yes, I'm your hood. We or shall know a Bopo be. No, you have a senator. Messu, who have a better one, sir. Crew, it's a better mubejo.
3: Ala tu. Jesse, I will come once a minute at the end of the day. You ain't mean for Jesse with them. You share Jesse no for good performance. And in Tin Yakasachel boys, they say, when we Ghana for Alatu, your best realm, I say, yeah, yeah, overly complacent, too much. Ghana, we, your style of play now, those days, no, as a major mutter, near Nimuno, near 442. Your both 442. If we all the tournament, Yako Ghana four tournament, Yako na most of them a 442. Coach Carlos Cures a bayano. And also no. Me who say team siya mekwakushia me, Croatia womb, Panama womb, England womb, and a Ghana. Yen kasa yeko tournament yi. Asama ye kan yen se sa team siya kwakushio mu nyinano. Ebe ye din. Se Ghana bit me penetrate. At the end of the day, a lot of people raise concern. Se Carlos Crampon or ba yenche ye or nini first level. Even me bra crampo ebe sorry or kaye.
1: Say ye police national for coaching you.
4: Oh, okay.
1: Police national for coaching. Lance Corporal Daniel Odu. Which man's an achievement is here?
3: The micrometer that's all I have.
1: Oh, yeah, least mistake.
3: Yeah, we are member.
1: Oh, okay, if you
2: are remember.
3: Mamanachi, Joe, mammy. You need to do okay.
1: One count in which my shoes is here.
3: So, we have a tournament. No, you know, yam to see and say, Bibia, squadra, ye dear, whom a quacko piemono. Nay, very difficult. And we couldn't thought, say, ye be do, sir, love we are ye do. At the end of the day, me papa was saying, be now or can do this, no, now or say, infamous, the one of the old players, no, or say, go now.
1: Goalkeeper number one.
3: Go number
1: five. Go number
3: five. Oh, you soon? Yes. So, what is her, sir, Melinda? At the end of the day, Ghana and Kiyentimi and Doom Pempe, so ye do ya, ye de sobo bepo Carlos, ye kaye, se papa, ya manu, even crampono, or to make him say, papa will tournament ya okwi. I mean, you tie Kofi Adams, in some of kaye say, ya, even a GFA president, say, Carlos, no, baby, ya, or se so odi ye koko dunye, and he knows what he's doing. At the end of the day, or no, dear, do you hear me say, Ghana, ye lusua, ye be de, ye beko ye nim, sa, those is no be kaya. South Africa 2010. Asamoja ammonia dad. Ye kwa koko shia eye other teams. Was it Australia or say one of the teams no? Ye bo 1-1. Ye fee chino. 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Enti mien pushi yen. Into 1-8 you know position. Aye di ye den. Efi mu ba ye. Enti ni se nyanko po adum. Na se Carlos. E you soon a strategy. Se bo bia match after match bia no. Min se di se ne na me bra ye kan. Panaman. Ye ne Panaman shia ye. Yes o no game we dear Panama who are denom a be a best 40 into the main corner. My mean my boys no cobo open and close game. Obey my first half no, yes, your boy national for the first minute to 10 or 15 minutes. No, now the boys were defending, even ye defender, ye midfielder, ye nidan or so party, ye deny any visa. See your man in cohono into the quack was a coach no narration one or woman the midfielder patemono if you want. Into a dear performer, a dear formation, as I saw a day or couple, and what means no, mammy or new boys, Nicasai say from 1st to 15 minutes when the moon defending a moon game, Ninison. And when they defended, and almost a new, I dear way, dear, send out the new corner, ye bet me a hoodie Panama, into Yambia Mukaka, or Mubia Munomus a new, send out the new coyan to your boy, your beshin. Ye pon first half no na Panama abo more chain eye Ghana but omo ban second half no and they open up the game. But you see a game after game bia no England eye team bia ye nyina ye nim what England can do, and they have good player hwe Saka be mu hwe Adean Kasaka ba be, and he a very good ye wo player sir omo eye England team no ma omo nyina bo one of the best teams no omo ewo Europe, and we know what they can do and the way of manner omo kutabola omo composer and other things ewo field of play no they are so exceptional and they are good. Until at the end of the day oko she England enu se no England na ho den eye higher than Ghana. Until ma men ko in the form of say me kwakwa ko defend at the end of the day nyankopon adom we defend we until se ka Kochi, eko biye game, ena nka ye share Ghana. 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Yes, ya qualify, ye kwa kuko remu. Ye best re Ghana for, momo ma coach ni enye so confused. Sa complete sense is too much on Ghanaian. Ye support it. Let's leave the coach, allow him to operate. Jenjan no to me near the Osse or the team near then. Echo at the end of the day, or defending near Bodra. Yenya 1 point, then we add it to our 4 points, and we have 5 points. Or we go,
1: teacher, a new boy could team produce a ticker so empty, or simming cocker so I never was emka. Is it in a cocker so I humble commentator would you for? There also what we need to do. I don't know. Hello. Good afternoon. Good evening.
5: Yeah.
1: Napombo kodi.
5: Yeah, ma ko.
1: Na kaswa ubu tuhifa. And the Black Stars ni Croatia na the EPM so Ghana for any omo shea no any omo kasa kakra ni ehwe omo ahumabo how they are ready to watch Ghana play Croatia and the omo expectation ahead of the game.
5: Na nima The Black Stars of Ghana and the Indiano, Omodia. I said, Black Stars, you get to come at Kama. And I asked them to call Mr. Nassantata. Mr. I said, just now, also to my own name, Madame Mopala, and Parasan. I'm sorry about audio meaning of being that, but as a person to me, the black out of Ghana, I have done a woman say.
1: Hello, Jude.
5: Yeah, bro.
1: Na boko de Jude.
5: Nyame adom mi na mo so e.
1: Ye nsu e kurekurem sa nyame adom bibia e fine.
5: Na you are from all the movie.
1: Mba do se.
5: Mi nim se fa ni won se nyame le ko. 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
1: Oh, Debbie, ye nyina ye kwa e be da mpan. Nti obi kwa na obi ahwa akire.
5: Of course.
1: Nti ye prepare akire wa ha. Na Kumasi baby, awo obetimi ne Ghana for wedding komo kakra maye na e gina kono 9 o'clock pm. Ye hwe se de Kumasi feeling net ye, ene se de Kumasi for e ye prepared to watch the Black Stars against Croatia. Okay.
5: Right. Na do as me dey bro. And the team is me ma e tie for akaba e de ba. Kumasi of course ha. And then asempa Misha man FM Joy FM of course. Media groups, no, and why animals media. If you are all monitor, Biano, and the Malakaba, Ediba, Kumasi, now Kumasi, Family, and your Ampane, Ampane, and Amabada, of course, the mini IOD can even say, and then you made the Black Stars of Ghana, in Ghana, Croatia, and you know, ever born, and you made a final game when you group, but a FIFA worker, and so about the group, they are virtually Biano. With the atmosphere, really charged. My name will come to say, I'm proud of my honor. Your barbering sounds like a devil, I'm proud of
6: I'm not looking at you in group, no. Say, I'm here, I don't not say.
5: certainly we have already secured qualification, but depending on the idea, you know, and a better in Bukano, opponent, or Mubisha, but the likely opponent in this year, Portugal, this year, Ecuador, this year, Colombia, Muna, the personal anchor preference, area.
6: Oh, for no money, may it put your Portugal, Dominican, and women out in Bolivia now, Colombia.
1: Hello, Jude. Why? Thank you very much for your time. Yeah, you are Jude.
7: Hello, Tula.
1: Bibi Abokodi. You're still looking young.
7: Thank you.
1: Ghana, dear. Obi Abete Onka, just a water bomb.
7: Yami Abokodi, dear. 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
7: na me so
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7: you are right
1: me wo fa na
7: but me ba
1: mi mama no enti a wo da
7: me das
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7: me das ho ye de
1: me ho ye
7: sky wa run
1: Sky or sports director around.
7: And I we are
1: but how I won it I say 15 years, 16 years when a child watching in the Ghana just
7: Sky.
1: Sky, oh yeah,
7: uh-huh. And you have so catch I'm running to say I'm in a program.
3: For the first time, my name of any new baby. And now or the confusion at all bass in Totrum. Wofa say Aden a blaster for the defended do no mum me.
7: Na say I grab me
3: na Ghana ain't no me pese me wo fasa kan bi mse o si ogina bi bi ogina no ana ase wa sasa na dwen
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1: na
7: go bomb pa obe ya wo mu ye no sa ko China
1: ba obe ba
7: ya ti
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7: na ala tu
1: ofa
7: ene Ghana o match
1: obi anim
7: the third match ene ebebo obi anim ampa e insult na
3: oh ma
7: ala tu eloji e kwa so me da chao so ga se ti nya me but say last cup for dey happy yourself we are happy but I know ma ala tu na mi sira wati and the one naya e jina ho the first match any palama me boy and I omu ayi tratra ho share ya na e se omu last minute one and the second match so
1: omu tratra ho ati say what's the meaning of omu tratra ho
7: so ball there unya ball na ten minutes
1: ya ka do dia match na omu tratra ho ade ya say omu share da na e hwe ya se yin
7: show no I'm saying say inya ball na ten minutes ni wi ade ya ka dey obi a match and Ghana e take advantage and we say na alatu yet me biem at me say go last minute e do second match dia yes we me England tin no ye be go 5-4-1 me means I no na ye be born na 5-4-1 means that there's no striker
3: why 4-4 abi o
7: what you say o me nyina ye defenders at the echre we say south 5 no who add 4-9-9 na mom no e information also we to public and pa you coach in the yard dear eh ejuma
1: abaya bi say you see you just insert your panel member
7: God bless him
1: Alice e tema community
7: na me shira wati
1: oh yeah the CEO of Flexi
7: oh.
1: Ventures
7: na me shira no
1: Flexi Ventures
7: na me shira no
1: Alice so me
7: Alice
1: uh-huh. I see you never apologize to him Alice me nyame wo fa bibia
7: why me Wait, right. Why me?
1: Alice.
7: Why me? Eshe mupa.
1: Alice.
7: Wupu sa wupu.
1: Alice na angaza mefere no.
7: Nabi, why am? Oh, dia what?
1: Because me nim, se, unim se, ye wo match him. Tibo, ebi, I was 34 years, me catch you, se,
3: enim.
1: Obi enim, se, ne, obi
7: enim. Adi ankana sa.
1: Gamme ankana se.
7: Di obi ankana se, ampa ofa. Now catch him, se, obi enim, I insult. Alice, ya misha wati. 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Ose, Alice, tema. 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Why ya me, pa, Alice, ya misha w. What if you are my friend? If you are my friend, na number the over my
1: number.
7: Over my meaning pa.
1: No, didn't birthday.
7: No crap.
1: I'm wishing I'm seeing me post you. See, no, don't post me.
3: Ampa.
1: What's he am post you know?
7: Ampa. Ampa.
1: What's he not showing in church and churches?
7: Wow. No, see numbers from mobile.
1: Na ne picture cry am post you see the number.
7: Sir. What can be a mommy idea? What the mommy any problem?
1: The mama what they na be catch.
7: Oh, what the God bless her. It's information I boy in England now. A information a bi monti ase
1: producer don person we ka say o
7: me akra me ko
1: me ko hello williams hello williams
8: amina le to ka
1: tachima mboko de
8: And then a bono go on Ghana and Christia and so Eddie Bonny Elk and another day to come out of the other coming from police, my tickets be and some of the other people to come from the air. With that, I don't know, Kata and AJ, who are also a tank of one of two are almost saying the Mutu and so I do try the Abu Kasim the country and so I have to go to Ghana and Manina and so I say from the other Ghana, AJ, and commercial community and so oh, ha.
9: So far, two matches or keep clean sheet. Local goalkeeper say, somebody might be over here. We are here. We are here. We are here. We are here. We are
10: here. We are here. We are here. We are here. We are here. We are here. We are here. We are here. We are here. We are Ghana, if you go there, and our man third position here. They say, first of all, we got third of Motope. And they don't play third position. I was saying, first of all, so play third position. So, I'm going to say. And we'll never say no goal. Then, if I was in the community, take care of it. It's the end of the year, because football, anything can happen. So, if you be commissioned, you can find a new thing, you can have a goal. And if you remember to go in, you may also focus there. It's yet to be a noir, you bit machine.
1: His Excellency JDM is a blessed son. I'm a fully MPP member until my first time I voted for John Dramani Mahama. We need Mother Ghana well and nothing else. Alice message, you know. This World Cup, you know.
11: I will not leave my boyfriend because of Jesse. It won't happen. If he won't buy it for me, I will buy it myself. That is why I'm working. Wow, that is it.
12: Okay. A man there. Oni and what else must see ya?
11: That is it.
12: Na Alatu.
11: Ofa.
12: Enti jena manugu su ana meka na se Ghana e first match no. Enti me win 1-0. I beam. I no mu boy. Ya boy
11: na so. Kaade bia ye beam a win opportunity.
12: Na me sure what? Se me kasa na oyee see ya. Enka be boy.
11: Kaade bia ye beam bia win ya bidi.
12: Enti me din yema bebre never because me explain ya.
11: Stop am boy. Oh, ah. BMB, when your opportunity to
12: send it
11: here,
12: No, what you say, Kamikai? Hallelujah.
11: Amen.
12: That's what you say. Now, Ale.
11: Of eh.
12: So, Katuma. Where are you?
11: Nadia, where is Katumi? Yam Fasu.
12: Your first match. What set part of mob me boa? Yanyago. Nene le parti ba di ese kre to enyom. Na ma fo boko ti we ba so bon insem en o ba en tie. Adia so na ke o ba en tie sey.
11: Let's see. Tell him if our parents didn't open, we wouldn't be alive.
12: So, me say na Alice wie pe me frere no.
11: Unya ne nam.
12: Me frere no, wo ma mi awu de. Me ni de o tuja.
11: Yes. Papa pa yini wa wo.
12: Me se me pa. Wo de de fa. Wo de de fa me de de ba tuja. And I'm sacrificing. Mama is ya mi sha me bia wo bia wate. Ya wi a me number no. The 95 the chat all. Ala tu.
11: Amen. So, special Saturday. Of course, I said, did you? We're not going to have a walk with your body.
12: I do. And did you make her say?
11: Or say, you are his boyfriend.
12: God bless her. Hey, Rati.
11: Why are you in a home? A farm pro already.
12: It doesn't matter. It doesn't matter.
11: You are her boyfriend.
12: You see, sometimes you have to grab what is ready for you.
11: That's your thing.
12: Now let's see, that's an okay.
13: I like this.
12: If I want that, man. If I want, I know the birthday. No, I didn't be PNA.
11: Ompie.
12: And found me had the number to Jaruan from a new
11: nation. OBB says, I'm away. No,
12: that be as I will see you as one of the Alice Kayoya.
11: Alice.
12: Alice
11: or Samayo.
12: And yes, she may mean some be bread to quiet track him. You go, Massy and quiet, and some man quan echo. And see, I'll let you wait. See any ye, quote, ye didn't buy, say, Omna me yejuma, mebuana. Now, oh, ye, Juman, so you want to obey, eh, dear, you want to obey. And your boy, you want to obey. And you wake up near or dear quay. Now, wake up by a corner. Get a hip for an echo. Get a keep on going to go to pool. People who need duty. Defenders in home duty. Home bomb midfield, home in home duty. Striker in duty. A DNT now, quack, nippa, baby, baby, juma boom, yaba, kuma press about Benjamin Salison. A DNT. And I would be a nippa turning in our damn defenders. How? Nay, we are so why are they? Why then?
11: Ah.
12: Why are they?
11: We are so why are they?
12: What's the quote? I are they? Why are they? Abraham, mami ka sam chao. 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
11: Ni obiem ni ya share wan ka ben.
12: Ni biem ya share obiem mu and ya share be who ya look points. What ya say? Born now, you're born. My stock and just like a juma. Also, go bottom one top. One top will go by so. What the five major natural night defenders and our own war midfield no so far. No, so as I go get defenders. So I'm a striker, so I'm a defender. And they are saying, okay. Now, we are. We see a moyen. Some say, coach, and I are dear. Why may I say, now coach, we dear. When we own who?
11: Ah, the answer now.
12: I didn't want him.
11: Of the answer now.
12: Okay, try
11: him, dear.
12: Okay, try.
13: As a matter of fact, you met in us, you won't say,
12: Yamisha,
13: no, no, no, technical.
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13: From the public point of view. But technically, no, coach Bia on a style of play.
12: If you're born,
13: Even Chelsea, Carlos Befa Ghana team, no. If you Manchester United legend Bakoka or Kase, he knows a Ghana team, no. They won't really have the freedom of expressing themselves during attack. But in terms of defensive he's very, very good. And I think say he's also the best for Ghana at the moment. Because at the moment, no share Ghana team ni man, we don't really have ball holders or more of dribblers in terms of in the midfield area. And as a share football from of a point of view now, different from that of a coach. Because coach, you know, baby sound say what are some of the qualities constituted to having an open play game. What you say? Oshe even say Croatia game I boy. They say Croatia will play a BFN Kovacic. On to me Jebon in tight spaces, actually creative space. Modric are very creative. But our Ghana team Nima, we have Partey who is more or less like a passer of the ball, not a dribbler of the ball. Oshe Kwesi Sibwa is more of a passer of the ball, not a dribbler of the ball. Into Oshe your midfield now, Jebon now, we have passes. We don't really have dribblers. And our dribblers really help in open play. Because all the time they are
12: there,
13: predictable. Ghana, you should not need those type of
11: coaches. Okay. But I will go with him. He's a mature person, and when he speaks, there's power much to understand.
12: Oh, God
11: but
12: bless.
11: The coach has a great performance. The coach is the best in the history of Ghana.
12: Oh,
11: you are saying the coach
12: no,
11: is
12: no, no, no.
11: 0302216545 Ghana for ending Komoka. Whenever he's in the building, he makes everything hot.
15: When message,
11: Alice, no.
15: Oh, the construction. Fine, pal.
11: Ah.
15: What's the shirt name, Sam?
11: Yes, again, if you
15: want.
11: Oh, you good too.
12: I play a fancy, we know fancy. I said,
11: hello, good evening.
16: Hello, good evening.
11: Bacho, Dini, baby, I'll get free.
16: Brian, I mean, sure, what? But wait until. Yeah, auntie, I'm seeing Yamin Shao. No, you've been monitoring and guiding me anytime, Tin Yamin Shao.
17: Exactly. $11,000. Say more 5 years now, be a meko ginger, and now the ginger come over than the skinny value.
16: Yeah,
17: $11,000 is $1.3 billion currently. And I make I know. Say the chest can be strong, sir. Now we go put two bones and we say you blast as here. And Katragana and I'm buying some water. Now, shall bring us because of Commodore Diana say, I don't know. And I mean, what? Yeah, okay, and now they ain't quite that much. Black man, the only problem is when we started the friends and crusade, you need friends and big game players away. It will be about one thing I coach in Nibu and my Abu Bobo drawn and you're defending a car near for enemies. And only a thing will you. You know, when a GD said Gagana bring up 4 points by this time. So, because nobody to say England, you basically know about draw. And there's money on board draw, and then you're too much of Panama. Hey, you have done well.
16: Oh,
17: especially World Cup, need to qualify for first round. We are done well, Anna.
16: Yeah.
17: The coach needs commendation. We are on course. That's how I see it. Yes. I trust in the coach to trust in the judgment. They win whichever way.
16: But I said,
17: so what's in the other side? No. Now, say, jubilation. I'm in my in Casao.
16: Yes, sir.
18: Madam.
16: Hey, how do
18: you? I'm trying.
16: Oh, yeah, pa.
18: Joe boy,
16: I'm going to have this year, ain't you?
18: Oh, that's it. I'm going to call this.
16: Oh, you're mad. Young team in complaining.
18: No complaining. I'm going to have money too. I'm going to have money too. Nah, yeah, man. Yeah, son of a, you're very skeptical. Croatia, what can they? Portugal, no. What is it? But I made the, my answer, package is Bianco. You know, the chain, the open exhibition, yeah, that's of them, that's of them, Michel. If you say, I wish I had a chairman, a chairman. You know,
16: Yes, sir. We didn't baby. I can't free.
19: So, we need champagne.
16: Champagne.
19: Young
16: queen name.
19: My main show. My main champion is what? The whole city will now. I mean, almost a thousand people from that. I mean, it's really young. Now, supporters, you know, more you guys, you're a comedy. Alan. Hey, Alatu.
20: I'm going to go to the house.

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1: Mo chairman, na ye nuanu bi akodu atima akodu America enta kwa me de wo ene me la so mi awot passport e da la passport ko anu ko e ala ti la ti la so because what man be no one of our free Ghana ha abla wa ha ko America aga da kwa me de no what man o da America wa me so peche so I say e do mo mo se kwa me de wo mi da la passport ko ska fo man ko aga so ma ko. Oh, and I'm on my brother. I'm going to go to Togo. I'm going to go to Togo. I'm going to go to Togo. I'm going to go to Togo. I'm going to go to Togo. I said, that I'm going to go to Togo. And in fact, I'm not too late. And I'm going to spend the money, of course, on the wall. In my uncle, who said that I'm a prayer, I'm going to go to Togo. I don't know who cried energy. So I said, and then I'm going to go to Togo. You don't move a tumulica, but 20 minutes of my bread. What about who would ever cause? And I say that's a question, then wow, I'm a rock rabbit.
2: But I say, I got with your father, which is the only inquadum, the Uncovacasia Bonamara Latula. Medemasia, Asada, AMO for Kojas Antidia, Lance Corporal Daniel Drew, any teacher appear in Abbeboa, Ochi Krobias Antinka Joe, the fashionistic Ekitae, Ewo Facebook, Alice, or for Kojas Antisocia, Yedemusia Latula, Macram.

0: so. Yeah, blast us so.
1: When that day, blaster, the American full time draw, a per drone, now any Portuguese here. Ronaldo, sir, last 4 years, penalty now, yeah, shine, when that day, a boy, umpa, a per Portugal, now at here, and
2: there. So, my dream chair, and say, Segana, we near now, mepe, see a bishia, and Portugal, and now Colombia, will be a team, be a bishia, and be a prepared, because Michel Coach, in any, near more, do go, we would GDO or blaster, and we say World Cup, we would you GDO, we blasters, any Ghana, or my Ebbinghuyen, say Ghana, yes, so a few of the amateur points near Bako Aquinim.
3: Sana blaster, Modi Mokui, and one new mission in the day, we find a foul, Akra, a best strong, yeah, 7 points. I mean, who is a modern more Ghana blasters, Yabono, Yabako, Ebbinghuyenim, and the cap on the J. A better calf, no, Abba, or my Ghana, and the jab him.
4: Media, the only one I dreams is their own. Maybe I'm gonna cry my tree and then march and conscious 40 pay. Am I? Because me, dear, fully active. I'm fully active.
5: Maybe some media, and he said, for life is our life. SM, yeah, and eh, you better say, oh, no, say, yes, you better say, yeah, and a vim, active. Obi Elio, yeah, and yes, Pedro, and I say, yes, Colombia, yes, and let's Obi Abba, Hill, Obi Abba, Hill, oh, who's it? Yeah, let you say, yeah, Payway, and yeah, Payway, yeah, trust me, as she said, yes, you Argentina, but him.
6: And to a Ghana, this year be an Akuko, draw mania, almost so much, your Mubus and Joseph. Ah, some was his new Joshua, and Omakadina Bum, Madame Namachese. One was in Kunimbian Kwa, your quack or twat, Nasrau, Stow, Eddie Aguma, so Muya, Fans and Wamobaja, and Akupium of Braxa, Womakampua, Nani Jama or Moshin, Wahanya grow, Isaac and Editor, Yakoa, ye in Taco, Yabakrams in Taco, we in Taco. 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
0: Well, Kwaku, me bo mudia, not just excitement, no, a idea, a door, so papa, oha, and yasum kuma, menoka say, me wo Marriott Hotel, Old Town, ewo Philadelphia, ha, and a black star, no, a bomo, a gana, obeke, dodona, abipimo, ewaha, ne, a fansa, el coso, and we have been so who say, a can promise, eba, but me do rap black stars camp, one of my mom will need a supporter, so bakum, you know. But the Duma and what Blaster camp on, who may be a sure test, oh, Hanama, now we are part of the Yes Duma, we need to be a Ghana so far, yet me, Abbe Drew Hanama, and yet Asim Kwan. 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Tom Kruger. My name is Tom Kruger, and I'm from Kakasedi.
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0: So far, feeling at the same, I bring me up for the big game, a good game, no last one.
6: The fact that you red, gold, green, any and black star, no different, you know. And I have supported Black Stars. No, I'm sorry. Red is the president. Get to go and have a chance. I check a gun in and I have our tree. I'm only a check. My show is really a fair. You support Ghana. Now, if you can be a man, you can be a man. You can be a man. You can be
7: The spirit of the nation behind the team that's happening. And you know, you have to have to fire too soon, you're holding a BB and 13. And today, Next one, the biggest one. I think they're beautiful. They congratulate the entire team and the technical staff. That is getting to the quarterfinals and even breaking it and getting to the semifinals. Yeah, they are the one.
0: Mario Tutu Hanuma, yeah, prepare for that big game against Croatia. Yeah, final game, Kwaku.
1: Yeah, once Bruni said, yeah, we'll be able to say, hey, now why not that poor moon? Why not number two? Now why not left back, right back? Now, Kronova. Squad number one team.
0: Kwaku, make me a confirm, media master squad, no Emma Bontini. Now, Edward, head coach, Carlos Courage, yeah, the final training, no. Kaka, now you have PK, Edward training, no more said, I'm sure now I'm already. The squad a ball against England and the squad against the Panama. The yet and the center panel, a Jonas Agiti, and the Jerome Pook and now we're benching Omo, now we're other people also for the opportunity to play. When a Newman Kakanda car, and we are not to send a tactic, near who I would train and not owe you anymore. But the Quaby Arsenal, Papa, or your unpredictable dear, and we keep me a sure say, said the wedding character, the Quaby Arsenal, you've been a victory. Obe Paridi a stronger side for a year in team, and but trust me, majority of the players that ball against England, they bring up any opportunity. But they are Sakaya Bakumi, you know, and they are between Abemo. It is squad name, but a Hokisha squad in Lebanon, a formidable squad, a between a maximum a year win, and a maybe we are sweating away.
1: Maestro, you know, as a near for Winsi, Kwaku, Maestro, no, and Jesus, say America. 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Naked Cassia was for you can use and one you go so I can canny yaka yaka ya. Wama for any abra, Marshall Megana Jesse. Marshall Megana Jesse and Yagri will be so near bread and then to them appear when the paper walk and check. Walk and check a car no conanka gana dim too. And they say, yes, here, you were coming once and maybe Pia. Agent, I want to answer. Well, we are gunning me. What's we are gunning enough for Kutabetia? Shine will be a Kutabet yet here, Ghana, say Ghana, Ghana Berry. Way is my head, Bobra. Where Tabetti say, Bolia, you could be Ghana branching into Tom Papa. So, well, woman poor motto to say, can't it in Nigeria play and was as a Yakuba in Guinea? Well, woman to say, Uba as well, Bafasro. I say, can't it to cameraman? What the ready, new upon it, Uba as well, I got him. Well, son of a boy say, I just woman could tabet. Adia Tiagana boys, no. Now, send me by a mouth for me, Wafupa, so what bear say, be what bring ya me. As I say, cross say, yin, I yet movie. Where I want to come for Bonia. Was and comes a crobe say ya, a bone crop, boom, a can and channel control. And yes, ya, Yadu more, my being while Kessim to Trim Comona Cobby Stone. Ah, let's come in a stone, we will be a weapon power, Kessim, when an Indian one about betting, so dear, one fenya grow, when you move pa. Any other Cobby Stone to Trim Comonia besides, why wouldn't we anum gun a fool be do more your madam and amwa? 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
8: 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particular game eba so ni a share the opponent now on an ebo no so the last 5 matches on so abo na fe ya share say we di in the last 5 no uwini say we di in the last 5 ulusu say and on so uwini say
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1: Mankraba, kwa waka, elsro ja numru uno, sheshe, wanukreya, ukopium. Unimagiaji, estena, first president, pa. And on nine artists, we treat you more. Yes, we'll be in mobitre. Nani nyamuri, yane gana, adishe, biyachu, chenko mafang.
10: We don't focus on your nation, of course. You see, the bets, no, we bet in favor of we getting the money. And say, we share our country, any England, but now she plays in England. You before the game, because we say, nah, players in England, Kitano, who's my team, no, and you're into the charm of England. Sick of Uji, England's quite the same, woman, sick of Ghana, to win your way.
11: The real Black Star, Nyamati, and Nune, Kamanasu, because of someone to be as a Majan here way back in. I'm like Obia Lusu Hopewo team numu and Nutana Abani says Ghana no Bishaka now or Mucha or other parties and also still Omudo Ghana so I still bet written on Mucha or the Panichi. So I dear.
10: And I don't play scanner and the scan the team I'm gonna chair this cover and Namako because Ghana and Mukwa and so and they are better than us over draw. This cover and the DHR.
12: Also Ghana and England, yeah, most squad or more and then their history. There is no way say as a Ghanaian, England, Ghana, but we expect to say be a me trabet now echo in the favor of Ghana. Nah, it's never done that way. And yes, sir, me and Missy can be she.
1: Ghana, this year be any and one match with Chunkoma, Ja, what is a match with Ghana? 106.3 Indian Rianoma Sempa, 94.7 Isha, 104.5 Naked Cassia Busupo, you can use and why you go so. Yeah, be Adama war and Chawadrencher and Yabekinka Eddie amount. 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Ugo Piomo, and some of you were by and yet they will be busy was Womonio. 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
13: 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It's no honor, only to one among Emma on the far in a call, much. Only Ezekiel, no mammy penny, no, no, no, only Ezekiel, a fine pound, and one in a one in a one in a Emma, and you know, Mihonia, a bad dream, ah, Ukudi, Nadisiano, your fellow Aji, dear. 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
14: According to Bissau, no, I must say, I must have been here and I did the bell. Sanso, my opinion, no, no, the answer of the second. I'm saying, was signed to Chan. An idea, I am not a year did it. I am not a year did it. Now, you're with here now, and you'll be aircom.
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16: Yeba, a cry a friend of Numba Patas. 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form a chess. I logic complain the natural security, sir. Ratian Ayan Wohono, police for the Sodapone, and Nimos, and soon more, our one children, a sunset, or the Nimo, or the Arkoms, a dini, a illegal mining, our community, a dear Yampe, and Yababu, Madame Massive.
1: Madame Massive, ain't he? I know there's some Adela Adam. The lad of my one minerals commission, Wakasa de Mawamo, what I want some Atugan and I acquire no man. Near the Anitrum, I say, meaning why Ramra, say, and can crop home one of the walls, I info. One in a moa, Ubosa, Boboya, Boboya, and Nashim to no Mrs. Mantra, Mantra, and Murugum. I may also be a baby from Konya say, Nasia Mamuas, I see a Mubet Media Koneja, Solitra, Importamo, Namaqua, Tungrani, the Guamza, Saga, win him so bedruano. Now when you portray a portrone, a quamone, a quamfon. It is so a tra, Ruben Rubeni Munez is a bonka bonka, Nel Suyeri. It took a fan woman out bedroom on a fool. Fan wa would it talk with the goo? Why in my boboy and him no Eurade? Fan wano, a cross road to Sadia Quarisani be wobble appetition and as well bonko piassi. It in why your Jumaboka and Vias will be in Waway Jumaboka will be in Wardness Abincum, a turn the chrome quainty, and they were money at Tuja Sanka Bayan campaign for Yahoo be and Kanka, Ga West, Messin no Umu, Wamase, Messin Swafon, one sort of worker, one sort of prince, I'm going to be found.
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18: Mission sɛ other places no I shut it down. And our challenges back with our Indian Tama on to me a move faster and say sooner too recently. No, I felt a damp no so in Tama on Mokoso Echo Shia movement. No, a damp no so no, I slow and your level as a more because of rain movement. Yeah, classic and no challenges or move face your damp no so no, intina machines neither. Aba Usha Obano Bey Juma. From a 24 hours, just a dear question, a 12,000. Any fuel, operator, everything. Who currently the bank so 6,000. Low bed. The 2 hours is here. Omu Juma, my dear Chia, 24,000.
1: 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Afrakwado 106.0 FM sini ye nkwai. 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
19: The provision of decent pensions for our pensioners is of utmost importance. Please, if you have any doubts, ask anyone when he goes on pension and all the allowances are removed as what is left. So this is a serious matter, and that is why I know you are all on board. The government remains committed to safeguarding the integrity and value of pensions, especially the pension fund assets for the benefits

0: development is expanding access to reliable, affordable energy, providing a 24-hour public transport system, security and lighting, and incentives.
1: Mami wa manazo wo wie ye wasere afi central monwene to so workshop o moye ye enokura chirim abayani brabre abayani pochira pochira no ho saga na sika wo bebo ho ban.
0: The sound of this area reinforces the importance of workplace harmony in driving socio-economic development. To understand why this is important, we must look to our own economy. Ghana, like other countries, has faced a difficult period in recent weeks. In light of this, government has worked to ensure that our economy remains resilient in the face of geopolitical crisis. The collective but difficult decisions we have made over the past year are yielding some results. And we must maintain that momentum.
1: 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Wezo ya friend wasi ya friend Filippo. Filippo kwa abri kasemu so dia wano so edi ya ba. But no, I set the questions. No, then I'm in a jaw. No, now, where's your friend? Someone, I'm an answer. The NDI could so called you Chromo, so the NDI can Canada. And now, and so they are one, so Edia was a portals with Bribe and Papa, any free Eba Benji. And so they are one, so they buy any was a what, and one would tell you Edia free somewhere, what the NDI can Canada. Where's your friend? Tokpo, so the NDI was a we lose or win. Edia and Kunimba, it's one, so they are what you are banning. Yeah, faster, I can see a power. Emma Franco Trading Enterprise. Mobile phones, printers, laptops, air conditioners, CCTV cameras, any TV and Kasawale Kapo, Ewani Ehren or Eddie Every, www.francotrading.com, Priso Daniel Famro Wabu Buano Pay, Sans DBS, the Kalalin Plus, and Chance Pastor Yasne, what about us? So ya Fibo in Srusu, in Srovia, and from a Jampan Trudu, Aira Monia Graden, another Ebren, Wasi Edeman, Omen, so you move, Emma Cassie, Boy, Yabekin, Edema, Wana, Mepa Chamo for my son Femmeca Cram, Yenia Baba, was who are from. Trotro, I was the free Fadama Janshin, and what didn't any true more Aveno. Na ne baggy, a blue black, a makeup on the womb, me patcho, a makeup. We hear not the pa, what the idea, you know, about your more hey, Mr. was what for kind of free Fadama Janshin, a trotro, and I call so the trotro and Calacan. Fadama Janshin, and what the free a buy and will be see Aveno. Ne baggy, a blue black. Bag and makeup in the womb. Me patcho so why I know about my dear friend number we watch. We are say, we don't know that Nippon Yan in the Piano for 0503684533 and now about multimedia how joy FM ha kukumlimli I would do house who me humbag now you bet any other was na fiya mu amu e piao. 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
1: Yampo, say a quantum with them. Ye can you name Nawan Kubia, na yos artism, and Oma Bibri, Nagana, this year, Nemu won for 4 months. 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
1: And indeed, Tia Bruchen Como, Aqua Manqua, Aquinta Joe, Eddie Bro was Sempa, 94.7 FM. So,
3: you dream in that I see you and Waman on it. 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You almost see a hunu. 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You are a boom.
4: Memory Debia, a bonusia, a permusia. 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
3: yea, say, Abrochin come on a dim tintim pa.
1: Yabere no ma hudua. 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
5: Robert David, make us a free Germany.
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1: You make sure baby, you don't dodge your fire.
3: And you're
1: going to
3: be
1: a man. Training stories. And the feeling is in there. 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

0: AC nyina emu akase a ewosa wuti biara asempa yetia e na obetino asempa yetia eye kase bo a ye de brown ewo asempa fm enwe no nsia empire mu 6:30 sharp ensema hudo a esisi ye hu ye ni nyina ye de brown asempa yetia eye straight to the point essence asempa yetia
1: Yampo, se a quantum with them, ye can you nim, na one kubia, na yos artisem, and oma bebri, na gana dishen nemu won conformans, the otia weni beji, and it your rubber who.
2: Your cry, yes, it's throw at all a year 20 inches. Feeders, yet to be here, where are you grow?
1: Any tea, Tia Bruchenkomo, Aqua Manqua, Akuntejo, Eddie Bro was Sempa, 94.7 FM. So,
3: did you remember that I say, you are no more man on it? You almost see a cracker, you almost will hunu, yes, you are tea, in that Nasia, Yakabum.
4: Memory Debia, a bonusia, a permusia, a question of what a change lay your home, our abruce, said the Akum, any diabetrufi, the year who near her, the year, near the Abba, the Anyano, and you can say,
3: yes, abrochin kuma na dimu tintim pa
1: ye bere no ma hodo a e won kofo man so a ye betimi dia bo gana amna fane to ma pefra o manyi puntu na habot sain passport won sensem ni nyina ye de bro e wa abrochin kuma djumadi yi mu ye besa so mu akwanya no wa chere wa dwen
5: Robert David me ka free Germany
6: Kobe okay. Yeah Amsterdam
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1: shene so sey me ne da bia 6 p.m. Bogan near Abu Chinkumuni.

0: it comes to your teeth, Fanu World Cup. 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
1: Se a quantum wisdom, ye can you nim na one kubia na yo satisem and oma bebri na gana dishen nemu won kwa mans de outia wani beji and it your rebel who
2: cry wom yes throw at all a year 20 inches. See this year to be way a year grow.
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2: Yo cry wom, yes, throw at all a year 20 inches. See this, yet to be, wait a year grow.
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5: Kobe
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1: shenin so say e memene da bia 6 p
7: Jack, but I better be my uncle.

0: to your teeth? 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
1: Jack, but I better give me a cool.
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7: Jack Patabar, if you may,
8: Wado!

0: Belgium, any Holland, any German, you may come to a nice deal of all the different. The bit is a humble. Who do what kind of requirement now? Group who are far, one show who nothing can be so new more, many at a table of president, 3 to 4. One show will know for total group in the prayer of a global power.
1: Now, I mean, just come to the government if you are going to come to the game. So, you can't do it.
2: Because I free Stockholm, Sweden. Now, within the Papa SEB, the attorney said, me too quiet check, made by Abroche 77, Namisha. Abroche, your committee, and you'll be an assembly, you'll be doing Yano, Fufusa. Now, such a young son, your pet.

0: Abruzzo commence the marble de no. 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Ghana for a man on it. Only baby, I'm a come on myself, and one Abruzzo commence. Abruzzo commence your multimedia. The program back quite in this farmer, Ghana for one man on it. Maybe I will be a suffering in there. A man's over to suffering, you meet number, may not be didn't come up. A for a sitting, a braba, a cost will be my so. 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Now, what to coin off a compasso, the two coin. 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Me and the bar copay. Anti-Dority, I come to say.
1: Yami Adam, bra. Sachon, where?
0: You didn't yami ask it. Na, me kai se, a chichi wechi, a se chichi wechi. 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Ghana of you.
1: My patch all me free, me a pony, if you oboko.
0: Oboko. And that, also the house is not, but an artist, my friend is.
1: My friend had Prince Dal. Prince Dal.
0: Prince
1: Dal.
0: It has a good morning, I can say.
1: Good morning. Good morning.
0: That's a new German, the only ass.
1: Good morning. Yeah, good morning.
0: Morning. Na German for say good morning.
1: Aha. And then you good morning.
0: Morning.
1: Good afternoon. Good afternoon.
0: Afternoon.
1: Afternoon.
0: Hey, that's a, I said that movie.
1: Aha. Afternoon.
0: Na evening, sir.
1: Good query. Good query. The most no, ano papa na ya na ye ta chia ekan utimi kan kudang. Good dog. Aha, good morning. Aha, good dog, good dog. And I thought, hello, hello. Yeah.
0: And running,
1: hello.

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1: Okay. Mm-hmm. Okay, former and a former.
0: Yeah.
1: Okay.
0: No, no, so I just so boom morgin.
1: Oh. And you meet me shall be pray. Mommy. 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Also, also send us in honor. A cream.
0: Yo, me da se. 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
0: exactly
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0: Mm-hmm.
1: But all called the out state no. This is a bit is a north, mm-hmm. Northern region.
0: Mm-hmm.
1: And also called eastern region. Unti nita nisi abrofo no. 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
0: Mm-hmm. Oslo de Amodoso. Yeah.
1: Okay.
0: Oslo de Amodoso. And I think so. I say Oslo no esu. Entino. Ejuma.
1: Inegua.
0: Enam entino. I say obia oba. Didi kani bia okotna. As etan I say. Na usiane kasani uye. Na o ebia. Obe fada. Na disya esu. Ya no hushe ejuma. Most of the times, no, be a Ubeshe Oslo, a Nijuma, Bibri, a de Ewaha, Tina, Ama, on the Pacuno, a move. So we are looking so soon on the Pacuna, Oban and Chain, and I say, a native Oslo, so they are not just there.
1: Wakahea,
0: since so soon, so soon, Oslo, be a winning Jupon, so so. Now, what do you move on so so? A poor
1: baby for
0: Fra, aha, or some major.
1: Yes, we'll be a baby, and some major.
0: Exactly.
1: Yeah. Maybe I bet you are a portrait.
0: Exactly.
1: And obviously, Juma. I'm a small
0: job.
1: Open the bra. And maybe I won't have a baby. Two. Okay. You remember a big titu pano. The same room. You crew Ghana in a Mukania. The castle in a Mukania is a light. A dibia could be a di. Power.
0: Mm-hmm.
1: And I say in a mutania.
0: Mm-hmm.
1: And a industrious.
0: Mm-hmm.
1: Now, you say, Ghana, you know, oil.
0: Mm-hmm.
1: And oil, you know, in a small company, or more, but more, you know. You say Oslo. And I say Norway for. And they're picky, maybe a course, you know. Mwese mwese kru weno, eye no weno. 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
1: stream be ye nyinam
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1: hiti fie
0: 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You use
1: electricity. That's it. The car is your energy. Your HO2, just say, you should be
0: yeah.
1: Your different types of energy are generating your A. You said, no way, this is our gas. Call UK, I'm not now back. Germany, Nakoho, other countries, I'm not going to gas here at DBA, be so soon useful for Omoma be brave. Now, Momo generate and is our gas in the camp of most of Clono, more so. The twist is not a broom so cry. Momo send your gas, and your gas, no really.
0: Gas, Momo Tom. 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
1: ede
0: ama even enso energy kura no omoton bi ma Sweden ene Germany yeah
1: because e grow omoso
0: yeah
1: so me dey call
0: yeah
1: so the Ghana yes no yet the answers you become close for so
0: exactly
1: but a better can I have cried the veggie idea but what they are brew also
0: yeah
1: many penny about Kasai it's only 5 billion as I say I hope crack
0: 5 billion the view 5 like it can cost almost 6 million yeah
1: look 6 million
0: yeah
1: okay
0: okay
1: now 6 million I hope work out home
0: yeah
1: I hope also they will be
0: yeah.
1: And no crown, no, no, no, no, no, no, Nkrumah a chese ye dɔsɔ sɛ ma.
0: Ɛbrɔsɔ kra.
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0: Not at all. 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They were chaco, dear. And you were gas, dear.
1: Right.
0: So, summertime, no. Maybe I will use to be a, and I'll be a auto,
1: cylinder, no.
0: Cylinder, no. Yeah. Gas cylinder, no.
1: Right.
0: Exactly. And Chenafe,
1: what did you bring up?
0: Aha, I want to say,
1: So, we back, we went down a class with me, because a kind of yourself. A young Moha, our crew will be so, a young crab of boy, you can crave the Nessa Cornier, you soon let us know, let us, you soon let us know, let us, you know, but there a bap energy there, or your expert.
0: Your son, Tina, Omo, whom say, in sooner be brino. A quaint bears on your befasso, a den ye de bay. Ye be janus are men in sooner than umpona, I say, Kurana say, and Nuntina, Omo, in your dream is the Adintina, ye new soup in so.
1: But baby, I'm the engineer here because we always need enough.
0: Yeah.
1: It's due to me, but you know about three a year bell area, I say. Now, can it be about baller? Yes, you see, say baller is not a generative energy.
0: Yeah.
1: You hear in the ocean say, and not so a baller and I'm the generative energy.
0: Yes,
1: I energy on the snow. Moon is soup and a small tongue.
0: Yeah.
1: Just a day sooner, dear Mamma Cran.
0: A different. And a young cassan, your bola, a wakoto, a acuna, wakoto, a your prince, a silver, ye de can a silver, dear, no more be an eh. And I said that dear whom your ma, ye de sit down in the morning, a bea, or give a sit down. Between pen pen so I was all year renovation. San your man I was so yeah I was so cut to train. And you ya chichichi mo we ya she edi generate energy. We ya she no kwa and I say we so ya bump one no ye bit media ye fertilizer. Baby to say
1: if you are waste
0: and your waste.
1: Yeah you find a waste.
0: Yeah.
1: But had the more funny waste.
0: Debbie.
1: Yeah cut to go up no cut us to say no. But the emotion, yeah,
0: baby. At the end, you pray.
1: Tennis, the bad novel, dear, a bad generation of energy, dear. That's their number one.
0: Only marketing, papa.
1: Mean, sir, Abaco Simon, normally a fisher folks, a fisherman, fisherwoman. Number one, assuming me, the tiny, you know, a Greek. And made them on some of cash crops. To say, not a more feed you more fish.
0: Yeah.
1: So, what do you mean? I fish fish. It's a little bit dream normal, yet, a journey, net dim over there. So, sir, a great set of the energy more by me diverting both of waste smaller.
0: Just 23%. So imagine, say 23%. No, the dear pana will be to me a use so assassin on the other day. I because the acanine in arm a year before any in so. Bear some 23%. No, it to me a use a dear potatoes.
1: Okay,
0: potatoes and a year the main a year. Ah, me fun to say Ghana. Eba ti se akama mwa fufu a brodie ni bachi so hansu no potatoes even though se ye krebi e free
1: outside
0: amanone
1: yeah someone mia
0: ye mia sase
1: 23% yipa no ebi na musa di sinai
0: Beans.
1: Beans.
0: That black eye.
1: Green one.
0: To supply to the whole population.
1: You see the mechanism.
0: Yeah.
1: It's a normal plan. I work as a Bibiano. And yet, as a Sibiana, which would be a Bibiano.
0: That's
1: your mushroom. Also, cast tomatoes near in tomatoes no crown and yard your coffin.
0: Yeah,
1: because of a young man, a swan, a muscle.
0: Exactly.
1: And beans, yeah, okay, so this is a young man, and also, yeah. Now, put out to me a dear to you coffin, Kakra.
0: Yeah,
1: and no, so okay, and no crabby cow, moon.
0: Is there be a crabby cow?
1: A Greek, no. And to me, 10 years, but say, there's a munia near Bujikran, Bola Sena Munia. Because it was okay, no way, and then your bola. But what my young said, bola name, Kunya name, or metals, nominee, you know, and no Mukona Nedina,
0: yeah,
1: power debut.
0: Exactly.
1: Thank you. It's for a higher assembly 4.7, Abdul TV, and I have a Norway, Abashenko, my name, my authority, and I didn't come up. I found Norway, my money fee, na he didn't come on that. The chairman, Eka energy, no. Catch them if they say, Crowy, a more far energy diagro, a more for Mugiman Niagro, a more for Muscu Niagro. Now, maybe who energy ya work and I mean, who say, Nifi, new, oh, wait, Crowy, I won't be the idea, head a dear way, fresh away, dear way, and then eat if ya. Movable. But to call other continent, yeah, Germany, Italy, yeah. Do how cry the mood, yeah, me call me by my baby
0: home.
1: Italy, no, was on for my sin at Italian,
0: yeah, a honey,
1: do a ha, by a no, and the gas. Mohadi ene nye gas.
0: Debi ye electricity. Bi bia.
1: But Germany ni ye ibi ene gas. Mostly no.
0: Mm.
1: Na kuhu no. Omo chese ye gas.
0: Okay.
1: Babu ndi ene electricity ne ibi ina.
0: Exactly.
1: It is said that mo floor ye ye woody no.
0: Yeah.
1: Enu na. Uti aswa na me mshishu ni chese ye centralized one. Enu na ye.
0: Exactly.
1: Yes. Kubi adi mwase. Yesu fibia. How crow we said the snow missing me a little bit of blog by a friend of blog my ABC down Ghana.
0: Then
1: we've been on this day. Today, you know, crow my family, but because of 90% no, yeah, in here because in here, me to me, I resist our
0: order.
1: If you are not coming in now, baby, I'm going to say a towels, no, a bathroom,
0: yeah.
1: Siama kumina, the other who say, a house, a bathroom, a formal one, let the dano, a formal one, not a central heater.
0: Exactly.
1: The Christian road, the year, the year, the year, the
0: year, the year, the
1: year, the year, the year, the year, the year, the year, the year, the year, the year, the year, the year, the year, the year, the year, the year, the year, the year, the
0: year,
1: the year, the year, the year, the year, the year, the year, the
0: year,
1: I didn't say good, you know. Yeah, I said, I mean, you should say the good
0: movie.
1: Yes, baby, any honey, a hogan. I couldn't you. Ghana, what I would say. Grandma, I want to say me a war. Me, I can't about when a beer, a yaja, and I want to try the goo. Now, I'm in the January.
0: Hm. Yeah, some more.
1: Yakaja, a yaja. Etucha, you saw. But she asked me, you know, same yano. No, no way.
0: Yano, obi a juma, or not so, or yano. Obia fama, be so so juma, or yano. Obia, say, in yano.
1: Tis a tick or gana.
0: Tis a tick or gana. Na, before say, I want summer time, no. Now, what prepare? A chicha a go na me fan say shops and answer company bin so so
1: abefa
0: no ma chichichiri according to kilos a bia 1 and 2 na o ma chichichiri no mo so so aton ama yen a ye wo sa fire policy bi e wo fie no bin ti a e bia and if you be a moon, I walk, sir, fire palace,
1: come me, no, me, who will,
0: who will, and at the same time, also know, a save sika.
1: Okay.
0: So electricity, no, maybe a one person a bo a bedding, which means what ato eja, a de a kahon, not just say a ma.
1: Reduce your cost.
0: In a winter time, because winter no, a cheap electricity no pa.
1: Right.
0: Into one she ya, one bill, a babe, a be costro. Into no, most no. Bebre no anwa no we jam fa ye beto o mo ha no bo mu akoto eja na o de account no adjust no at the same time we nya the feeling of old days no so
1: just say o mo to mama mre o mo to heritage mu
0: pepe
1: de mo nana no beto ye no bi na ma bi hu o beto ye if you are maybe so o ka che ni if you see how many years
0: 1946
1: and now we're 1946
0: yeah
1: and we're
0: yeah
1: to 1946 crowd of money I've been here that dear come away okay yeah and red in Jali Biniha and Kaya Dibi Gumu a summer a experiment in my movie
0: because there was
1: no more
0: you know
1: yeah
0: let your friend is saying
1: which may be a help mommy more than money,
0: yeah. Same. ah no bi na che se e bi no it no o di jani guha na wo o ye ya e ja no o di gu ni se ya
1: so ba chicha chicha
0: chicha aha inti o di gu ni se na o di e so a
1: o so a
0: na che se wo bi we no
1: atu
0: we ni mo aha na wo bi we no atu ho na e di heat no
1: eba
0: into wo hwe na se heat no
1: anwa
0: ye dia na wo close
1: kakra
0: okay and that's all be close no kra
1: okay right now where is this way
0: when so no se dia wo si pe no from ni awa pese ja no anwa ye dia no
1: heat ni so ka se be tomorrow so betu I regret
0: we no from 0 1 2
1: 3
0: 4 5 I had to say hit a book a dano kuna with me
1: yeah
0: a regret no each him at the two temperature a yeah open we know so sape pepe
1: you deal with in an animal dear yes sir I sit it for no more jeans no more than dear papa the walk of fact it's dear not her snob yen idea maybe you pay nothing like a sense you're paying it or boom up in so regret a year away and umpire I'm cool
0: let's look at say you look
1: around
0: zero
1: so the mayor MS uncle
0: yeah exactly
1: right into the bar now on the sober with the bar on the sober okay this is the two snakes a honor
0: exactly
1: in fact I'm in the room
0: Yeah, no, the other bit. Ti wo mo sana enso ni nyina abegu ho enye ade a ebe ko be ba be go round your friend is saying e di be ebe
1: e ti se be bo ama wa ho mi
0: yes
1: yeah na kata no
0: right
1: ti nne sa lo ko no
0: sa ko pe pe
1: ti se mi bi e ya bi e ku fo me jawa prawa de ma ja ku bi wa e mi pre ko
0: sa
1: right it's not a for the other four. Hiya, I don't TV any Asempa FM. Said the energy. I brush you, Musu, which is a clear Ghana, Naka. I won't walk on a man, can say the Hobachi, Pa.
0: Kaya Hobachi, so I'm not Ghana, so
1: Kabaya,
0: a buyer, so far, and Kabema, I dream for four.
1: Yeah,
0: I'm a
1: yourself, your wandering.
0: Yes, what for your wandering? Almost say. E kind of thing. Na me nim krum kra na first na me ye show for na wo. Ukọ ekrase anase me ye koni mifobo. Ko. Na me na na hono. Ye si muchia. Ye de clay. E me si muchia. Three. And sana
1: ye de kana entuma.
0: Ye kana muchia. A copper, I said,
1: the Yakarosin.
0: Yakarosin, yes, I stole
1: to say, yeah, never near you. In an animal, dear, no. Bruni never has no ye deny. A ye,
0: it never.
1: Yen an animal cook crust still, or mature, said the traditional. Said, okay, it's me the Janus, she may make a horse here.
0: Sir.
1: Ye hit you once and younger. No more twan as some tray, no more cabac or some tray. Minimum crown, no more. A pain on the corner, sa or sisse a bus or the heater no yeah. Was a bushana in a bet now,
0: sa
1: coach no
0: home.
1: No hono. I wanted to know to me your name, but hono or cap room handsome show, or cafe semitro.
0: Sa pepe.
1: Then a man of my dream, no happy, no one to swim.
0: Yeah, and until I make us say, if ye be umbet, if ye do na ne be a normal was I electrical heater no.
1: Yeah.
0: The yes tono was sign war big people we for history,
1: yeah.
0: Historical and I say a be mano feeling of the olden days no how almost heat it if you with fire palace.
1: So no see can this is all three addresses you say. And you can see no more be a say no. That's it keep no. Yet I say ye titi no maybe who crazy a bay ye. A woofy or crown, or a dear, and I ain't said, but on the moon said, or more people. Why do we? It was a yes.
0: I check
1: how many years. Is it there any more?
0: There be no, not a
1: more. I'm also a better name.
0: Yeah,
1: a yes.
0: If you cry, a mini, a beer.
1: The
0: 10th
1: generation,
0: my baby.
1: So this is for. Come on. A yes, ma. But you never say. In my dear say, oh, in my dear social, we bit me see fee come up, not the janema, but the jebusia, mover blade back of pepper pie, not into my guash. Uncle talk.
0: Maintenance.
1: We bit see a brute or sit down, cut him, or best our friends or mama talk, salve blade back or cock, not catamanto, and now cock. Massacre this year, and now cost a circle market in a year. But bit my cotobacco, no book crying a deep, we had a bishop. No, then to my catal. There's a cow woolly in the bureau, my cutting capital.
0: Yeah.
1: It's your kindage, you want to say. Mammy, young brother, next level, I mean, can baller, boy. Mammy, if you crew, as a baller, ma, Moyawa, and ye be pa, it was a baller sim. And apart a very red, Grania E. G. Momono Taco talk. Ready made, I had 10 years, you know. But I started from fresh.
0: Yeah.
1: And there were so many different a year. Like a Bofina, a book manager, and then I became found.
0: You, and I'm say, come, Hannah. You use different a yardier energy, you know. Emma, I was say a separate Bibia Bola no paper and call paper does be no na Adrian so so dear glass can say the beya a juma no be easy.
1: Ama omo.
0: And to omo befa bola na. Omo ni mse plastic green me fane se eno ni ye kan di enkwa enti omo kwa no omo hu se kan containers no ko sa container kese we se mo glasses
1: ko we mo
0: se ye bottle se ye plate o se ye whatever. Bibia a ye glass bia no.
1: Anything breakable.
0: Breakable bia a ye glass no.
1: Yeah.
0: Eno so so.
1: Eko ha.
0: Ena ebiane. As ye di ebiane a aka.
1: SS food
0: wa. 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Wan timi eni. Ashe fridge mo. Ofise asay. O uto agu no so so no. Eno so so. Ye wo bebi e digu. Nti omu befa. Bola no de kwa nature so so aye easy ama omo atimi asipreti ama adwuma no so so aye effective ama omo de omo so e wo so omo ye
1: ah ti for the cannot say bola no en kre ye ye pra abo ni eni na de fania sa a good containing na body rather me bachira na ya da sabe bugu e na ma ye bi hani home ye ni asade aba bugu plastic bottles near in any side of it, just say all in one, all inclusive. It's a no car home, a cost site home, a separation. though your private companies are almost so are starting air separations in the world, but it's said, okay, a mobile break. Ghana is almost separate.
0: But
1: maybe on the street.
0: Mami embra mo kakrawa ha. Enye bibia ena.
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0: Get to me, Ediato, if he ball of very important. Wine bottle, say cola bottle, whatever it is, I did be a breakable. You know, na so to any window no more. Container
1: visible.
0: Right. For only glasses, and you know, you won't even mukano. You didn't mean fire glass, I bought in ball and no entry and funko two container na is she. If you any mono, I a two ball and Cassan Gumono. Just a wood de co.
1: Sight
0: and ha. Container never
1: has a sour hand.
0: Yeah. And I say, oh, and you might be brave. Ah, who knew so? I say, paper box. Ah, it be a making ukoto a dear. And I'm we
1: so the armor box fridge now. What was the attitude?
0: Box no,
1: okay.
0: Want to mean fan to fee a ball and I or on my barbe, a barbe fano.
1: Right.
0: Uber upon one said, Dor soup, be bring a near market up one. I was so drive at the court.
1: And also on the site,
0: and also on the site.
1: Right.
0: Ah, Ubia Oslo Hano. Were different places.
1: Yeah,
0: now, sections. No, me to me free hand call, me find the say obiti full reset. Semi-can full reset, or mom, or so hand the omonium. Into me free hand call to me, me baller in muho. So, yeah, register, what register will
1: allow
0: into the
1: back of Ghana.
0: Mm-hmm.
1: This one sent me a year bantama. Me to me found call, it be a padaso.
0: No.
1: Between found court a doom.
0: Debbie.
1: Bantamama, yes, yeah, dear. Oh, yeah, this are boss, look, bottles, Moses walk.
0: Said the bayah, or more, almost a sabola, if free, if you're female. Car noir, or more, this is a sabola, no. A human name heavy, Emma Wom. Imagine, say, if you will be a cotto, ya boy, your friend is saying, glasses, a dear ma. Na I container ni imo ye du no asan e twi baller no e kan other ballers ni e ni refuse ni e kan ho aha e be ma entam na ka na ye ma so ho na e wo so mo ko
1: esan babium
0: using more energy,
1: right.
0: Driving up and down,
1: yeah.
0: And unnecessary time wasting.
1: Right.
0: And then thing I was the one cast my yeah responsibilities there.
1: Also the back
0: home. Also
1: the back home site or that is near to them.
0: Yeah.
1: No more issue.
0: Yeah.
1: Good.
0: Mm-hmm.
1: Hey, Ghana, a bad deal. My bubble boxes are in the card, my sass one for trotro. I'm the co site. No near problem, no. To you be a fish penny with your board, not done in your call. Maybe a society. Mind be ye. It's a recycling now, a cost so, or Hannah, to be generating a year power and some of your energy, you know, bit my beauty. Se Monday, no more fat bottles, sir. No more barber fat. Tuesday, no more fat. A beer, what do you call it? Papers, no more beer. Every day, we meet my achievement, sir.
0: Yeah,
1: that's a Ghana, no. A coy, I know. The use.
0: Yeah.
1: Yeah. Fertilizer, say. It is true. Now we are in the promo session on one of the Akutejo. Opus of Bohemia promo session on another Asempa FM show. Mrs. Subiu, tap tap send. Momodia, a download or more app no Google phone or so. Let's send this Kakomo Busia. Oh, send the Akomo Busiano. I ask you, dear, a Kugumi phone so. On Fakan called district capital or you share any bank to be Uncle Jimisica. The phone so are the show on a vendor or not Uncle Jimisica. Fakan Kobebia, a passion. Nemo will send in a promo code, not the Asempa FM show, not the Abu Abrishin Como, not yet Mako or my Fufroso, and no Mako Dinkomo. He said, the corner 101 say, I'm a Ghana Fletcher or my. This uncle, my Miss Bill, Mammy, your health. And you say, when you deal with health, Mopa, and you feel that, the media show. Then I'll be catching a health sector. If I say your hospitals, no crap, then I become far more about patients, nursing, relation.
0: You may that's it. I'm sick from had yet, Majuma, my fitted for more than 26 years.
1: 26 years.
0: My age, my health center, I check many places, hospital, old people's home, and hospital, I don't have to judge you with your appearance. I will say, treat you equal. So just irrespective of my religion, irrespective of my race, irrespective of my
1: color,
0: any reason. Said the Tibiano, your friend, ene enkwa. Aha.
1: So you are there to save.
0: Yeah. To treat.
1: To treat.
0: Yeah. So
1: And to support.
0: And to support.
1: Okay.
0: Aha. Enti no onipa no aba ana se wako onipa kuno patient no hono. How I'll be seeing you in Pacuno Akasa. Any information obey me, I'll open up at me
1: a catch so much.
0: And I want so obey me a home acquaint at me a day. A bois, a bois. Now, most of the times, no, me bacum, ye corgana. Na oya recorder hospital. Now the way a nurse from ebino the way I'm seeing patients and I say oya refer no family e kasa no na eye
1: asiti
0: ahometi
1: eya
0: tete bo kwa e hospital home by him ofife no why panic on so a jarry, serious, be yen. And she will be true. Ho. Na, o sign a name or cassaro for. Na, Oma Yareno,
1: a patrigano.
0: What a ha, a bemo,
1: a bemo.
0: But, o cassan name will call a dinner memoir. No, oh, iti ha, me ha, oh, uti me die. On monsu.
1: Who say on Susuno or Adolfo? On Susu, who say a beer, a baby beer and a yedro. It's Mamma in Luna, a diddy ever dear, my do baby, I say a cassa. Do baby, I must like any panel, a man go fee, man who says, a dear, a baby, be jay. If you have been very way, jay, then be very beer.
0: A beer, my fancy, for example, beer, a bar. Hospital.
1: Mm-hmm.
0: Osi ni yam yam ni ya.
1: Yeah.
0: Yam yam ni ya. Na osa oyam efahe. Because oyam ni oya. Ewo side. Ewo down. Ewo left anas baby ono. Ehu piani adekwa.
1: Between.
0: At. 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
1: Okay.
0: So enunu si yemu right side hano monse eni ya okochon soa na sebi na senu Ayan ya.
1: Okay.
0: So hm. Ebia ubia un dear ewo apute obey a panic.
1: Wait
0: mika and a beba. So it wa woon dear wo no. Oh no pisano. Ebia e jenny be cram good ye. And na se wenya infection intenun so in suana banano mo sadia beya.
1: No, cousin, sure, no, Ben. Let them into the aqua no beaches here, sir.
0: And soon a yana, Gana, well, It depended.
1: Yeah. I was saying 30 something years as a nurse. That is Kruma Kasano.
0: Because it applies a whole lot of they are specific in a
1: they understand your point of us
0: because they were assistant.
1: Yeah, because almost all food, you know. But yeah, they bar. In an animal of my doctor. So far, so about hospital now, attended to know, was my doctor. It's yeah, the old canoe. Technically, no. We understand where we learn from. But yeah, they are to us. You know, church, no, maybe said, let me be an issue. And the time I said, yeah, dear, in sooner or can I, because Uncle Musio, when you say, yeah, yes, you know, see, by some of you see, so.
0: Yeah. Why not? It depended. One say, oh, poor, why you weak to the extent that wouldn't show me manual? Then you have no choice, so it is all the situation, it's different,
1: yes. It depended, and yet all the times, I say the drip mission, okay. That is your home, TV. I think, say, Ghana for Mohe, yourself, and then as Empire FM, Adam TV. Yeah, the Aboriginal commander will say, one-on-one, give me an amount of two kind. I'm more experienced, be unpersonal in Asia. No, I'm so afraid, I could tell you, or multimedia. You know, we didn't come up. I'm also new, dear, our final man on it. I'll be sorry, the poor man on my gun, according to him. So, the idea nearby, a Dorothy, a castle, Oslo, Norway, man, you know, if we have a sarco, we need the public breed, the castle. We need the public breed, the castle. Me, I do sure, sure. Let me catch you be great. My mind Ghana home here. Who you be dear? My Ghana first. My Ghana knew a name. And we back room, who said Ghana for a hammer. And the Ghana, I said. An animal, the Ghana, I said. I hear my animal. That's what the Ghana, I said. Ghana for a can, that's what the Ghana, I said. It be a cabas. It be a doctor. It be a nurse. It be a train. It be a tram. If you were airport, I'm going to go to the airport. So, Norway, Hanoa, it's like I said, cleaning pa. Norway, cleaning, you know, Ghana for telling. And then I did a man who said, 4 days I'm going to do a Hano. No one said, Ghana for me cleaning field, no. Sanitation side, no one said, no. It's a young man. In crack, I'm assuming some of my education, no, I a key. I'm so not going to say, be a my. I'm in the crack, perfect to then I'd be my Ghana for some of her.
0: Means you'll be a quaint, say, ma, would be into quaint because we'll be our only purpose, the entire office would quaint. Oh, go, ha, or per se, what till butcher butchery. Yes, it be a baby, yano, baby, sir. Just opposite or make a good you know or experience and you may be pray. Who took quiet, who see and you may be pray. Who free Ghana cry? Now, who caught baby to say Ivory Coast
1: and not to go
0: and that's it to go. Baby, I'm a massacre, no, I'm a kind of a shabby.

0: Miami, July 5th and July 31st. 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
1: Ah, what did they have, Ram?
2: Oh, no, we have.
1: No, we have. Away.
2: That's what I said. The Jubia, same as you, Biano. And no man can home. Me nyahu abudi. 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Kuhu truck, penyino, besho wa skillsa. 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Upi afu bepa, se mesi piano.

0: enigeno ene ahoto so no ho magana fo dan to say say ene ye be jamu na ya heda achi da bia no de menje ntum. I think the team must win.
1: The team must win, yes. And yeah, Queen, maybe send line up on this yet, whether or not a bit my winning chances has to be the barrister and I was in Kano and come over here. Why you be the new crab, but I read my medium from a king Kalinja of your cobordon, so you would a new kakra. Then near my king, or the back to Jado, my son, a barrister, or not for name is welcome. And then, of course, the lineup. Ken, take over and then say, I'll remove.
2: Yeah, Eric, Medasi, you know, board in a Sumunica mummy, blasters in a Croatia, Mufly and a Kakra.
1: Okay.
2: When him say, you know, when it comes to competitive games and official games, you know, Ghana, Yane, Croatia, ni Kabia, or baby, I may Croatia, and we know, and some
1: but don't call it for the flyer.
2: So, me person, me, barrister, you know, you know, so Kakra, you know, Muni, Trakabia, when it comes to competitive games, you know, Munshia, or baby, but the most important thing, or say, you look at, you know, Croatia as an European country against African representative at the World Cup, and for this game, yeah, African representative, what you say. Inti and you are say the city, but Eric couldn't say wake one a pretosumakumaku a dumi. This is the 12th time Croatia is beating an African representative.
1: Okay.
2: Now 11 Kemuno, Oma win 6, I will draw 4. Oma Lucy just 1. And that one was just a friendly. No African team national Croatia at the World Cup. The last World Cup, Qatar 2022, no. Omni Morocco, no Munom group, Omo Bordraw. Third place, Omo Kosia Morocco, Muka Morocco, and Isu 3-1. Eshomo, Omasha Cameroon in 2018 African Cup of Nations, Omo group game, Omo Gomo 4-0. Omasha Nigeria, Ewo 2014 AFCON, Omo Chiomo Shomo 2-0 group stage. Indeed, no African team, national Croatia, when it comes to group stage. Now, this is the man, you know, every Ghanaian is looking up to. Say, and then so, what will be the surprise package? What the MI Carlos Queiroz and to say that medical card 73 years of age, more or less like a father figure in coaching, Edmaya Brantianum. And what should the coaching career in now? Can you know, Bomwa? Also, Ghana, the uncoaching a baby, 3 games, depending on coaching. But then again, what should the career now? About 488 games, and one manager as the manager and as a coach. And when we need 278, Nedroni 98, and I will lose my Kumaku 112. The preferred formation, yeah, 4-1-4-1. On they say, near corner with so many variations, they bet me about giving him. In Tigana, your coach, Carlos Queiroz, manager, Edmaye, now Yanko Croatia, Nature Croatia, Fonso Die. And when him said, Papa, we know, and yet, first time we coach you, walk up,
1: yeah,
2: you did catch a chimunda dada, Edia Ma Ubia. Now, Croatia manager, Zlavko Dalic, 59 years of age, and also, Ubesa Croatia, Juma Motion, and Yama, near dear, oh, yeah. 107 games in one manager, 55 wins and a so far winner. Now 26 draws and a will lose Makumako. Yes, 26 and a will lose Makumako 26. And Ushemwa, Neso Pelino, win percentage in him, 51.4% when it comes to win percentage, number of games in one manager, and I'm a Croatia for no. Now preferred formation, no, 4-2-3-1. Internal, so owns attacking minded. The moment more defensive when the Croatia for the attacking minded in Kwa in the same in a Croatian. So, I'm a manager, opinion did this Zlavko Dalic on Sunny Jew City. Of course, the golden generation of the Croatian national team, Eric. Ah, one about 2018 World Cup. Ah, I'm deep second. No, Papa, we know, Edumano. And yet, none on your moon and Tiacha say, ah, on your man and Tiacha. The last World Cup, who call Mussendi Ted or Mushe Morocco. No. Papa Weyane Ye Jumano.
1: Great.
2: So the country Croatia have a lot of respect and a trust here then at the moment.
1: We'll share the major achievements I will show you and I just have a boy.
2: Yes, in the major achievement, it's an American kind, you know. He is the man that led Morocco national team to the 2018 Croatia national team to the 2018 FIFA World Cup and Omkodi second. Okay. And the third place, last World Cup, yeah, so 4 years ago, almost said the third. Inti Oche Kenes Women Yeko. Inti ne woman say. The last two World Cups, we did tell you this again. The last two World Cups, 2018, 2022, the last two World Cups, Ayabono, open way, and the country called Croatia, and the second, and the third. On the end of Babesia. Inti, you remember, Bri, and so, oh, yes, a scenario, and now, you be mutually, and so, oh, and the same, now, you do be a CET. Now, you're sure, Mrantia, or do a rim, now, you're send a sequel. But before, no, Ghana, your last five games, I have seen your results, you know, SCTA. You have 0-0 against England recently, and you're winning 1-0 against Panama. You're in Wales, about 1-1. These three games, you know, now you're managed by Carlos Queiroz. Yeah. What I say, on the manager's are three games. See. Now, Mexico.
1: Before that 1-1, what I want one near run near very poor.
2: Near run near very poor. Yes, before this 1-1, 1-0, 0-0, no. Near run near very poor. Until you had the end for my Kasem Sabri. I had a yearly game in Tisane City. You have shown the last five games for Croatia. Now you show Monsomo run, no. Sign the City. Monsomo winning narrowly 1-0 against Panama. England show 4-2. Croatia share Slovenia 2-1. Croatia, Elusu 2-0 to Belgium. And I feel Brazil, I show 2-1. When the preparatory games are normally ever World Cup. Of course, this particular World Cup, I'm about two games. I'm winning one, and I'm losing one. Into Croatia, so in the last five games, and so saying outcome, no. There's Eric City. Saying on Sunday, you know, so no.
1: And we say, see, we're winning one, right? In the last five games.
2: Yeah, the last five games, you know, Croatia, I will win Slovenia. We're winning two.
1: About Slovenia.
2: And so we're winning Slovenia 2-1. And then we're winning Panama
1: 1-0. Yes. Yeah.
2: And we lose three that into no more draw. We check in here, you know.
1: One shall
2: not. One shall not show. Sana, me sure said Nancy, sir. One shall not know the show. Tisana, Croatia, some last five games, you know, a CT. Now, Uncle Fogger, baby, says, I'm going to miss a kind of saying a CT. Into my friend, no mamma, now, when they open, Richard, so SCB, barrister, Ninkomo, Ninkwain. So, Gabby, your team, Nini Eric, Benjamin Asari Impost, and Marvin Sanaya, Gideon Mensah. So, one mentor Benjamin Asari, right fullback, left fullback. Jonas Adjetin now, or partner Brenton, did the Derek Lucasin. Yeah. Into 4 and 5. So Jeremy Opoku, Aqua Continental. Kwesi Sibo, Thomas Partey, last game, you know, coach now maintaining Omo. Now there is no Caleb Rienchi. Elisha Owusu played the first game in the absence of Thomas Partey. Now Elisha Owusu has a back. What you say? Yeah. And I feel, you know, the last game, you know, if I say Inaki Williams, okay. Eboha, and the Kamadi Sulebana, who started your first game against Panama, you know, and also, she said, when your opportunity was have a back. Jordan, are you? What boy, two games are Yabonina? Or the CG anymore? Same as Antoine Semeyon, you two games are Yabonina? Or 30 games, you know? Until also, Asaba. Until Ghana, you're focused.
1: What? You have fun, it says three changes from the last game?
2: Yeah, three changes. Yes.
1: Also, and Sulemana.
2: Yeah, Kamadi, Sulemana. But the game in England, boy, and three changes so far. Coach, you know, aye. Team.
1: But Croatia, the end of the day, back.
2: Croatia, the end of the day, goalkeeper. I mean, Livakovic. Ojidemu, Abrantanidi, and the Sutalo, and so Stati, and Afreno, Paul Grasic, and so our Perisic, and so Ivan Perisic, and so Elbo, good old Ivan Perisic, and so it will be Stanisic, and so Stati game. Now the midfielder will be controlled by former Real Madrid superstars. Yes. What I say, Luka Modric alongside Matias Kovacic, and say, Omonso Elbo El Hanmo. Now Abrantanidi, the Sushit, Elha, and then so Vlasic, Stati. And I'm a Brenton D and a Butrina and so woman and a Budme and so a starting game away and I'll share a Ben Bayer magic.
1: Right.
2: And the mom game against Panama now. Om to me win here. So, Croatia team in
1: great, great. You may call now Yashe, a line up on him 7 years. Unim say Croatia here points he and then and the pa. I'm a game in a very, very, very interesting. Salon up idea today in a bit by a buyer becoming ye. Kidwanaka Sanier Cassidy, where the King Kaninja, Chasso says, be the barrister. Yabasia.

0: barrister and so at the Ekumu Kakani and I have a call line up Ghana line up and edible against Christian Imu Yina send one substitute any other Christian and so but oh share star oil at Dama and oh my show you I mean yes you hear the old Herman I'm gonna hell star oil no filling stations need to be but I know I care for area obebo engine. Papa ne star oil you are sure as a full papa and I would do good engine imuno the be a person could be ano patrol star oil and over 260 stations across Ghana. Ninginano, a star oil, and a top petessa, a person, or both be another car, a Timmy Johnny, come up, a star oil, the world, you want us to just try it. Now, I'm going to be more. I'm a private sporty bet. And no video, World Cup is starting before the this guy has get what? You are waiting for what? You are not eating some. You are waiting. Sporty bet. Now, look there up on the credit code, the 2 months, what the video Google to sporty bet. I'm okay, I want to be a day and coverage of a World Cup, no. Eprewo and a queen ya be first with the engineer be brave. Oh, be a one me musadabi. Sporty wa be musa. Will be a DVD called a name. Then, of course, after 30 good years, MTN has served Ghana Forum. And down to Nihon say MTN number one. Call last 10 calls away. Nehadi. Ni power from MTN for one. Oh, that's it. MTN number one. After 30 years, MTN says Ghana Forum. A Jim of Fair also. I'm on my number one. No, almost someone yamas. It's 30 years, no, you didn't in style. Nine Toyota Land Cruiser Prados and an MTN HA. Oh, more channel. Star 530 hash, then for Hunjim. The more you use MTN, we use data, all your cost, and then that points the building to be able to win a cast, maybe to be able to sell Benya a data, maybe. So, and even more chilling now, so wait a minute. What you see MTN, I check. It's a matter 30 years in Falcon, eh? Yeah, you know, I'm MTN, MTN. It's here, and I'm from Jimmy and Jimmy Nibby. So, Han McQueen, and yes, your corner, and your day coverage of the World Cup at the Airbrow was 0249 136744. 0249 136744. You know, I am a message. My mail will be our envy. Oh, say, who very soon, they will cross you over. I call Philadelphia. Now, your name may be some other file. The name, the man, Kwaku Bain, Maestro, Eddie, and so on. I'll near her sending him a sequel before. Kickoff. Then of course, I call Electroland head office or Ring Road. I hope and I send perfectly after my films. Yabo SSL, and then on bidding come on. Then you're quite around Ghana. We have Uncle Four Abuchiku, Eshe Gimel. Samuchuku, we have a lot for you. I'll send a kickoff at 9 p.m. Yes, I'm Babium. Barza, then you can line up and ask some changes. Coach, yeah, I you know. I had a Ghana folk and I call it him. Say, Jackie and Jagger Kakran and can found
1: me, Cassette, and I call it him. As I said, so her first game against Panama, all the ball against England, was a son of three players. And now, when so, was a son of three players. Meaning, this is a Ghana for can, and I need to be a channel. And I couldn't dream Ghana for the door, and I can't be drinking him. And you be brain, if you ask your bunkunta. All we want is victory. But Mamua who say between the first and the second game, no, Oya Nsakraiwo ni team was the three players.
0: Yeah.
1: Now, between the second and the third ni obeboy, wasaye miensa, ni echira ni say match bia o komu bia no or the trimupo for front
0: yeah, approach.
1: And based on trimupo anasa approach, no, and na Oya Nsakraiwo. And I don't want to believe say ayani amansan e kaninti say ya numpo a den achia 4 and 5 and wase san baako and reason or dear man say eh mrelyo enye say or rescue bi I mean Ajete has proven say or ye solid at the back
0: Sergeant Ajete
1: and for him say obekipu Ajete wo team nim no it means coach no omini business say obekipu asare unfortunately Yeah, goalkeepers, no money na I want the nay pen. And to sa ko bonkum was sa ko ni phone. We still mean business. And to impost no and satrai bia maye. Both left and right. And satrai maye. A ye a yina and satra bao. Lucasin. And wabum. E biana bibi nesi. And coach ne clearly, aka se a yi won adjuka krentina. A yi odi Lucasin abum. Now, uko enim wa. There's also a reason here why
0: Suleimana original right.
1: Yes. In fact, Suleimana now Jordan is still playing.
0: Semenyo.
1: Semenyo is playing. Senaya is in the game.
0: A chunk of the
1: everybody is in there. And Mimi Felice, he means business. He wants to go into the game with a certain approach, probably to win. On komuse okodin kugu. Menye shows open kugu. Enti changes no aye ne die. Enye niagana for ope. Me feel se wako game nim with a certain approach. And eye nisu. Esan se oti game na sinti no. Ene game obe remu no. Ene trimopo ade kono. Eno ade eye ni team.
0: Wow. Wow. Ken, wushe changes a coach ya ye ya. Yehu Elisha in our first game. Modern ball boy eh. Wasan about back into the team. Suleiman has your man opportunity. Yehu no. Yeah, Lucas and so, but these two players, see whom they live up to the billing. Ah, it's almost any opportunity be starting it.
2: Unless maybe for tactical reasons, from the coach, you know, Kamaldeen Suleiman, why impressing me? You know, your first game against Panama, why impressing me? Maybe for tactical reasons because there are players per position or bono, maybe on your effective upfront, but when it comes to the defensive awareness. On track it back, on maybe one Marvin Senaya, maybe no coach in the penis or ye jumano. So, but the prime duty as a winger, no dear, and come here say, on the courses,
0: no,
2: be take ons, be PMB, be my assist in the home corner. You who's on your money one home. And to me, who said, why, yeah, opportunity, sir, both first 11. As a young one, one can cry with coach in the home. Yeah, well, you know, she will see there, no, not bad at all, everyone film film. And now that you have party and equestrian bono. They will just complement the effort, you know. I say because only two exposed. Mm-hmm. Now, Pate, in the game will have against
0: England.
2: Yes. So in this particular game, they will say only never were the driving seat. Then Sibone Elisha no afia Pate. Mm-hmm. So when you have experienced Pate in the heart of midfielder, Elisha will soon see Sibone Jumano a bit limited. Kakra. I mean, never complement each other. And to me, case there are two players in there. As a Kamaldeen, as a me war way Kakra. So any tactical reasons, there say. Thank you, Mr. So, or to the bench.
0: When your car said Jiku, but you know, Nagana for the Jiku, I'm my dear Chino, but the partnership at JTN Jerome, their mind, I saw it from match day one, and now on Lucas and Abesha Hono, man, you're Chichi Kaka.
2: No, no, Chichi dear, because your tournament, unless maybe Lucas and Kase prove everybody wrong, and for now on, you prove here, definitely there will be shade of doubt and confirm that take a class, then we'll be to media. Because tournament and Kayan change my name, Bobby. On Yam Bobby, you have bought too much, so Yam Bobby. It's a coach in your change, you see, I'll be someone who say, oh, but then or deba. But then again, Carlos Curious Natchez or your man of surprises, you know, or about tournament to admire surprise packages have a premise and pencil. And every Obi or the baby, now I like Bibiana Barrister, you know, off air, say, Papa, we know, or a good communicator, psychologist, everything put together, and or the
0: human relations.
2: Yes, before or do be best game anymore. Papa, I get more into more with feature one son or the Eber Krum. Into Nimpan Oban on him, the business has taken. That is what maybe. Ebemami motivation say Derek Lucas and coach in any opportunity with the training sessions or no man have no end him say obey to me I feel this our way now.
0: Right. But on our screen CCI warm up boys now yeah we are go back to the dressing room. To me say Vimo Hopa Resident Beko. Paris Dan Kofumi Brako are complaining about Semenyo. I mean when you had enough to start again and maybe the coach a man of confidence I said neck go in a bit my go in my performance will be bringing say omo uze adena taste bomb you go your good your whole city e be see the same thing around the black stars performance ni hunu sir
1: and say na make semenyo asem did the black stars win the first game?
0: Yes.
1: Okay, you win the first game no na patent kan sibo. So the approach, it's almost sir approach. It's just like how he started the first game. And we won. Now, you also see some handwriting. Yeah, second half. And I say, yeah, end game, no, yeah, better.
0: Than previously.
1: But see, yeah, no, I say, yeah, be real. Game, no, be, Emma, we are able to play better. Timmy Felice, it's just a strategy. Maybe. And remember, say, one more multi bench, you know. If you cry home, say, one more boy, Kayenye, they say Jordan, Tanase, Kamaldeen, Tanase, it's a hakumuni nati bench. And I'm sure it's just a strategy.
2: Okay.
1: Enti yewe na Lucas en no de na ba no. Se me ye sure se oni choice. Either so oni choice. Me ye sure so try no. Either so try na na so oni choice. So try na game we enye so crucial se.
0: And from the best game to try him.
1: It's the best game to try him. So that in moving forward, when your challenges be our defense, he's ready to support.
0: All right.
1: Well, and before said that's it, but
0: no, we'll be back with the okay. Semenyo. Yeah. Home right here, the Semenyo 7 day Edika. We hear goose if you chairman. Yeah, come knock out or no. I said chairman, I can't. All right. We're gonna try one about Ogusu TV at 9 p.m. Your kickoff. You go so air warm up to that big game. Yeah, but see ya.

0: prove it. Follow Star Oil Ghana on social media. 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Star Oil branded souvenirs, fuel vouchers, and more. Watch the action. Make your predictions. June 17th, Ghana versus Panama. June 23rd, England versus Ghana. And June 27th, Croatia versus Ghana. Predict, win, celebrate.
1: You lost a bit.
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6: Right, Sam Wakwa about the Obadom TV. So, and you ring 9 p.m. game. Eh, basu Croatia and Ghana. No, you go so fear anymore. Asan, ya hesen a game. Ne be see a call. And then he can bobo so. Oh, line up. Ne, you be a day ba. You go so. I think you're so. Obe fili. Obe hebi a fili. All right, comment please. Obe TV a fili. Di tamu chuku kwa. Tamu chuku. Tamu chuku. Nima kubi a day see a konkon. Ame di, and then coverage. Iba no ya Adunko Bites. Yes, Adunko Bites. Eke hon opa isan so na Stanbic Bank. Same ba so ke hon. Na face so Jeku Ka. Excellent series books, you know. Excellence dear near papa. That's the law center about center. Any of did any day. Me manager dear to Munya Sam Ketwa. Have a freak. I won't mix up your kuyi pa kuyi. Na same director started so soon. Jai Jai. Jenny have a freak. Jai. Five star energy drink. Five star energy drink. And no bibia keke. Oh, five star talk. And near papa. Polytank. Watch a tank. Polytank. And then so your sponsors. I'm okay. Home here by heaven. Insecticide spray and coil and tonton be wa. I have an insecticide spray and coil. Lavons tomato mix, Lavons shito, Lavons pepper, Lavons bibia, and they are correct. Pa, I'm your sponsors. Now, of course, you need two. Anopa, and you're a pep student. I'm on Eke and Honey Ray. Kivo, Gary, Kivo shito, Kivo pepper, Kivo. Who the actual Kivato? Now, who's the actual Kivato? Tonton, papa. I toto. MTN, Eke and Sporty Bet, and of course, Star Oil. Your sponsors are Bibi Omoke and Homa. You're the coverage. If it's day one, a busy Sabrino. You're the bread. Well, now, as I'm here, I'm park and so on. I'm here, cross you over. I Philadelphia. Maybe some man, I crowd. You're the Kuman Sane. You're the commentary. No, no, no. But it's not here. I'm Semenyo. I know her experience is there. Ghana for anyone. It's here. It's the Musa, you know. And you're the Kuna. You're the Sasa. You're the Kuba. You're the announcer. And you're to me. Why the. Still my end, papa. Everybody may call maybe some manaho. But standing a castle menu, I yes, for want of a better word, in the next one for so we believe.
7: When Cassay and Yan is from for so. Hey, one more yard, dear baby, would him.
6: Okay,
7: I don't think, sir, as I said, Ghana for Crafty, I said, discuss it, Semenyo.
6: Okay,
7: me Felicia were playing a role. Young can say coach, no, so air boy setting tactical game. Enti ewo mra obe pese semenyo ebe move up. So aha game ni kwa wye bia when the upfront is free, we see the semenyo aye pesi huno. And remember say, occasionally we have played defensive. And once we are playing defensive, you will see the fast running semenyo say odi ball echi. It is also dependent on one more about winning balls at the ama semenyo. I think that he's been average. Menka so why bad. Semenyo hasn't been bad.
6: Okay.
7: I mean, he's been far, far better than some of the players on the pitch.
6: Wow.
7: And I don't think, sir, as I said, your status are conversation.
6: Right.
7: Me feel, sir, Semenyo has done well. And
6: right.
7: Maybe along the way.
6: Right. Yeah, you over and go back. And so, now, half time, you will be Kaya Ponce, you will be Kappa. Kanijawa, Barrister, Kijo, and Kassani, Erika, Sidu, Wedi.
8: Fire by force.
5: 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And any mrey non kumpepe and Ghana any Croatia Asia Ewa Philadelphia. Ghana any Croatia match muno any ubi ewunese eye matcha and se Ghana edi enquinim. Former Blast Stars player striker Yao Ras Yao Prekum Akasa edi afra match nhu.
8: He can hold both teams and then he go to penalties. Extra time penalties. But can you play low block to 90 minutes and extra time, which is going to be very difficult. They may wish here, let's attack and see. I want us to go forward more than the Semenyos, the Jordans, the William, Fatao, they can enjoy it. Because we are attacking, or tournament, not defending that kind of thing. Oh, attacking that. You will not enjoy it.
5: Sansu and Eban, I will can see any more. Nipa bakuwa ujina nenansu echeche nsemu pa Eye nana kweku mensa Eke e kaninja Ensu akasa edi afa Ghana Eni Croatia match no emu
9: A high possibility se yibetu ni ashe Croatia But then again the defensive sound no, Ena measure how far yibetu ni ashe goals against Croatia And when the goals

We need to find solution to the problem. Luka Modric, one pass will be a defense.

0: ko ewa competition mo
1: Ghana fwa omu di blasters echi omu akasa edi afahu
2: e de drop na ye pe ya mo drop ko am ye pe drop e I believe say the Croatia
3: na me ma o ma wo den omu nemu anyante
2: the fire ni ba refa cup no you know, I was saying, okay, homework here, because match the boy, I can least mistake, can you lose? But we are sure, say, the next match here, a full win.
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0: Yehi time will be obebano, obetene samia, sempa 94.7 FM, adum 106.3, na ohe obrena, na ocha ba pangon sima, edyo num emien san wakase fidye so, set dazi guma jaman desi, sene se ne, odifo, ha, 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
1: I'm a buffy actually. Okay. Age in the count to all and the game no more.
2: Because they are going to switch positions with the 4-2-3-1, that's the Croats. But I think so with the coach watching their videos and what you've seen, we have players who match them.
1: All right, Tintino, Nessa. One more anthem, no, and one more Eddie Apemsono. Tinia, we are Ghana, the Annabelle Cossi, and I have a sorry near to be. Menoka say, Christian, anthem, no. And I had to go on. Oshia Seria, almost any Apirea. Luka Modric. One on his side here, Sabri with your money. Tino, Enche, Ghana, the other so. Ebechiagu, Enche Bia. Right, Ghana, Antemino, and then also, I had to go on. Be sorry. Ghana. 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

0: 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And the Blasters of Ghana already. Ghana are qualified. Ghana qualified it that. Eti sharing so say. Yaka amai ahudu ama qualify. Ghana sokaho. Mexico, Switzerland, Brazil, USA, Germany, Netherlands, Belgium, Spain, France, Argentina, South Africa, Canada, Morocco, Australia, Ivory Coast, Japan, Egypt, Cape Verde, Norway, Bosnia, Paraguay, Ecuador, Sweden, Senegal, NFA, Ghana, so, etim, yehese, ise no, abeye, Colombia, Portugal, enva.
1: Portugal, abeye.
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2: Prefer Colombia. 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One my new face. 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
0: Right, and now referee say bitch name no Canada no move free. Nessa and on a home ASM baby say na Canada for way and womti at one home so. And then I'm over case Canada for one media match. I'm going to map at every sacrament there be. But then FIFA enemy away, Minini say, a bit menian soon. So, right, oh, here starting line up. Christian D. Dinamo, Nesse, Livakovic Dinamo, Stanisic, Abrantia, Sutalo, Sanso, and a Perisic, Omina Dinamo, Dente, Modric, Livakovic, Sanso, and a Chesse, oh, here, one more Ekita Mrantia, Otua, Omoho, Tini, and the Omonso, bet me at Dinamo. Now, I'm in the Blasters of Ghana, the Pimso. Now, the Blasters of Ghana, Benjamin Asari, Gideon Mensah, Derek Lucas, and Jonas Adjete, Sergeant Adjete, Marvin Senaya, Thomas Partey, Kwesi Zibo, Elisha Usu, Tene, Elisha, starting game now, Antoine Semenyo, Jordan Ayew, and Afe Kamadin, Onoswene, Omunyano, Enya Kunya, Timo Adiama, the Blasters of Ghana. Tino, yeah, Sena and Oma, Betime Ako. Coach Dalic. Wano Ena Wojinamo Diama Chris. And 59 years versus 73 years, coach.
2: Well, sir, your coach no experience when it comes to World Cup. But I believe, sir, the players are Croatia parade, you know. Experience, they are old, so we need not to. They are very old. We need not to play a soft game. We need to go out at high intensity, and then I say, yeah, rugged a bit. I think say anything or the Elisha Utsu Abana, Modric cannot have space

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1: Ghana ni biya wa temu se win ni ba call dia magana a uramo o christian fema omo so any abre akokra na ni abre pa akokra na ni abre se ne kiane ke enane ne eti obachira ni popre thomas tepate enano borwa oboye no na no otine. And what should I say? Experience no el ho and fa honey the SE. And I say referee upon a pema, Jumediano, Christiana Sabri, Womo Ashasia, dear from a femo, a chanashima referee, watch it, Eddie Tia, the Blasters of Ghana. And Senaya Marvin, so far so very good. Edmano will be PMO stars no. The send him to Ntente Bono, that's why we're here. Sutalo and a Ginasono Christian Ghana Besai Abodia and Anu your boy Ribiamana good
2: and yeah, no, near Bebo Unse or the ball career for Bibria Bemo or the near member or the Kamali number. But we have to be careful and mindful of our movement in defense. It doesn't mean say we pass here and I be attacking. We need to study them. Game no mum be a be a be who. They are more careful than we are. Do you understand? Because they need the points to qualify. They are more careful. They are more careful than we are. And I believe game will go with them.
1: Right. Ian Tuaso, Croatia. And Osher Seria. Oma Tomo Boise, Emineno. 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Trashe. And Oshe Seri Ajete Popo Onoa. Wamone Seri Onoa Nkase Oshe Seri Nkubit Miapo. Tine Yetrowen. Yeto Edieti are the Blasters of Ghana. In Tempaso, Neso, Ghana, Clebone, Fretiro, Sutalo, Ginapone, so Rabona sign a Chia Comani goalkeeper, Livakovic, Pongrasic, Chassi and Tempaso, Perisic, Ote, Chich, no, say, Yavromo, our Christian memo. You know, chit, sa, reja, yadikweza. Yen to us all still Ghana emuvu emma ni muntinama bono edasu jinemu omwechilewa throwin kuchi ura diwe yede ya manu biya baby
2: unse coach no formation here 4-1-4-1 but bono move here no the system now here 4-5-1
1: okay
2: your shape now there's no way they will allow them to play midfield. That's what our coach has arranged. And yeah, the opposite courage have one ball before. In the Elisha Pate and a Zibu with Miyama and a Irenchino. They don't want them to play. But Jordan and Ko will be running diagonally on the lines and finish at the penalty area. I think the system no ever force wrong. Most of the passes no be go through. Because we are not allowing them to play in the midfield. And we've closed all pockets. That will give them the chance to pass through the middle. Into Uberia, ball in a few minutes. Ebeye, overhead passes. Overhead passes in Kwanabe because kicking them and we are pressing the ball side. So it will be difficult for balls to go through the midfield.
1: Let's say

0: referee Waji Editia, the Blasters of Ghana, Kamadin Sulemana, Tino Croatia Modric, Obechire no Abeje, no sign Ebremo, Sutaro dia sign Echi, and Croatia Fono, may I show some Moshe, Ghana and England game, no, and a pack of bass, this you are, we are day. Benjamin Asare, SM for life. Phobia, never say die until the bones rotten. House of Folk player, no. And they would jinamo dentine. And you can't Benjamin Asare. And say, a homecoming. Born on the strike, the Blasters of Ghana, Gideon Mensah. We try to say, come on, Dean Suleimana, come on, Dean. Then now fast on the be. A chip on every Kamadin Suleimana Nano. And nine in there, goalkeeper Livakovic. Trouble on us in a swap, baby. Goalkeeper Livakovic. A pop on a good baby. And our experience here, pa. And then, and I make it in 78th appearance. Eddie Amar Croatia Minor. 31 years and a brand new NDA. Yet to also Black Stars. The born abre Tempaso Lucasen. Chassia de Akua Nimbako. And Oshe Black Stars.
1: A Semper FE.
0: Sedia Oma Paku, a Chidono. 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And Oshé Blasters, Croatia for us, so Cecil Monso, Sima and Sonia Borghiriomeni, Sergio Montempasso, Derek Lucasen, Pierre Bonnet, Aquarimo, Sergeant Ajete, Thomas Tepati, Patinier, Jermon Yama Lucasen, Lucasen, Obo Benkum and in Infenina. Nemo, the anuan nam edemano no e nifa. Nina nifa no anuan nam mani yepa. And on ma mesume ma sada give that kwe ani.
2: Yeah, mommy who said Croatia for no for muhadre. I saw musustro. Almost was some bear offend them more. Because omunim said your players are me spista. And so I'm told to bond to which are about how more. In as much as they would want to score, they don't want to concede into a year for the start of the game.
0: Refrachi for the Baturina. Usina Kai Edema Croatia. Yeah, so I can say no so Croatia. I'm the bono. Ebremo Nesudabi. Goalkeeper. Benjamin Asare. SM for life. Benjamin Asare Saint Chiche. Benjamin Asare Eddie 33 years. Jawono, 13th July, 1992. Barry Sinakai, Edemophobia. Never say that until the bones are rotten. None of them can't even feel it.
2: 33.
0: Never mind, I'm not the man of 33. 33, I didn't feel it. I didn't feel it, Mr. Obia meka won vie njiro bia. No bi kan bia obaji won chi ne. Debbie. Oya kwara so a 1992. Yan to aso. Bono wa Christian for afemo. And yeah, say on meet me a pian dia ba. Pian ba ne dia to so sa no. Roshewa nese. Coach Nana Jense Perisic and Afa Branche Baturina. One more ever ball from the left side. Yentuaso Croatia Susic Neso Yakle Bonama Bonasa Abedi Blasta Simranchero Kamadin Kamadin Jamadi Ama Jordan Jordan Nesu Debbie Debbie Gideon Abedi Bonne Frecho. 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And nine in net. Thomas Tepati. But Germany Ama Gideon Mensa. Neso. Passing on Antimi and Coseria SS Keko. Fifth one Aye. And here's a trouble in Tempasso. Senaya Jemo Diamas. Jonathan Ajete. Jonas Ajete. 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Lucas and Nikita Bono.
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0: Lucas and Neso. Antime Anko. Kosi Ankosi Kwada Ankoda. And Crucia Ewo. Mrancia Hudubia, a 2 year Dinom Cassa, or Metro as or Metro as Brita.
3: But I think, sir, your center backs, no, Patiako Kaho, when we have the ball, Nasa, Womo Jessamano, I will make it three different diagonal runs. I want not one near boy, I go through. I think so, our passes should be on the ground rather than we flying them because the Croats are very tall. Womo, the area boss in the MY, a suborning in another form. That's a woman who saw big Ghana diagonalia. Woman lane to move on.
0: 12 minutes in the ball. Sima Dumienu in the ball. Christian Timmy Shabi, Ghana Timmy Shabi. A live from Electroland Ghana Limited. Woman see ya. And a subplayer the live commentary in the bro. Baby out here in Kabia. 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Asempa 94.7. Yeah, two are can so. Croatia, the ball no paper. Brantier, Vrasic, so. The trouble on Ama. So, Stanisic, Chadia, Tumo, cross in our corner, so there be. Brantier, Susic, in our corner. Etiama, Croatia. And Osha, Seria, a throwing mum. Yatun in Tempasso. BM Yasa Park Basines will be him. Basin idiot, Yenyan to ya, and yeah, man, so I ain't do that. You know, NSA Tactics coach Carlos Cruz, El Bono, Abitimi Abuana,
1: as the moderate team.
0: Unyanda Jira Kra, that's all. Asambedi Christian Rancheno. A chassis and Tempasso. Still, Omraso Pipia Bono. 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And also Pia Diakunfi Finibaco. Still, Croatia. Luka Modric. 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In the Boati Bona to form Moko. 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A breaky Bona to all. Ma. Black Star Senior Matia did the beautiful Bonne Feye Elisha Wapina di Aquachire Kama Thomas Tepate Elisha Owusu Bono Yi and Akono Feye Pa Ajete Chadiama Senaya back to Ajete your four Arsenal Bona 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
0: 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What about the Chani Hosa Ovian Konaba? And I saw Ian Tuaso here. It drew Anafodua Neakayanum. 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Come out in Nesudabi. Bona Trasie. Refragidia Tia Brantia Susic. Neso. One Tiasie. Luka Modric. Terminal Air Comani Yepa. Luka Modric. And Prim Prim was Sinaka and Dema AC Milan. 40 years and what year 9th September 1985 and yeah Nese Nenefi way a 116 games and what body ama Croatia was a 5 goals Luka Modric and your name one and a captain team no yeah Nese saying it here the you know Ian Tuaso Bono Kita Toro Ian Tempaso
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0: Ian Ko Seretia Croatia I want to sign the Bono Apechiri Basino Yapakesi Bastopo Ubian Kono Biaba Coach
3: Paki Croatia for a very dangerous in our defense because Nsensu will deny your side will deny your side Boba Koto space one more technique ba Onyaki Panobinyano. Oh, and they always fall with a screaming. Send a bit of referee attention back on so. But your shoulder now, they might want to attack us. It's dangerous. One, two ball, one punishing. They have good technical players who can shoot or place the ball at a wider space. And I believe, sir, you're game now, you're young, even though you're young, you're nothing more than the Croats. What am I saying? And they are running into more spaces and pockets than we are doing. And they're dangerous now.
0: To say born and touch them na yom ye ye papa papa papa. A free kick here po Eddie Tia the Blasters of Ghana. Benjamin Asari as she said him rant in ye. Luka Modric and a Gina Bonachi. Yeah. Sesain Abekro. Sima Adiono and he abo 20 minutes. Ya Pedia Bonnet. It's a career, and so, and I'm maybe cry.

0: number Christian Mano. I want Feno HM Kamapa. I'm a Sagana Mano. Kama Kama Kona Kono. 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I know how they treat me. Only two places. Yet to us, Electroland Ghana Limited, Australia, Piero.
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0: It's one of them circle quantum points. Your PMO screen is so Bambala. Kota Krado Bekade Bambala. Bodai Dema. Tino, Ere. Yes, sure, sir. Sima Bakuntem. Ebeka Kupin Suanum. And if you say, we introduce you, baby. Hydration break. About 22 minutes. Echo 23. No mama players, no. Akopin Suakra. Edia Gu Omumunim.
2: Yeah, Kobe Abua, I wouldn't hydration break, no, so a compulsory MR players, Nina, 3 minutes and a FIFA, Eddie Siwo, a reform, sir, about football. No, Omo, who said players, no, Eddie hydrate in the course of play, into no, there's the need to, I mean, put the hydration back into the system. To copy, eh, sir, about it, sir.
0: Benjamin Asari, and Yan Shannon qualities, Nibi, about the area boss, sir. Benjamin Asari, who is a coach.
3: The whole year watching you know area Bobby and you me as a coach in Romano because of any training will beat you or train it is a beast. You train like a beast and more area Bobby was show and a wrestling Bobby or Betty Albebano is row or down our own pride by just say the reverend. I was in here, it's more than Casa now or the punchable with you and I don't say yes, the attachable road tell them our power one in some. And now, on your bio, your basabasa growing up because I knew him very well.
0: Okay, coach, mama, well, coach, players, baby, baby, great Olympics. So, Lydia, so no, I'm a view.
3: Yeah, yeah, yeah, yeah.
0: It's even to me, I can say, former great Olympics coach, coach, mama, alongside Sir Andy, I'm gonna go on a coach, Christian, Nelson, Abby. I'm also trying to me and control body, ma. Is you born every year? And so on, Semenyo. When to me and you're born this year, still plus as the born aquache. Me who say 3-4, Neso, referee. Christian Branchani, Pese, Yaji. Penalty, man, watch that say, Nia Sonimu. Omo, or Ghana defend anymore, Anna, over per penalty. One at the Bamau. But then so the bonus sign. Neso. My name Dientia. Coach Dientina, you play. I said, Omo Mufu Dientia.
3: I feel, sir, one more Jane and we don't have the ball. What they should do, no? They are thinking about it more than when we have the ball. What they should do. Because they are always waiting in their zones to take mantle on when we don't have the ball. Because over here. One will take you off one from my and they are not mobile when you need in a flat. One pass you have to when you know, and oh yes, then you are playing only to what the coach told you when you don't have a ball. But when they have a ball, you play what you have in you as a player.
0: Coach Moma, we don't want to have a cassette TV game power no more. Bono, if you are coaching this age in a white way, Bono, I trust you. Gatimi popo na ekotro pass ne kra na ekotro win eti referee acha se hydration break andi.
2: Yeah Kobe me jidi se I mean two coaches no amo anticipation amo de ba game no mo afa se Ghana yetimi aketeli the dribbling skill of Abrantia for the local Modric
1: yeah
2: I can you bet me advance more with the ball. Now you're creative, sir. You're better. You're one penetrative pass back over into the 18 box of Croatia. And call you. We have Croatians now. I'm also no. I'm a buyer. A crab ball on the first two. 5 minutes. No more said that. Be her Black Stars. No, we also got something under our sleeve. There's some we are careful. And I'm more careful. The ball now I didn't know. But you who sir sergeants know Black Stars. You need my chest. You need to be a go. And this is what Ghanaians are looking up for. I say to be a go.
0: see it, Mr. Go, say, and in some summer. What a to Janano, and you may Mayana Betano Fuase Betano, believing makes it real. Sanso and a Vena water in super papa. Biano, maybe a dear Dacia say, you can sue and one a Vena water. Asa paint number one since 1925. Bigo energy drink. Bigo. Big refreshing moment. Students was to do the two. Boba didn't sell.
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0: Sanso and a sports water. 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
0: 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And April. Yeah, to us. Black Stars in Timin Shabi. Sanso and Christian Sun Timin Shabi. Yabo 28 minutes. Christian Depono Wamachiro. German Tempasso Bon Abedi Stanisic German Yama Sutoro Omna Swekita Bono Wama Femo Atras Center Circle Crossing the Tintin Itira Kuyim Neso Hostel Antoine Semenyon de Nubwaji Bono Antoine Ntimian Control Bon Ama Bon Abedi Christian Ranchenwo
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0: 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Peter Susic.
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0: Wasego adi ama Croatia. We aye the second goal in his career. Edma Croatia Mino Susic. We aye the second goal. Edma Croatia. When you're born, I'm in Saudi. Obabo, Obabo. No, Obabo is saying.
3: The catcher will say one more technique. Pa. When they you give them free space, they'll finish you. Croatia for Mbwanuvo. They are just like us. They train a lot. They are not much rich. When you know hustlers just like us. Woman is space obebo. So be ball because the same side. Now conwomu a sandwich, you know. In 2 seconds, I'm not the down. And we'll be for a begin where she too. If we give them space, they'll score us more. I'm not joking. Well, if we give her space, they'll show us more. I feel sir Elisha Owusu air panic to play. He's checking into a frustrating one or more ball. Well, that's what I see. But if we are going to man-mark them, then we should break their lines with 40-35 meter pass and also take them on the run. Because they have to move. They have to run. We are young players. They need to run and create more space. They are just walking.
0: 32 minutes. Peter Susic has a good idea, man, Croatia. 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Asempa 94.7. Ghana United. Ghana United. Electroland Ghana Limited. IED. Neso. Yanre Sabre Christian. Wabada. Esrono. 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England, our five. Ghana, our four. Oshabre, our own sum. Sakana, bit me a son, I say intimation. Emran, a bachelor. Betano, Verna Water, Azar Paint, Bigo Energy, UMB Bank. Woman, you know, Kitamo, Tintin. Gideon Mensa Bonnie break you cry at it. Neso what you know Bonnie so Croatia or say me must have England boy you know men so met to me was it so what to was ya men so met to me was it minya baku bi anamatai yame blasters e chabona ramo Neso rapi kosi an kosi kwada an kwada Croatia, how much you want? How many two minutes come out? How many be? Sebako Bono so on and so rough at Jifao. Jifao, Eddie Tia, Blasters of Ghana. Croatia Fono, Odo Nine Canon, what team? It's a baby, a rough finish in the Yanani, you must, you know. And he say, a tana good for money.
2: Yeah, probably a maturity in football. Eka football tactics in the home. I mean, which actually is psychological. But when we need coach, you know, when we need referee, you know, you see, it's maturity in football. In the end, they are farmer, no, Ochina, a booker man, Ghana be here so fast.
0: Sima Adjasana, Carlos Correa, Sasoria Jinani Nanso, Ghana coach, Nasoria Jinani Nanso, Washasa, saying it here. Wakochi our work up pain when you did kind our coach will work up
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0: Wakochi Nemo with Iran 2022 year 2018 NFA 2014 Wasa coach Portugal 2010 and you know when him said that here Yanche dia wadipa Ghana Fonsonya GDA power nimo Gideon Mensah and Swatiahwe. 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Joseph Sanity. A tuban in Tempasso and a subana San Trashie. 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England. SM 4-2. Ewa, omu game, omu England boy. Omu so, ebeche Panama, SN 1-0. And then so, omu jine, ten, ten, ten. Yeah, he said, saying that here. And then, Elisha Wusu, unhunu, the position, the peja boy, the ten, ten, ten, and sugiri, and pimepie. Zibo wapim ediache or heady bono diama Luka Modric Boko yet waso Croatia for any
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0: Omo Abba Duma Chiada Kanechi Luka Modric Watchupono Nasudepi Ya passing in Timinko Bona Saba was a tie shot Nasu this time Elisha was in a wabeti 18-year boss in any media. On for Hunchel. Of a tie shot, you know. 37 minutes in the airport. Ghana, the former Kabako. Yenti me and Tia. Modric, a Pia born in Tempasso. 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Still, Croatia. 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They are signing at you. Yensha said, you're meeting me. Aye. Luka Modric, he said your chain defender. I bet you that you know. And I watch you born and I watch it and he said, yeah, yeah, and Kwabodo. I was on them. Watch it, Mobia. Yeah, to us all. Sutura, son, him, ten, ten, ten. Perisic. Pin money, they are two for Moko. Still. Croatia. I'm going to born our corner. Crossing in our corner. Neso Anko Obiama born a goal kick. President do the two. Rush energy drink, sports water, Vim energy, Alive soap, Fortune spread, Lawson Heba, Focus technology, Tabia Takum. Yet was so step party. Party ne kita bono. Any more dear. Bonnie and Timmy Crossun to me say. One more one in one crown coffee cooperate. Pateni Jine Jina so Elisha Majemu Ya Papa on a chin chin chin ya tumo kamadi betumakofana kamadi in a
1: steady
0: kamadi Sulemana Bono Muntimin Bontu and Impono Bia Jania Kofa Gideon Mensani throwing Gideon Gideon Watan Wine ye. What about an abetire? Born in Kita Lucasen. Na born in Fa. Akwana one kwase. Ne Lucasiana.
2: Oh, Pasamo.
0: Oh, Vibisans. Yeah, Plaster Santo. That's one. Antoine Semenyo.
3: Elisha Usunankan.
0: Antoine Semenyo. We are Kunya Kasiapa Kanya. Bumpo born in 20 more Musidebi. Mumma and 20 more Musi Debi Antoine Semenyo Neso Bono and Timmy Antoine coach.
3: I want to say a movie forward. It's difficult to play 1-2 combination. We need a 30-35 meter pass. Tesani Ajetema we manutan a call forward. Those are the passes we need because Croatia is playing the same style as we are. Yeah, conserve energy and also conserve energy. They don't want to come and waste energy because they know in Ghana when you waste your energy, they'll punish you. So they're also working, and that will be the only thing about Kwetia. I don't know mindset on the ball game because one more night.
0: You know, winning summer coaching moment, Yatuja, I'm attempting on goal 5 on target A2, Ghana Boba Kupe. yan to ansem anya ko boy ano no no no anto ansem anya way ya ni game
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0: utu se match se one body am blasters us ano washe okay say qualify games no so about 10 matches ashe one goal our qualifies ni mu emu 9 games and Antoine start here iti game wa yes 5-0 against Chad no eno eno share one goal e free all na say work up you gradie goes na born said Johnson about akoko no
2: kobe say work my you are the goal contribution to the Black Stars there and konkan but it be a total team play any team cohesion there yeah the be man now he was the poster boy until say Asare Ebete Kishine away from him no doubt
0: yes Blasters any chance na should be na player no otoguri dasara asembe ukrani eti go krafo we eti mini wo mi tumirika eh yere giri o me say ya fa ho kamadin wa crossbar na na should be kamadin sulemana na supono ma goal kick Marvin Sanaya Kamadi Sulemana Usha Borwa Weyifa Hono Nanka Nikwanswa no Nanso Kwayo Faso Poye Eh, my Nana Mehwenu Bono Usi Wain and Fani Nazi Zaro
2: Kwame, I don't put my Sami Sa
0: Eh, Wain and Tamne Fani Niyemi Nuna Eko Menji Eh, Wain and Tam
2: I ain't playing 90. I do put my Sami Sa
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0: Refrage for the Amagiri Omensa Electroland Ghana Limited Australia War 42 minutes Croatia Sabako Ghana and Jimmy Shabi Electroland Ghana Limited Australia Jim and Niyama Papa the Wafia Air 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crossing an Akono Bekatu Neso Debi Sergeant Ajete Ibone Fretino Afe Blasters the ball to form Sebo what they are signing at you Echibo Biani had you quite today. Marvin Sanaya. On also their bet today. Ajete. What Piani Amakwasi Sibo. Sibo Piani Abedim Kamadin Sulemana. Kamadin. Watch him back. Ya piano refi said there be. Weno. And ya Piani Ehu. Yan Tuaso. Boni Kita Croatia. Ma. 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So. 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Opobi de Bana manager Maria Maluka Modric. 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Ono se se on fankum. Croatia betimi at 1-0 no ako dressing room ana. Ana Blasters betekano. And Sembusa el kosono no.
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0: Pia dia betchiri kama. 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Pia Pongrasic ono sa chanin tembaso Modric wama pass na kama said oni miye no we born Ramona so Antoine Semenyon na de born at Praka no Antoine Jemo Jordan na should be baby I won fa no and I say popo on the to na so Debi ani
2: yeah I think the therapy wasn't perfect you know Samayon who said on take it off into time I pass no choir no and on no take it off it was just miscommunication just like that just
0: Simami and Sana referee at so 3 minutes Makacho say you better near ma if any kind of body we are now so questions baby
2: I do have questions for Hopper. Small, small questions.
4: Did you say I use, you know, I ain't above blasters.
2: Five.
4: Are you? Oh, yes, you.
2: Oh, very sure. Five.
4: Yen to us, where? Black Stars of Ghana. Peter Susic. Wano and a Shekono, Edema Croatia. When you free kick, Eddie Amano. It's you know, yes, we're so saying. And Luka Modric, Oba Bono. So Panama and Shabi, England in Shabi. Luka Modric, Onujano, Oba Bono, direct. Tino Yerhe, Benjamin Asari, and Ibra Brignano. What's he say? Wapeja, Diasimo, National B. Bono say, hey, Black Star players, you know. Obia, 10 7, Rafi Becca say. Yeah, we 45 minutes in this year for them.
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3: Me, yeah, Bobo on it is any year leading 4-0. Because I don't see why women you see here by yeah, yeah, Nanti. Mentias here. Because yeah, yeah, young passing, but they are running more than us. They are breaking the lines more than us. They are moving to spaces more than us. And funny enough, one passer, a yeah, Nipa Baku possess so coaches. Nani Pat 3 more. Now one passer, maybe 2 you know. Meanwhile, woman, you woman. I bet you I'm
4: winning. Yes, yes, we so between one and a Sudabi. A goal kick. Aka and in Tete Bese Ediasan 30 seconds. Na Jedi Fedika and Abanavie Slaven Bame Nian Shasadia Ebeko. Atete Pia Diamasena ya Diabanachi Pate Jemo Diamant Derek Lucasen Wachasia ten ten ten Nasutu se Wama Omowa Etibon and Nariama Yentimifa Wama Tibono Ma Senaya Bepia Referee Papa Penny, the Fede Kano, Upper Nevier, coach, first 45 minutes. Yansha game planner, Ghana, Yadi Eremo, any Sadia, your born on it, Yadi Enyasa, 1-0 defeat, you know, and I say, score now, and they, what my share back, you know, say that here, Ewa, first 45 minutes, and that's it.
3: I feel, sir, your players need the Yamoka crack because, Croatia for
1: team FM
3: say stuff. It's only a half time because they are old and they are more working and we're also working. But the only chance we have any space we have is shooting in our show. You don't call one 18 move back okra. The call is all money to change more. But say then your players the call they're very difficult. And this is not Ghana. It's very boring watching this game.
4: Was he a boring say a game at his say? Eti ma Andy Medibama now I a Jumano na yadi a chedi any bebrena yeni kanche bad the oho yen chedi any kanche bebre answer. Ah, enchedi bebre answer na yah, but mamina betano fwasi vena watansuya no mase Azal Paint Bigo Energy UMB Bank Pepsodent Rush Energy Drink Sports Water Vim Energy Drink Alive Soup, Fortune Spread, Lawson Herbal Center, Focus Technology, Tabia Takum, Rand Lottery, King's Condoms, and a Strawberry Gel, Quans Estates, Electroland Ghana Limited, Star Cement Limited, and Afe Wolaki, Nese Star 288 Hash, Ucha 10 Ghana City Tickets, Na Watimi Eddie Bebre. 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
2: Okay, ti come me da say na disappointing first half to most Ghanaians. Say na aka Ghana fo bebre na ehwe ni me say kwen bia so no aka Ghana betumi edi nkonim ayehwe kra no na aka bia draw bia efa di kan na ka ba sa nso ankwa ngo ba sa as we the first half efa edi kan aba na wiye. Yeah, was second 45 minutes. Oh, I check it out. Oh, how now? Oh, you know,
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2: Oh, we're gonna say, you be so. a question we are now we in the year and afe wait me edit come sir hey gana ton we are sure aha come in oh
4: and we want to win him
2: who bet me at last there and how when I from say
5: a friend Michael
2: Michael for you know by
5: let me feel salam down
2: hey and I have been saying no but yeah it shall see a Black Stars performance no first half who want to say
5: say any game no coin any there we want say be a game no matter fix because Sena na it's now so far obi any running room no there we want say a fix it no
2: that's a very in wide allegation I brought in the two Black Stars oh yeah patriotic sir
5: nah I be
2: okay it's literally Ghana eh chawade yeah share Black Stars your first match I a boy no your goal no yes no minute bay
5: 90 plus 4
2: me pacha wecha for some more for mano nothing on concordina chadia kama sano yeah random we are pe na edem we are no na edem bakosa na bibia so era kama okay to your check three first half no yeah check three first half whatever okay fa ho so na fa ho fa ho na fa ho atom na atom na chama ya from say
6: but you're from Richard
2: Udinibium
6: Richard
2: oh okay so the headquarters of Ghana Sports 06.3 Ghana head coach you know no full name Eddie
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2: okay and the chairman Awusuniti what chairman Awusuniti and Ashesso and Ashesso as you are who coach the Dino on one or say I'll see Mr. Fofro okay coach you know through a himself Portugal Wabeka so through Portugal Club MBM and a Yawon Waho, our Africa. Assume Miss Tabby Biki to Abby and any wire because Mimi Babisa and Obedi.
4: Areas,
2: na bo omudin mame ayu fu abo blasters omo ye sen
6: omo ye 6 metumi abo sola ayu kwami ayu abedi ayu dede ayu jordan ayu and last one sol mabo sola ayu okay kwami ayu sola ayu dede ayu kwami ayu abedi ayu jordan ayu and oh last one deb
2: onim omo ye 6 o omo abo blasters no omo ye 6 but how many six?
6: Five.
2: That's all six.
6: No, five above blaster.
2: Oh, but me be saying, what's he saying?
6: Any make man can hear five above blaster.
2: It's a bombardier. Saying above blasters. How many above blasters? I'm pressing a bombardier. Nyabu tre.
6: Kwame, are you? Sola, are you? I bet.
2: Okay, it's where the Aquam Oba.
1: Aquam
2: Oba.
1: Aquam
2: Oba. Okay. Oba Yasantua. Where the Baba Bobo? Baba Bobo.
4: Annie.
2: This would be about
4: Annie. Some question we. Trickish. One rainy, you better down.
2: Sir. Are you for the no? I saw rainy ye.
7: Are you for the no? FI.
2: Rainy ye. And yes, I'll wear
7: she. You better call archives to them. Yeah, back call archives to them. Madam, what's your friend saying?
8: Mimi.
7: Madam Mimi.
8: Yeah.
7: Now, who feel about it?
8: La Boni.
7: Okay. Where the first or by Ebisao, as I'm saying, Ebisao for players and one coaches.
8: I think the players will be okay.
7: Players, no, Angasa.
8: Yeah.
7: Black Stars team here, the call 2026 World Cup. Say, yes, substantive captain, no, so, Nihua, one or your deputy.
9: Everything 19.

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And I say, what dear? Dial star 806#. 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Diana Moore, the

0: Amunumu hwa, mfawuse eye MTN bomo, AT Money, anampose, telesel cash, agroyi DNL loto onsiche yesu. 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

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And it's a match a chat war. 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And it's a say group in Mudia. 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One was 6 points. And England 4-5. 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

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Nebian Sweetimi Akwe. Inti Kwans Estate. Or see, we built your dream house. Kwans Estate. Or see, we built your dream homes. At the amount. The whole Ghana, the estate back one. Ghana Funya Ajatu. 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
1: 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to bench as I said say and a new Mabakro yes you Jim Benjamin Asari on us with Jim SM for life we'll be from America Babano none of body nae na
2: Sabro should yet Okwara wa yahwe amakwa na ya okala.
1: Ya body. 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That's why kita Black Stars. 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
1: 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Electroland Ghana Limited, I say, yeah, our ring road. 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Ninyi ne biwa ha, esuma se nchampana, yade beche free bonto. Eti depia bebo wa jimu se upe, home appliance sa tono, mipacho bumremo, ewo Electroland Ghana Limited, ewo, ena quality no, ewo. Yentu aso, Croatia, 51 minutes in the ball. Kukrane we are. I want to hear the Kovacic chance. And so Antoine Semenyo. Antoine Semenyo.
2: And
1: so are offside. Antoine Semenyo, 7th January, the year 2000, and Yawono, were the 26 years. So far, was there 3 goals. A war, 36 games, and one ball, and Yama Blasters, and Neka one. Up on the 37th game, Yama Blasters, Antoine Semenyo, was in a kind of Edema Manchester City. And here he said, and no, bet me. I said, Nikuidi can work up him one. And now and there. Yeah, so. Bona, Edgine Jremo, Christian Fonetio, Ma goalkeeper na Bum Sentum. Sebo, Dinitia Bobonimo. Beautiful. Bona Faho, Kamadin. Bona, that's where Kitano across the Bona back. Fatah Isahaku, watch it out! Fatah Isahaku! Min nim di anu obeye, wanu watu ose diya! Nenke sotu pa! Neso, ati afasu Christia! Ma, kwajo opon pepra! Ma dibu an intentema goalkeeper! Benjamin Asari abesobo ni mkama! The Blasters of Ghana! Afi and a timino akikane ho. Kwajo upon pepra. Wapo ni game etoso ensia. Ediama blasters. Wusina kanima OJ Sinis. Ewa French League anymore. Upon pepra. Wajabu animan tempasu Jordan. 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Ya piana shufo. 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Bona Saba, Emma. Ovechiroa, Derek Lucasen. Are you born out to baby? Andy Abo, 54 minutes. Still Ghana, intimate Kano.
3: Come with the answer, Emma Bano. What is that? My mama target. Now, target, my mama, no, Omo, it me, Emity. Omo, I make it, SBR. Nanka, this is a so, Ebra Ghana. But come so we are if you I was saying previously, Black Stars players, you know, Ghana for Bebre, Ewo, Ajunta, and be doubt, say, almost commitment, Ewo Black Stars level, no, Ayana and Conkai. For example, Jordan near Oyewa go Pramesui. Bebre, now you just said to me, Epajan and Modim Boom, we here Boa, and twice a year, SSN, Ewo here, at Manchester City, Washada Dada. It's undoubtedly, I mean, you know, and so to me, Epajan Mukakrana, Ghana for Akman or Didi Agrosano.
1: Yabo 55 minutes. 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Blasters in Yakunya. Nasunabi. 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Kamadin Sulemana. 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El Copa Neso. Aka anymore. Siabekatum. Was it Jami Munaminko? Neso Luka Modric and now a defender. A corner kick.

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1: Hey, yeah, 56 minutes in the airport. No? 56 minutes in the airport. Croatia, Sheba, Kugan, and Timmy Shabby. Say, Jenny, say, Adia. Nessa Ghana, but also me and our group, and so, Nemo, you are qualified. It's ready.
2: HRD qualified, yeah, qualified. And that it's no, I am the champion. HRD
1: Derek Lucasen Tempaso and Bonosha. What you say? Yeah, Jordan, what's your head? Nesrebi. Jordan, I should have said here. As you said, 4 and 5. Jordan, are you? And as you said, say, as you form. Say, as you form. Coach, you said, Monkama Kuma Tumoyam. Lucas, now you born a French, you know. Croatia, what we go so? I say, what meet me? Anya biya coach. Yere Jordan are you? The height, area boss. Eya na the win, you know. I dunne di amano no. Eh, di ba di apoche?
3: Because me humi say, Osho ni honampa. Anya sanso ane honam yene de. Because the height, you know, there's nowhere over come boss spot kick, free kick ne corner. You are more than 6 feet, and you always playing kicks. That you are coming to connect with your head. You know? I think that perception has to change. And he's too being pampered in the national team. Because me who near for to me here, considering near Oya, well, say ocean height now, our quality to score, our the intelligence, our talent, but on you soon the height, you know, to help us. Because looking at the height of Bokona, free kicks near them. Those you are playing for them to go ahead are shorter than you are. So what at all are you kicking that they cannot kick for you to head?
1: Jordan, are you? Onkwa, now Jose, Onkwa Tiare. Jordan, are you? 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Eti Ufri Circle na Opa. 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Ya penya bwane chen chen chen aso. Ya pom sen chumbo ane fchino. Jordan are you?
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1: Ono angasa. 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Ebrahim. Jordan wabwa qualifies ninyina. Work up he. 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Friendly matches obo ninyina. Just wabre.
2: That is the reason why he is the captain for the nation. And we are captain, so dear, what's what on money in our wabitri? In general, he has no excuse. Please, it is either he delivers or he goes off.
1: Etino Yanche International Ima Elfiaha is in the building. Edward Roberto African Job is in the building. African Joe B. HD. Hammerstown Jaco. Ya Pedia Bonnet, Chetinas Nebbi. Benjamin Asaria Consili. The first goal, walk up, Emo. NT Yashe, Seria, Ebercro. England, and Ahuri Abadakaneno. 7 points. Croatia was 6. Ghana were four. Yeah, the four and I said game way I say.
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1: Asia Giansi Apon. And then my Superman is also in the building, Joseph. A champion photo. Multimedia, your super photojournalist, Bakunono. Ni photos, tell stories. Brutal guy. D. Eddie Kobe Stone. Okuma Grappa Kuamaka.
0: Asempa.
1: Yetuaso. Sima. At your senior bar, Kunia Paul, 61 minutes. Ghana, the former Kabaku, intimidate Blasters of Ghana. Do something. Do something. Go back home. And yes, our tournament team in three matches. That's a one goal project. And one day, they aircrow. Good.
3: Very difficult, sir. You better take a decision. I think, sir. As you have won the oh, because Stone, sir, Osha, your team, Ningina, sir, you are more Jordan. You have no money. A bread and a satin, I see a resting, and yes, sir, on your bad name, on your support to be on the bomber blaster view. Because he will go in the bad books of Ghanaians and it will worry his career.
1: When is Sama coaching Muhammad Atuja? Coach Patrick Moma, former Great Olympics coach. And out his commentary position. Yadiju Mediano Ebrono Betano. Was he believing makes it real? Vena water changing people's lives. Azar paint number one since 1925. Big Go energy drink, big refreshing moment. Christian Fonny Popo on one way to Gideon Mensa Wapimwana Ben Fifni Ma Patidia Sainachi Lucas.
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1: 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England Asemienu, HRD in my England. 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You have to net, you know. Nah, I don't anything. 65 minutes in the airport. Corner kick for Black Stars. Corner kick for the senior national soccer team. The Black Stars of Ghana. Jordan, Ejinechile. Jordan, Pejabon, Ejinechile. Neso, Debi. Ubienu, Obehedi. Jordan, what in the tin about set pieces? May a pobia of a baba pim. Fatal Sahaku. Born a trash here. Black Stars of Ghana. Borua Omo Bono. Utuse supporters in a Duduan and Ninja. Ma Croatia Ayan Sakraye.
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1: Budimil Efrimo. 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And so Abish. Yemese say enebetye. 66 minutes in here, boy. I can't see him now. The pitcher boy on the Obama, Gideon Mensah, headed him and the goalkeeper. England, I see me, you know, my catch down to that. Panama, ain't me, Shabby. Tino, a branch here, Igor Matanovic, and up him. ABC Academy. Antoine went to me and control. Ya change Jordan. Joe. Yes, I see what Sibona should be. Sibona Dibona Chiama Bona say. Sibona Pia Ishaku Neso. Refrati Fadi Ama Fata Isaku. Jello Kadako. Adiama Luka Modric. Akodiama. Oh, the other one. Zelo Karako, Ediama Croatia. A branch here, Perisic. Wenya, yellow card. Wenya, yellow card. Ivan Perisic. Wenya, yellow card. On
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1: I walk on Tiasia today. Say, I know what can go. Ivan Perisic. And he called hydration break. I'm in for 2 months. Namenda. Amena Betano Fuase, Betano, Verna Water, Azar Paint, Bigo Energy, UMB Bank, Pepsodent, Rush Energy Drink, Sanso Ena, and a Yada Warlucky Fuase, Yada Warlucky Fuase, Company Bakua, or the 10 Ghana cities. Now, what did you be? A Warlucky. Cha Ucha Osawo Akwenya say one more and she say I would do our whole weekly any daily no on so bet me any 1,000 Ghana cities at the ago Uboton Wolaki and a star 28 na watchane kamapa Star Cement Limited Electroland Ghana Limited Kwans Estates Kiss Condoms and Strawberry Gel Rand Lotteries, Focus Technology, Lawson Herbal Center, Fortune Spread, Alive Soup, Vim Energy Drink, Sports Water, Rush Energy Drink, Pepsodent, Do The Two, UMB Bank, Bigo Energy, Azar Paint, Verna Water, NFA Betano, one more and a Kitemo. Coach, yeah, then I will say Carlos Cures, ebe yeah, because at least I see it to me at the canoe. Nienya saw point, you know, and Franka a point, you know.
3: I think, sir, we will need Yuji, Miyama, and then Asante, and then we'll take Jordan out. We'll take either Pateni Zibu, Bakumfim, Mosa Pate, Yabanagin, the energy, and so homie. Now, you say, come out in Sufim. So that we can advance up front and get a goal. Because looking at Pateno, you're about Yanni in the next game, Neta teacher, you're bandaging, you're spray the same time. A beyond more, old to me from warming up. And this one getting it. Because looking at that, you know, we need more strong legs. And then also, we need people who can run.
1: Why, Jordan, are you a free more? Brandon Asante, Abem. Jordan Ayu, any commanding Sulemana Frimo, Ernest Niyama, and we in the first game ever World Cup anymore, Ernest Niyama. The second game, yeah. And It's way in the second game. Yeah, John also bet me the 71 minutes. And the ball. Croatia, Shabako, Ghana, and Timmy Shabby. England, Asemiano, Panama, and Timmy Shabby. Now, we are last group game. I have Carlos Cruz. Tactica, Carlos Cruz. Refractive for the Ama Blasters of Ghana. If you are born in Dano, a who ye pa, a 18 year boxing up, make us Thomas Tepate, and an Akochi Kano. The 9 Echino, Wapra, ATM Rastino. Then Swabiana, you acquire 2 Benuni, and also your Sembako. You 2 Benuni.
3: Ozibo ena Asante Aba enti bakobebo na niamma be count do play 3
1: yes ena sinema ego na tu ego the Blasters of Ghana the Blasters of Ghana The Blasters of Ghana. Ghana has the goal. Referee. A offside. Referee Nanye. Here we say. Oh. Yeah, Go on, Angela. Anase Angela. Go on, Angela. Anase Angela. Derek Lucasen. NSA, go on, Mabana. Derek Lucasen. One is go on, Adima Blasters. Neso, say go on, Angela. Anase Angela. It's a beer chain referee. I will free Canada. Carlos Cruz, A-Chain. Fatal Dada say a goal. Patrick say a goal. Yeah, referee. Referee Fetcher from Canada. Luka Modric, Edinson Sinano. And Walker, sir. FIFA Semenya, sir. Also do Sesuano. Yes, the referee back here. Emrani Kwan Eko. Supporters in the Amonte so don't go be new abe. Derek Lucasen. Referee Siwo Kwakwache. Derek Lucasen. On one Kasadie. 1 year offside. On the one year offside. Anudie, 1 year offside. Yen chain the referee back on. Controversy Kasiapa. Nessie. Referee, the best go. And that's when you go.
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1: Referee. Fetcher, over to go. And that's when you go. Yen chain saying that here. Poro Bibi Ejina referee so Canada no free Canada referee and Ejina Canada referee and Ejina
6: Pressure the referee so
1: Pressure the referee so Pressure the referee so Pressure the referee so Pressure the referee so Pressure the referee so Pressure the referee so Pressure the referee so Pressure the referee so Pressure the referee so Pressure the referee so Pressure the referee so
6: Referee sitting. Walker Sabo Bietie. It's one today. Referee sitting. Referee sitting. I say a goal. A goal. A goal. A goal. Derek Lucasen. Derek Lucasen. Derek Lucasen. Wasiko Ediama, the Black Stars of Ghana. Derek Lucasen. Derek Lucasen. Wasiko Ediama, the Black Stars of Ghana. Kochi Bono Ego.
3: A clear goal. What we said, the players they were insisting, said in career for Ninjas when they found Mawano, they never interfered with play. What you said, and in officiating, you know, he who pretends to prevent you from scoring, push you and be an elite. But I like the changes now. They discuss it on changes now. They discuss it on a buy now. Go no Abano. I feel so it's in the right direction. Now a open play, we can play and we can get to our second spot, because if it's a paya, the same point, but near a better way, yeah, remember we must want to share first. Wow, where share first, even though I brought the brand your share first. Croatia for one who hold the papa. It's one who talk for the banana top. They hold it from the back, and I feel so we need to raise our game. They are not for us, they are against us.
6: Right, man, you're to us. Kovacic, Afrimo. My branch here, Pasare Chapem. Blasters of Ghana 1, Croatia 1. It is Sejina Sedia, Ghana Benya 5 points. England Benya 7. Croatia Benya 4. Akasima Baya Edumienu. 12 minutes. Derek Lucasen. And I say go no. Animal Blasters of Ghana. And it seems your attackers, you know. Yeah, the only two of us are go no moon shabby. And I know Kalabi Renchi. And I say yeah. And a defender, center back. And also Abeshe.
2: No, Kobe, football, yeah, when him say every player can score. Now, we send your aircon. I mean, first half, Michelle said, yeah, respect Croatia for no so much. Yeah, but second half, no. Yeah, no, I'm more MBMO. I'm a player, so like you would say, yeah, be out play on no. I am very high. And that is exactly what has happened. Yeah, no, I'm too American more. Yeah, but to me, I beat you, Omo. Now, you didn't put him. Game way, dear. But you say, blessed us, beat me, as your Croatia.
6: Black Stars bet me a dunim. Eti Yare. Beautiful. Yawana show reflect for the Amagana. And Christian Branchiano and Inji. A branch here. Baturina Naninji. We're in an almost a offside. We're better than I offside. We're better than I offside. Yes, here you go. Epio. Ye hita mobio bebano. Ye chaja mobio bebano. Ye hita mobio bebano. Ghana ye hiti second half. Aka 10 minutes. 10 minutes. Now cement your crown also. And in football, 10 minutes away, no. If it's me, I have Bakwa Sema, Ghana, anybody, and as a Ghana rebel. 10 minutes now, Kano. If it's me, as a son, Yama. If it's me, as a Sibikra County, and Yajima, because it's the one that's a chance for Croatia. Naso Odabi, beautiful save. Benjamin Asari, Benjamin Asari, a brand here, passing it short to our boy, you know, Benjamin Asari, once again, and Kwesi Sipo, Jibwani Konechisa, Neso, oh, a trusted goalkeeper in your poster, trusted goalkeeper, our Pomua, Bobby said, who's room?
2: Yeah, Bobby. And yes, we're saving Bonnie Keku. In goalkeeping anticipation, he has done a yeoman's job. And let's go keep it here at the left hand in the back. But we are stretching the right, you know. And I mean more extension of the Bono. This is world-class goalkeeping.
6: Hey. World-class goalkeeping from Asafog. Goalkeeper, Benjamin Asari. A corner kick. Yapenyani ting-ting-ting. Tidakuyem. Bona Tratinem. Gracias, Semienu. Christian Semienu. Abrantia Vlasic. What's the second goal? The Emma Christian. I told you, said 10 minutes, you know. A bit me up, I said, and you're here. Ghana rubber one eye, anybody. Board here, minute piano, accounting. Coach.
3: Well, you said, your central defenders need now here, born. Woman attack, born, cry. Then they are over complacent. We say the point ball say I'm an echo. Yeah, we walk on a heavy but when you know good now. Makojina and in my market. When you know Makojina born and meanwhile and yes, Tona here to a mamma. What is it? Central defenders in your name. No, what with your first ball? Where is the one attacking the ball that is coming? What is it? What Makojina ball out to a mawana?
6: Ghana say every Abatoso Miensa. On the table, Christian Fonaniati, Ghana so Evre Aho, and maybe I had done all. See, that has a ya, Nessie Tim Evoca Cusiano,
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6: Anobadi Bruta. Yan to us all. Say Jina Sadia, Nese. Hey, are you who the Ama Blasters? Sharon Susa Ghana. Say a Tosumi Inua. Yabaka Kusia. Runners up, our group K. Kalavirenti Abum. Kwasi Sibu. Assign a Chisa, Yayin Evrim. Bibo sign a chisa, Sebo Bora, Yakobo Kone, Sebo, and a design a chisa. Calabirin Chiapem, Ghana. There was say your first goal, your first game, Nimono. 1-0 now, Pemino. 84 minutes in the airport. Jirinchi first touch. And support Ernest Niyama. Niyama, the Obase Obetion. Watch Yahweh. Rafi Sedebi. Luka Modric Nikita Bono. Ako Grano. One Econo. 40 years. Pia Bono to come out. Across the Bono. On a so. Upon Pepra Hedi Bono P. Bono da Swawo. Re. And now Formula, Oko Hedi, hey, Christian Foro, Oma Bongo, Kratia Obia, as we are doing so, hey, Edio, Audrey, and as we defend you, so Bon Fifino, what you say,
7: and
6: experience ban on the Bobo and Nano. You know, saying a table in it here, 7640. Antoine Semenyo, Eda Fom. Antoine Semenyo, Minim Se. Wane. Christian supporters in India. Enije Bena Menya, Wasura, Enije. Enone Nyuma Moto. Nesomodi, Enije Na. Antoine Semenyo, Pira. We put a black as your pa. We're prepared to see a power here. Your next game, Abandoning. The next game, you're beating me up on the 2nd of July. And I see a Bono on the 1st of July. And I see a Bono on the 3rd of July. Na Eprano and Yepra Elukuku to Kradi Magana Antoine Semino Prano and Yenika Sam Kra and Yenika Mosumu Yifram Sian Antoine Semino Gan Fuani Biso Ebisibiso Mano Antoine Prano. Eh, papa, papa, papa, papa. Yeah, I said. I'm with you.
7: And
6: Christian, idiot, and Sakrana, and Warrior. Paco Pasarich. And in Fatio, Omapem. Antoine Semenyo. And Nadio Tuse, Nere Baba, Park and Super. Wapra, obey here massage, Kakra. Obey here massage. Nibansu, Ebbie. Yet, Gracia Sanya Quinanibi, Nasu Gokipa Benjamin Asari. Obeso Boni, we say Chichedi, I'm a black stars. Rebona to form Moko. Kajo upon Pepra. Opia, Diama Derek Lucasen. The goal scorer. And also Pierre de Berim. Senaya. Apopono Bohunu. Ma Croatia San Enya Quignano. I want Dinia. Omodibi El Popopa. Croatia. Bono Asseti de Ama. Modric Neslebi. Modric or Taiso to the air. Enya Tisatina. Hey, offside, I got 2 minutes. Akasima Mieru Nasime Diokro Naso Matteo Kovacic Afrimo Mario Kwenyapa Neso, hey, offside. Wapra, wapra. Yes, yes, yes, yes, yes, yes, yes, yes, yes, yes, yes, yes, yes, yes. Can't try me free, but he has a serie. It is a seno, one in them was a gun in a ball.
7: And
6: I'm not 20, no, Brazil players, you know, almost a serie number. Quapra, oh, to good enough. Other park is a
2: Uber de Casa. I said, we rent no fear at that time.
6: 80 when you choose Antoine. The Acadia, what did the name Mukake? Oh, referee, Canadian referee, what you way, Baba Kunadia Wanye? Waiting on the embassy, you see, you know, on your yellow card, you say, ground. I'm a missing next game. 80, and so I say, 7 minutes, and a referee, the other so. 7 minutes, Sima and so Yachi, the Bonnie call Lucas and a stop on our do a share that can let you pay. And over here, Croatia said, yes, I see. I'm when you are pretty, Elbow Bonnie Changana. Just go for the all. We're up on him. What Chiano said, I can't say. Brantia Sana Abesunimo Josco Vadio Wanya Free kick Ewa 80 Abos Nano Ewa Kokipano Niseni Faso Sano Edahope Modric Nature Modric Neso Bono and Jimmy Ankosiaga Echasia de Atumo Neso Fata
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1: 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Crochem nanseno. Yemhe chan for Christiana Sudebi. Tino Croatia. Corner kick. Ref is a corner kick. It's a Gideon Mensa. It's a Gideon Mensa. Sports water no, sir. What the pa? What the? And yeah, is you no my bow, which I say, come up. Yeah, ball corner kick. Oh, my body in TTM. Sima at your crown, so 90 minutes now. So, Sima, you cross the ball at 10 as Rebby. 7 minutes here to Suno. Yakika, 3 minutes, Anisa. Ghana, Shabaku, Croatia, Semino. Croatia, Semino. The Chabona, 10. Brennan Swan as we're chasing from her. Ma, yeah, Lucasen to Quadro upon Pepra. We're chasing 10. Beautiful. Neso Bona and the senior boy and Timianco. Pate Astopono Thomas Brennan Asante. Fatal Isaku, Thomas Party,
9: a simple
1: Pediana Sidepi, Christian Kosi Kodan Koda, Ma Oma Temuse Bim, Antoine Semeno said they're giving on Kaho. It's also Kwano Togurinaso, a chance for Blasters, and a cinema. Oh, touching Kosi Sidepi, and a cinema when Yanni first touching the year. Kwajo upon Pipra, Wabena yellow card. And foul. Etia upon Pipra. England are here, Juman Ewe, Wabari. England are Bonnie Dian Ewe. Eti, we're winning 2-0 against Panama. Ahayana, Panama, the Bessie. Thank you for coming, Panama. Obia Siano Obia Sia Panama Ewo Game Nemo Obecha Point Enti Yamhe Serebeque Bona Trasia Ma Grantia Perisic Nihon Hine Timmy the boat to America. Timmy here crosses no. Born there. Okaso Oba. Oba Paul. Perisic. Ivan Perisic. One here deputy captain. Edmar Croatia. See you. Look at Modric. Frim says here. One here. Amman. Bebo. You born after more. Modric, Perisic, Krasnako, Gideon Mensa Boom Epi, Jirinsia Tuaso, Mensa Nekrono, Mensa Boom 10-10-10, Onhe, Nelson Epi, Jirinsi, Jirinsi Japona Kwechiri, Lucasen, Ronso Pia Thomas Tepatini, Pate Jemo, Enesi Niyama, Niyama Nelson Epi, Antimianko, Enesi Niyama, Luka Modric, Ene, Watching Defender, and Nepal, the ultimate man of the match. It will be at the Mamana. And you want to say, Luka Modric Benya. At the age 40 years. Boru Awopono. Anu Atene.
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6: Akasima Bako. Akasima Bako. Se jinani se yadi anese blasters. Ye wini bako ya droba kwa lusu bako. Ye re Ghana. Lusi ni ampare ye. Ni ama crossbo anatu baby. So blasters. Asking questions. 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Sima and Soro and Yaswanisa Fatao Isaku and Contunabuasi, no monadie Neso. Oh, Blasters of Ghana, three group matches. Apoano, referee upon a bay. What they are saying in our panel here, but when you are born on here, qualified it up. Now you are qualified it up. It's your fina, Ghana. Eba Behunu, Babia, Obejina, opening to Wasi, Wadaruma, Tobo, Tobona, you have a Ghana, Bejinano, you have Ghana, Tima, Obeciano. Yeah, he says yeah. Now, yeah, he said why? And a blasters. And then, Echo Akusia. Croatia, Shemi, and Ghana. Asia Bako. Croatia, Shemi, and Ghana, Asia Bako. And coach, Mamini Kai, Ode Prepreche Kakra. 90 minutes. May he say, me confirm Utima, Ghana, and Nebe Bonansi Yako.
8: But I think, sir, boys, you know, one more creative form. It will form too much. This is the senior national team. This is. The show at the world stage. Where you're coaching, your players, and we're creating a commitment. It will form too much. And I feel, sir, whatever we were dodging on their mindset, sir. When we top or we come second in a group, we'll meet a tougher team. No, tougher team be our be dodging in no. She ane ochna. Jada na ochi ane ne prego. No new film. It's quite unfortunate. Yet me any Croatia bo throw can say very boring game, and the players were just walking. Every game has 6 to 7 days for you to play, so it's unfortunate, but I feel say most of the players, you know, they don't deserve to be in the senior national team. To my opinion, many I mean no woman do that level.
6: All right, it's Blasters of Ghana Bepo our Kansas City. It's Nessa.

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1: 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Eti eno eye Group K no womuna eba bepo the next game no womuna eba bepo the next game no eti no nese dia daye kosun ye any pitrim ani remena achede no yentu aso
2: ye kobe game ne football no in association football sa na wom eko enima na aba na chire sa
1: but ka crazy we e you. Because Colombia and Portugal are here. Mommy and Canucre. Team no, I see a fair for baby, I see a good baby. Portugal, Yestiana, Yenim, Akokra, on Sego. Enti, Yabe, Sunayadi, Akokra, on Sego. On Okoa, Kapa, Wasai, Wango. We cried and Yamiado was a 2 day. Enti, 2006, Wango. 2018, Wango. Akokra, the 1 year and Wango. Enti,
2: okay, so electoral Ghana seven country say yes, Black Stars ne din kugo. And so achadie ne de yeguswa yeche. 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But anadwi ama 11:30 p.m. ya no yade a Colombia ne Portugal e ba be hia e wo group H encounter. 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Say say amai we no emu baako e na on my conquer Ghana, Equipociano, and they say to me, Eche, Omo, Jumedi, and Nana Juiti. Sabian, I do want one year, and they say to me, Epibina, Ohe, Nafe, Bibia, so, and Yakama, Kama, Awa, Afe, Mimbisa. Okay. Aha, Bibia, Kama, Etinum, my Eche, now, who are with me, as a Miss Anano, Madame Braha, Wuna, na Ese. I hope we bring our Ghana for any my busa busa. The chairman here, we are about to be a now. Odia power in him, and I do now. Wada now. Yeah, we go share Portugal, Colombia, Muba, Quidia, Nebbi Sibiano. Hey, I mean, I said, Madam, your friend was saying,
3: Charity,
2: Madam Charity, and I went out could draw a be yes and miss an honor. But I was saying, oh, dear. Microphone, no, be
0: a simple FM.
2: I cannot insist. Say, I first go out almost at your gun and almost at a minute. Bay, Quabby Potter woman, it proceeds. I'm running so according him, sir. Ghana, no Croatia game. No, me Potter Croatia first go out. Almost at here, Ghana, no, almost at a minute, Bain.
3: But I'm about.
2: Okay, ain't I don't know what forfeit it. What I remember. Okay, can I mean to you?
3: 31 minutes.
2: Okay. My young girl said, score as an age of my one. Madam, be so our ha. My main calling chair, Nafi. Menji or no, so dear. Wait me another question, Yabotre. Yeah, wait me another question, Mr. Madam, what's your friend saying?
3: Gifty.
2: Madam Gifty. O question, Ebay. Black Stars go now, and they take an extra minute, Bay.
3: 69th minute.
2: I'm going to check it, Mommy. 69th minute. I'm going to check it, Mommy. Oh, so I what kind of answer? Ain't you know? Sana, Etty. Okay. Oh, that's so. How? That's so. 73rd minute. It's how? At 12. A man, na. Oh, sister, my man, brah, but your last chance.
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Anna XBZ. 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

0: 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Wubinya messenger. Wo tickets ni agra we training ni na womu. 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Ye tia wo sika no tu mumu account no mu. Amunu mu wa. 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AT money. 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
1: As
2: a naturally, you know, a midfielder, no, and now bossing or left back. Everyone penny and Korano with Chiho with experience because just covered you all and Bobone and
1: then. Later.
2: I must say, and a fair way of my Maya, a reality check of time, and I must say, I suppose. Another side of the coach, you know.
1: Sir,
2: coach, you know, far, Obinyano. The only thing as he said, he be convincing going forward, is that the coach can make a case. He said, Jerome Opokuni, Jonas Adjete, no ammo. Maybe that boy, omo fly from corner now, omo play machine. Maybe a Jerome, no wa.
1: Or Jerome, wa okuri
2: fa. Jerome, oh, be okuri, no wa. To okuri, mo bet me afa. That one coach bet me a make a case. But you few occasions.
3: That long shot, no more boy, no grand. That long they would have blocked it.
2: And when a coach in between that thing, but say, born a bank as a woman,
1: and I'm a boy,
2: and dominating it here. Look at Modric in a cover set, you won't feel for the one idea. I'm a boy, and I indication say you're quitting him. No, you're untighting your boat to noir. Then again,
1: what happened over here?
3: Maybe Felicia, we got it wrong from the beginning because we were playing a certain pattern, and I'm a boy. Remember, Yatina Kromha, Amiaka said, Ghana, yeah, one goal project. And it looked like, Papa, we, the way I know, Bono, Nanka, Sane, Bebano, Timidia, knowing the Croats, and then the way I know, Mobo Bono, we shouldn't have allowed
0: Jim FM!
1: A simple I think we should be worried about the goal scoring. You need goals. Goals, you know, some the boys up front are not providing. And they had to take a defender to get us a goal.
3: There be problem, no? The strategy we adopt.
1: Okay.
3: And I may agree if we also want to discuss creativity. Emrantiano, apart from party, our nimboche, ubienywa unimboche. Sibo ebi obetu miye, but ye the number say, ome wene boss nekeke, o weni ahwehwe obi na famano. Apart from party, ye ni any other person obetu miye che bo. Nti we are deficient, a challenge. A bio, a saw, and she said, no, no, alignment, no, and my own coin, and my attackers, no, and your sharp.
1: Okay.
3: Yeah, look, let's call a spade a spade. And she said, yeah, you were new, no, and yet.
1: Okay.
3: I'm saying, but I said, my okay, anytime we have come into the second half, and I said, the last quarter of the game, our attack becomes sharper. It's a game again, yes, that in sir.
1: Okay.
3: There's a reason, and I think yes, sir, you see any approach towards the game. I do not think we have bad attackers. No. It is just that we are getting something wrong. Certain decisions must be taken.
1: Drastic.
3: Very drastic. Wow. Look, the captain must be benched.
1: He's not pulling.
3: Ne papa mwa on fi asie fi bench. Emra man for Breno. Now we do nim the experience. What the aba?
1: But on a second
3: dia or wa, the game doesn't flow. Games are yabo ni na ye yini fi ma. You see the team moving.
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3: Captain, I would do my hand. Obeka se busi afo munko meta mochi. Ye wi na wa beso akruwa.
2: Do say jile ni wa fa. Position our body so requires a lot of
3: energy. He must run.
1: A 40-year-old Modric is playing 90 minutes, running up and down. He's older than you.
3: It is a coach in him coach here. You know, maybe a woman be anti as hard and I see TV our team. We must do something about it. And when every Ghanaian, I'm a sofukura, I start take a set here. I mean, Benjamin Asare, you're gonna for anona, a sunetiko. And the late Ike Afrani, coach Akan Sembi, and not Sembi obey national team biano. Ne kotoko and then a has player there. Oh, you film that
2: spirit in we here.
3: Osi sun sun no. And Ghana and House of Folk soon and APA Benjamin Asare, Benjamin Asare. Jim,
1: it's important, very important.
3: It is a Ghana for fears here, Ekase, nya, no entia. Ebene, ye ni akume ya, unfortunately, as a yepese send the national team career, Barbara man. Anytime a Ghana for Akase tia bia, what did you want to make? He comes to mess up.
4: Yeah, that's true. That's true.
3: Enti, enti mesre, media. A quaint year fast on a man pet. Now, if you say, per se, you're the best, we must be the best. If you answer, is your canija, etcher, and say, Nyananka, ye pray your crown, one here and acquire worse. Because we wanted to avoid Portugal or Spain. And so, send you, she said, one here, Bishop Portugal. Now, imagine how lose we are now, say, a cobani, say, and I'm fast over and I'll go now. The conversation about, say, Yebeko Canada, and okay. That party cannot play, no. Na mi nyi ni se SSL no kura be kan hyehye no.
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3: Na party wa me. Na mo ansa na ye be ko World Cup ikura na mo mo mpese party beba. Na mo nyi ni se party beba. Ena de party ye nyame.
1: And I don't what if we accumulate cards? Now it's me amu bizoe. So we should plan without him sometime.
3: And to me now I was thinking say we should have prayed.
4: Whoa.
3: We should have prayed for the team to win every game or to avoid defeat.
1: Okay.
3: Look, you have 100% need lose your next game, cry. Kagana for will still have appreciated the team.
1: Great.
3: Since you are soon some coffin, after na yebe pray euphoria, yebe Kenya or many bio to support the team for the next game.
1: Right. Kanija Bobo, fishes upcoming fishes and then there are fishes Portugal. Eti bobo so mama na hehe fish say ba so no o baba bobo mama na star oil e better one say na won kan ho na dwuma dey buy star oil sporty bet san soda MTN Kivo Pepsodent Lavons Heaven mosquito coil and spray Polytank san soda 5 star energy drink Herba Freak Lawson Herba excellent series Jaiko car and afin so stambik bank na don ko bitters we won and a care one yet a dwuma dey at a brand war, it's a one summer. Can say, ready and all my own affair, my message's neighbor. Yatan and the uncle Fork was in the son of Bonaki, number Sunday, but first,
3: I've been a mentor. I need not can you,
4: Eric, Eric Mepacho, games are Basuni.
1: Okay,
4: now 11:30, Yano. Nese ne Colombia ehwe ne mo so betumi rim ne Portugal bo na DR Congo ne Uzbekistan enso abo na ahmrachi ne so Algeria ene Austria Jordan ene Argentina ne ehwie nti ochina ya ochina you brace 7 p.m. no ne ya tiesi round
5: 32 ne 32
4: Canada this country yeah
1: so Ghana 18 matches abo World Cup no ya winning 6 ya draw 4 ya losing 8 ya set 20 goals across in the 26 goals. Wow. Okay, so messages keep coming. And what you must say, yes, I know what you're saying. Messages, Sister Sako, yes, what name I'm saying.
4: Okay.
1: And they are loving our outfit. So, Ocha, the barrister, that's what I used to be. Okay, Messages, Sister Sako, yes, and that's giving you going out to your new mommy. Yeah, Chamu, papa. Messages, Nyanis, Andrew, hey, Nyanis, enjoy the commentary. Me, I'm alive. Mrs. Yanis will keep questioning and put them up. Why did it, baby? And Yanis, fantastic evening going out to you. Time ne kwana kwa sifia, chief is all rain. Baby, your shirt to crew, one can't to crew, one can't to crew anymore. Samuel Jesse, say, I'm watching you, your shirt is nice. Okay, Sammy, thank you so much. Thank you. Okay, message is not the idea, just any director, bomb pressure. Can you do
4: it?
1: Ghana ball. And I work up on a logo so ever home. Mr. Midi in a semi. Aha. And see, barrister son Tiasia. Next time I bet PNS or Shenadia. It's me, Jason Aki, Chris, it's Janaki, Obaki Kaho, as a barrister, no banya problem. But on a key, we any be bring down upon Madin and Naki in a shay at Tadia, Naki number and maybe one or two. No friend or no sort of out. Very good guy. And yet, Michelle next week, no, I signed a question next 3 weeks. On all your own time. So, Mr. Apache, a number is 0247. 899976 0247 899976 Nake clothing worldwide across social media. Nake say atadi and coverage of the World Cup of Brazil. Ghana I lose it, but moving forward, round of 32 gym. Yeah, to me I qualify. Yeah, quite any programs I hold a bay in a bemo How I want to say,
5: Colombia,
1: what you are giving me, you pop, pop, pop, because yeah, you interest you. Rest and so on, said Bessiaco, live or hormone. Can I your last question? Sorry,
4: yeah, my last question, and I say, young Koswadian supported team, no run of 30 to another business. I best sorry, near how far Maca cement Maca repeatedly may say. You sure how far coach he tati see a dear could do a walk up here, see?
1: Wow. Why is that?
3: A quite a once I had to me do your last the best performance we've had at the World Cup so far. That's the quarter final. Quite a in T Ghana for so much road though. You have a World Cup now in him say euphoria no a B C. We have one more if you chrome her I could do USA. We have one more the various setups are multimedia, my year, ye ne, the one man for air body team this war. And no, any idea I go can see at the band, you know, support no coso. A bear me nije, any anwa, say the next game, Ghana beat me, I win and never back into the tournament.
1: Wow. Okay, barrister, chance of sassy being out in a kind of King Kanija, minimum a DJ Mano, and then, of course, Nanafian Koso Chels, the barrister is a gem. Nanafian Koso, Tinka TV. Or her life or say oh yeah jam pa and then you what's up bro phone tadi great submission from barrister we should free Mr. Ernest Bwamaho and then they say barrister Ebeji baby girl sing na
3: baby girl beyond sending message
1: oh my dear mama dear person and person and woman so I'm out to you Douglas Douglas but that's it you go around to you yeah director Prissy your program director your sports director your general manager the entire crew and OBI are live
4: yeah
1: OBI are live OBI fully active here at my day, bro. A crew in a yellow biasse. What are you saying? That's a year. Coverage didn't see how you bet was so. Get a next game, hopefully. You better somebody.
5: We go to the
1: same set here. I remember. Yes, I'm sure. Yes, I'm sure. For funny. Hey, you're about pump shoe. You know, pump shoe. You know, my. Yeah, yeah, yeah. Yeah, I have Banner Paddy Butchie in the producer. Yeah, Banner, thank you so much. Send a producer show. Can I set with the Nanka Sabeka Kijuana? Eric, I see you do D. Now, me, I don't know, don't be doing here. Here, I sign a shabby. Because I had no tea. Bye bye.

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Asempa 94.7 FM ni ukasedia na ese two teams naba park ayer line up na wie ama bibia deda na kwa munti yako ebre no aso Asempa 94.7 FM atum 106.3 we aye group K last round of matches aye Colombia against Portugal and afe DR Congo and Uzbekistan and the Abueni Emrante Ejemu Ediama Colombia no any goalkeeper Vargas Sanso and Ari Sanchez Diaz Lukumbi Afe Machado Sanso and Puerta and Lema Aries again the Brighton Jerry James Rodriguez the captain of the side Edema Colombia and after a year Cordoba and Suho Sansu and Luis Diaz of Bayern Munich Oko a FC Porto as we are saying this at here goalkeeper Niti Ede Costa will not end that goal point him Afe Cancelo H&M from Barcelona Sansu and Diaz and Switch Nemo Afe Brighton Etienne Vika Sansu na Nuno Mendes of Paris Saint-Germain Afe Navas Vitinha Neto Sansu na Brighton Etienne Fernando Bruce Anasempano Fernandes from Manchester United Bruno Fernandes João Félix and Cristiano Ronaldo the captain of the side Asempa 94.7 FM Atum 106.3 we've done 2 minutes of action Sanisene Colombia in Sebi Sanso and Portugal so Entimi in Sebi and Anaji Dubakun Abapa Onsima Ediasa Amiensa Asempa 94.7 FM Atum 106.3 Sanisa Abofobia Darama Bektano believing make it real. Sansuna Vena Mineral Water changes people's life. Azar Paints, also number one since 1925. Sansuna Bigo Energy, also big refreshing moment. And after UMB Bank, then it's a UMB Bank, a pro serving Ghana with speed since 1972. Official banking for GFA and after. The blast out of Ghana. Sansuna Pep student do the two with the Pep students or see Brazil teaching on morning and evening. Rush energy drink, be bold. And no Sansuna sports water, don't just play but dominate. And Vim energy drink or see Vim the inside. A live soap or see Vim. Vim the inside, you know. There's a Vim energy drink. Now a live soap, you know. There's a no energy. I just say, Utimi Eddie Jari. Not be born in a tosu kama kama pa. Fortune spread, Zomi delicious. Always, always, always on point. Sansuna Lawson, Lawson Herbal Center. Was see, one nasi, a in kind. Na Lawson Eddie, then it's a day. They say, dear Jinan and also Papa, and your Fediaco, and your fake adventure, Cordema, and your Canada, Bakumin Mesa, Bruno Fernandes, and my Pasno, and my Nuno Mendes, and also Abbey, when Timiamo Bonham finds them, Colombia, Antibone, dear Finisem, Babum said to Nasu Abbey, Sort of one and Timianco. 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
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Nay, Omo Honomo and Alex Cobana Stone or Kumankra and the commentary in the FEA in the home appliance. I would do it. The Honomoa and a Sum Sansona Star Cement Limited. Star Cement, you know, Senese a 32R, 32.5R. It's also and then there's Urama. Wunya 42 nunswa, Nes Arno a ye a juma, se concrete and a oye, anas ene, a banas a dana wusi, block and a wucha, ning nadie, senese, a ye Star Cement Limited, and one is over cocoto Star Cement, nafi a timi abwa, and a ye wulloki, wusi pshane ketua, na di kasie. Shana Ketua, Meti Kassier, Omu Antaroma, Ebrano, Yede, Omu Emperor, and one Sam Edema, Omadaroma, Omine Kute Mua, Yede, if you four walk up coming to their bro, pass not to Jar, where they come up, Brett and Italian, Shao Felix, Felix Nekutabono, was Sunday Boy Bonachin Asunabe. It was a good pass for my Brett and Italian, Shao Felix, Nansu and Neto, when Timmy Unconnected Bono. Asempa 94.7 FM, Atom 106.3, Essence Enano, Enye Machi Ketua, Ghana Dia Yewye, Badene BK Mankasa Eoho Enano, Aye Colombia against Portugal, Colombia Fona Komusa top on the yellow, down here blue, our pass nothing, no problem at all for Portugal. Apprentity Ede, Luis Diaz, Wane James Rodriguez, our Colombia set up in Muno, and yet for the ago already I'm qualified. Wom Ekuta points in the Marco, and Sia pass Naco, Portugal, answer that be Colombia Simi Marquine, Colombia, Womu Luku Dangers, Kitsano Nadal pass Nato, and Yakuma Bruno Fernandez. Bona and say pass in the betting abana. Nansu and nay. Two teams in the nibble and was sort of papa menandao. Pass Nakobium. Nansu and say Portugal. Cancelo. Will lay pass no. Will be an intimate uncle. And nay. Pass no be intimate uncle. Sampa 94.7 FM. Atom 106.3. Menanda, a passes are Anu Essie Martino Anu Essie Papa, and T. Enesan, and Ranta Mu Abwamino, a Udifo, the international Udifo, the humble commentator, and Afe Joe, the fascinistic, I say, one bad day, Oseia, and Nanyan, and Yumi Anaji Akawa, Bernard Paddy Boche, Obama Akau Ai. Na yeba kawda ano oye Newtown Zongo Rice. Newtown Zongo Rice. The Super Angola. 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Na ene match wedye. Enye match ketua mesi. Match anwasi. Match wesi wa yuebia. Wa yohu. Eh. 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Se wanya bi aywa, nese ne wayon hun. Na Colombia ene Portugal, big game ni die. 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Eye Newtown Zongo Rice. Newtown Zongo Rice. Newtown Zongo Rice. The Super Angola. In South Abdullahi. Udu aye Newtown. Total filling station, you know, me opposite the prepare pay.
who pay engagement and away here. A fee and a banner sample and social candy, bird by smiso, a new enumera, muntuka, some more casua, more a yet nima, asama, tema, east legum, via de, muncasse, moco, angola, or new town, opposite to ta Felistina, new town, zomo rice, angola, or yet super brutal, asampa 94.7 of Matum 1 and 6.3. Colombia 0, Portugal 0, 10 minutes and a day, Siabo. And Yamach Ketua will be at any Iambre, will be at Asu Iasi. Nesane, Otifo, Osha, and Ne, Wasane Ghana, Tadianesa, and Yafadia Global, Sanisane, above from Kutemo, Wom Ebway, Ma Yadu commented Ebro, let me answer to me a concano, Sanusu, Sir Enadia. There's a Quambia so one more on age number now. So, Pano, we're lucky. Or see, walk up, Sikapudo. Miss Oman, sir, and they one Casano, Uberfra Ufono, no about *288#. *288#. 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Yes, I say, and the number SC Etia Minu Ekasai Colombia Ekuta 7, Portugal Ekuta 5, and Uzbekistan Wamu Ensu Ekuta 1. Inti Ene Enebir Abba Minada Dia Kongwa Tinefie Emma Uzbekistan Asana Kabakua 13 minutes. Want to be anti Inti Dia Kongo Ewo Group Num. Asat now, wano and Aria. DR Congo. Asat now, wano and Aria. Asampa 94.7 of Matum 106.3. 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Unti NA. Passing Afabo comes to Colombia. Wamu and Adebon Eba. Abum Setum. Jai and the Apa Nymphasu, Colombia and Eba, Tabia Heba Mesa. Or say for malaria treatment there, and one Tabia Heba Mesa no, and no NSA Unum, not malaria no Ecoscra, Colombia, Omu and the Kutabono Etia Bosnian chain, Pass Nassan Babium, Pass no Asansu Abba, Senese, Martin and Yamat Ketu and A. There's the general mosquito nankasa. What they say, onu ankasa every Angola baby do. What they say, enti mosquito nankasa, wa fi Angola aba abe do. Big match no sort na banansu da be empty mi anko. Me say, match is ayabo no group win na no match we NFA. Match we sune depa Colombia against Portugal. Ah, odifo ohu new towns of rice no. Ne bread no dia tonchein. What do you say? What do you have to enchain? What do you have to enchain? Now, Tabia Herba, Mr. Nidia, Malaria, one time na you had your fuel for male vitality Nidia, and your Tabia Takum, na enono abu and memano, Sanasa Honi, and not yet the ayah, in T Honi, not yet the ayah, no, one can say, yes, Tabia Takum, Bemovich now, so immune system Nidia, Sebetime Abus to Aya Kamadia, a Tabia Zone Care. Om ene bikutem constipation yem timni ni nadie Tabia Heba Capsules a pass now kon answer abi entimi encore Colombia goma club on the bona fait today asanso be dibon kom so asem 94.7 FM moi ene de bon eba aye Colombia against Portugal ne kutabon vetia or the pass na to dia come
Nuno Mendes. Mendes back to Betiabium. And say Bruno Fernandes. A problem comes to the common netto. And also Betimabana, Colombia against there's Portugal. Martin Mwasi. A moyere pa. As I'm playing 4.7 Matum, 1-0-6.3. So this is Rafi Fagani. Rafi Ariza Fagani. On energy and fim fim. In TNA. Vimna Abba Boys in the Mu Papa Menadao. 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And yet Vim Ketua. In Ninjanano, Aye Assat now near. Ghana, any Colombia. And the Asia Assat now, baby. I would do no. Pass Nako. One Nako announced Abbe. And Timianko. 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Colombia Fono. Tell you some more Ninjana. That is African players and Asemuno. Pass now can answer Abbe. CR7, a assistant to Mianfa. Bonababe di Colombia. Apprentice Ade Ariz. 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Pass Neko. 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Obetime Indiana. 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And say yo. Asako di Bokumso. Air corner kick. Luis Diaz, Colombia. Colombia. Wamu Betcho se. Wamu Hyomu Nansu Papa. Asempere 84.7 FM. 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Messi Enedie. Enye Machi Ketua. Machi Nemu Aydin. Focus Technology. Meso Ubura Shopwano Mwa. Bibia utobia manenye focus. Manenye focus. Se PVC pipes and aope. Electrical cables. Socket and aope. Afe kettle. Ene iron. Ene rice cookers nidye. Ninyina no. Se nese. Esubi focus. Na utu akoti Johnson. Gomwa akotia. Oko kaswa winima road no. Eho no masu ya kese nankasa wo. Marubura sop biadye. And one focus from 0244295302. Now, and also, there's a wasum, the name didn't be answered to me. I can't change. I sent 94.7 FM at 106.3. So they said, Simama Miasa, and I said, Menu Bakubaku, a two and soon. Sima, a two and soon. Colombia 0, Portugal 0. 17 minutes. And not Yabo. Azar Paint was it number one. Azar Paint called Nasuya Kasia Nankasa. Ewo Azar Chemical Industry. 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Manette Accra. Eho and Abu Huomu. Then it's a plot 88 Spinters Road. Manette. 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Paint Bopa. 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A tissem. Come up, Asampa 94.7 FM. And they will pedo to a cotton as our paint. Fen 0555 0555 333 888 into 5 AM and 3 AM and 8 AM and some. As 4.7 FM and DR Congo 4 and AT Africa for Akuma Essence Awuni Uzbekistan and Elbo. Under 13 minutes, one me so. 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Ama nyoma IABC basa. 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
James Rodriguez, wana bwana bedi ni ho. Watene ne pass na fubu mkosi da kuma Juan Ariz. Nansu oye, oye ketebi. Ana jao felesi nsu eji bono. Ana nusu ye ketebi. Edi eche nwa. What do you say? Inti enedye. Nuno Mendes ni ono ni hwadi. Ono nsu oye blacks. Anansu oye black. Pa. Inti ono die. Ni hwadi mpapa. Wi Bruno Fernandes mini Ronaldo ma. 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Asa hwade ne nsa da ni hono pass nako CR7 we betimi akwakofa nanse da be ontimi konkofa asempa 94.7 FM ontimi enkonkofa asempa 94.7 FM adum 106.3 enti nese enade press up on press up ena matchwe edi emaye nyina press up on press up what else and Joe the fascinistic. Joe the fascinistic. We aye Nana AJ Anase Bono Ampovoje. Nase Ampovoje. What do you say? Nase Ampovoje. Was it an energy? Come on, German, this is a Dazi. Comment to no Adam Elbebia. Nababia comment to no Adam no. Dr. Nick Dansu Abiam. Dr. Nick Dansu Abiam. AJ. Waye super. Dr. Nick Danso Abiam AJ Waye super. Ono anaye chief anase bono executive chairman Edema Ghana Link Network Services Limited. Ghana Link Network Services Limited. Ono anaye penimpa. Ono anaye executive chairman enti ena anaji Colombia ane Portugal yemfa enti akese ema Dr. Nick Dansu Abiam AJ ene udru Ghana Link Network Service Limited na ese penipa executive chairman no eye ono a ene anaji ukuta commentum de ne asempa 94.7 FM atom 106.3 so 90 minutes of action so far. Yadia Colombia NCB Sanso and Portugal so intimi NCB. Into Kobu group Nedia. And yeah, Colombia Ekuta 7, Portugal Kuta points in the Marco Marco. There's a 5. And a Africa team Bakuma. Ubia Tanachi Diakumu. There's a Bono Edie. Eddie Amano, 16 minutes. DR Congo, 0. Uzbekistan, 1. Free kick, Eko Edema, Portugal. I'm going to say Cristiano Ronaldo, Eddie Nachle. And Bruno Fernandes, Eddie Nachle. Sansu NNA, Neto. Bonus, Eddie Nachle. CR7, where Pedia Diazin Ansidabe. Sota Cristiano Ronaldo, Boheno. And Timim Koba Biha, Ben Mahemre. So to Eddie, Dabi, Intimi Enyehi. Pass Nakwa Kodia today, Colombia. So Mudibon Eba, who say yes? Emu Ativu Papa and Yafadia Grow. Asempa 94.7 of Matum 106.3. And they said, as I said, live commentary, Eddie Ebrawi, Abuafubia Daruma. 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say yes betano die walk up
Edia ye first kan kakan kaka. Because sort na o mebodu a da bi na ese no no emfa. Enyade ebefa. Asem 24.7 FM Fortune spread enumere anadwe odi fo wonya ne bredi enoa eno de fortune spread no wodi FM wodi FDA mu nyina fortune spread eno wodi ayie mu kama eno de me we a tea seller we a bread 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

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Senise Biko Energy. 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Biko Energy. A big refreshing moment. Inti Anaji Blasters Edin Chodie. But Edia Jack Biko Energy Nidie. Enua Enna. Yadi a refreshing moment no. Nebian sent me a conca in 27 minutes. It's still Colombia 0, Portugal 0. And then we are back. Ah, you could tell me, you're the airman of Beyonce to me, I can't come up. Come up. It's here, it was so at the amount. And no, and I'm making for at the amount, sir. And yeah, run low to the end. And one, sir, who found phone, I know about star 806 hash. Run low to. Yeah, yeah, draw no, and no, pa, and we are any enumerate. From Monday to Sunday, into yeah, three times a day. Run lotu, Mishro, Bomadianda, make you so say, Umomo no a yajuma, and no, say one gas ucha, Umomo pin one time. Now I bought after so, Ubosta 806 hasha, Nessa no one no edem, no one to su, Ugema, game type, I want gas a ope, na o de atum, the Bianso to me akuye, Edi amount. Asempa 94.7 FM, Atom 106.3, Bernard Paddy Boche, yes, I need here. Newtown Jungle Rice. Oh, Bernard. Mindye, Mindye Newtown Jungle Rice, Angola. Ah, I'm July, Isao. Oh, hey, Bruta. Oh, hey, champion, Kasa. Maybe I didn't know him. And yet, for the agro. Bernard Paddy Boche, a branch, I know. Or the original young. Enti eno ano no. Sene se. Live coming to the dem. Ewo baby ya wo biya. Enti ene. Joe the fascinistic. Joe. It's only Fred Sion meboa. Fred Sion. Fred Sion. Eye champion man. Fred Sion. Weye champion man. Na sene se. Doctor. The Virgin Doctor at Lawson Herbal Center. The Virgin Doctor. Lawson Herbal Center. The Virgin Doctor. Ah. Winya Lawson Delay Man Beaters. Lawson Delay Man Beaters. Joe. Lawson Delay Man Beaters. Minandao. The Virgin Doctor. What in Nubra? Enemy Hini. Anna Wadi Aye. Lawson Delay Man Beaters. And T. Anajise no. Ednia Jack. Eso nyabi na what you ta wa bobi kama ema bema o jina ona so aya djuma o sisim ema bibia koyo losin ntile man bites eno ene ensa me kam